for the WXJ71 listening area. A flood watch remains in effect from 10 p.m. until 10 a.m. Saturday for the following counties: Fulton, Knox, Marshall, McLean, Peoria, Stark, Tazewell, and Woodford. The time is currently 7:01 p.m. Central Daylight Time. 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Here is a flood statement. What? Flooding caused by excessive rainfall continues to be possible. Where? Portions of central and west central Illinois, including the following counties: in central Illinois, Marshall, McLean, Peoria, Stark, Tazewell, and Woodford. In west central Illinois, Fulton and Knox. When? From 10 p.m. this evening through Saturday morning. The following impacts are expected: excessive runoff may result in flooding of rivers, creeks, streams, and other low-lying and flood-prone locations. Additional details: a large area of 3 to 5 inches of rain has fallen since Thursday morning. Thunderstorms are expected to move in again late this evening, becoming widespread after midnight. An additional 1 to 3 inches is likely to fall overnight and Saturday morning. With the ground already saturated, it will not take much additional rain to cause renewed flooding. You should monitor later forecasts and be alert for possible flood warnings. Those living in areas prone to flooding should be prepared to take action should flooding develop. The following is a summary of watches, warnings, and advisories in effect. For the WXJ71 listening area, a flood watch remains in effect from 10 p.m. until 10 a.m. Saturday for the following counties: Fulton, Knox, Marshall, McLean, Peoria, Stark, Tazewell, and Woodford. The time is currently 7:03 p.m. Central Daylight Time. 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At 7 p.m. in Peoria, skies were cloudy. The temperature was 78 degrees, the dew point was 74, and the relative humidity was 87%. The heat index was 81. The wind was east at 3 miles an hour. The pressure was 30.06 inches and rising. Around central and western Illinois, skies ranged from mostly cloudy to cloudy. It was 75 at Bloomington, 76 at Moline, 77 at Galesburg, 76 at Lakin, and 78 at Macomb. Quincy reported 82, Springfield reported 82, Lincoln reported 78, and Pontiac reported 76. And once again at 7 p.m. in Peoria, under cloudy skies, the temperature was 78, and the heat index was 81. Here is a flood statement. What? Flooding caused by excessive rainfall continues to be possible. Where? Portions of central and west central Illinois, including the following counties: in central Illinois, Marshall, McLean, Peoria, Stark, Tazewell, and Woodford. In west central Illinois, Fulton and Knox. When? From 10 p.m. this evening through Saturday morning. The following impacts are expected: excessive runoff may result in flooding of rivers, creeks, streams, and other low-lying and flood-prone locations. Additional details: a large area of 3 to 5 inches of rain has fallen since Thursday morning. Thunderstorms are expected to move in again late this evening, becoming widespread after midnight. An additional 1 to 3 inches is likely to fall overnight and Saturday morning. With the ground already saturated, it will not take much additional rain to cause renewed flooding. You should monitor later forecasts and be alert for possible flood warnings. Those living in areas prone to flooding should be prepared to take action should flooding develop. Here is a river flood statement. The National Weather Service in Lincoln has issued a flood warning for the Spoon River at Seaville. From Saturday evening to Tuesday evening, at 2:45 p.m. Friday, the stage was 10.2 feet. The river is expected to rise above flood stage tomorrow evening to a crest of 24.8 feet Sunday evening. It will then fall below flood stage early Tuesday afternoon. Here is a river flood statement. The flood warning continues for the Spoon River at London Mills. From this evening to Tuesday afternoon, at 2:45 p.m. Friday, the stage was 12.3 feet. The river is expected to rise above flood stage late this evening to a crest of 20.4 feet early Sunday afternoon. It will then fall below flood stage late Tuesday morning. The following is a summary of watches, warnings, and advisories in effect.

for the WXJ71 listening area. A flood watch remains in effect from 10 p.m. until 10 a.m. Saturday for the following counties: Fulton, Knox, Marshall, McLean, Peoria, Stark, Tazewell, and Woodford. The time is currently 7:06 p.m. Central Daylight Time. 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At 7 p.m. in Peoria, skies were cloudy. The temperature was 78 degrees, the dew point was 74, and the relative humidity was 87%. The heat index was 81. The wind was east at 3 miles an hour. The pressure was 30.06 inches and rising. Around central and western Illinois, skies ranged from mostly cloudy to cloudy. It was 75 at Bloomington, 76 at Moline, 77 at Galesburg, 76 at Lakin, and 78 at Macomb. Quincy reported 82, Springfield reported 82, Lincoln reported 78, and Pontiac reported 76. And once again at 7 p.m. in Peoria, under cloudy skies, the temperature was 78, and the heat index was 81. Looking elsewhere around the Midwest at 7 p.m., Chicago was cloudy, and 75. Indianapolis was mostly cloudy, and 78. St. Louis was clear, and 92. Kansas City was cloudy, and 85. Des Moines was cloudy, and 75. Milwaukee was mostly cloudy, and 72. Here is a flood statement. What? Flooding caused by excessive rainfall continues to be possible. Where? Portions of central and west central Illinois, including the following counties, in central Illinois: Marshall, McLean, Peoria, Stark, Tazewell, and Woodford. In west central Illinois, Fulton and Knox. When? From 10 p.m. this evening through Saturday morning. The following impacts are expected. Excessive runoff may result in flooding of rivers, creeks, streams, and other low-lying and flood-prone locations. Additional details: a large area of 3 to 5 inches of rain has fallen since Thursday morning. Thunderstorms are expected to move in again late this evening, becoming widespread after midnight. An additional 1 to 3 inches is likely to fall overnight and Saturday morning. With the ground already saturated, it will not take much additional rain to cause renewed flooding. You should monitor later forecasts and be alert for possible flood warnings. Those living in areas prone to flooding should be prepared to take action should flooding develop. The following is a summary of watches, warnings, and advisories in effect. For the WXJ71 listening area, a flood watch remains in effect from 10 p.m. until 10 a.m. Saturday for the following counties: Fulton, Knox, Marshall, McLean, Peoria, Stark, Tazewell, and Woodford. The time is currently 7:09 p.m. Central Daylight Time. 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At 7 p.m. in Peoria, skies were cloudy. The temperature was 78 degrees, the dew point was 74, and the relative humidity was 87%. The heat index was 81. The wind was east at 3 miles an hour. The pressure was 30.06 inches and rising. Around central and western Illinois, skies ranged from mostly cloudy to cloudy. It was 75 at Bloomington, 76 at Moline, 77 at Galesburg, 76 at Lakin, and 78 at Macomb. Quincy reported 82, Springfield reported 82, Lincoln reported 78, and Pontiac reported 76. And once again at 7 p.m. in Peoria, under cloudy skies, the temperature was 78, and the heat index was 81. Looking elsewhere around the Midwest at 7 p.m., Chicago was cloudy, and 75. Indianapolis was mostly cloudy, and 78. St. Louis was clear, and 92. Kansas City was cloudy, and 85. Des Moines was cloudy, and 75. Milwaukee was mostly cloudy, and 72. Here is a flood statement. What? Flooding caused by excessive rainfall continues to be possible. Where? Portions of central and west central Illinois, including the following counties, in central Illinois: Marshall, McLean, Peoria, Stark, Tazewell, and Woodford. In west central Illinois, Fulton and Knox. When? From 10 p.m. this evening through Saturday morning.
The following impacts are expected. Excessive runoff may result in flooding of rivers, creeks, streams, and other low-lying and flood-prone locations. Additional details, a large area of 3 to 5 inches of rain has fallen since Thursday morning. Thunderstorms are expected to move in again late this evening, becoming widespread after midnight. An additional 1 to 3 inches is likely to fall overnight and Saturday morning. With the ground already saturated, it will not take much additional rain to cause renewed flooding. You should monitor later forecasts and be alert for possible flood warnings. Those living in areas prone to flooding should be prepared to take action should flooding develop. The following is a summary of watches, warnings, and advisories in effect. For the WXJ71 listening area, a flood watch remains in effect from 10 p.m. until 10 a.m. Saturday for the following counties: Fulton, Knox, Marshall, McLean, Peoria, Stark, Tazewell, and Woodford. The time is currently 7:12 p.m. Central Daylight Time. 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At 7 p.m. in Peoria, skies were cloudy. The temperature was 78 degrees, the dew point was 74, and the relative humidity was 87%. The heat index was 81. The wind was east at 3 miles an hour. The pressure was 30.06 inches and rising. Around central and western Illinois, skies ranged from mostly cloudy to cloudy. It was 75 at Bloomington, 76 at Moline, 77 at Galesburg, 76 at Lakin, and 78 at Macomb. Quincy reported 82, Springfield reported 82, Lincoln reported 78, and Pontiac reported 76. And once again at 7 p.m. in Peoria, under cloudy skies, the temperature was 78, and the heat index was 81. 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WXJ71 is part of the All Hazards network of NOAA Weather Radio. Looking elsewhere around the Midwest at 7 p.m., Chicago was cloudy and 75. Indianapolis was mostly cloudy and 78. St. Louis was clear and 92. Kansas City was cloudy and 85. Des Moines was cloudy and 75. Milwaukee was mostly cloudy and 72. Here is a flood statement. What? Flooding caused by excessive rainfall continues to be possible. Where? Portions of central and west central Illinois, including the following counties: in central Illinois, Marshall, McLean, Peoria, Stark, Tazewell, and Woodford. In west central Illinois, Fulton and Knox. When? From 10 p.m. this evening through Saturday morning. The following impacts are expected. Excessive runoff may result in flooding of rivers, creeks, streams, and other low-lying and flood-prone locations. Additional details, a large area of 3 to 5 inches of rain has fallen since Thursday morning. Thunderstorms are expected to move in again late this evening, becoming widespread after midnight. An additional 1 to 3 inches is likely to fall overnight and Saturday morning. With the ground already saturated, it will not take much additional rain to cause renewed flooding. You should monitor later forecasts and be alert for possible flood warnings. Those living in areas prone to flooding should be prepared to take action should flooding develop. The Peoria, Illinois climate summary for this evening, as of 4 p.m., August 14, 2026. Today's high temperature was 79 degrees. The normal high is 85. The record high is 99 degrees, which was set in 1936. Today's low temperature was 70 degrees. The normal low is 65. The record low is 47 degrees, which was set in 2004. 0.81 inches of precipitation fell today, which brings the monthly total to 4.07 inches. The total precipitation for the year now stands at 28.28 inches. Sunset tonight is at 7:58 p.m. Sunrise tomorrow is at 6:09 a.m.
Here is a river flood statement.

National Weather Service in Lincoln has issued a flood warning for the Spoon River at Seaville from Saturday evening to Tuesday evening. At 2:45 p.m. Friday, the stage was 10.2 feet. The river is expected to rise above flood stage tomorrow evening to a crest of 24.8 feet Sunday evening. It will then fall below flood stage early Tuesday afternoon. Here is a river flood statement. The flood warning continues for the Spoon River at London Mills from this evening to Tuesday afternoon. At 2:45 p.m. Friday, the stage was 12.3 feet. The river is expected to rise above flood stage late this evening to a crest of 20.4 feet early Sunday afternoon. It will then fall below flood stage late Tuesday morning. The following is a summary of watches, warnings, and advisories in effect. For the WXJ71 listening area, a flood watch remains in effect from 10 p.m. until 10 a.m. Saturday for the following counties: Fulton, Knox, Marshall, McLean, Peoria, Stark, Tazewell, and Woodford. The time is currently 7:17 p.m. Central Daylight Time. 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At 7 p.m. in Peoria, skies were cloudy. The temperature was 78 degrees, the dew point was 74, and the relative humidity was 87%. The heat index was 81. The wind was east at 3 miles an hour. The pressure was 30.06 inches and rising. Around central and western Illinois, skies ranged from mostly cloudy to cloudy. It was 75 at Bloomington, 76 at Moline, 77 at Galesburg, 76 at Lakin, and 78 at Macomb. Quincy reported 82, Springfield reported 82, Lincoln reported 78, and Pontiac reported 76. And once again at 7 p.m. in Peoria, under cloudy skies, the temperature was 78, and the heat index was 81. Looking elsewhere around the Midwest at 7 p.m., Chicago was cloudy, and 75. Indianapolis was mostly cloudy, and 78. St. Louis was partly cloudy, and 92. Kansas City was cloudy, and 85. Des Moines was cloudy, and 75. Milwaukee was mostly cloudy, and 72. Here is a flood statement. What? Flooding caused by excessive rainfall continues to be possible. Where? Portions of central and west central Illinois, including the following counties, in central Illinois: Marshall, McLean, Peoria, Stark, Tazewell, and Woodford. In west central Illinois, Fulton and Knox. When? From 10 p.m. this evening through Saturday morning. The following impacts are expected. Excessive runoff may result in flooding of rivers, creeks, streams, and other low-lying and flood-prone locations. Additional details: a large area of 3 to 5 inches of rain has fallen since Thursday morning. Thunderstorms are expected to move in again late this evening, becoming widespread after midnight. An additional 1 to 3 inches is likely to fall overnight and Saturday morning. With the ground already saturated, it will not take much additional rain to cause renewed flooding. You should monitor later forecasts and be alert for possible flood warnings. Those living in areas prone to flooding should be prepared to take action should flooding develop. The following is a summary of watches, warnings, and advisories in effect. For the WXJ71 listening area, a flood watch remains in effect from 10 p.m. until 10 a.m. Saturday for the following counties: Fulton, Knox, Marshall, McLean, Peoria, Stark, Tazewell, and Woodford. The time is currently 7:20 p.m. Central Daylight Time. 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At 7 p.m. in Peoria, skies were cloudy. The temperature was 78 degrees, the dew point was 74, and the relative humidity was 87%. The heat index was 81. The wind was east at 3 miles an hour. The pressure was 30.06 inches and rising. Around central and western Illinois, skies ranged from mostly cloudy to cloudy. It was 75 at Bloomington, 76 at Moline, 77 at Galesburg, 76 at Lakin, and 78 at Macomb. Quincy reported 82, Springfield reported 82, Lincoln reported 78, and Pontiac reported 76. And once again at 7 p.m. in Peoria, under cloudy skies, the temperature was 70.

streams, and other low-lying and flood-prone locations. Additional details, a large area of 3 to 5 inches of rain has fallen since Thursday morning. Thunderstorms are expected to move in again late this evening, becoming widespread after midnight. An additional 1 to 3 inches is likely to fall overnight and Saturday morning. With the ground already saturated, it will not take much additional rain to cause renewed flooding. You should monitor later forecasts and be alert for possible flood warnings. Those living in areas prone to flooding should be prepared to take action should flooding develop. The following is a summary of watches, warnings, and advisories in effect. For the WXJ71 listening area, a flood watch remains in effect from 10 p.m. until 10 a.m. Saturday for the following counties: Fulton, Knox, Marshall, McLean, Peoria, Stark, Tazewell, and Woodford. The time is currently 7:23 p.m. Central Daylight Time. 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At 7 p.m. in Peoria, skies were cloudy. The temperature was 78 degrees, the dew point was 74, and the relative humidity was 87%. The heat index was 81. The wind was east at 3 miles an hour. The pressure was 30.06 inches and rising. Around central and western Illinois, it was partly cloudy, with a temperature of 76 at Lakin and 76 at Pontiac. It was mostly cloudy, with a temperature of 77 at Galesburg, 78 at Macomb, and 82 at Springfield. It was cloudy, with a temperature of 75 at Bloomington, 76 at Moline, 82 at Quincy, and 78 at Lincoln. And once again at 7 p.m. in Peoria, under cloudy skies, the temperature was 78, and the heat index was 81. Looking elsewhere around the Midwest at 7 p.m., Chicago was cloudy, and 75. Indianapolis was mostly cloudy, and 78. St. Louis was partly cloudy, and 92. Kansas City was cloudy, and 85. Des Moines was cloudy, and 75. Milwaukee was mostly cloudy, and 72. Here is a flood statement. What? Flooding caused by excessive rainfall continues to be possible. Where? Portions of central and west central Illinois, including the following counties, in central Illinois: Marshall, McLean, Peoria, Stark, Tazewell, and Woodford. In west central Illinois, Fulton and Knox. When? From 10 p.m. this evening through Saturday morning. The following impacts are expected. Excessive runoff may result in flooding of rivers, creeks, streams, and other low-lying and flood-prone locations. Additional details, a large area of 3 to 5 inches of rain has fallen since Thursday morning. Thunderstorms are expected to move in again late this evening, becoming widespread after midnight. An additional 1 to 3 inches is likely to fall overnight and Saturday morning. With the ground already saturated, it will not take much additional rain to cause renewed flooding. You should monitor later forecasts and be alert for possible flood warnings. Those living in areas prone to flooding should be prepared to take action should flooding develop. Here is a river flood statement. The National Weather Service in Lincoln has issued a flood warning for the Spoon River at Seaville. From Saturday evening to Tuesday evening. At 2:45 p.m. Friday, the stage was 10.2 feet. The river is expected to rise above flood stage tomorrow evening to a crest of 24.8 feet Sunday evening. It will then fall below flood stage early Tuesday afternoon. Here is a river flood statement. The flood warning continues for the Spoon River at London Mills. From this evening to Tuesday afternoon. At 2:45 p.m. Friday, the stage was 12.3 feet. The river is expected to rise above flood stage late this evening to a crest of 20.4 feet early Sunday afternoon. It will then fall below flood stage late Tuesday morning. The following is a summary of watches, warnings, and advisories in effect. For the WXJ71 listening area, a flood watch remains in effect from 10 p.m. until 10 a.m. Saturday for the following counties: Fulton, Knox, Marshall, McLean, Peoria, Stark, Tazewell, and Woodford. The time is currently 7:26 p.m. Central Daylight Time. 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At 7 p.m. in Peoria, skies were cloudy,

temperature was 78 degrees, the dew point was 74, and the relative humidity was 87%. The heat index was 81. The wind was east at 3 miles an hour. The pressure was 30.06 inches and rising. Around central and western Illinois, it was partly cloudy, with a temperature of 76 at Lakin and 76 at Pontiac. It was mostly cloudy, with a temperature of 77 at Galesburg, 78 at Macomb, and 82 at Springfield. It was cloudy, with a temperature of 75 at Bloomington, 76 at Moline, 82 at Quincy, and 78 at Lincoln. And once again at 7 p.m. in Peoria, under cloudy skies, the temperature was 78, and the heat index was 81. Looking elsewhere around the Midwest at 7 p.m., Chicago was cloudy, and 75. Indianapolis was mostly cloudy, and 78. St. Louis was partly cloudy, and 92. Kansas City was cloudy, and 85. Des Moines was cloudy, and 75. Milwaukee was mostly cloudy, and 72. Here is a flood statement. What? Flooding caused by excessive rainfall continues to be possible. Where? Portions of central and west central Illinois, including the following counties, in central Illinois, Marshall, McLean, Peoria, Stark, Tazewell, and Woodford. In west central Illinois, Fulton and Knox. When? From 10 p.m. this evening through Saturday morning. The following impacts are expected. Excessive runoff may result in flooding of rivers, creeks, streams, and other low-lying and flood-prone locations. Additional details, a large area of 3 to 5 inches of rain has fallen since Thursday morning. Thunderstorms are expected to move in again late this evening, becoming widespread after midnight. An additional 1 to 3 inches is likely to fall overnight and Saturday morning. With the ground already saturated, it will not take much additional rain to cause renewed flooding. You should monitor later forecasts and be alert for possible flood warnings. Those living in areas prone to flooding should be prepared to take action should flooding develop. The following is a summary of watches, warnings, and advisories in effect. For the WXJ71 listening area, a flood watch remains in effect from 10 p.m. until 10 a.m. Saturday for the following counties: Fulton, Knox, Marshall, McLean, Peoria, Stark, Tazewell, and Woodford. The time is currently 7:29 p.m. Central Daylight Time. 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The Peoria, Illinois climate summary for this evening, as of 4 p.m., August 14, 2026. Today's high temperature was 79 degrees. The normal high is 85. The record high is 99 degrees, which was set in 1936. Today's low temperature was 70 degrees. The normal low is 65. The record low is 47 degrees, which was set in 2004. 0.81 inches of precipitation fell today, which brings the monthly total to 4.07 inches. The total precipitation for the year now stands at 28.28 inches. Sunset tonight is at 7:58 p.m. Sunrise tomorrow is at 6:09 a.m. At 7 p.m. in Peoria, skies were cloudy. The temperature was 78 degrees, the dew point was 74, and the relative humidity was 87%. The heat index was 81. The wind was east at 3 miles an hour. The pressure was 30.06 inches and rising. Around central and western Illinois, it was partly cloudy, with a temperature of 76 at Lakin and 76 at Pontiac. It was mostly cloudy, with a temperature of 77 at Galesburg, 78 at Macomb, and 82 at Springfield. It was cloudy, with a temperature of 75 at Bloomington, 76 at Moline, 82 at Quincy, and 78 at Lincoln. And once again at 7 p.m. in Peoria, under cloudy skies, the temperature was 78, and the heat index was 81. Looking elsewhere around the Midwest at 7 p.m., Chicago was cloudy, and 75. Indianapolis was mostly cloudy, and 78. St. Louis was partly cloudy, and 92. Kansas City was cloudy, and 85. Des Moines was cloudy, and 75. Milwaukee was mostly cloudy, and 72. Here is a flood statement. What? Flooding caused by excessive rainfall continues to be possible.

portions of central and west central Illinois, including the following counties in central Illinois: Marshall, McLean, Peoria, Stark, Tazewell, and Woodford. In west central Illinois, Fulton and Knox. When, from 10 p.m. this evening through Saturday morning. The following impacts are expected: excessive runoff may result in flooding of rivers, creeks, streams, and other low-lying and flood-prone locations. Additional details: a large area of 3 to 5 inches of rain has fallen since Thursday morning. Thunderstorms are expected to move in again late this evening, becoming widespread after midnight. An additional 1 to 3 inches is likely to fall overnight and Saturday morning. With the ground already saturated, it will not take much additional rain to cause renewed flooding. You should monitor later forecasts and be alert for possible flood warnings. Those living in areas prone to flooding should be prepared to take action should flooding develop. The following is a summary of watches, warnings, and advisories in effect. Those living in areas prone to flooding should be prepared to take action should flooding develop. The following is a summary of watches, warnings, and advisories in effect. For the WXJ71 listening area, a flood watch remains in effect from 10 p.m. until 10 a.m. Saturday for the following counties: Fulton, Knox, Marshall, McLean, Peoria, Stark, Tazewell, and Woodford. The time is currently 7:33 p.m. Central Daylight Time. 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At 7 p.m. in Peoria, skies were cloudy. The temperature was 78 degrees, the dew point was 74, and the relative humidity was 87%. The heat index was 81. The wind was east at 3 miles an hour. The pressure was 30.06 inches and rising. Around central and western Illinois, it was partly cloudy, with a temperature of 76 at Lakin and 76 at Pontiac. It was mostly cloudy, with a temperature of 77 at Galesburg, 78 at Macomb, and 82 at Springfield. It was cloudy, with a temperature of 75 at Bloomington, 76 at Moline, 82 at Quincy, and 78 at Lincoln. And once again at 7 p.m. in Peoria, under cloudy skies, the temperature was 78, and the heat index was 81. Looking elsewhere around the Midwest at 7 p.m., Chicago was cloudy, and 75. Indianapolis was mostly cloudy, and 78. St. Louis was partly cloudy, and 92. Kansas City was cloudy, and 85. Des Moines was cloudy, and 75. Milwaukee was mostly cloudy, and 72. Here is a river flood statement. The National Weather Service in Lincoln has issued a flood warning for the Spoon River at Seaville from Saturday evening to Tuesday evening. At 2:45 p.m. Friday, the stage was 10.2 feet. The river is expected to rise above flood stage tomorrow evening to a crest of 24.8 feet Sunday evening. It will then fall below flood stage early Tuesday afternoon. Here is a river flood statement. The flood warning continues for the Spoon River at London Mills from this evening to Tuesday afternoon. At 2:45 p.m. Friday, the stage was 12.3 feet. The river is expected to rise above flood stage late this evening to a crest of 20.4 feet early Sunday afternoon. It will then fall below flood stage late Tuesday morning. The following is a summary of watches, warnings, and advisories in effect. For the WXJ71 listening area, a flood watch remains in effect from 10 p.m. until 10 a.m. Saturday for the following counties: Fulton, Knox, Marshall, McLean, Peoria, Stark, Tazewell, and Woodford. The time is currently 7:36 p.m. Central Daylight Time. 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Now for the official National Weather Service forecast for Peoria and surrounding areas of central Illinois. Rest of tonight, mostly cloudy with a chance of thunderstorms. A chance of showers until midnight, then showers likely after midnight. Some thunderstorms may produce heavy rainfall. Locally heavy rainfall possible after midnight. Lows in the lower 70s. East winds 5 to 10 miles an hour with gusts up to 20 miles an hour. Chance of rain 70%. Saturday, mostly cloudy. Showers with a chance of

Thunderstorms in the morning. Some thunderstorms may produce heavy rainfall in the morning. Warmer with highs in the lower 90s. Southeast winds 5 to 10 miles an hour, becoming southwest in the afternoon. Chance of rain 90%. Heat index values up to 110 in the afternoon. Saturday night, partly cloudy until midnight, then becoming mostly cloudy. A chance of showers with a slight chance of thunderstorms. Humid with lows in the mid-70s. West winds 5 to 10 miles an hour. Chance of rain 50%. Sunday, partly sunny with a chance of showers. A chance of thunderstorms in the afternoon. Humid with highs in the mid-80s. Northwest winds 5 to 10 miles an hour. Chance of rain 50%. Sunday night, partly cloudy. Humid with lows in the mid-60s. Northwest winds 5 to 10 miles an hour. Monday and Monday night, mostly clear. Highs in the lower 80s. Lows in the lower 60s. Tuesday, mostly sunny. Highs in the mid-80s. Tuesday night, mostly clear until midnight, then mostly cloudy with a chance of showers and thunderstorms after midnight. Lows in the upper 60s. Chance of rain 50%. Wednesday, partly sunny. Highs in the mid-80s. Wednesday night through Friday, partly cloudy. Lows in the lower 60s. Highs in the upper 70s. Again, the forecast for Peoria and surrounding areas of central Illinois for the rest of tonight, mostly cloudy with a chance of thunderstorms. A chance of showers until midnight, then showers likely after midnight. Some thunderstorms may produce heavy rainfall. Locally heavy rainfall possible after midnight. Lows in the lower 70s. East winds 5 to 10 miles an hour with gusts up to 20 miles an hour. Chance of rain 70%. At 7 p.m. in Peoria, skies were cloudy. The temperature was 78 degrees, the dew point was 74, and the relative humidity was 87%. The heat index was 81. The wind was east at 3 miles an hour. The pressure was 30.06 inches and rising. Around central and western Illinois, it was partly cloudy, with a temperature of 76 at Lakin and 76 at Pontiac. It was mostly cloudy, with a temperature of 77 at Galesburg, 78 at Macomb, and 82 at Springfield. It was cloudy, with a temperature of 75 at Bloomington, 76 at Moline, 82 at Quincy, and 78 at Lincoln. And once again at 7 p.m. in Peoria, under cloudy skies, the temperature was 78, and the heat index was 81. Looking elsewhere around the Midwest at 7 p.m., Chicago was cloudy, and 75. Indianapolis was mostly cloudy, and 78. St. Louis was partly cloudy, and 92. Kansas City was cloudy, and 85. Des Moines was cloudy, and 75. Milwaukee was mostly cloudy, and 72. Here is a flood statement. What? Flooding caused by excessive rainfall continues to be possible. Where? Portions of central and west central Illinois, including the following counties, in central Illinois, Marshall, McLean, Peoria, Stark, Tazewell, and Woodford. In west central Illinois, Fulton and Knox. When? From 10 p.m. this evening through Saturday morning. The following impacts are expected. Excessive runoff may result in flooding of rivers, creeks, streams, and other low-lying and flood-prone locations. Additional details, a large area of 3 to 5 inches of rain has fallen since Thursday morning. Thunderstorms are expected to move in again late this evening, becoming widespread after midnight. An additional 1 to 3 inches is likely to fall overnight and Saturday morning. With the ground already saturated, it will not take much additional rain to cause renewed flooding. You should monitor later forecasts and be alert for possible flood warnings. Those living in areas prone to flooding should be prepared to take action should flooding develop. The following is a summary of watches, warnings, and advisories in effect. For the WXJ71 listening area, a flood watch remains in effect from 10 p.m. until 10 a.m. Saturday for the following counties: Fulton, Knox, Marshall, McLean, Peoria, Stark, Tazewell, and Woodford. The time is currently 7:41 p.m. Central Daylight Time. 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

Now for the official National Weather Service forecast for Peoria and surrounding areas of central Illinois. Rest of tonight, mostly cloudy with a chance of thunderstorms. A chance of showers until midnight, then showers likely after midnight. Some thunderstorms may produce heavy rainfall. Locally heavy rainfall possible after midnight. Lows in the lower 70s. East winds 5 to 10 miles an hour with gusts up to 20 miles an hour. Chance of rain 70%. Saturday, mostly cloudy. Showers with a chance of thunderstorms in the morning. Some thunderstorms may produce heavy rainfall in the morning. Warmer with highs in the lower 90s. Southeast winds 5 to 10 miles an hour, becoming southwest in the afternoon. Chance of rain 90%. Heat index values up to 110 in the afternoon. Saturday night, partly cloudy until midnight, then becoming mostly cloudy. A chance of showers with a slight chance of thunderstorms. Humid with lows in the mid-70s. West winds 5 to 10 miles an hour. Chance of rain 50%. Sunday, partly sunny with a chance of showers. A chance of thunderstorms in the afternoon. Humid with highs in the mid-80s. Northwest winds 5 to 10 miles an hour. Chance of rain 50%. Sunday night, partly cloudy. Humid with lows in the mid-60s. Northwest winds 5 to 10 miles an hour. Monday and Monday night, mostly clear. Highs in the lower 80s. Lows in the lower 60s. Tuesday, mostly sunny. Highs in the mid-80s. Tuesday night, mostly clear until midnight, then mostly cloudy with a chance of showers and thunderstorms after midnight. Lows in the upper 60s. Chance of rain 50%. Wednesday, partly sunny. Highs in the mid-80s. Wednesday night through Friday, partly cloudy. Lows in the lower 60s. Highs in the upper 70s. Again, the forecast for Peoria and surrounding areas of central Illinois for the rest of tonight, mostly cloudy with a chance of thunderstorms. A chance of showers until midnight, then showers likely after midnight. Some thunderstorms may produce heavy rainfall. Locally heavy rainfall possible after midnight. Lows in the lower 70s. East winds 5 to 10 miles an hour with gusts up to 20 miles an hour. Chance of rain 70%. At 7 p.m. in Peoria, skies were cloudy. The temperature was 78 degrees, the dew point was 74, and the relative humidity was 87%. The heat index was 81. The wind was east at 3 miles an hour. The pressure was 30.06 inches and rising. Around central and western Illinois, it was partly cloudy, with a temperature of 76 at Lakin and 76 at Pontiac. It was mostly cloudy, with a temperature of 77 at Galesburg, 78 at Macomb, and 82 at Springfield. It was cloudy, with a temperature of 75 at Bloomington, 76 at Moline, 82 at Quincy, and 78 at Lincoln. And once again at 7 p.m. in Peoria, under cloudy skies, the temperature was 78, and the heat index was 81. The Peoria, Illinois climate summary for this evening, as of 4 p.m., August 14, 2026. Today's high temperature was 79 degrees. The normal high is 85. The record high is 99 degrees, which was set in 1936. Today's low temperature was 70 degrees. The normal low is 65. The record low is 47 degrees, which was set in 2004. 0.81 inches of precipitation fell today, which brings the monthly total to 4.07 inches. The total precipitation for the year now stands at 28.28 inches. Sunset tonight is at 7:58 p.m. Sunrise tomorrow is at 6:09 a.m. Here is a river flood statement. The National Weather Service in Lincoln has issued a flood warning for the Spoon River at Seaville. From Saturday evening to Tuesday evening. At 2:45 p.m. Friday, the stage was 10.2 feet. The river is expected to rise above flood stage tomorrow evening to a crest of 24.8 feet Sunday evening. It will then fall below flood stage early Tuesday afternoon. Here is a river flood statement. The flood warning continues for the Spoon River at London Mills. From this evening to Tuesday afternoon. At 2:45 p.m. Friday, the stage was 12.3 feet. The river is expected

expected to rise above flood stage late this evening to a crest of 20.4 feet early Sunday afternoon. It will then fall below flood stage late Tuesday morning. Looking elsewhere around the Midwest at 7 p.m., Chicago was cloudy, and 75. Indianapolis was mostly cloudy, and 78. St. Louis was partly cloudy, and 92. Kansas City was cloudy, and 85. Des Moines was cloudy, and 75. Milwaukee was mostly cloudy, and 72. Here is a flood statement. What? Flooding caused by excessive rainfall continues to be possible. Where? Portions of central and west central Illinois, including the following counties, in central Illinois, Marshall, McLean, Peoria, Stark, Tazewell, and Woodford. In west central Illinois, Fulton and Knox. When? From 10 p.m. this evening through Saturday morning. The following impacts are expected. Excessive runoff may result in flooding of rivers, creeks, streams, and other low-lying and flood-prone locations. Additional details, a large area of 3 to 5 inches of rain has fallen since Thursday morning. Thunderstorms are expected to move in again late this evening, becoming widespread after midnight. An additional 1 to 3 inches is likely to fall overnight and Saturday morning. With the ground already saturated, it will not take much additional rain to cause renewed flooding. You should monitor later forecasts and be alert for possible flood warnings. Those living in areas prone to flooding should be prepared to take action should flooding develop. The following is a summary of watches, warnings, and advisories in effect. For the WXJ71 listening area, a flood watch remains in effect from 10 p.m. until 10 a.m. Saturday for the following counties, Fulton, Knox, Marshall, McLean, Peoria, Stark, Tazewell, and Woodford. The time is currently 7:49 p.m. Central Daylight Time. 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Now for the official National Weather Service forecast for Peoria and surrounding areas of central Illinois. Rest of tonight, mostly cloudy with a chance of thunderstorms. A chance of showers until midnight, then showers likely after midnight. Some thunderstorms may produce heavy rainfall. Locally heavy rainfall possible after midnight. Lows in the lower 70s. East winds 5 to 10 miles an hour with gusts up to 20 miles an hour. Chance of rain 70%. Saturday, mostly cloudy. Showers with a chance of thunderstorms in the morning. Some thunderstorms may produce heavy rainfall in the morning. Warmer with highs in the lower 90s. Southeast winds 5 to 10 miles an hour, becoming southwest in the afternoon. Chance of rain 90%. Heat index values up to 110 in the afternoon. Saturday night, partly cloudy until midnight, then becoming mostly cloudy. A chance of showers with a slight chance of thunderstorms. Humid with lows in the mid-70s. West winds 5 to 10 miles an hour. Chance of rain 50%. Sunday, partly sunny with a chance of showers. A chance of thunderstorms in the afternoon. Humid with highs in the mid-80s. Northwest winds 5 to 10 miles an hour. Chance of rain 50%. Sunday night, partly cloudy. Humid with lows in the mid-60s. Northwest winds 5 to 10 miles an hour. Monday and Monday night, mostly clear. Highs in the lower 80s. Lows in the lower 60s. Tuesday, mostly sunny. Highs in the mid-80s. Tuesday night, mostly clear until midnight, then mostly cloudy with a chance of showers and thunderstorms after midnight. Lows in the upper 60s. Chance of rain 50%. Wednesday, partly sunny. Highs in the mid-80s. Wednesday night through Friday, partly cloudy. Lows in the lower 60s. Highs in the upper 70s. Again, the forecast for Peoria and surrounding areas of central Illinois for the rest of tonight, mostly cloudy with a chance of thunderstorms. A chance of showers until midnight, then showers likely after midnight. Some thunderstorms may produce heavy rainfall. Locally heavy rainfall possible after midnight. Lows in the lower 70s. East winds 5 to 10 miles an hour with gusts up to 20 miles an hour. Chance of rain 70%. At 7 p.m. in Peoria, skies were cloudy. The temperature was 78 degrees. The dew

point was 74 and the relative humidity was 87%. The heat index was 81. The wind was east at 3 miles an hour. The pressure was 30.06 inches and rising. Around central and western Illinois, it was partly cloudy, with a temperature of 76 at Lakin and 76 at Pontiac. It was mostly cloudy, with a temperature of 77 at Galesburg, 78 at Macomb, and 82 at Springfield. It was cloudy, with a temperature of 75 at Bloomington, 76 at Moline, 82 at Quincy, and 78 at Lincoln. And once again at 7 p.m. in Peoria, under cloudy skies, the temperature was 78, and the heat index was 81. Looking elsewhere around the Midwest at 7 p.m., Chicago was cloudy, and 75. Indianapolis was mostly cloudy, and 78. St. Louis was partly cloudy, and 92. Kansas City was cloudy, and 85. Des Moines was cloudy, and 75. Milwaukee was mostly cloudy, and 72. Here is a flood statement. What? Flooding caused by excessive rainfall continues to be possible. Where? Portions of central and west central Illinois, including the following counties, in central Illinois, Marshall, McLean, Peoria, Stark, Tazewell, and Woodford. In west central Illinois, Fulton and Knox. When? From 10 p.m. this evening through Saturday morning. The following impacts are expected. Excessive runoff may result in flooding of rivers, creeks, streams, and other low-lying and flood-prone locations. Additional details, a large area of 3 to 5 inches of rain has fallen since Thursday morning. Thunderstorms are expected to move in again late this evening, becoming widespread after midnight. An additional 1 to 3 inches is likely to fall overnight and Saturday morning. With the ground already saturated, it will not take much additional rain to cause renewed flooding. You should monitor later forecasts and be alert for possible flood warnings. Those living in areas prone to flooding should be prepared to take action should flooding develop. The following is a summary of watches, warnings, and advisories in effect. For the WXJ71 listening area, a flood watch remains in effect from 10 p.m. until 10 a.m. Saturday for the following counties: Fulton, Knox, Marshall, McLean, Peoria, Stark, Tazewell, and Woodford. The time is currently 7:54 p.m. Central Daylight Time. 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Now for the official National Weather Service forecast for Peoria and surrounding areas of central Illinois. Rest of tonight, mostly cloudy with a chance of thunderstorms. A chance of showers until midnight, then showers likely after midnight. Some thunderstorms may produce heavy rainfall. Locally heavy rainfall possible after midnight. Lows in the lower 70s. East winds 5 to 10 miles an hour with gusts up to 20 miles an hour. Chance of rain 70%. Saturday, mostly cloudy. Showers with a chance of thunderstorms in the morning. Some thunderstorms may produce heavy rainfall in the morning. Warmer with highs in the lower 90s. Southeast winds 5 to 10 miles an hour, becoming southwest in the afternoon. Chance of rain 90%. Heat index values up to 110 in the afternoon. Saturday night, partly cloudy until midnight, then becoming mostly cloudy. A chance of showers with a slight chance of thunderstorms. Humid with lows in the mid-70s. West winds 5 to 10 miles an hour. Chance of rain 50%. Sunday, partly sunny with a chance of showers. A chance of thunderstorms in the afternoon. Humid with highs in the mid-80s. Northwest winds 5 to 10 miles an hour. Chance of rain 50%. Sunday night, partly cloudy. Humid with lows in the mid-60s. Northwest winds 5 to 10 miles an hour. Monday and Monday night, mostly clear. Highs in the lower 80s. Lows in the lower 60s. Tuesday, mostly sunny. Highs in the mid-80s. Tuesday night, mostly clear until midnight, then mostly cloudy with a chance of showers and thunderstorms after midnight. Lows in the upper 60s. Chance of rain 50%. Wednesday, partly sunny. Highs in the mid-80s. Wednesday night through Friday, partly cloudy. Lows in the lower 60s. Highs in the upper 70s.
Again, the forecast for Peoria and surrounding areas of central Illinois for the rest of tonight, mostly cloudy with a chance of thunderstorms. A chance of showers until midnight, then showers likely after midnight. Some thunderstorms may produce heavy rainfall. Locally heavy rainfall possible after midnight. Lows in the lower 70s. East winds 5 to 10 miles an hour with gusts up to 20 miles an hour. Chance of rain 70%. Here is a river flood statement. The National Weather Service in Lincoln has issued a flood warning for the Spoon River at Seaville. From Saturday evening to Tuesday evening. At 2:45 p.m. Friday, the stage was 10.2 feet. The river is expected to rise above flood stage tomorrow evening to a crest of 24.8 feet Sunday evening. It will then fall below flood stage early Tuesday afternoon. Here is a river flood statement. The flood warning continues for the Spoon River at London Mills. From this evening to Tuesday afternoon. At 2:45 p.m. Friday, the stage was 12.3 feet. The river is expected to rise above flood stage late this evening to a crest of 20.4 feet early Sunday afternoon. It will then fall below flood stage late Tuesday morning. At 7 p.m. in Peoria, skies were cloudy. The temperature was 78 degrees, the dew point was 74, and the relative humidity was 87%. The heat index was 81. The wind was east at 3 miles an hour. The pressure was 30.06 inches and rising. Around central and western Illinois, it was partly cloudy, with a temperature of 76 at Lakin and 76 at Pontiac. It was mostly cloudy, with a temperature of 77 at Galesburg, 78 at Macomb, and 82 at Springfield. It was cloudy, with a temperature of 75 at Bloomington, 76 at Moline, 82 at Quincy, and 78 at Lincoln. And once again at 7 p.m. in Peoria, under cloudy skies, the temperature was 78, and the heat index was 81. Looking elsewhere around the Midwest at 7 p.m., Chicago was cloudy, and 75. Indianapolis was mostly cloudy, and 78. St. Louis was partly cloudy, and 92. Kansas City was cloudy, and 85. Des Moines was cloudy, and 75. Milwaukee was mostly cloudy, and 72. Here is a flood statement. What, flooding caused by excessive rainfall continues to be possible. Where, portions of central and west central Illinois, including the following counties, in central Illinois, Marshall, McLean, Peoria, Stark, Tazewell, and Woodford. In west central Illinois, Fulton and Knox. When, from 10 p.m. this evening through Saturday morning. The following impacts are expected. Excessive runoff may result in flooding of rivers, creeks, streams, and other low-lying and flood-prone locations. Additional details, a large area of 3 to 5 inches of rain has fallen since Thursday morning. Thunderstorms are expected to move in again late this evening, becoming widespread after midnight. An additional 1 to 3 inches is likely to fall overnight and Saturday morning. With the ground already saturated, it will not take much additional rain to cause renewed flooding. You should monitor later forecasts and be alert for possible flood warnings. Those living in areas prone to flooding should be prepared to take action should flooding develop. The following is a summary of watches, warnings, and advisories in effect. For the WXJ71 listening area, a flood watch remains in effect from 10 p.m. until 10 a.m. Saturday for the following counties, Fulton, Knox, Marshall, McLean, Peoria, Stark, Tazewell, and Woodford. The time is currently 8:01 p.m. Central Daylight Time. 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Now for the official National Weather Service forecast for Peoria and surrounding areas of central Illinois. Rest of tonight, mostly cloudy with a chance of thunderstorms. A chance of showers until midnight, then showers likely after midnight. Some thunderstorms may produce heavy rainfall. Locally heavy rainfall possible after midnight. Lows in the lower 70s. East winds 5 to 10 miles an hour with gusts up to 20 miles an hour. Chance of rain 70%. Saturday, mostly cloudy. Showers with a chance of thunderstorms in the morning. Some thunderstorms may produce heavy rainfall in the morning. Warmer with highs in the lower 90s.

southeast winds 5 to 10 miles an hour, becoming southwest in the afternoon. Chance of rain 90%. Heat index values up to 110 in the afternoon. Saturday night, partly cloudy until midnight, then becoming mostly cloudy. A chance of showers with a slight chance of thunderstorms. Humid with lows in the mid-70s. West winds 5 to 10 miles an hour. Chance of rain 50%. Sunday, partly sunny with a chance of showers. A chance of thunderstorms in the afternoon. Humid with highs in the mid-80s. Northwest winds 5 to 10 miles an hour. Chance of rain 50%. Sunday night, partly cloudy. Humid with lows in the mid-60s. Northwest winds 5 to 10 miles an hour. Monday and Monday night, mostly clear. Highs in the lower 80s. Lows in the lower 60s. Tuesday, mostly sunny. Highs in the mid-80s. Tuesday night, mostly clear until midnight, then mostly cloudy with a chance of showers and thunderstorms after midnight. Lows in the upper 60s. Chance of rain 50%. Wednesday, partly sunny. Highs in the mid-80s. Wednesday night through Friday, partly cloudy. Lows in the lower 60s. Highs in the upper 70s. Again, the forecast for Peoria and surrounding areas of central Illinois for the rest of tonight, mostly cloudy with a chance of thunderstorms. A chance of showers until midnight, then showers likely after midnight. Some thunderstorms may produce heavy rainfall. Locally heavy rainfall possible after midnight. Lows in the lower 70s. East winds 5 to 10 miles an hour with gusts up to 20 miles an hour. Chance of rain 70%. At 8 p.m. in Peoria, light rain was falling. The temperature was 77 degrees, the dew point was 74, and the relative humidity was 90%. The wind was east at 6 miles an hour. The pressure was 30.07 inches and rising. Around central and western Illinois, temperatures were around 80 degrees. Rain was falling at Moline and Galesburg. It was mostly cloudy at Macomb, Springfield, and Pontiac. It was cloudy at Bloomington, Lakin, Quincy, and Lincoln. And once again at 8 p.m. in Peoria, with light rain, the temperature was 77. Here is a flood statement. What? Flooding caused by excessive rainfall continues to be possible. Where? Portions of central and west central Illinois, including the following counties, in central Illinois, Marshall, McLean, Peoria, Stark, Tazewell, and Woodford. In west central Illinois, Fulton and Knox. When? From 10 p.m. this evening through Saturday morning. The following impacts are expected. Excessive runoff may result in flooding of rivers, creeks, streams, and other low-lying and flood-prone locations. Additional details, a large area of 3 to 5 inches of rain has fallen since Thursday morning. Thunderstorms are expected to move in again late this evening, becoming widespread after midnight. An additional 1 to 3 inches is likely to fall overnight and Saturday morning. With the ground already saturated, it will not take much additional rain to cause renewed flooding. You should monitor later forecasts and be alert for possible flood warnings. Those living in areas prone to flooding should be prepared to take action should flooding develop. Here is a river flood statement. The National Weather Service in Lincoln has issued a flood warning for the Spoon River at Seaville. From Saturday evening to Tuesday evening. At 2:45 p.m. Friday the stage was 10.2 feet. The river is expected to rise above flood stage tomorrow evening to a crest of 24.8 feet Sunday evening. It will then fall below flood stage early Tuesday afternoon. Here is a river flood statement. The flood warning continues for the Spoon River at London Mills. From this evening to Tuesday afternoon. At 2:45 p.m. Friday the stage was 12.3 feet. The river is expected to rise above flood stage late this evening to a crest of 20.4 feet early Sunday afternoon. It will then fall below flood stage late Tuesday morning. The following is a summary of watches, warnings and advisories in effect. For the WXJ71 listening area, a flood watch remains in effect from 10 p.m. until 10 a.m. Saturday for the following counties, Fulton, Knox, Marshall, McLean, Peoria, Stark, Tazewell and Woodford. The time is currently 8:06 p.m. Central Daylight Time.
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Now for the official National Weather Service forecast for Peoria and surrounding areas of central Illinois. Rest of tonight, mostly cloudy with a chance of thunderstorms. A chance of showers until midnight, then showers likely after midnight. Some thunderstorms may produce heavy rainfall. Locally heavy rainfall possible after midnight. Lows in the lower 70s. East winds 5 to 10 miles an hour with gusts up to 20 miles an hour. Chance of rain 70%. Saturday, mostly cloudy. Showers with a chance of thunderstorms in the morning. Some thunderstorms may produce heavy rainfall in the morning. Warmer with highs in the lower 90s. Southeast winds 5 to 10 miles an hour, becoming southwest in the afternoon. Chance of rain 90%. Heat index values up to 110 in the afternoon. Saturday night, partly cloudy until midnight, then becoming mostly cloudy. A chance of showers with a slight chance of thunderstorms. Humid with lows in the mid-70s. West winds 5 to 10 miles an hour. Chance of rain 50%. Sunday, partly sunny with a chance of showers. A chance of thunderstorms in the afternoon. Humid with highs in the mid-80s. Northwest winds 5 to 10 miles an hour. Chance of rain 50%. Sunday night, partly cloudy. Humid with lows in the mid-60s. Northwest winds 5 to 10 miles an hour. Monday and Monday night, mostly clear. Highs in the lower 80s. Lows in the lower 60s. Tuesday, mostly sunny. Highs in the mid-80s. Tuesday night, mostly clear until midnight, then mostly cloudy with a chance of showers and thunderstorms after midnight. Lows in the upper 60s. Chance of rain 50%. Wednesday, partly sunny. Highs in the mid-80s. Wednesday night through Friday, partly cloudy. Lows in the lower 60s. Highs in the upper 70s. Again, the forecast for Peoria and surrounding areas of central Illinois for the rest of tonight, mostly cloudy with a chance of thunderstorms. A chance of showers until midnight, then showers likely after midnight. Some thunderstorms may produce heavy rainfall. Locally heavy rainfall possible after midnight. Lows in the lower 70s. East winds 5 to 10 miles an hour with gusts up to 20 miles an hour. Chance of rain 70%. At 8 p.m. in Peoria, light rain was falling. The temperature was 77 degrees, the dew point was 74, and the relative humidity was 90%. The wind was east at 6 miles an hour. The pressure was 30.07 inches and rising. Around central and western Illinois, temperatures were around 80 degrees. Rain was falling at Moline and Galesburg. It was mostly cloudy at Macomb, Springfield, and Pontiac. It was cloudy at Bloomington, Lakin, Quincy, and Lincoln. And once again at 8 p.m. in Peoria, with light rain, the temperature was 77. Looking elsewhere around the Midwest at 8 p.m., Chicago was cloudy, and 74. Indianapolis was partly cloudy, and 78. St. Louis was partly cloudy, and 90. Kansas City was mostly cloudy, and 85. Des Moines was cloudy, and 75. Milwaukee was cloudy, and 72. Here is a flood statement. What? Flooding caused by excessive rainfall continues to be possible. Where? Portions of central and west central Illinois, including the following counties, in central Illinois, Marshall, McLean, Peoria, Stark, Tazewell, and Woodford. In west central Illinois, Fulton and Knox. When? From 10 p.m. this evening through Saturday morning. The following impacts are expected. Excessive runoff may result in flooding of rivers, creeks, streams, and other low-lying and flood-prone locations. Additional details, a large area of 3 to 5 inches of rain has fallen since Thursday morning. Thunderstorms are expected to move in again late this evening, becoming widespread after midnight. An additional 1 to 3 inches is likely to fall overnight and Saturday morning. With the ground already saturated, it will not take much additional rain to cause renewed flooding. You should monitor later forecasts and be alert for possible flood warnings. Those living in areas prone to flooding should be prepared to take action should flooding develop.
The following is a summary of watches, warnings, and advice.

Advisory is in effect. For the WXJ71 listening area, a flood watch remains in effect from 10 p.m. until 10 a.m. Saturday for the following counties: Fulton, Knox, Marshall, McLean, Peoria, Stark, Tazewell, and Woodford. The time is currently 8:12 p.m. Central Daylight Time. 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Now for the official National Weather Service forecast for Peoria and surrounding areas of central Illinois. Rest of tonight, mostly cloudy with a chance of thunderstorms. A chance of showers until midnight, then showers likely after midnight. Some thunderstorms may produce heavy rainfall. Locally heavy rainfall possible after midnight. Lows in the lower 70s. East winds 5 to 10 miles an hour with gusts up to 20 miles an hour. Chance of rain 70%. Saturday, mostly cloudy. Showers with a chance of thunderstorms in the morning. Some thunderstorms may produce heavy rainfall in the morning. Warmer with highs in the lower 90s. Southeast winds 5 to 10 miles an hour, becoming southwest in the afternoon. Chance of rain 90%. Heat index values up to 110 in the afternoon. Saturday night, partly cloudy until midnight, then becoming mostly cloudy. A chance of showers with a slight chance of thunderstorms. Humid with lows in the mid-70s. West winds 5 to 10 miles an hour. Chance of rain 50%. Sunday, partly sunny with a chance of showers. A chance of thunderstorms in the afternoon. Humid with highs in the mid-80s. Northwest winds 5 to 10 miles an hour. Chance of rain 50%. Sunday night, partly cloudy. Humid with lows in the mid-60s. Northwest winds 5 to 10 miles an hour. Monday and Monday night, mostly clear. Highs in the lower 80s. Lows in the lower 60s. Tuesday, mostly sunny. Highs in the mid-80s. Tuesday night, mostly clear until midnight, then mostly cloudy with a chance of showers and thunderstorms after midnight. Lows in the upper 60s. Chance of rain 50%. Wednesday, partly sunny. Highs in the mid-80s. Wednesday night through Friday, partly cloudy. Lows in the lower 60s. Highs in the upper 70s. Again, the forecast for Peoria and surrounding areas of central Illinois for the rest of tonight, mostly cloudy with a chance of thunderstorms. A chance of showers until midnight, then showers likely after midnight. Some thunderstorms may produce heavy rainfall. Locally heavy rainfall possible after midnight. Lows in the lower 70s. East winds 5 to 10 miles an hour with gusts up to 20 miles an hour. Chance of rain 70%. 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Here is a river flood statement. The National Weather Service in Lincoln has issued a flood warning for the Spoon River at Seaville from Saturday evening to Tuesday evening. At 2:45 p.m. Friday, the stage was 10.2 feet. The river is expected to rise above flood stage tomorrow evening to a crest of 24.8 feet Sunday evening. It will then fall below flood stage early Tuesday afternoon. Here is a river flood statement. The flood warning continues for the Spoon River at London Mills from this evening to Tuesday afternoon. At 2:45 p.m. Friday, the stage was 12.3 feet. The river is expected to rise above flood stage late this evening to a crest of 20.4 feet early Sunday afternoon. It will then fall below flood stage late Tuesday morning. At 8 p.m. in Peoria, light rain was falling. The temperature was 77 degrees, the dew point was 74, and the relative humidity was 90%. The wind was east at 6 miles an hour. The pressure was 30.07 inches and rising. Around central and western Illinois, temperatures were around 80 degrees. Rain was falling.

happening at Moline and Galesburg. It was mostly cloudy at Springfield and Pontiac. It was cloudy at Bloomington, Lakin, Macomb, Quincy, and Lincoln. And once again at 8 p.m. in Peoria, with light rain, the temperature was 77. Looking elsewhere around the Midwest at 8 p.m., Chicago was cloudy and 74. Indianapolis was partly cloudy and 78. St. Louis was partly cloudy and 90. Kansas City was cloudy and 85. Des Moines was cloudy and 75. Milwaukee was cloudy and 72. Here is a flood statement. What? Flooding caused by excessive rainfall continues to be possible. Where? Portions of central and west central Illinois, including the following counties in central Illinois: Marshall, McLean, Peoria, Stark, Tazewell, and Woodford. In west central Illinois, Fulton and Knox. When? From 10 p.m. this evening through Saturday morning. The following impacts are expected. Excessive runoff may result in flooding of rivers, creeks, streams, and other low-lying and flood-prone locations. Additional details: a large area of 3 to 5 inches of rain has fallen since Thursday morning. Thunderstorms are expected to move in again late this evening, becoming widespread after midnight. An additional 1 to 3 inches is likely to fall overnight and Saturday morning. With the ground already saturated, it will not take much additional rain to cause renewed flooding. You should monitor later forecasts and be alert for possible flood warnings. Those living in areas prone to flooding should be prepared to take action should flooding develop. The following is a summary of watches, warnings, and advisories in effect. For the WXJ71 listening area, a flood watch remains in effect from 10 p.m. until 10 a.m. Saturday for the following counties: Fulton, Knox, Marshall, McLean, Peoria, Stark, Tazewell, and Woodford. The time is currently 8:19 p.m. Central Daylight Time. 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Now for the official National Weather Service forecast for Peoria and surrounding areas of central Illinois. Rest of tonight, mostly cloudy with a chance of thunderstorms. A chance of showers until midnight, then showers likely after midnight. Some thunderstorms may produce heavy rainfall. Locally heavy rainfall possible after midnight. Lows in the lower 70s. East winds 5 to 10 miles an hour with gusts up to 20 miles an hour. Chance of rain 70%. Saturday, mostly cloudy. Showers with a chance of thunderstorms in the morning. Some thunderstorms may produce heavy rainfall in the morning. Warmer with highs in the lower 90s. Southeast winds 5 to 10 miles an hour, becoming southwest in the afternoon. Chance of rain 90%. Heat index values up to 110 in the afternoon. Saturday night, partly cloudy until midnight, then becoming mostly cloudy. A chance of showers with a slight chance of thunderstorms. Humid with lows in the mid-70s. West winds 5 to 10 miles an hour. Chance of rain 50%. Sunday, partly sunny with a chance of showers. A chance of thunderstorms in the afternoon. Humid with highs in the mid-80s. Northwest winds 5 to 10 miles an hour. Chance of rain 50%. Sunday night, partly cloudy. Humid with lows in the mid-60s. Northwest winds 5 to 10 miles an hour. Monday and Monday night, mostly clear. Highs in the lower 80s. Lows in the lower 60s. Tuesday, mostly sunny. Highs in the mid-80s. Tuesday night, mostly clear until midnight, then mostly cloudy with a chance of showers and thunderstorms after midnight. Lows in the upper 60s. Chance of rain 50%. Wednesday, partly sunny. Highs in the mid-80s. Wednesday night through Friday, partly cloudy. Lows in the lower 60s. Highs in the upper 70s. Again, the forecast for Peoria and surrounding areas of central Illinois for the rest of tonight, mostly cloudy with a chance of thunderstorms. A chance of showers until midnight, then showers likely after midnight. Some thunderstorms may produce heavy rainfall. Locally heavy rainfall possible after midnight. Lows in the lower 70s. East winds 5 to 10 miles an hour with gusts up to 20 miles an hour. Chance of rain 70%. At 8 p.m.

Vegas was partly cloudy, and 90. Kansas City was cloudy, and 85. Des Moines was cloudy, and 75. Milwaukee was cloudy, and 72. Here is a flood statement. What? Flooding caused by excessive rainfall continues to be possible. Where? Portions of central and west central Illinois, including the following counties, in central Illinois, Marshall, McLean, Peoria, Stark, Tazewell, and Woodford. In west central Illinois, Fulton and Knox. When? From 10 p.m. this evening through Saturday morning. The following impacts are expected. Excessive runoff may result in flooding of rivers, creeks, streams, and other low-lying and flood-prone locations. Additional details, a large area of 3 to 5 inches of rain has fallen since Thursday morning. Thunderstorms are expected to move in again late this evening, becoming widespread after midnight. An additional 1 to 3 inches is likely to fall overnight and Saturday morning. With the ground already saturated, it will not take much additional rain to cause renewed flooding. You should monitor later forecasts and be alert for possible flood warnings. Those living in areas prone to flooding should be prepared to take action should flooding develop. The following is a summary of watches, warnings, and advisories in effect. For the WXJ71 listening area, a flood watch remains in effect from 10 p.m. until 10 a.m. Saturday for the following counties, Fulton, Knox, Marshall, McLean, Peoria, Stark, Tazewell, and Woodford. The time is currently 8:24 p.m. Central Daylight Time. 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Now for the official National Weather Service forecast for Peoria and surrounding areas of central Illinois. Rest of tonight, mostly cloudy with a chance of thunderstorms. A chance of showers until midnight, then showers likely after midnight. Some thunderstorms may produce heavy rainfall. Locally heavy rainfall possible after midnight. Lows in the lower 70s. East winds 5 to 10 miles an hour with gusts up to 20 miles an hour. Chance of rain 70%. Saturday, mostly cloudy. Showers with a chance of thunderstorms in the morning. Some thunderstorms may produce heavy rainfall in the morning. Warmer with highs in the lower 90s. Southeast winds 5 to 10 miles an hour, becoming southwest in the afternoon. Chance of rain 90%. Heat index values up to 110 in the afternoon. Saturday night, partly cloudy until midnight, then becoming mostly cloudy. A chance of showers with a slight chance of thunderstorms. Humid with lows in the mid-70s. West winds 5 to 10 miles an hour. Chance of rain 50%. Sunday, partly sunny with a chance of showers. A chance of thunderstorms in the afternoon. Humid with highs in the mid-80s. Northwest winds 5 to 10 miles an hour. Chance of rain 50%. Sunday night, partly cloudy. Humid with lows in the mid-60s. Northwest winds 5 to 10 miles an hour. Monday and Monday night, mostly clear. Highs in the lower 80s. Lows in the lower 60s. Tuesday, mostly sunny. Highs in the mid-80s. Tuesday night, mostly clear until midnight, then mostly cloudy with a chance of showers and thunderstorms after midnight. Lows in the upper 60s. Chance of rain 50%. Wednesday, partly sunny. Highs in the mid-80s. Wednesday night through Friday, partly cloudy. Lows in the lower 60s. Highs in the upper 70s. Again, the forecast for Peoria and surrounding areas of central Illinois for the rest of tonight, mostly cloudy with a chance of thunderstorms. A chance of showers until midnight, then showers likely after midnight. Some thunderstorms may produce heavy rainfall. Locally heavy rainfall possible after midnight. Lows in the lower 70s. East winds 5 to 10 miles an hour with gusts up to 20 miles an hour. Chance of rain 70%. Here is a river flood statement. The National Weather Service in Lincoln has issued a flood warning for the Spoon River at Seaville. From Saturday evening to Tuesday evening. At 2:45 p.m. Friday, the stage was 10.2 feet. The river is expected to rise above flood stage tomorrow evening to a crest of 24.8 feet Sunday evening. It will then fall below flood stage early Tuesday afternoon. Here is a river flood statement.

flood warning continues for the Spoon River at London Mills from this evening to Tuesday afternoon. At 2:45 p.m. Friday, the stage was 12.3 feet. The river is expected to rise above flood stage late this evening to a crest of 20.4 feet early Sunday afternoon. It will then fall below flood stage late Tuesday morning. At 8 p.m. in Peoria, light rain was falling. The temperature was 77 degrees, the dew point was 74, and the relative humidity was 90%. The wind was east at 6 miles an hour. The pressure was 30.07 inches and rising. Around central and western Illinois, rain was falling, with a temperature of 75 at Moline and 76 at Galesburg. It was mostly cloudy, with a temperature of 77 at Macomb, 80 at Springfield, and 75 at Pontiac. It was cloudy, with a temperature of 73 at Bloomington, 75 at Lakin, 80 at Quincy, and 77 at Lincoln. And once again at 8 p.m. in Peoria, with light rain, the temperature was 77. Looking elsewhere around the Midwest at 8 p.m., Chicago was cloudy, and 74. Indianapolis was partly cloudy, and 78. St. Louis was partly cloudy, and 90. Kansas City was mostly cloudy, and 85. Des Moines was cloudy, and 75. Milwaukee was cloudy, and 72. Here is a flood statement. What? Flooding caused by excessive rainfall continues to be possible. Where? Portions of central and west central Illinois, including the following counties, in central Illinois, Marshall, McLean, Peoria, Stark, Tazewell, and Woodford. In west central Illinois, Fulton and Knox. When? From 10 p.m. this evening through Saturday morning. The following impacts are expected. Excessive runoff may result in flooding of rivers, creeks, streams, and other low-lying and flood-prone locations. Additional details, a large area of 3 to 5 inches of rain has fallen since Thursday morning. Thunderstorms are expected to move in again late this evening, becoming widespread after midnight. An additional 1 to 3 inches is likely to fall overnight and Saturday morning. With the ground already saturated, it will not take much additional rain to cause renewed flooding. You should monitor later forecasts and be alert for possible flood warnings. Those living in areas prone to flooding should be prepared to take action should flooding develop. The following is a summary of watches, warnings, and advisories in effect. For the WXJ71 listening area, a flood watch remains in effect from 10 p.m. until 10 a.m. Saturday for the following counties: Fulton, Knox, Marshall, McLean, Peoria, Stark, Tazewell, and Woodford. The time is currently 8:30 p.m. Central Daylight Time. 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Now for the official National Weather Service forecast for Peoria and surrounding areas of central Illinois. Rest of tonight, mostly cloudy with a chance of thunderstorms. A chance of showers until midnight, then showers likely after midnight. Some thunderstorms may produce heavy rainfall. Locally heavy rainfall possible after midnight. Lows in the lower 70s. East winds 5 to 10 miles an hour with gusts up to 20 miles an hour. Chance of rain 70%. Saturday, mostly cloudy. Showers with a chance of thunderstorms in the morning. Some thunderstorms may produce heavy rainfall in the morning. Warmer with highs in the lower 90s. Southeast winds 5 to 10 miles an hour, becoming southwest in the afternoon. Chance of rain 90%. Heat index values up to 110 in the afternoon. Saturday night, partly cloudy until midnight, then becoming mostly cloudy. A chance of showers with a slight chance of thunderstorms. Humid with lows in the mid-70s. West winds 5 to 10 miles an hour. Chance of rain 50%. Sunday, partly sunny with a chance of showers. A chance of thunderstorms in the afternoon. Humid with highs in the mid-80s. Northwest winds 5 to 10 miles an hour. Chance of rain 50%. Sunday night, partly cloudy. Humid with lows in the mid-60s. Northwest winds 5 to 10 miles an hour. Monday and Monday night, mostly clear. Highs in the lower 80s. Lows in the lower 60s. Tuesday, mostly sunny. Highs in the mid-80s. Tuesday night, mostly
mostly clear until midnight, then mostly cloudy with a chance of showers and thunderstorms after midnight. Lows in the upper 60s. Chance of rain 50%. Wednesday, partly sunny. Highs in the mid-80s. Wednesday night through Friday, partly cloudy. Lows in the lower 60s. Highs in the sunny. Highs in the mid-80s. Wednesday night through Friday, partly cloudy. Lows in the lower 60s. Highs in the upper 70s. Again, the forecast for Peoria and surrounding areas of central Illinois for the rest of tonight, mostly cloudy with a chance of thunderstorms. A chance of showers until midnight, then showers likely after midnight. Some thunderstorms may produce heavy rainfall. Locally heavy rainfall possible after midnight. Lows in the lower 70s. East winds 5 to 10 miles an hour with gusts up to 20 miles an hour. Chance of rain 70%. At 8 p.m. in Peoria, light rain was falling. The temperature was 77 degrees, the dew point was 74, and the relative humidity was 90%. The wind was east at 6 miles an hour. The pressure was 30.07 inches and rising. Around central and western Illinois, rain was falling, with a temperature of 75 at Moline and 76 at Galesburg. It was mostly cloudy, with a temperature of 77 at Macomb, 80 at Springfield, and 75 at Pontiac. It was cloudy, with a temperature of 73 at Bloomington, 75 at Lakin, 80 at Quincy, and 77 at Lincoln. And once again at 8 p.m. in Peoria, with light rain, the temperature was 77. Looking elsewhere around the Midwest at 8 p.m., Chicago was cloudy, and 74. Indianapolis was partly cloudy, and 78. St. Louis was partly cloudy, and 90. Kansas City was mostly cloudy, and 85. Des Moines was cloudy, and 75. Milwaukee was cloudy, and 72. Here is a flood statement. What, flooding caused by excessive rainfall continues to be possible. Where, portions of central and west central Illinois, including the following counties, in central Illinois, Marshall, McLean, Peoria, Stark, Tazewell, and Woodford. In west central Illinois, Fulton and Knox. When, from 10 p.m. this evening through Saturday morning. The following impacts are expected. Excessive runoff may result in flooding of rivers, creeks, streams, and other low-lying and flood-prone locations. Additional details, a large area of 3 to 5 inches of rain has fallen since Thursday morning. Thunderstorms are expected to move in again late this evening, becoming widespread after midnight. An additional 1 to 3 inches is likely to fall overnight and Saturday morning. With the ground already saturated, it will not take much additional rain to cause renewed flooding. You should monitor later forecasts and be alert for possible flood warnings. Those living in areas prone to flooding should be prepared to take action should flooding develop. Here is a river flood statement. The flood warning continues for the Spoon River at London Mills. From this evening to Tuesday afternoon. At 7:45 p.m. Friday, the stage was 14.9 feet. The river is expected to rise above flood stage this evening to a crest of 20.4 feet early Sunday afternoon. It will then fall below flood stage late Tuesday morning. Here is a river flood statement. The flood warning continues for the Spoon River at Seaville. From Saturday evening to Tuesday evening. At 7:45 p.m. Friday, the stage was 12.4 feet. The river is expected to rise above flood stage tomorrow evening to a crest of 24.8 feet early Sunday afternoon. It will then fall below flood stage early Tuesday afternoon. The following is a summary of watches, warnings, and advisories in effect. For the WXJ71 listening area, a flood watch remains in effect from 10 p.m. until 10 a.m. Saturday for the following counties, Fulton, Knox, Marshall, McLean, Peoria, Stark, Tazewell, and Woodford. The time is currently 8:37 p.m. Central Daylight Time. 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Now for the official National Weather Service forecast for Peoria and surrounding areas of central Illinois. Rest of tonight, mostly cloudy with a chance of thunderstorms. A chance of showers until midnight, then showers likely after midnight. Some thunderstorms may produce heavy rainfall.

locally heavy rainfall possible after midnight. Lows in the lower 70s. East winds 5 to 10 miles an hour with gusts up to 20 miles an hour. Chance of rain 70%. Saturday, mostly cloudy. Showers with a chance of thunderstorms in the morning. Some thunderstorms may produce heavy rainfall in the morning. Warmer with highs in the lower 90s. Southeast winds 5 to 10 miles an hour, becoming southwest in the afternoon. Chance of rain 90%. Heat index values up to 110 in the afternoon. Saturday night, partly cloudy until midnight, then becoming mostly cloudy. A chance of showers with a slight chance of thunderstorms. Humid with lows in the mid-70s. West winds 5 to 10 miles an hour. Chance of rain 50%. Sunday, partly sunny with a chance of showers. A chance of thunderstorms in the afternoon. Humid with highs in the mid-80s. Northwest winds 5 to 10 miles an hour. Chance of rain 50%. Sunday night, partly cloudy. Humid with lows in the mid-60s. Northwest winds 5 to 10 miles an hour. Monday and Monday night, mostly clear. Highs in the lower 80s. Lows in the lower 60s. Tuesday, mostly sunny. Highs in the mid-80s. Tuesday night, mostly clear until midnight, then mostly cloudy with a chance of showers and thunderstorms after midnight. Lows in the upper 60s. Chance of rain 50%. Wednesday, partly sunny. Highs in the mid-80s. Wednesday night through Friday, partly cloudy. Lows in the lower 60s. Highs in the upper 70s. Again, the forecast for Peoria and surrounding areas of central Illinois for the rest of tonight, mostly cloudy with a chance of thunderstorms. A chance of showers until midnight, then showers likely after midnight. Some thunderstorms may produce heavy rainfall. Locally heavy rainfall possible after midnight. Lows in the lower 70s. East winds 5 to 10 miles an hour with gusts up to 20 miles an hour. Chance of rain 70%. At 8 p.m. in Peoria, light rain was falling. The temperature was 77 degrees, the dew point was 74, and the relative humidity was 90%. The wind was east at 6 miles an hour. The pressure was 30.07 inches and rising. Around central and western Illinois, rain was falling, with a temperature of 75 at Moline and 76 at Galesburg. It was mostly cloudy, with a temperature of 77 at Macomb, 80 at Springfield, and 75 at Pontiac. It was cloudy, with a temperature of 73 at Bloomington, 75 at Lakin, 80 at Quincy, and 77 at Lincoln. And once again at 8 p.m. in Peoria, with light rain, the temperature was 77. Looking elsewhere around the Midwest at 8 p.m., Chicago was cloudy, and 74. Indianapolis was partly cloudy, and 78. St. Louis was partly cloudy, and 90. Kansas City was mostly cloudy, and 85. Des Moines was cloudy, and 75. Milwaukee was cloudy, and 72. Here is a flood statement. What, flooding caused by excessive rainfall continues to be possible. Where, portions of central and west central Illinois, including the following counties, in central Illinois, Marshall, McLean, Peoria, Stark, Tazewell and Woodford. In west central Illinois, Fulton and Knox. When, from 10 p.m. this evening through Saturday morning. The following impacts are expected. Excessive runoff may result in flooding of rivers, creeks, streams, and other low-lying and flood-prone locations. Additional details, a large area of 3 to 5 inches of rain has fallen since Thursday morning. Thunderstorms are expected to move in again late this evening, becoming widespread after midnight. An additional 1 to 3 inches is likely to fall overnight and Saturday morning. With the ground already saturated, it will not take much additional rain to cause renewed flooding. You should monitor later forecasts and be alert for possible flood warnings. Those living in areas prone to flooding should be prepared to take action should flooding develop. The following is a summary of watches, warnings and advisories in effect. For the WXJ71 listening area, a flood watch remains in effect from 10 p.m. until 10 a.m. Saturday for the following counties, Fulton, Knox, Marshall, McLean, Peoria, Stark, Tazewell and Woodford.

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Now for the official National Weather Service forecast for Peoria and surrounding areas of central Illinois. Rest of tonight, mostly cloudy with a chance of thunderstorms. A chance of showers until midnight, then showers likely after midnight. Some thunderstorms may produce heavy rainfall. Locally heavy rainfall possible after midnight. Lows in the lower 70s. East winds 5 to 10 miles an hour with gusts up to 20 miles an hour. Chance of rain 70%. Saturday, mostly cloudy. Showers with a chance of thunderstorms in the morning. Some thunderstorms may produce heavy rainfall in the morning. Warmer with highs in the lower 90s. Southeast winds 5 to 10 miles an hour, becoming southwest in the afternoon. Chance of rain 90%. Heat index values up to 110 in the afternoon. Saturday night, partly cloudy until midnight, then becoming mostly cloudy. A chance of showers with a slight chance of thunderstorms. Humid with lows in the mid-70s. West winds 5 to 10 miles an hour. Chance of rain 50%. Sunday, partly sunny with a chance of showers. A chance of thunderstorms in the afternoon. Humid with highs in the mid-80s. Northwest winds 5 to 10 miles an hour. Chance of rain 50%. Sunday night, partly cloudy. Humid with lows in the mid-60s. Northwest winds 5 to 10 miles an hour. Monday and Monday night, mostly clear. Highs in the lower 80s. Lows in the lower 60s. Tuesday, mostly sunny. Highs in the mid-80s. Tuesday night, mostly clear until midnight, then mostly cloudy with a chance of showers and thunderstorms after midnight. Lows in the upper 60s. Chance of rain 50%. Wednesday, partly sunny. Highs in the mid-80s. Wednesday night through Friday, partly cloudy. Lows in the lower 60s. Highs in the upper 70s. Again, the forecast for Peoria and surrounding areas of central Illinois for the rest of tonight, mostly cloudy with a chance of thunderstorms. A chance of showers until midnight, then showers likely after midnight. Some thunderstorms may produce heavy rainfall. Locally heavy rainfall possible after midnight. Lows in the lower 70s. East winds 5 to 10 miles an hour with gusts up to 20 miles an hour. Chance of rain 70%. Here is a river flood statement. The flood warning continues for the Spoon River at London Mills. From this evening to Tuesday afternoon. At 7:45 p.m. Friday the stage was 14.9 feet. The river is expected to rise above flood stage this evening to a crest of 20.4 feet early Sunday afternoon. It will then fall below flood stage late Tuesday morning. Here is a river flood statement. The flood warning continues for the Spoon River at Seaville. From Saturday evening to Tuesday evening. At 7:45 p.m. Friday the stage was 12.4 feet. The river is expected to rise above flood stage tomorrow evening to a crest of 24.8 feet early Sunday afternoon. It will then fall below flood stage early Tuesday afternoon. At 8 p.m. in Peoria, light rain was falling. The temperature was 77 degrees, the dew point was 74, and the relative humidity was 90%. The wind was east at 6 miles an hour. The pressure was 30.07 inches and rising. Around central and western Illinois, rain was falling, with a temperature of 75 at Moline, and 76 at Galesburg. It was mostly cloudy, with a temperature of 77 at Macomb, 80 at Springfield, and 75 at Pontiac. It was cloudy, with a temperature of 73 at Bloomington, 75 at Lakin, 80 at Quincy, and 77 at Lincoln. And once again at 8 p.m. in Peoria, with light rain, the temperature was 77. Looking elsewhere around the Midwest at 8 p.m., Chicago was cloudy, and 74. Indianapolis was partly cloudy, and 78. St. Louis was partly cloudy, and 90. Kansas City was mostly cloudy, and 85. Des Moines was cloudy, and 75. Milwaukee was cloudy, and 72. Here is a flood statement. What, flooding caused by excessive rainfall continues to be possible. Where,

portions of central and west central Illinois, including the following counties in central Illinois: Marshall, McLean, Peoria, Stark, Tazewell, and Woodford. In west central Illinois, Fulton and Knox. When, from 10 p.m. this evening through Saturday morning. The following impacts are expected: excessive runoff may result in flooding of rivers, creeks, streams, and other low-lying and flood-prone locations. Additional details: a large area of 3 to 5 inches of rain has fallen since Thursday morning. Thunderstorms are expected to move in again late this evening, becoming widespread after midnight. An additional 1 to 3 inches is likely to fall overnight and Saturday morning. With the ground already saturated, it will not take much additional rain to cause renewed flooding. You should monitor later forecasts and be alert for possible flood warnings. Those living in areas prone to flooding should be prepared to take action should flooding develop. The following is a summary of watches, warnings, and advisories in effect. For the WXJ71 listening area, a flood watch remains in effect from 10 p.m. until 10 a.m. Saturday for the following counties: Fulton, Knox, Marshall, McLean, Peoria, Stark, Tazewell, and Woodford. The time is currently 8:49 p.m. Central Daylight Time. 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Now for the official National Weather Service forecast for Peoria and surrounding areas of central Illinois. Rest of tonight, mostly cloudy with a chance of thunderstorms. A chance of showers until midnight, then showers likely after midnight. Some thunderstorms may produce heavy rainfall. Locally heavy rainfall possible after midnight. Lows in the lower 70s. East winds 5 to 10 miles an hour with gusts up to 20 miles an hour. Chance of rain 70%. Saturday, mostly cloudy. Showers with a chance of thunderstorms in the morning. Some thunderstorms may produce heavy rainfall in the morning. Warmer with highs in the lower 90s. Southeast winds 5 to 10 miles an hour, becoming southwest in the afternoon. Chance of rain 90%. Heat index values up to 110 in the afternoon. Saturday night, partly cloudy until midnight, then becoming mostly cloudy. A chance of showers with a slight chance of thunderstorms. Humid with lows in the mid-70s. West winds 5 to 10 miles an hour. Chance of rain 50%. Sunday, partly sunny with a chance of showers. A chance of thunderstorms in the afternoon. Humid with highs in the mid-80s. Northwest winds 5 to 10 miles an hour. Chance of rain 50%. Sunday night, partly cloudy. Humid with lows in the mid-60s. Northwest winds 5 to 10 miles an hour. Monday and Monday night, mostly clear. Highs in the lower 80s. Lows in the lower 60s. Tuesday, mostly sunny. Highs in the mid-80s. Tuesday night, mostly clear until midnight, then mostly cloudy with a chance of showers and thunderstorms after midnight. Lows in the upper 60s. Chance of rain 50%. Wednesday, partly sunny. Highs in the mid-80s. Wednesday night through Friday, partly cloudy. Lows in the lower 60s. Highs in the upper 70s. Again, the forecast for Peoria and surrounding areas of central Illinois for the rest of tonight: mostly cloudy with a chance of thunderstorms. A chance of showers until midnight, then showers likely after midnight. Some thunderstorms may produce heavy rainfall. Locally heavy rainfall possible after midnight. Lows in the lower 70s. East winds 5 to 10 miles an hour with gusts up to 20 miles an hour. Chance of rain 70%. At 8 p.m. in Peoria, light rain was falling. The temperature was 77 degrees, the dew point was 74, and the relative humidity was 90%. The wind was east at 6 miles an hour. The pressure was 30.07 inches and rising. Around central and western Illinois, rain was falling, with a temperature of 75 at Moline and 76 at Galesburg. It was mostly cloudy, with a temperature of 77 at Macomb, 80 at Springfield, and 75 at Pontiac. It was cloudy, with a temperature of 73 at Bloomington, 75 at Lakin, 80 at Quincy, and 77 at Lincoln. And once again at 8 p.m. in Peoria, with light rain, the temperature was 77. Looking at

Elsewhere around the Midwest at 8 p.m., Chicago was cloudy and 74. Indianapolis was partly cloudy and 78. St. Louis was partly cloudy and 90. Kansas City was mostly cloudy and 85. Des Moines was cloudy and 75. Milwaukee was cloudy and 72. Here is a flood statement. What? Flooding caused by excessive rainfall continues to be possible. Where? Portions of central and west central Illinois, including the following counties in central Illinois: Marshall, McLean, Peoria, Stark, Tazewell, and Woodford. In west central Illinois, Fulton and Knox. When? From 10 p.m. this evening through Saturday morning. The following impacts are expected. Excessive runoff may result in flooding of rivers, creeks, streams, and other low-lying and flood-prone locations. Additional details: a large area of 3 to 5 inches of rain has fallen since Thursday morning. Thunderstorms are expected to move in again late this evening, becoming widespread after midnight. An additional 1 to 3 inches is likely to fall overnight and Saturday morning. With the ground already saturated, it will not take much additional rain to cause renewed flooding. You should monitor later forecasts and be alert for possible flood warnings. Those living in areas prone to flooding should be prepared to take action should flooding develop. The following is a summary of watches, warnings, and advisories in effect. For the WXJ71 listening area, a flood watch remains in effect from 10 p.m. until 10 a.m. Saturday for the following counties: Fulton, Knox, Marshall, McLean, Peoria, Stark, Tazewell, and Woodford. The time is currently 8:54 p.m. Central Daylight Time. 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Now for the official National Weather Service forecast for Peoria and surrounding areas of central Illinois. Rest of tonight, mostly cloudy with a chance of thunderstorms. A chance of showers until midnight, then showers likely after midnight. Some thunderstorms may produce heavy rainfall. Locally heavy rainfall possible after midnight. Lows in the lower 70s. East winds 5 to 10 miles an hour with gusts up to 20 miles an hour. Chance of rain 70%. Saturday, mostly cloudy. Showers with a chance of thunderstorms in the morning. Some thunderstorms may produce heavy rainfall in the morning. Warmer with highs in the lower 90s. Southeast winds 5 to 10 miles an hour, becoming southwest in the afternoon. Chance of rain 90%. Heat index values up to 110 in the afternoon. Saturday night, partly cloudy until midnight, then becoming mostly cloudy. A chance of showers with a slight chance of thunderstorms. Humid with lows in the mid-70s. West winds 5 to 10 miles an hour. Chance of rain 50%. Sunday, partly sunny with a chance of showers. A chance of thunderstorms in the afternoon. Humid with highs in the mid-80s. Northwest winds 5 to 10 miles an hour. Chance of rain 50%. Sunday night, partly cloudy. Humid with lows in the mid-60s. Northwest winds 5 to 10 miles an hour. Monday and Monday night, mostly clear. Highs in the lower 80s. Lows in the lower 60s. Tuesday, mostly sunny. Highs in the mid-80s. Tuesday night, mostly clear until midnight, then mostly cloudy with a chance of showers and thunderstorms after midnight. Lows in the upper 60s. Chance of rain 50%. Wednesday, partly sunny. Highs in the mid-80s. Wednesday night through Friday, partly cloudy. Lows in the lower 60s. Highs in the upper 70s. Again, the forecast for Peoria and surrounding areas of central Illinois for the rest of tonight: mostly cloudy with a chance of thunderstorms. A chance of showers until midnight, then showers likely after midnight. Some thunderstorms may produce heavy rainfall. Locally heavy rainfall possible after midnight. Lows in the lower 70s. East winds 5 to 10 miles an hour with gusts up to 20 miles an hour. Chance of rain 70%. Here is a river flood statement. The flood warning continues for the Spoon River at London Mills. From this evening to Tuesday afternoon. At 7:45 p.m. Friday, the stage was 14.9 feet.
The river is expected to rise above flood stage this evening to a crest of 20.4 feet early Sunday afternoon. It will then fall below flood stage late Tuesday morning. Here is a river flood statement. The flood warning continues for the Spoon River at Seaville from Saturday evening to Tuesday evening. At 7:45 p.m. Friday, the stage was 12.4 feet. The river is expected to rise above flood stage tomorrow evening to a crest of 24.8 feet early Sunday afternoon. It will then fall below flood stage early Tuesday afternoon. At 8 p.m. in Peoria, light rain was falling. The temperature was 77 degrees, the dew point was 74, and the relative humidity was 90%. The wind was east at 6 miles an hour. The pressure was 30.07 inches and rising. Around central and western Illinois, rain was falling, with a temperature of 75 at Moline and 76 at Galesburg. It was mostly cloudy, with a temperature of 77 at Macomb, 80 at Springfield, and 75 at Pontiac. It was cloudy, with a temperature of 73 at Bloomington, 75 at Lakin, 80 at Quincy, and 77 at Lincoln. And once again at 8 p.m. in Peoria, with light rain, the temperature was 77. Looking elsewhere around the Midwest at 8 p.m., Chicago was cloudy, and 74. Indianapolis was partly cloudy, and 78. St. Louis was partly cloudy, and 90. Kansas City was mostly cloudy, and 85. Des Moines was cloudy, and 75. Milwaukee was cloudy, and 72. Here is a flood statement. What? Flooding caused by excessive rainfall continues to be possible. Where? Portions of central and west central Illinois, including the following counties, in central Illinois, Marshall, McLean, Peoria, Stark, Tazewell, and Woodford. In west central Illinois, Fulton and Knox. When? From 10 p.m. this evening through Saturday morning. The following impacts are expected. Excessive runoff may result in flooding of rivers, creeks, streams, and other low-lying and flood-prone locations. Additional details, a large area of 3 to 5 inches of rain has fallen since Thursday morning. Thunderstorms are expected to move in again late this evening, becoming widespread after midnight. An additional 1 to 3 inches is likely to fall overnight and Saturday morning. With the ground already saturated, it will not take much additional rain to cause renewed flooding. You should monitor later forecasts and be alert for possible flood warnings. Those living in areas prone to flooding should be prepared to take action should flooding develop. The following is a summary of watches, warnings, and advisories in effect. For the WXJ71 listening area, a flood watch remains in effect from 10 p.m. until 10 a.m. Saturday for the following counties: Fulton, Knox, Marshall, McLean, Peoria, Stark, Tazewell, and Woodford. The time is currently 9 p.m. Central Daylight Time. 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Now for the official National Weather Service forecast for Peoria and surrounding areas of central Illinois. Rest of tonight, mostly cloudy with a chance of thunderstorms. A chance of showers until midnight, then showers likely after midnight. Some thunderstorms may produce heavy rainfall. Locally heavy rainfall possible after midnight. Lows in the lower 70s. East winds 5 to 10 miles an hour with gusts up to 20 miles an hour. Chance of rain 70%. Saturday, mostly cloudy. Showers with a chance of thunderstorms in the morning. Some thunderstorms may produce heavy rainfall in the morning. Warmer with highs in the lower 90s. Southeast winds 5 to 10 miles an hour, becoming southwest in the afternoon. Chance of rain 90%. Heat index values up to 110 in the afternoon. Saturday night, partly cloudy until midnight, then becoming mostly cloudy. A chance of showers with a slight chance of thunderstorms. Humid with lows in the mid-70s. West winds 5 to 10 miles an hour. Chance of rain 50%. Sunday, partly sunny with a chance of showers. A chance of thunderstorms in the afternoon. Humid with highs in the mid-80s. Northwest winds 5 to 10 miles an hour. Chance of rain 50%. Sunday night, partly cloudy. Humid with lows in the mid-60s. Northwest winds 5 to 10 miles an hour.
Monday and Monday night, mostly clear. Highs in the lower 80s.

lows in the lower 60s. Tuesday, mostly sunny. Highs in the mid-80s. Tuesday night, mostly clear until midnight, then mostly cloudy with a chance of showers and thunderstorms after midnight. Lows in the upper 60s. Chance of rain 50%. Wednesday, partly sunny. Highs in the mid-80s. Wednesday night through Friday, partly cloudy. Lows in the lower 60s. Highs in the upper 70s. Again, the forecast for Peoria and surrounding areas of central Illinois for the rest of tonight, mostly cloudy with a chance of thunderstorms. A chance of showers until midnight, then showers likely after midnight. Some thunderstorms may produce heavy rainfall. Locally heavy rainfall possible after midnight. Lows in the lower 70s. East winds 5 to 10 miles an hour with gusts up to 20 miles an hour. Chance of rain 70%. At 9 p.m. in Peoria, light rain was falling. The temperature was 76 degrees, the dew point was 74, and the relative humidity was 93%. The wind was east at 6 miles an hour. The pressure was 30.08 inches and rising. Around central and western Illinois, temperatures were in the mid to upper 70s. At Lakin, rain was falling. It was mostly cloudy at Bloomington, Galesburg, Macomb, and Springfield. It was cloudy at Moline, Quincy, Lincoln, and Pontiac. And once again at 9 p.m. in Peoria, with light rain, the temperature was 76. Here is a flood statement. What? Flooding caused by excessive rainfall continues to be possible. Where? Portions of central and west central Illinois, including the following counties, in central Illinois, Marshall, McLean, Peoria, Stark, Tazewell, and Woodford. In west central Illinois, Fulton and Knox. When? From 10 p.m. this evening through Saturday morning. The following impacts are expected. Excessive runoff may result in flooding of rivers, creeks, streams, and other low-lying and flood-prone locations. Additional details, a large area of 3 to 5 inches of rain has fallen since Thursday morning. Thunderstorms are expected to move in again late this evening, becoming widespread after midnight. An additional 1 to 3 inches is likely to fall overnight and Saturday morning. With the ground already saturated, it will not take much additional rain to cause renewed flooding. You should monitor later forecasts and be alert for possible flood warnings. Those living in areas prone to flooding should be prepared to take action should flooding develop. Here is a river flood statement. The flood warning continues for the Spoon River at London Mills. From this evening to Tuesday afternoon. At 7:45 p.m. Friday, the stage was 14.9 feet. The river is expected to rise above flood stage this evening to a crest of 20.4 feet early Sunday afternoon. It will then fall below flood stage late Tuesday morning. Here is a river flood statement. The flood warning continues for the Spoon River at Seaville. From Saturday evening to Tuesday evening. At 7:45 p.m. Friday, the stage was 12.4 feet. The river is expected to rise above flood stage tomorrow evening to a crest of 24.8 feet early Sunday afternoon. It will then fall below flood stage early Tuesday afternoon. The following is a summary of watches, warnings, and advisories in effect. For the WXJ71 listening area, a flood watch remains in effect from 10 p.m. until 10 a.m. Saturday for the following counties, Fulton, Knox, Marshall, McLean, Peoria, Stark, Tazewell, and Woodford. The time is currently 9:06 p.m. Central Daylight Time. 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Now for the official National Weather Service forecast for Peoria and surrounding areas of central Illinois. Rest of tonight, mostly cloudy with a chance of thunderstorms. A chance of showers until midnight, then showers likely after midnight. Some thunderstorms may produce heavy rainfall. Locally heavy rainfall possible after midnight. Lows in the lower 70s. East winds 5 to 10 miles an hour with gusts up to 20 miles an hour. Chance of rain 70%. Saturday, mostly cloudy. Showers with a chance of thunderstorms in the morning. Some thunderstorms may produce heavy rainfall in the morning. Warmer with highs in the lower 90s. Southeast winds 5 to 10 miles an hour, becoming southwest in the afternoon.
chance of rain 90%. Heat index values up to 110 in the afternoon. Saturday night, partly cloudy until midnight, then becoming mostly cloudy. A chance of showers with a slight chance of thunderstorms. Humid with lows in the mid-70s. West winds 5 to 10 miles an hour. Chance of rain 50%. Sunday, partly sunny with a chance of showers. A chance of thunderstorms in the afternoon. Humid with highs in the mid-80s. Northwest winds 5 to 10 miles an hour. Chance of rain 50%. Sunday night, partly cloudy. Humid with lows in the mid-60s. Northwest winds 5 to 10 miles an hour. Monday and Monday night, mostly clear. Highs in the lower 80s. Lows in the lower 60s. Tuesday, mostly sunny. Highs in the mid-80s. Tuesday night, mostly clear until midnight, then mostly cloudy with a chance of showers and thunderstorms after midnight. Lows in the upper 60s. Chance of rain 50%. Wednesday, partly sunny. Highs in the mid-80s. Wednesday night through Friday, partly cloudy. Lows in the lower 60s. Highs in the upper 70s. Again, the forecast for Peoria and surrounding areas of central Illinois for the rest of tonight, mostly cloudy with a chance of thunderstorms. A chance of showers until midnight, then showers likely after midnight. Some thunderstorms may produce heavy rainfall. Locally heavy rainfall possible after midnight. Lows in the lower 70s. East winds 5 to 10 miles an hour with gusts up to 20 miles an hour. Chance of rain 70%. At 9 p.m. in Peoria, light rain was falling. The temperature was 76 degrees, the dew point was 74, and the relative humidity was 93%. The wind was east at 6 miles an hour. The pressure was 30.08 inches and rising. Around central and western Illinois, temperatures were in the mid to upper 70s. At Lakin, rain was falling. It was mostly cloudy at Bloomington, Galesburg, Macomb, and Springfield. It was cloudy at Moline, Quincy, Lincoln, and Pontiac. And once again at 9 p.m. in Peoria, with light rain, the temperature was 76. Looking elsewhere around the Midwest at 9 p.m., Chicago was cloudy, and 74. Indianapolis was partly cloudy, and 77. St. Louis was partly cloudy, and 89. Kansas City was mostly cloudy, and 84. Des Moines was cloudy, and 74. Milwaukee was cloudy, and 72. Here is a flood statement. What, flooding caused by excessive rainfall continues to be possible. Where, portions of central and west central Illinois, including the following counties, in central Illinois, Marshall, McLean, Peoria, Stark, Tazewell, and Woodford. In west central Illinois, Fulton and Knox. When, from 10 p.m. this evening through Saturday morning. The following impacts are expected. Excessive runoff may result in flooding of rivers, creeks, streams, and other low-lying and flood-prone locations. Additional details, a large area of 3 to 5 inches of rain has fallen since Thursday morning. Thunderstorms are expected to move in again late this evening, becoming widespread after midnight. An additional 1 to 3 inches is likely to fall overnight and Saturday morning. With the ground already saturated, it will not take much additional rain to cause renewed flooding. You should monitor later forecasts and be alert for possible flood warnings. Those living in areas prone to flooding should be prepared to take action should flooding develop. The following is a summary of watches, warnings, and advisories in effect. For the WXJ71 listening area, a flood watch remains in effect from 10 p.m. until 10 a.m. Saturday for the following counties: Fulton, Knox, Marshall, McLean, Peoria, Stark, Tazewell, and Woodford. The time is currently 9:12 p.m. Central Daylight Time. 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Now for the official National Weather Service forecast for Peoria and surrounding areas of central Illinois. Rest of tonight, mostly cloudy with a chance of thunderstorms. A chance of showers until midnight, then showers likely after midnight. Some thunderstorms may produce heavy rainfall. Locally heavy rainfall possible after midnight. Lows in the lower 70s.

winds 5 to 10 miles an hour with gusts up to 20 miles an hour. Chance of rain 70%. Saturday, mostly cloudy. Showers with a chance of thunderstorms in the morning. Some thunderstorms may produce heavy rainfall in the morning. Warmer with highs in the lower 90s. Southeast winds 5 to 10 miles an hour, becoming southwest in the afternoon. Chance of rain 90%. Heat index values up to 110 in the afternoon. Saturday night, partly cloudy until midnight, then becoming mostly cloudy. A chance of showers with a slight chance of thunderstorms. Humid with lows in the mid-70s. West winds 5 to 10 miles an hour. Chance of rain 50%. Sunday, partly sunny with a chance of showers. A chance of thunderstorms in the afternoon. Humid with highs in the mid-80s. Northwest winds 5 to 10 miles an hour. Chance of rain 50%. Sunday night, partly cloudy. Humid with lows in the mid-60s. Northwest winds 5 to 10 miles an hour. Monday and Monday night, mostly clear. Highs in the lower 80s. Lows in the lower 60s. Tuesday, mostly sunny. Highs in the mid-80s. Tuesday night, mostly clear until midnight, then mostly cloudy with a chance of showers and thunderstorms after midnight. Lows in the upper 60s. Chance of rain 50%. Wednesday, partly sunny. Highs in the mid-80s. Wednesday night through Friday, partly cloudy. Lows in the lower 60s. Highs in the upper 70s. Again, the forecast for Peoria and surrounding areas of central Illinois for the rest of tonight, mostly cloudy with a chance of thunderstorms. A chance of showers until midnight, then showers likely after midnight. Some thunderstorms may produce heavy rainfall. Locally heavy rainfall possible after midnight. Lows in the lower 70s. East winds 5 to 10 miles an hour with gusts up to 20 miles an hour. Chance of rain 70%. 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WXJ71 is part of the All Hazards Network of NOAA Weather Radio. Here is a river flood statement. The flood warning continues for the Spoon River at London Mills. From this evening to Tuesday afternoon. At 7:45 p.m. Friday, the stage was 14.9 feet. The river is expected to rise above flood stage this evening to a crest of 20.4 feet early Sunday afternoon. It will then fall below flood stage late Tuesday morning. Here is a river flood statement. The flood warning continues for the Spoon River at Seaville. From Saturday evening to Tuesday evening. At 7:45 p.m. Friday, the stage was 12.4 feet. The river is expected to rise above flood stage tomorrow evening to a crest of 24.8 feet early Sunday afternoon. It will then fall below flood stage early Tuesday afternoon. At 9 p.m. in Peoria, light rain was falling. The temperature was 76 degrees, the dew point was 74, and the relative humidity was 93%. The wind was east at 6 miles an hour. The pressure was 30.08 inches and rising. Around central and western Illinois, temperatures were in the mid to upper 70s. At Lakin, rain was falling. It was mostly cloudy at Bloomington, Galesburg, and Macomb. At Quincy, Springfield, and Lincoln, it was mostly cloudy. It was cloudy at Moline, and Pontiac. And once again at 9 p.m. in Peoria, with light rain, the temperature was 76. Looking elsewhere around the Midwest at 9 p.m., Chicago was cloudy, and 74. Indianapolis was partly cloudy, and 77. St. Louis was partly cloudy, and 89. Kansas City was mostly cloudy, and 84. Des Moines was cloudy, and 74. Milwaukee was cloudy, and 72. Here is a flood statement. What, flooding caused by excessive rainfall continues to be possible. Where, portions of central and west central Illinois, including the following

counties in central Illinois, Marshall, McLean, Peoria, Stark, Tazewell, and Woodford. In west central Illinois, Fulton and Knox. When, from 10 p.m. this evening through Saturday morning. The following impacts are expected. Excessive runoff may result in flooding of rivers, creeks, streams, and other low-lying and flood-prone locations. Additional details, a large area of 3 to 5 inches of rain has fallen since Thursday morning. Thunderstorms are expected to move in again late this evening, becoming widespread after midnight. An additional 1 to 3 inches is likely to fall overnight and Saturday morning. With the ground already saturated, it will not take much additional rain to cause renewed flooding. You should monitor later forecasts and be alert for possible flood warnings. Those living in areas prone to flooding should be prepared to take action should flooding develop. The following is a summary of a flood watch remains in effect from 10 p.m. until 10 a.m. Saturday for the following counties: Fulton, Knox, Marshall, McLean, Peoria, Stark, Tazewell, and Woodford. The time is currently 9:19 p.m. Central Daylight Time. 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Now for the official National Weather Service forecast for Peoria and surrounding areas of central Illinois. Rest of tonight, mostly cloudy with a chance of thunderstorms. A chance of showers until midnight, then showers likely after midnight. Some thunderstorms may produce heavy rainfall. Locally heavy rainfall possible after midnight. Lows in the lower 70s. East winds 5 to 10 miles an hour with gusts up to 20 miles an hour. Chance of rain 70%. Saturday, mostly cloudy. Showers with a chance of thunderstorms in the morning. Some thunderstorms may produce heavy rainfall in the morning. Warmer with highs in the lower 90s. Southeast winds 5 to 10 miles an hour, becoming southwest in the afternoon. Chance of rain 90%. Heat index values up to 110 in the afternoon. Saturday night, partly cloudy until midnight, then becoming mostly cloudy. A chance of showers with a slight chance of thunderstorms. Humid with lows in the mid-70s. West winds 5 to 10 miles an hour. Chance of rain 50%. Sunday, partly sunny with a chance of showers. A chance of thunderstorms in the afternoon. Humid with highs in the mid-80s. Northwest winds 5 to 10 miles an hour. Chance of rain 50%. Sunday night, partly cloudy. Humid with lows in the mid-60s. Northwest winds 5 to 10 miles an hour. Monday and Monday night, mostly clear. Highs in the lower 80s. Lows in the lower 60s. Tuesday, mostly sunny. Highs in the mid-80s. Tuesday night, mostly clear until midnight, then mostly cloudy with a chance of showers and thunderstorms after midnight. Lows in the upper 60s. Chance of rain 50%. Wednesday, partly sunny. Highs in the mid-80s. Wednesday night through Friday, partly cloudy. Lows in the lower 60s. Highs in the upper 70s. Again, the forecast for Peoria and surrounding areas of central Illinois for the rest of tonight, mostly cloudy with a chance of thunderstorms. A chance of showers until midnight, then showers likely after midnight. Some thunderstorms may produce heavy rainfall. Locally heavy rainfall possible after midnight. Lows in the lower 70s. East winds 5 to 10 miles an hour with gusts up to 20 miles an hour. Chance of rain 70%. At 9 p.m. in Peoria, light rain was falling. The temperature was 76 degrees, the dew point was 74, and the relative humidity was 93%. The wind was east at 6 miles an hour. The pressure was 30.08 inches and rising. Around central and western Illinois, temperatures were in the mid to upper 70s. At Lakin, rain was falling. It was mostly cloudy at Bloomington, Galesburg, and Macomb. At Quincy, Springfield, and Lincoln, it was mostly cloudy. It was cloudy at Moline, and Pontiac. And once again at 9 p.m. in Peoria, with light rain, the temperature was 76. Looking elsewhere around the Midwest at 9 p.m., Chicago was cloudy, and 74. Indianapolis was partly cloudy.

an additional 1 to 3 inches is likely to fall overnight and Saturday morning. With the ground already saturated, it will not take much additional rain to cause renewed flooding. You should monitor later forecasts and be alert for possible flood warnings. Those living in areas prone to flooding should be prepared to take action should flooding develop. The following is a summary of watches, warnings, and advisories in effect. For the WXJ71 listening area, a flood watch remains in effect from 10 p.m. until 10 a.m. Saturday for the following counties: Fulton, Knox, Marshall, McLean, Peoria, Stark, Tazewell, and Woodford. The time is currently 9:24 p.m. Central Daylight Time. 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Now for the official National Weather Service forecast for Peoria and surrounding areas of central Illinois. Rest of tonight, mostly cloudy with a chance of thunderstorms. A chance of showers until midnight, then showers likely after midnight. Some thunderstorms may produce heavy rainfall. Locally heavy rainfall possible after midnight. Lows in the lower 70s. East winds 5 to 10 miles an hour with gusts up to 20 miles an hour. Chance of rain 70%. Saturday, mostly cloudy. Showers with a chance of thunderstorms in the morning. Some thunderstorms may produce heavy rainfall in the morning. Warmer with highs in the lower 90s. Southeast winds 5 to 10 miles an hour, becoming southwest in the afternoon. Chance of rain 90%. Heat index values up to 110 in the afternoon. Saturday night, partly cloudy until midnight, then becoming mostly cloudy. A chance of showers with a slight chance of thunderstorms. Humid with lows in the mid-70s. West winds 5 to 10 miles an hour. Chance of rain 50%. Sunday, partly sunny with a chance of showers. A chance of thunderstorms in the afternoon. Humid with highs in the mid-80s. Northwest winds 5 to 10 miles an hour. Chance of rain 50%. Sunday night, partly cloudy. Humid with lows in the mid-60s. Northwest winds 5 to 10 miles an hour. Monday and Monday night, mostly clear. Highs in the lower 80s. Lows in the lower 60s. Tuesday, mostly sunny. Highs in the mid-80s. Tuesday night, mostly clear until midnight, then mostly cloudy with a chance of showers and thunderstorms after midnight. Lows in the upper 60s. Chance of rain 50%. Wednesday, partly sunny. Highs in the mid-80s. Wednesday night through Friday, partly cloudy. Lows in the lower 60s. Highs in the upper 70s. Again, the forecast for Peoria and surrounding areas of central Illinois for the rest of tonight, mostly cloudy with a chance of thunderstorms. A chance of showers until midnight, then showers likely after midnight. Some thunderstorms may produce heavy rainfall. Locally heavy rainfall possible after midnight. Lows in the lower 70s. East winds 5 to 10 miles an hour with gusts up to 20 miles an hour. Chance of rain 70%. Here is a river flood statement. The flood warning continues for the Spoon River at London Mills. From this evening to Tuesday afternoon. At 7:45 p.m. Friday, the stage was 14.9 feet. The river is expected to rise above flood stage this evening to a crest of 20.4 feet early Sunday afternoon. It will then fall below flood stage late Tuesday morning. Here is a river flood statement. The flood warning continues for the Spoon River at Seaville. From Saturday evening to Tuesday evening. At 7:45 p.m. Friday, the stage was 12.4 feet. The river is expected to rise above flood stage tomorrow evening to a crest of 24.8 feet early Sunday afternoon. It will then fall below flood stage early Tuesday afternoon. At 9 p.m. in Peoria, light rain was falling. The temperature was 76 degrees, the dew point was 74, and the relative humidity was 93%. The wind was east at 6 miles an hour. The pressure was 30.08 inches and rising. Around central and western Illinois, temperatures were in the mid to upper 70s. At Lakin, rain was falling. It was mostly cloudy at Bloomington, Galesburg, and Macomb. At Quincy, Springfield, and Lincoln, it was mostly cloudy. It was cloudy at Moline and Pontiac.

and once again at 9 p.m. in Peoria, with light rain, the temperature was 76. Looking elsewhere around the Midwest at 9 p.m., Chicago was cloudy, and 74. Indianapolis was partly cloudy, and 77. St. Louis was partly cloudy, and 89. Kansas City was mostly cloudy, and 84. Des Moines was cloudy, and 74. Milwaukee was cloudy, and 72. Here is a flood statement. What? Flooding caused by excessive rainfall continues to be possible. Where? Portions of central and west central Illinois, including the following counties, in central Illinois, Marshall, McLean, Peoria, Stark, Tazewell, and Woodford. In west central Illinois, Fulton and Knox. When? From 10 p.m. this evening through Saturday morning. The following impacts are expected. Excessive runoff may result in flooding of rivers, creeks, streams, and other low-lying and flood-prone locations. Additional details, a large area of 3 to 5 inches of rain has fallen since Thursday morning. Thunderstorms are expected to move in again late this evening, becoming widespread after midnight. An additional 1 to 3 inches is likely to fall overnight and Saturday morning. With the ground already saturated, it will not take much additional rain to cause renewed flooding. You should monitor later forecasts and be alert for possible flood warnings. Those living in areas prone to flooding should be prepared to take action should flooding develop. The following is a summary of watches, warnings, and advisories in effect. For the WXJ71 listening area, a flood watch remains in effect from 10 p.m. until 10 a.m. Saturday for the following counties, Fulton, Knox, Marshall, McLean, Peoria, Stark, Tazewell, and Woodford. The time is currently 9:30 p.m. Central Daylight Time. 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Now for the official National Weather Service forecast for Peoria and surrounding areas of central Illinois. Rest of tonight, mostly cloudy with a chance of thunderstorms. A chance of showers until midnight, then showers likely after midnight. Some thunderstorms may produce heavy rainfall. Locally heavy rainfall possible after midnight. Lows in the lower 70s. East winds 5 to 10 miles an hour with gusts up to 20 miles an hour. Chance of rain 70%. Saturday, mostly cloudy. Showers with a chance of thunderstorms in the morning. Some thunderstorms may produce heavy rainfall in the morning. Warmer with highs in the lower 90s. Southeast winds 5 to 10 miles an hour, becoming southwest in the afternoon. Chance of rain 90%. Heat index values up to 110 in the afternoon. Saturday night, partly cloudy until midnight, then becoming mostly cloudy. A chance of showers with a slight chance of thunderstorms. Humid with lows in the mid-70s. West winds 5 to 10 miles an hour. Chance of rain 50%. Sunday, partly sunny with a chance of showers. A chance of thunderstorms in the afternoon. Humid with highs in the mid-80s. Northwest winds 5 to 10 miles an hour. Chance of rain 50%. Sunday night, partly cloudy. Humid with lows in the mid-60s. Northwest winds 5 to 10 miles an hour. Monday and Monday night, mostly clear. Highs in the lower 80s. Lows in the lower 60s. Tuesday, mostly sunny. Highs in the mid-80s. Tuesday night, mostly clear until midnight, then mostly cloudy with a chance of showers and thunderstorms after midnight. Lows in the upper 60s. Chance of rain 50%. Wednesday, partly sunny. Highs in the mid-80s. Wednesday night through Friday, partly cloudy. Lows in the lower 60s. Highs in the upper 70s. Again, the forecast for Peoria and surrounding areas of central Illinois for the rest of tonight, mostly cloudy with a chance of thunderstorms, in the lower 60s. Highs in the upper 70s. Again, the forecast for Peoria and surrounding areas of central Illinois for the rest of tonight, mostly cloudy with a chance of thunderstorms. A chance of showers until midnight, then showers likely after midnight. Some thunderstorms may produce heavy rainfall. Locally heavy rainfall possible after midnight. Lows in the lower 70s. East winds 5 to 10 miles an hour with gusts up to 20 miles an hour. Chance of rain.

70%. At 9 p.m. in Peoria, light rain was falling. The temperature was 76 degrees, the dew point was 74, and the relative humidity was 93%. The wind was east at 6 miles an hour. The pressure was 30.08 inches and rising. Around central and western Illinois, temperatures were in the mid to upper 70s. At Lakin, rain was falling. It was mostly cloudy at Bloomington, Galesburg, and Macomb. At Quincy, Springfield, and Lincoln, it was mostly cloudy. It was cloudy at Moline, and Pontiac. And once again at 9 p.m. in Peoria, with light rain, the temperature was 76. Looking elsewhere around the Midwest at 9 p.m., Chicago was cloudy, and 74. Indianapolis was partly cloudy, and 77. St. Louis was partly cloudy, and 89. Kansas City was mostly cloudy, and 84. Des Moines was cloudy, and 74. Milwaukee was cloudy, and 72. Here is a flood statement. What, flooding caused by excessive rainfall continues to be possible. Where, portions of central and west central Illinois, including the following counties, in central Illinois, Marshall, McLean, Peoria, Stark, Tazewell, and Woodford. In west central Illinois, Fulton and Knox. When, from 10 p.m. this evening through Saturday morning. The following impacts are expected. Excessive runoff may result in flooding of rivers, creeks, streams, and other low-lying and flood-prone locations. Additional details, a large area of 3 to 5 inches of rain has fallen since Thursday morning. Thunderstorms are expected to move in again late this evening, becoming widespread after midnight. An additional 1 to 3 inches is likely to fall overnight and Saturday morning. With the ground already saturated, it will not take much additional rain to cause renewed flooding. You should monitor later forecasts and be alert for possible flood warnings. Those living in areas prone to flooding should be prepared to take action should flooding develop. Here is a river flood statement. The flood warning continues for the Spoon River at London Mills. From this evening to Tuesday afternoon. At 7:45 p.m. Friday, the stage was 14.9 feet. The river is expected to rise above flood stage this evening to a crest of 20.4 feet early Sunday afternoon. It will then fall below flood stage late Tuesday morning. Here is a river flood statement. The flood warning continues for the Spoon River at Seaville. From Saturday evening to Tuesday evening. At 7:45 p.m. Friday, the stage was 12.4 feet. The river is expected to rise above flood stage tomorrow evening to a crest of 24.8 feet early Sunday afternoon. It will then fall below flood stage early Tuesday afternoon. The following is a summary of watches, warnings, and advisories in effect. For the WXJ71 listening area, a flood watch remains in effect from 10 p.m. until 10 a.m. Saturday for the following counties: Fulton, Knox, Marshall, McLean, Peoria, Stark, Tazewell, and Woodford. The time is currently 9:37 p.m. Central Daylight Time. 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Now for the official National Weather Service forecast for Peoria and surrounding areas of central Illinois. Rest of tonight, mostly cloudy with a chance of thunderstorms. A chance of showers until midnight, then showers likely after midnight. Some thunderstorms may produce heavy rainfall. Locally heavy rainfall possible after midnight. Lows in the lower 70s. East winds 5 to 10 miles an hour with gusts up to 20 miles an hour. Chance of rain 70%. Saturday, mostly cloudy. Showers with a chance of thunderstorms in the morning. Some thunderstorms may produce heavy rainfall in the morning. Warmer with highs in the lower 90s. Southeast winds 5 to 10 miles an hour, becoming southwest in the afternoon. Chance of rain 90%. Heat index values up to 110 in the afternoon. Saturday night, partly cloudy until midnight, then becoming mostly cloudy. A chance of showers with a slight chance of thunderstorms. Humid with lows in the mid-70s. West winds 5 to 10 miles an hour. Chance of rain 50%. Sunday, partly sunny with a chance of showers. A chance of thunderstorms in the afternoon. Humid with highs in the mid-80s. Northwest

winds 5 to 10 miles an hour. Chance of rain 50%. Sunday night, partly cloudy. Humid with lows in the mid-60s. Northwest winds 5 to 10 miles an hour. Monday and Monday night, mostly clear. Highs in the lower 80s. Lows in the lower 60s. Tuesday, mostly sunny. Highs in the mid-80s. Tuesday night, mostly clear until midnight, then mostly cloudy with a chance of showers and thunderstorms after midnight. Lows in the upper 60s. Chance of rain 50%. Wednesday, partly sunny. Highs in the mid-80s. Wednesday night through Friday, partly cloudy. Lows in the lower 60s. Highs in the upper 70s. Again, the forecast for Peoria and surrounding areas of central Illinois for the rest of tonight, mostly cloudy with a chance of thunderstorms. A chance of showers until midnight, then showers likely after midnight. Some thunderstorms may produce heavy rainfall. Locally heavy rainfall possible after midnight. Lows in the lower 70s. East winds 5 to 10 miles an hour with gusts up to 20 miles an hour. Chance of rain 70%. Now for the official National Weather Service forecast for Peoria and surrounding areas of central Illinois. Rest of tonight, mostly cloudy with a chance of thunderstorms. A chance of showers until midnight, then showers likely after midnight. Some thunderstorms may produce heavy rainfall. Locally heavy rainfall possible after midnight. Near steady temperature in the mid-70s. East winds 5 to 10 miles an hour with gusts up to 20 miles an hour. Chance of rain 70%. Saturday, mostly cloudy. Showers with a chance of thunderstorms in the morning. Some thunderstorms may produce heavy rainfall in the morning. Warmer with highs in the lower 90s. Southeast winds 5 to 10 miles an hour, becoming southwest in the afternoon. Chance of rain 90%. Heat index values up to 110 in the afternoon. Saturday night, partly cloudy until midnight, then becoming mostly cloudy. A chance of showers with a slight chance of thunderstorms. Humid with lows in the mid-70s. West winds 5 to 10 miles an hour. Chance of rain 50%. Sunday, partly sunny with a chance of showers. A chance of thunderstorms in the afternoon. Humid with highs in the mid-80s. Northwest winds 5 to 10 miles an hour. Chance of rain 50%. Sunday night, partly cloudy. Humid with lows in the mid-60s. Northwest winds 5 to 10 miles an hour. Monday and Monday night, mostly clear. Highs in the lower 80s. Lows in the lower 60s. Tuesday, mostly sunny. Highs in the mid-80s. Tuesday night, mostly clear until midnight, then mostly cloudy with a chance of showers and thunderstorms after midnight. Lows in the upper 60s. Chance of rain 50%. Wednesday, partly sunny. Highs in the mid-80s. Wednesday night through Friday, partly cloudy. Lows in the lower 60s. Highs in the upper 70s. Again, the forecast for Peoria and surrounding areas of central Illinois for the rest of tonight, mostly cloudy with a chance of thunderstorms. A chance of showers until midnight, then showers likely after midnight. Some thunderstorms may produce heavy rainfall. Locally heavy rainfall possible after midnight. Near steady temperature in the mid-70s. East winds 5 to 10 miles an hour with gusts up to 20 miles an hour. Chance of rain 70%. At 9 p.m. in Peoria, light rain was falling. The temperature was 76 degrees, the dew point was 74, and the relative humidity was 93%. The wind was east at 6 miles an hour. The pressure was 30.08 inches and rising. Around central and western Illinois, temperatures were in the mid to upper 70s. At Lakin, rain was falling. It was mostly cloudy at Bloomington, Galesburg, and Macomb. At Quincy, Springfield, and Lincoln, it was mostly cloudy. It was cloudy at Moline, and Pontiac. And once again at 9 p.m. in Peoria, with light rain, the temperature was 76. Looking elsewhere around the Midwest at 9 p.m., Chicago was cloudy, and 74. Indianapolis was partly cloudy, and 77. St. Louis was partly cloudy, and 89. Kansas City was mostly cloudy, and 84.

Des Moines was cloudy and 74. Milwaukee was cloudy and 72. Here is a flood statement. What flooding caused by excessive rainfall continues to be possible? Where portions of central and west central Illinois, including the following counties in central Illinois, Mason. In west central Illinois, Schuyler. When through Saturday morning. The following impacts are expected. Excessive runoff may result in flooding of rivers, creeks, streams, and other low-lying and flood-prone locations. Additional details, a large area of 3 to 5 inches of rain has fallen since Thursday morning. Thunderstorms are expected to move in again late this evening, becoming widespread after midnight. An additional 1 to 3 inches is likely to fall overnight and Saturday morning. With the ground already saturated, it will not take much additional rain to cause renewed flooding. You should monitor later forecasts and be alert for possible flood warnings. Those living in areas prone to flooding should be prepared to take action should flooding develop. Here is a flood statement. What flooding caused by excessive rainfall continues to be possible? Where portions of central and west central Illinois, including the following counties in central Illinois, Marshall, McLean, Peoria, Stark, Tazewell, and Woodford. In west central Illinois, Fulton and Knox. When through Saturday morning. The following impacts are expected. Excessive runoff may result in flooding of rivers, creeks, streams, and other low-lying and flood-prone locations. Additional details, a large area of 3 to 5 inches of rain has fallen since Thursday morning. Thunderstorms are expected to move in again late this evening, becoming widespread after midnight. An additional 1 to 3 inches is likely to fall overnight and Saturday morning. With the ground already saturated, it will not take much additional rain to cause renewed flooding. You should monitor later forecasts and be alert for possible flood warnings. Those living in areas prone to flooding should be prepared to take action should flooding develop. Here is a river flood statement. The flood warning continues for the Spoon River at London Mills. From this evening to Tuesday afternoon. At 7:45 p.m. Friday, the stage was 14.9 feet. The river is expected to rise above flood stage this evening to a crest of 20.4 feet early Sunday afternoon. It will then fall below flood stage late Tuesday morning. Here is a river flood statement. The flood warning continues for the Spoon River at Seaville. From Saturday evening to Tuesday evening. At 7:45 p.m. Friday, the stage was 12.4 feet. The river is expected to rise above flood stage tomorrow evening to a crest of 24.8 feet early Sunday afternoon. It will then fall below flood stage early Tuesday afternoon. The following is a summary of watches, warnings, and advisories in effect. For the WXJ71 listening area, a flood watch remains in effect from 10 p.m. until 10 a.m. Saturday, and now includes the following county, Mason, Illinois. A flood watch remains in effect from 10 p.m. until 10 a.m. Saturday for the following counties, Fulton, Knox, Marshall, McLean, Peoria, Stark, Tazewell, and Woodford. The time is currently 9:47 p.m. Central Daylight Time. 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Now for the official National Weather Service forecast for Peoria and surrounding areas of central Illinois. Rest of tonight, mostly cloudy with a chance of thunderstorms. A chance of showers until midnight, then showers likely after midnight. Some thunderstorms may produce heavy rainfall. Locally heavy rainfall possible after midnight. Near steady temperature in the mid-70s. East winds 5 to 10 miles an hour with gusts up to 20 miles an hour. Chance of rain 70%. Saturday, mostly cloudy. Showers with a chance of thunderstorms in the morning. Some thunderstorms may produce heavy rainfall in the morning. Warmer with highs in the lower 90s. Southeast winds 5 to 10 miles an hour, becoming southwest in the afternoon. Chance of rain 90%. Heat index values up to 110 in the afternoon. Saturday night, partly cloudy until midnight, then becoming mostly cloudy. A chance of showers with a slight chance of thunderstorms. Humid with lows in the mid-70s. West winds 5 to 10 miles an hour. Chance of rain 50%. Sunday, partly sunny with a chance of

hours. A chance of thunderstorms in the afternoon. Humid with highs in the mid-80s. Northwest winds 5 to 10 miles an hour. Chance of rain 50%. Sunday night, partly cloudy. Humid with lows in the mid-60s. Northwest winds 5 to 10 miles an hour. Monday and Monday night, mostly clear. Highs in the lower 80s. Lows in the lower 60s. Tuesday, mostly sunny. Highs in the mid-80s. Tuesday night, mostly clear until midnight, then mostly cloudy with a chance of showers and thunderstorms after midnight. Lows in the upper 60s. Chance of rain 50%. Wednesday, partly sunny. Highs in the mid-80s. Wednesday night through Friday, partly cloudy. Lows in the lower 60s. Highs in the upper 70s. Again, the forecast for Peoria and surrounding areas of central Illinois for the rest of tonight, mostly cloudy with a chance of thunderstorms. A chance of showers until midnight, then showers likely after midnight. Some thunderstorms may produce heavy rainfall. Locally heavy rainfall possible after midnight. Near steady temperature in the mid-70s. East winds 5 to 10 miles an hour with gusts up to 20 miles an hour. Chance of rain 70%. At 9 p.m. in Peoria, light rain was falling. The temperature was 76 degrees, the dew point was 74, and the relative humidity was 93%. The wind was east at 6 miles an hour. The pressure was 30.08 inches and rising. Around central and western Illinois, temperatures were in the mid to upper 70s. At Lakin, rain was falling. It was mostly cloudy at Bloomington, Galesburg, and Macomb. At Quincy, Springfield, and Lincoln, it was mostly cloudy. It was cloudy at Moline and Pontiac. And once again at 9 p.m. in Peoria, with light rain, the temperature was 76. Looking elsewhere around the Midwest at 9 p.m., Chicago was cloudy and 74. Indianapolis was partly cloudy and 77. St. Louis was partly cloudy and 89. Kansas City was mostly cloudy and 84. Des Moines was cloudy and 74. Milwaukee was cloudy and 72. Here is a flood statement. What? Flooding caused by excessive rainfall continues to be possible. Where? Portions of central and west central Illinois, including the following counties, in central Illinois, Marshall, Mason, McLean, Peoria, Stark, Tazewell, and Woodford. In west central Illinois, Fulton, Knox, and Schuyler. When, through Saturday morning. The following impacts are expected. Excessive runoff may result in flooding of rivers, creeks, streams, and other low-lying and flood-prone locations. Area creeks and streams are running high and could flood with more heavy rain. Additional details, a large area of 3 to 5 inches of rain has fallen since Thursday morning. Thunderstorms are expected to move in again late this evening, becoming widespread after midnight. An additional 1 to 3 inches is likely to fall overnight and Saturday morning. With the ground already saturated, it will not take much additional rain to cause renewed flooding. You should monitor later forecasts and be alert for possible flood warnings. Those living in areas prone to flooding should be prepared to take action should flooding develop. The following is a summary of watches, warnings, and advisories in effect. For the WXJ71 listening area, a flood watch remains in effect from 10 p.m. until 10 a.m. Saturday for the following counties: Fulton, Knox, Marshall, Mason, McLean, Peoria, Stark, Tazewell, and Woodford. The time is currently 9:52 p.m. Central Daylight Time. 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Now for the official National Weather Service forecast for Peoria and surrounding areas of central Illinois. Rest of tonight, mostly cloudy with a chance of thunderstorms. A chance of showers until midnight, then showers likely after midnight. Some thunderstorms may produce heavy rainfall. Locally heavy rainfall possible after midnight. Near steady temperature in the mid-70s. East winds 5 to 10 miles an hour with gusts up to 20 miles an hour. Chance of rain 70%. Saturday, mostly cloudy. Showers with a chance of thunderstorms in the morning. Some thunderstorms may produce heavy rainfall in the morning.

warmer with highs in the lower 90s. Southeast winds 5 to 10 miles an hour, becoming southwest in the afternoon. Chance of rain 90%. Heat index values up to 110 in the afternoon. Saturday night, partly cloudy until midnight, then becoming mostly cloudy. A chance of showers with a slight chance of thunderstorms. Humid with lows in the mid-70s. West winds 5 to 10 miles an hour. Chance of rain 50%. Sunday, partly sunny with a chance of showers. A chance of thunderstorms in the afternoon. Humid with highs in the mid-80s. Northwest winds 5 to 10 miles an hour. Chance of rain 50%. Sunday night, partly cloudy. Humid with lows in the mid-60s. Northwest winds 5 to 10 miles an hour. Monday and Monday night, mostly clear. Highs in the lower 80s. Lows in the lower 60s. Tuesday, mostly sunny. Highs in the mid-80s. Tuesday night, mostly clear until midnight, then mostly cloudy with a chance of showers and thunderstorms after midnight. Lows in the upper 60s. Chance of rain 50%. Wednesday, partly sunny. Highs in the mid-80s. Wednesday night through Friday, partly cloudy. Lows in the lower 60s. Highs in the upper 70s. Again, the forecast for Peoria and surrounding areas of central Illinois for the rest of tonight, mostly cloudy with a chance of thunderstorms. A chance of showers until midnight, then showers likely after midnight. Some thunderstorms may produce heavy rainfall. Locally heavy rainfall possible after midnight. Near steady temperature in the mid-70s. East winds 5 to 10 miles an hour with gusts up to 20 miles an hour. Chance of rain 70%. Here is a river flood statement. The flood warning continues for the Spoon River at London Mills. From this evening to Tuesday afternoon. At 7:45 p.m. Friday the stage was 14.9 feet. The river is expected to rise above flood stage this evening to a crest of 20.4 feet early Sunday afternoon. It will then fall below flood stage late Tuesday morning. Here is a river flood statement. The flood warning continues for the Spoon River at Seaville. From Saturday evening to Tuesday evening. At 7:45 p.m. Friday the stage was 12.4 feet. The river is expected to rise above flood stage tomorrow evening to a crest of 24.8 feet early Sunday afternoon. It will then fall below flood stage early Tuesday afternoon. At 9 p.m. in Peoria, light rain was falling. The temperature was 76 degrees, the dew point was 74, and the relative humidity was 93%. The wind was east at 6 miles an hour. The pressure was 30.08 inches and rising. Around central and western Illinois, temperatures were in the mid to upper 70s. At Lakin, rain was falling. It was mostly cloudy at Bloomington, Galesburg, and Macomb. At Quincy, Springfield, and Lincoln, it was mostly cloudy. It was cloudy at Moline, and Pontiac. And once again at 9 p.m. in Peoria, with light rain, the temperature was 76. Looking elsewhere around the Midwest at 9 p.m., Chicago was cloudy, and 74. Indianapolis was partly cloudy, and 77. St. Louis was partly cloudy, and 89. Kansas City was mostly cloudy, and 84. Des Moines was cloudy, and 74. Milwaukee was cloudy, and 72. Here is a flood statement. What, flooding caused by excessive rainfall continues to be possible. Where, portions of central and west central Illinois, including the following counties, in central Illinois, Marshall, Mason, McLean, Peoria, Stark, Tazewell, and Woodford. In west central Illinois, Fulton, Knox, and Schuyler. When, through Saturday morning. The following impacts are expected. Excessive runoff may result in flooding of rivers, creeks, streams, and other low-lying and flood-prone locations. Area creeks and streams are running high and could flood with more heavy rain. Additional details, a large area of 3 to 5 inches of rain has fallen since Thursday morning. Thunderstorms are expected to move in again late this evening, becoming widespread after midnight. An additional 1 to 3 inches is likely to fall overnight and Saturday morning. With the ground already saturated, it will not take much additional rain to cause renewed flooding.
You should monitor later forecasts and be alert for possible flood warnings. Those living in areas prone to flooding should be prepared to take action should flooding develop. The following is a summary of watches, warnings, and advisories in effect. For the WXJ71 listening area, a flood watch remains in effect from 10 p.m. until 10 a.m. Saturday for the following counties: Fulton, Knox, Marshall, Mason, McLean, Peoria, Stark, Tazewell, and Woodford. The time is currently 9:59 p.m. Central Daylight Time. 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Now for the official National Weather Service forecast for Peoria and surrounding areas of central Illinois. Rest of tonight, mostly cloudy with a chance of thunderstorms. A chance of showers until midnight, then showers likely after midnight. Some thunderstorms may produce heavy rainfall. Locally heavy rainfall possible after midnight. Near steady temperature in the mid-70s. East winds 5 to 10 miles an hour with gusts up to 20 miles an hour. Chance of rain 70%. Saturday, mostly cloudy. Showers with a chance of thunderstorms in the morning. Some thunderstorms may produce heavy rainfall in the morning. Warmer with highs in the lower 90s. Southeast winds 5 to 10 miles an hour, becoming southwest in the afternoon. Chance of rain 90%. Heat index values up to 110 in the afternoon. Saturday night, partly cloudy until midnight, then becoming mostly cloudy. A chance of showers with a slight chance of thunderstorms. Humid with lows in the mid-70s. West winds 5 to 10 miles an hour. Chance of rain 50%. Sunday, partly sunny with a chance of showers. A chance of thunderstorms in the afternoon. Humid with highs in the mid-80s. Northwest winds 5 to 10 miles an hour. Chance of rain 50%. Sunday night, partly cloudy. Humid with lows in the mid-60s. Northwest winds 5 to 10 miles an hour. Monday and Monday night, mostly clear. Highs in the lower 80s. Lows in the lower 60s. Tuesday, mostly sunny. Highs in the mid-80s. Tuesday night, mostly clear until midnight, then mostly cloudy with a chance of showers and thunderstorms after midnight. Lows in the upper 60s. Chance of rain 50%. Wednesday, partly sunny. Highs in the mid-80s. Wednesday night through Friday, partly cloudy. Lows in the lower 60s. Highs in the upper 70s. Again, the forecast for Peoria and surrounding areas of central Illinois for the rest of tonight, mostly cloudy with a chance of thunderstorms. A chance of showers until midnight, then showers likely after midnight. Some thunderstorms may produce heavy rainfall. Locally heavy rainfall possible after midnight. Near steady temperature in the mid-70s. East winds 5 to 10 miles an hour with gusts up to 20 miles an hour. Chance of rain 70%. Here is a flood statement. What? Flooding caused by excessive rainfall continues to be possible. Where? Portions of central and west central Illinois, including the following counties, in central Illinois: Marshall, Mason, McLean, Peoria, Stark, Tazewell, and Woodford. In west central Illinois, Fulton, Knox, and Schuyler. When? Through Saturday morning. The following impacts are expected. Excessive runoff may result in flooding of rivers, creeks, streams, and other low-lying and flood-prone locations. Area creeks and streams are running high and could flood with more heavy rain. Additional details: a large area of 3 to 5 inches of rain has fallen since Thursday morning. Thunderstorms are expected to move in again late this evening, becoming widespread after midnight. An additional 1 to 3 inches is likely to fall overnight and Saturday morning. With the ground already saturated, it will not take much additional rain to cause renewed flooding. You should monitor later forecasts and be alert for possible flood warnings. Those living in areas prone to flooding should be prepared to take action should flooding develop. The following is a summary of watches, warnings, and advisories in effect. For the WXJ71 listening area, a flood watch remains in effect until 10 a.m. Saturday for the following counties: Fulton, Knox, Marshall, Mason, McLean, Peoria, Stark, Tazewell, and Woodford. The time is currently 10:03 p.m. Central Daylight Time.
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Station WXJ71 in Peoria. Now for the official National Weather Service forecast for Peoria and surrounding areas of central Illinois. Rest of tonight, mostly cloudy with a chance of thunderstorms. A chance of showers until midnight, then showers likely after midnight. Some thunderstorms may produce heavy rainfall. Locally heavy rainfall possible after midnight. Near steady temperature in the mid-70s. East winds 5 to 10 miles an hour with gusts up to 20 miles an hour. Chance of rain 70%. Saturday, mostly cloudy. Showers with a chance of thunderstorms in the morning. Some thunderstorms may produce heavy rainfall in the morning. Warmer with highs in the lower 90s. Southeast winds 5 to 10 miles an hour, becoming southwest in the afternoon. Chance of rain 90%. Heat index values up to 110 in the afternoon. Saturday night, partly cloudy until midnight, then becoming mostly cloudy. A chance of showers with a slight chance of thunderstorms. Humid with lows in the mid-70s. West winds 5 to 10 miles an hour. Chance of rain 50%. Sunday, partly sunny with a chance of showers. A chance of thunderstorms in the afternoon. Humid with highs in the mid-80s. Northwest winds 5 to 10 miles an hour. Chance of rain 50%. Sunday night, partly cloudy. Humid with lows in the mid-60s. Northwest winds 5 to 10 miles an hour. Monday and Monday night, mostly clear. Highs in the lower 80s. Lows in the lower 60s. Tuesday, mostly sunny. Highs in the mid-80s. Tuesday night, mostly clear until midnight, then mostly cloudy with a chance of showers and thunderstorms after midnight. Lows in the upper 60s. Chance of rain 50%. Wednesday, partly sunny. Highs in the mid-80s. Wednesday night through Friday, partly cloudy. Lows in the lower 60s. Highs in the upper 70s. Again, the forecast for Peoria and surrounding areas of central Illinois for the rest of tonight, mostly cloudy with a chance of thunderstorms. A chance of showers until midnight, then showers likely after midnight. Some thunderstorms may produce heavy rainfall. Locally heavy rainfall possible after midnight. Near steady temperature in the mid-70s. East winds 5 to 10 miles an hour with gusts up to 20 miles an hour. Chance of rain 70%. Here is a river flood statement. The flood warning continues for the Spoon River at London Mills. From this evening to Tuesday afternoon. At 7:45 p.m. Friday the stage was 14.9 feet. The river is expected to rise above flood stage this evening to a crest of 20.4 feet early Sunday afternoon. It will then fall below flood stage late Tuesday morning. Here is a river flood statement. The flood warning continues for the Spoon River at Seaville. From Saturday evening to Tuesday evening. At 7:45 p.m. Friday the stage was 12.4 feet. The river is expected to rise above flood stage tomorrow evening to a crest of 24.8 feet early Sunday afternoon. It will then fall below flood stage early Tuesday afternoon. The following is a summary of watches, warnings and advisories in effect. For the WXJ71 listening area, a flood watch remains in effect until 10 a.m. Saturday for the following counties: Fulton, Knox, Marshall, Mason, McLean, Peoria, Stark, Tazewell and Woodford. 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Now for the official National Weather Service forecast for Peoria and surrounding areas of central Illinois. Rest of tonight, mostly cloudy with a chance of thunderstorms. A chance of showers until midnight, then showers likely after midnight. Some thunderstorms may produce heavy rainfall. Locally heavy rainfall possible after midnight. Near steady temperature in the mid-70s. East winds 5 to 10 miles an hour with gusts up to 20 miles an hour. Chance of rain 70%. Saturday, mostly cloudy. Showers with a chance of thunderstorms in the morning. Some thunderstorms may produce heavy rainfall in the morning. Warmer with highs in the lower 90s. Southeast winds 5 to 10 miles an hour, becoming southwest in the afternoon.

Chance of rain 90%. Heat index values up to 110 in the afternoon. Saturday night, partly cloudy until midnight, then becoming mostly cloudy. A chance of showers with a slight chance of thunderstorms. Humid with lows in the mid-70s. West winds 5 to 10 miles an hour. Chance of rain 50%. Sunday, partly sunny with a chance of showers. A chance of thunderstorms in the afternoon. Humid with highs in the mid-80s. Northwest winds 5 to 10 miles an hour. Chance of rain 50%. Sunday night, partly cloudy. Humid with lows in the mid-60s. Northwest winds 5 to 10 miles an hour. Monday and Monday night, mostly clear. Highs in the lower 80s. Lows in the lower 60s. Tuesday, mostly sunny. Highs in the mid-80s. Tuesday night, mostly clear until midnight, then mostly cloudy with a chance of showers and thunderstorms after midnight. Lows in the upper 60s. Chance of rain 50%. Wednesday, partly sunny. Highs in the mid-80s. Wednesday night through Friday, partly cloudy. Lows in the lower 60s. Highs in the upper 70s. Again, the forecast for Peoria and surrounding areas of central Illinois for the rest of tonight, mostly cloudy with a chance of thunderstorms. A chance of showers until midnight, then showers likely after midnight. Some thunderstorms may produce heavy rainfall. Locally heavy rainfall possible after midnight. Near steady temperature in the mid-70s. East winds 5 to 10 miles an hour with gusts up to 20 miles an hour. Chance of rain 70%. At 10 p.m. in Peoria, skies were mostly cloudy. The temperature was 76 degrees, the dew point was 73, and the relative humidity was 91%. The wind was east at 9 miles an hour. The pressure was 30.09 inches and rising. Around central and western Illinois, it was mostly cloudy, with a temperature of 73 at Bloomington, 78 at Quincy, 78 at Springfield, and 77 at Lincoln. It was cloudy, with a temperature of 74 at Moline, and 76 at Macomb. And once again at 10 p.m. in Peoria, under mostly cloudy skies, the temperature was 76. Looking elsewhere around the Midwest at 10 p.m., Chicago was cloudy, and 74. Indianapolis was partly cloudy, and 75. St. Louis was clear, and 88. Kansas City was cloudy, and 83. Des Moines was cloudy, and 74. Milwaukee was cloudy, and 72. Here is a flood statement. What? Flooding caused by excessive rainfall continues to be possible. Where? Portions of central and west central Illinois, including the following counties, in central Illinois, Marshall, Mason, McLean, Peoria, Stark, Tazewell, and Woodford. In west central Illinois, Fulton, Knox, and Schuyler. When, through Saturday morning. The following impacts are expected. Excessive runoff may result in flooding of rivers, creeks, streams, and other low-lying and flood-prone locations. Area creeks and streams are running high and could flood with more heavy rain. Additional details, a large area of 3 to 5 inches of rain has fallen since Thursday morning. Thunderstorms are expected to move in again late this evening, becoming widespread after midnight. An additional 1 to 3 inches is likely to fall overnight and Saturday morning. With the ground already saturated, it will not take much additional rain to cause renewed flooding. You should monitor later forecasts and be alert for possible flood warnings. Those living in areas prone to flooding should be prepared to take action should flooding develop. The following is a summary of watches, warnings, and advisories in effect. For the WXJ71 listening area, a flood watch remains in effect until 10 a.m. Saturday for the following counties: Fulton, Knox, Marshall, Mason, McLean, Peoria, Stark, Tazewell, and Woodford. 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

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Now for the official National Weather Service forecast for Peoria and surrounding areas of central Illinois. Rest of tonight, mostly cloudy with a chance of thunderstorms. A chance of showers until midnight, then showers likely after midnight. Some thunderstorms may produce heavy rainfall. Locally heavy rainfall possible after midnight. Near steady temperature in the mid-70s. East winds 5 to 10 miles an hour with gusts up to 20 miles an hour. Chance of rain 70%. Saturday, mostly cloudy. Showers with a chance of thunderstorms in the morning. Some thunderstorms may produce heavy rainfall in the morning. Warmer with highs in the lower 90s. Southeast winds 5 to 10 miles an hour, becoming southwest in the afternoon. Chance of rain 90%. Heat index values up to 110 in the afternoon. Saturday night, partly cloudy until midnight, then becoming mostly cloudy. A chance of showers with a slight chance of thunderstorms. Humid with lows in the mid-70s. West winds 5 to 10 miles an hour. Chance of rain 50%. Sunday, partly sunny with a chance of showers. A chance of thunderstorms in the afternoon. Humid with highs in the mid-80s. Northwest winds 5 to 10 miles an hour. Chance of rain 50%. Sunday night, partly cloudy. Humid with lows in the mid-60s. Northwest winds 5 to 10 miles an hour. Monday and Monday night, mostly clear. Highs in the lower 80s. Lows in the lower 60s. Tuesday, mostly sunny. Highs in the mid-80s. Tuesday night, mostly clear until midnight, then mostly cloudy with a chance of showers and thunderstorms after midnight. Lows in the upper 60s. Chance of rain 50%. Wednesday, partly sunny. Highs in the mid-80s. Wednesday night through Friday, partly cloudy. Lows in the lower 60s. Highs in the upper 70s. Again, the forecast for Peoria and surrounding areas of central Illinois for the rest of tonight, mostly cloudy with a chance of thunderstorms. A chance of showers until midnight, then showers likely after midnight. Some thunderstorms may produce heavy rainfall. Locally heavy rainfall possible after midnight. Near steady temperature in the mid-70s. East winds 5 to 10 miles an hour with gusts up to 20 miles an hour. Chance of rain 70%. Here is a river flood statement. The flood warning continues for the Spoon River at London Mills. From this evening to Tuesday afternoon. At 7:45 p.m. Friday the stage was 14.9 feet. The river is expected to rise above flood stage this evening to a crest of 20.4 feet early Sunday afternoon. It will then fall below flood stage late Tuesday morning. Here is a river flood statement. The flood warning continues for the Spoon River at Seaville. From Saturday evening to Tuesday evening. At 7:45 p.m. Friday the stage was 12.4 feet. The river is expected to rise above flood stage tomorrow evening to a crest of 24.8 feet early Sunday afternoon. It will then fall below flood stage early Tuesday afternoon. At 10 p.m. in Peoria, skies were mostly cloudy. The temperature was 76 degrees, the dew point was 73, and the relative humidity was 91%. The wind was east at 9 miles an hour. The pressure was 30.09 inches and rising. Around central and western Illinois, skies ranged from mostly cloudy to cloudy, and temperatures were in the lower to upper 70s. And once again at 10 p.m. in Peoria, under mostly cloudy skies, the temperature was 76. Looking elsewhere around the Midwest at 10 p.m., Chicago was cloudy, and 74. Indianapolis was partly cloudy, and 75. St. Louis was clear, and 88. Kansas City was cloudy, and 83. Des Moines was cloudy, and 74. Milwaukee was cloudy, and 72. Here is a flood statement. What, flooding caused by excessive rainfall continues to be possible? Where, portions of central and west central Illinois, including the following counties, in central Illinois, Marshall, Mason, McLean, Peoria, Stark, Tazewell,

Woodford. In West Central Illinois, Fulton, Knox, and Schuyler. When, through Saturday morning. The following impacts are expected. Excessive runoff may result in flooding of rivers, creeks, streams, and other low-lying and flood-prone locations. Area creeks and streams are running high and could flood with more heavy rain. Additional details, a large area of 3 to 5 inches of rain has fallen since Thursday morning. Thunderstorms are expected to move in again late this evening, becoming widespread after midnight. An additional 1 to 3 inches is likely to fall overnight and Saturday morning. With the ground already saturated, it will not take much additional rain to cause renewed flooding. You should monitor later forecasts and be alert for possible flood warnings. Those living in areas prone to flooding should be prepared to take action should flooding develop. The following is a summary of watches, warnings, and advisories in effect. For the WXJ71 listening area, a flood watch remains in effect until 10 a.m. Saturday for the following counties: Fulton, Knox, Marshall, Mason, McLean, Peoria, Stark, Tazewell, and Woodford. The time is currently 10:19 p.m. Central Daylight Time. 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Now for the official National Weather Service forecast for Peoria and surrounding areas of Central Illinois. Rest of tonight, mostly cloudy with a chance of thunderstorms. A chance of showers until midnight, then showers likely after midnight. Some thunderstorms may produce heavy rainfall. Locally heavy rainfall possible after midnight. Near steady temperature in the mid-70s. East winds 5 to 10 miles an hour with gusts up to 20 miles an hour. Chance of rain 70%. Saturday, mostly cloudy. Showers with a chance of thunderstorms in the morning. Some thunderstorms may produce heavy rainfall in the morning. Warmer with highs in the lower 90s. Southeast winds 5 to 10 miles an hour, becoming southwest in the afternoon. Chance of rain 90%. Heat index values up to 110 in the afternoon. Saturday night, partly cloudy until midnight, then becoming mostly cloudy. A chance of showers with a slight chance of thunderstorms. Humid with lows in the mid-70s. West winds 5 to 10 miles an hour. Chance of rain 50%. Sunday, partly sunny with a chance of showers. A chance of thunderstorms in the afternoon. Humid with highs in the mid-80s. Northwest winds 5 to 10 miles an hour. Chance of rain 50%. Sunday night, partly cloudy. Humid with lows in the mid-60s. Northwest winds 5 to 10 miles an hour. Monday and Monday night, mostly clear. Highs in the lower 80s. Lows in the lower 60s. Tuesday, mostly sunny. Highs in the mid-80s. Tuesday night, mostly clear until midnight, then mostly cloudy with a chance of showers and thunderstorms after midnight. Lows in the upper 60s. Chance of rain 50%. Wednesday, partly sunny. Highs in the mid-80s. Wednesday night through Friday, partly cloudy. Lows in the lower 60s. Highs in the upper 70s. Again, the forecast for Peoria and surrounding areas of Central Illinois for the rest of tonight, mostly cloudy with a chance of thunderstorms. A chance of showers until midnight, then showers likely after midnight. Some thunderstorms may produce heavy rainfall. Locally heavy rainfall possible after midnight. Near steady temperature in the mid-70s. East winds 5 to 10 miles an hour with gusts up to 20 miles an hour. Chance of rain 70%. At 10 p.m. in Peoria, skies were mostly cloudy. The temperature was 76 degrees, the dew point was 73, and the relative humidity was 91%. The wind was east at 9 miles an hour. The pressure was 30.09 inches and rising. Around central and western Illinois, skies ranged from mostly cloudy to cloudy, and temperatures were in the lower to upper 70s. And once again at 10 p.m. in Peoria, under mostly cloudy skies, the temperature was 76. Looking elsewhere around the Midwest at 10 p.m., Chicago was cloudy, and 74. Indianapolis was partly cloudy, and 75. St. Louis was clear, and 88. Kansas City was cloudy, and 83. Des Moines was cloudy, and 74. Milwaukee

With the ground already saturated, it will not take much additional rain to cause renewed flooding. You should monitor later forecasts and be alert for possible flood warnings. Those living in areas prone to flooding should be prepared to take action should flooding develop. The following is a summary of watches, warnings, and advisories in effect. For the WXJ71 listening area, a flood watch remains in effect until 10 a.m. Saturday for the following counties: Fulton, Knox, Marshall, Mason, McLean, Peoria, Stark, Tazewell, and Woodford. Here is a river flood statement. The flood warning continues for the Spoon River at London Mills from this evening to Tuesday afternoon. At 7:45 p.m. Friday, the stage was 14.9 feet. The river is expected to rise above flood stage this evening to a crest of 20.4 feet early Sunday afternoon. It will then fall below flood stage late Tuesday morning. Here is a river flood statement. The flood warning continues for the Spoon River at Seaville from Saturday evening to Tuesday evening. At 7:45 p.m. Friday, the stage was 12.4 feet. The river is expected to rise above flood stage tomorrow evening to a crest of 24.8 feet early Sunday afternoon. It will then fall below flood stage early Tuesday afternoon. The following is a summary of watches, warnings, and advisories in effect. For the WXJ71 listening area, a flood watch remains in effect until 10 a.m. Saturday for the following counties: Fulton, Knox, Marshall, Mason, McLean, Peoria, Stark, Tazewell, and Woodford. The time is currently 10:26 p.m. Central Daylight Time. 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Now for the official National Weather Service forecast for Peoria and surrounding areas of central Illinois. Rest of tonight, mostly cloudy with a chance of thunderstorms. A chance of showers until midnight, then showers likely after midnight. Some thunderstorms may produce heavy rainfall. Locally heavy rainfall possible after midnight. Near steady temperature in the mid-70s. East winds 5 to 10 miles an hour with gusts up to 20 miles an hour. Chance of rain 70%. Saturday, mostly cloudy. Showers with a chance of thunderstorms in the morning. Some thunderstorms may produce heavy rainfall in the morning. Warmer with highs in the lower 90s. Southeast winds 5 to 10 miles an hour, becoming southwest in the afternoon. Chance of rain 90%. Heat index values up to 110 in the afternoon. Saturday night, partly cloudy until midnight, then becoming mostly cloudy. A chance of showers with a slight chance of thunderstorms. Humid with lows in the mid-70s. West winds 5 to 10 miles an hour. Chance of rain 50%. Sunday, partly sunny with a chance of showers. A chance of thunderstorms in the afternoon. Humid with highs in the mid-80s. Northwest winds 5 to 10 miles an hour. Chance of rain 50%. Sunday night, partly cloudy. Humid with lows in the mid-60s. Northwest winds 5 to 10 miles an hour. Monday and Monday night, mostly clear. Highs in the lower 80s. Lows in the lower 60s. Tuesday, mostly sunny. Highs in the mid-80s. Tuesday night, mostly clear until midnight, then mostly cloudy with a chance of showers and thunderstorms after midnight. Lows in the upper 60s. Chance of rain 50%. Wednesday, partly sunny. Highs in the mid-80s. Wednesday night through Friday, partly cloudy. Lows in the lower 60s. Highs in the upper 70s. Again, the forecast for Peoria and surrounding areas of central Illinois for the rest of tonight, mostly cloudy with a chance of thunderstorms. A chance of showers until midnight, then showers likely after midnight. Some thunderstorms may produce heavy rainfall. Locally heavy rainfall possible after midnight. Near steady temperature in the mid-70s. East winds 5 to 10 miles an hour with gusts up to 20 miles an hour. Chance of rain 70%. At 10 p.m. in Peoria, skies were mostly cloudy. The temperature was 76 degrees, the dew point was 73, and the relative humidity was 91%. The wind was east at 9 miles an hour. The pressure was 30.09 inches and rising. Around central and western Illinois, skies ranged from

mostly cloudy to cloudy, and temperatures were in the lower to upper 70s. And once again at 10 p.m. in Peoria, under mostly cloudy skies, the temperature was 76. Looking elsewhere around the Midwest at 10 p.m., Chicago was cloudy, and 74. Indianapolis was partly cloudy, and 75. St. Louis was clear, and 88. Kansas City was cloudy, and 83. Des Moines was cloudy, and 74. Milwaukee was cloudy, and 72. Here is a flood statement. What? Flooding caused by excessive rainfall continues to be possible. Where? Portions of central and west central Illinois, including the following counties, in central Illinois, Marshall, Mason, McLean, Peoria, Stark, Tazewell, and Woodford. In west central Illinois, Fulton, Knox, and Schuyler. When? Through Saturday morning. The following impacts are expected. Excessive runoff may result in flooding of rivers, creeks, streams, and other low-lying and flood-prone locations. Area creeks and streams are running high and could flood with more heavy rain. Additional details, a large area of 3 to 5 inches of rain has fallen since Thursday morning. Thunderstorms are expected to move in again late this evening, becoming widespread after midnight. An additional 1 to 3 inches is likely to fall overnight and Saturday morning. With the ground already saturated, it will not take much additional rain to cause renewed flooding. You should monitor later forecasts and be alert for possible flood warnings. Those living in areas prone to flooding should be prepared to take action should flooding develop. The following is a summary of watches, warnings, and advisories in effect. For the WXJ71 listening area, a flood watch remains in effect until 10 a.m. Saturday for the following counties: Fulton, Knox, Marshall, Mason, McLean, Peoria, Stark, Tazewell, and Woodford. The time is currently 10:31 p.m. Central Daylight Time. 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Now for the official National Weather Service forecast for Peoria and surrounding areas of central Illinois. Rest of tonight, mostly cloudy with a chance of thunderstorms. A chance of showers until midnight, then showers likely after midnight. Some thunderstorms may produce heavy rainfall. Locally heavy rainfall possible after midnight. Near steady temperature in the mid-70s. East winds 5 to 10 miles an hour with gusts up to 20 miles an hour. Chance of rain 70%. Saturday, mostly cloudy. Showers with a chance of thunderstorms in the morning. Some thunderstorms may produce heavy rainfall in the morning. Warmer with highs in the lower 90s. Southeast winds 5 to 10 miles an hour, becoming southwest in the afternoon. Chance of rain 90%. Heat index values up to 110 in the afternoon. Saturday night, partly cloudy until midnight, then becoming mostly cloudy. A chance of showers with a slight chance of thunderstorms. Humid with lows in the mid-70s. West winds 5 to 10 miles an hour. Chance of rain 50%. Sunday, partly sunny with a chance of showers. A chance of thunderstorms in the afternoon. Humid with highs in the mid-80s. Northwest winds 5 to 10 miles an hour. Chance of rain 50%. Sunday night, partly cloudy. Thunderstorms in the afternoon. Humid with highs in the mid-80s. Northwest winds 5 to 10 miles an hour. Chance of rain 50%. Sunday night, partly cloudy. Humid with lows in the mid-60s. Northwest winds 5 to 10 miles an hour. Monday and Monday night, mostly clear. Highs in the lower 80s. Lows in the lower 60s. Tuesday, mostly sunny. Highs in the mid-80s. Tuesday night, mostly clear until midnight, then mostly cloudy with a chance of showers and thunderstorms after midnight. Lows in the upper 60s. Chance of rain 50%. Wednesday, partly sunny. Highs in the mid-80s. Wednesday night through Friday, partly cloudy. Lows in the lower 60s. Highs in the upper 70s. Again, the forecast for Peoria and surrounding areas of central Illinois for the rest of tonight, mostly cloudy with a chance of thunderstorms. A chance of showers until midnight, then showers likely after midnight. Some thunderstorms may produce heavy rainfall. Locally heavy rainfall possible after

near steady temperature in the mid-70s. East winds 5 to 10 miles an hour with gusts up to 20 miles an hour. Chance of rain 70%. At 10 p.m. in Peoria, skies were mostly cloudy. The temperature was 76 degrees, the dew point was 73, and the relative humidity was 91%. The wind was east at 9 miles an hour. The pressure was 30.09 inches and rising. Around central and western Illinois, skies ranged from mostly cloudy to cloudy, and temperatures were in the lower to upper 70s. And once again at 10 p.m. in Peoria, under mostly cloudy skies, the temperature was 76. Here is a river flood statement. The flood warning continues for the Spoon River at London Mills. From this evening to Tuesday afternoon. At 7:45 p.m. Friday, the stage was 14.9 feet. The river is expected to rise above flood stage this evening to a crest of 20.4 feet early Sunday afternoon. It will then fall below flood stage late Tuesday morning. Here is a river flood statement. The flood warning continues for the Spoon River at Seaville. From Saturday evening to Tuesday evening. At 7:45 p.m. Friday, the stage was 12.4 feet. The river is expected to rise above flood stage tomorrow evening to a crest of 24.8 feet early Sunday afternoon. It will then fall below flood stage early Tuesday afternoon. Looking elsewhere around the Midwest at 10 p.m., Chicago was cloudy and 74. Indianapolis was partly cloudy and 75. St. Louis was clear and 88. Kansas City was cloudy and 83. Des Moines was cloudy and 74. Milwaukee was cloudy and 72. Here is a flood statement. What? Flooding caused by excessive rainfall continues to be possible. Where? Portions of central and west central Illinois, including the following counties, in central Illinois, Marshall, Mason, McLean, Peoria, Stark, Tazewell, and Woodford. In west central Illinois, Fulton, Knox, and Schuyler. When? Through Saturday morning. The following impacts are expected. Excessive runoff may result in flooding of rivers, creeks, streams, and other low-lying and flood-prone locations. Area creeks and streams are running high and could flood with more heavy rain. Additional details, a large area of 3 to 5 inches of rain has fallen since Thursday morning. Thunderstorms are expected to move in again late this evening, becoming widespread after midnight. An additional 1 to 3 inches is likely to fall overnight and Saturday morning. With the ground already saturated, it will not take much additional rain to cause renewed flooding. You should monitor later forecasts and be alert for possible flood warnings. Those living in areas prone to flooding should be prepared to take action should flooding develop. The following is a summary of watches, warnings, and advisories in effect. For the WXJ71 listening area, a flood watch remains in effect until 10 a.m. Saturday for the following counties: Fulton, Knox, Marshall, Mason, McLean, Peoria, Stark, Tazewell, and Woodford. The time is currently 10:37 p.m. Central Daylight Time. 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Now for the official National Weather Service forecast for Peoria and surrounding areas of central Illinois. Rest of tonight, mostly cloudy with a chance of thunderstorms. A chance of showers until midnight, then showers likely after midnight. Some thunderstorms may produce heavy rainfall. Locally heavy rainfall possible after midnight. Near steady temperature in the mid-70s. East winds 5 to 10 miles an hour with gusts up to 20 miles an hour. Chance of rain 70%. Saturday, mostly cloudy. Showers with a chance of thunderstorms in the morning. Some thunderstorms may produce heavy rainfall in the morning. Warmer with highs in the lower 90s. Southeast winds 5 to 10 miles an hour, becoming southwest in the afternoon. Chance of rain 90%. Heat index values up to 110 in the afternoon. Saturday night, partly cloudy until midnight, then becoming mostly cloudy. A chance of showers with a slight chance of thunderstorms. Humid with lows in the mid-70s. West winds 5 to 10 miles an hour. Chance of rain 50%. Sunday, partly sunny with a chance of showers. A chance of thunderstorms in the afternoon.

humid with highs in the mid-80s. Northwest winds 5 to 10 miles an hour. Chance of rain 50%. Sunday night, partly cloudy. Humid with lows in the mid-60s. Northwest winds 5 to 10 miles an hour. Monday and Monday night, mostly clear. Highs in the lower 80s. Lows in the lower 60s. Tuesday, mostly sunny. Highs in the mid-80s. Tuesday night, mostly clear until midnight, then mostly cloudy with a chance of showers and thunderstorms after midnight. Lows in the upper 60s. Chance of rain 50%. Wednesday, partly sunny. Highs in the mid-80s. Wednesday night through Friday, partly cloudy. Lows in the lower 60s. Highs in the upper 70s. Again, the forecast for Peoria and surrounding areas of central Illinois for the rest of tonight, mostly cloudy with a chance of thunderstorms. A chance of showers until midnight, then showers likely after midnight. Some thunderstorms may produce heavy rainfall. Locally heavy rainfall possible after midnight. Near steady temperature in the mid-70s. East winds 5 to 10 miles an hour with gusts up to 20 miles an hour. Chance of rain 70%. Now for the official National Weather Service forecast for Peoria and surrounding areas of central Illinois. Rest of tonight, mostly cloudy with a chance of thunderstorms. A chance of showers until midnight, then showers likely after midnight. Some thunderstorms may produce heavy rainfall. Locally heavy rainfall possible after midnight. Near steady temperature in the mid-70s. East winds 5 to 10 miles an hour with gusts up to 20 miles an hour. Chance of rain 70%. Saturday, mostly cloudy. Showers with a chance of thunderstorms in the morning. Some thunderstorms may produce heavy rainfall in the morning. Warmer with highs in the lower 90s. Southeast winds 5 to 10 miles an hour, becoming southwest in the afternoon. Chance of rain 90%. Heat index values up to 110 in the afternoon. Saturday night, partly cloudy until midnight, then becoming mostly cloudy. A chance of showers with a slight chance of thunderstorms. Humid with lows in the mid-70s. West winds 5 to 10 miles an hour. Chance of rain 50%. Sunday, partly sunny with a chance of showers. A chance of thunderstorms in the afternoon. Humid with highs in the mid-80s. Northwest winds 5 to 10 miles an hour. Chance of rain 50%. Sunday night, partly cloudy. Humid with lows in the mid-60s. Northwest winds 5 to 10 miles an hour. Monday and Monday night, mostly clear. Highs in the lower 80s. Lows in the lower 60s. Tuesday, mostly sunny. Highs in the mid-80s. Tuesday night, mostly clear until midnight, then mostly cloudy with a chance of showers and thunderstorms after midnight. Lows in the upper 60s. Chance of rain 50%. Wednesday, partly sunny. Highs in the mid-80s. Wednesday night through Friday, partly cloudy. Lows in the lower 60s. Highs in the upper 70s. Again, the forecast for Peoria and surrounding areas of central Illinois for the rest of tonight, mostly cloudy with a chance of thunderstorms. A chance of showers until midnight, then showers likely after midnight. Some thunderstorms may produce heavy rainfall. Locally heavy rainfall possible after midnight. Near steady temperature in the mid-70s. East winds 5 to 10 miles an hour with gusts up to 20 miles an hour. Chance of rain 70%. At 10 p.m. in Peoria, skies were mostly cloudy. The temperature was 76 degrees, the dew point was 73, and the relative humidity was 91%. The wind was east at 9 miles an hour. The pressure was 30.09 inches and rising. Around central and western Illinois, skies ranged from mostly cloudy to cloudy, and temperatures were in the lower to upper 70s. And once again at 10 p.m. in Peoria, under mostly cloudy skies, the temperature was 76. Looking elsewhere around the Midwest at 10 p.m., Chicago was cloudy, and 74. Indianapolis was partly cloudy, and 75. St. Louis was clear, and 88. Kansas City was cloudy, and 83. Des Moines was cloudy, and 74. Milwaukee was cloudy, and 72. Here is a

flood statement. What? Flooding caused by excessive rainfall continues to be possible. Where? Portions of central and west central Illinois, including the following counties in central Illinois: Marshall, Mason, McLean, Peoria, Stark, Tazewell, and Woodford. In west central Illinois, Fulton, Knox, and Schuyler. When? Through Saturday morning. The following impacts are expected. Excessive runoff may result in flooding of rivers, creeks, streams, and other low-lying and flood-prone locations. Area creeks and streams are running high and could flood with more heavy rain. Additional details: a large area of 3 to 5 inches of rain has fallen since Thursday morning. Thunderstorms are expected to move in again late this evening, becoming widespread after midnight. An additional 1 to 3 inches is likely to fall overnight and Saturday morning. With the ground already saturated, it will not take much additional rain to cause renewed flooding. You should monitor later forecasts and be alert for possible flood warnings. Those living in areas prone to flooding should be prepared to take action should flooding develop. The following is a summary of watches, warnings, and advisories in effect. For the WXJ71 listening area, a flood watch remains in effect until 10 a.m. Saturday for the following counties: Fulton, Knox, Marshall, Mason, McLean, Peoria, Stark, Tazewell, and Woodford. Here is a river flood statement. The flood warning continues for the Spoon River at London Mills from this evening to Tuesday afternoon. At 7:45 p.m. Friday, the stage was 14.9 feet. The river is expected to rise above flood stage this evening to a crest of 20.4 feet early Sunday afternoon. It will then fall below flood stage late Tuesday morning. Here is a river flood statement. The flood warning continues for the Spoon River at Seaville from Saturday evening to Tuesday evening. At 7:45 p.m. Friday, the stage was 12.4 feet. The river is expected to rise above flood stage tomorrow evening to a crest of 24.8 feet early Sunday afternoon. It will then fall below flood stage early Tuesday afternoon. The time is currently 10:46 p.m. Central Daylight Time. 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Now for the official National Weather Service forecast for Peoria and surrounding areas of central Illinois. Rest of tonight, mostly cloudy with a chance of thunderstorms. A chance of showers until midnight, then showers likely after midnight. Some thunderstorms may produce heavy rainfall. Locally heavy rainfall possible after midnight. Near steady temperature in the mid-70s. East winds 5 to 10 miles an hour with gusts up to 20 miles an hour. Chance of rain 70%. Saturday, mostly cloudy. Showers with a chance of thunderstorms in the morning. Some thunderstorms may produce heavy rainfall in the morning. Warmer with highs in the lower 90s. Southeast winds 5 to 10 miles an hour, becoming southwest in the afternoon. Chance of rain 90%. Heat index values up to 110 in the afternoon. Saturday night, partly cloudy until midnight, then becoming mostly cloudy. A chance of showers with a slight chance of thunderstorms. Humid with lows in the mid-70s. West winds 5 to 10 miles an hour. Chance of rain 50%. Sunday, partly sunny with a chance of showers. A chance of thunderstorms in the afternoon. Humid with highs in the mid-80s. Northwest winds 5 to 10 miles an hour. Chance of rain 50%. Sunday night, partly cloudy. Humid with lows in the mid-60s. Northwest winds 5 to 10 miles an hour. Monday and Monday night, mostly clear. Highs in the lower 80s. Lows in the lower 60s. Tuesday, mostly sunny. Highs in the mid-80s. Tuesday night, mostly clear until midnight, then mostly cloudy with a chance of showers and thunderstorms after midnight. Lows in the upper 60s. Chance of rain 50%. Wednesday, partly sunny. Highs in the mid-80s. Wednesday night through Friday, partly cloudy. Lows in the lower 60s. Highs in the upper 70s. Again, the forecast for Peoria and surrounding areas of central Illinois for the rest of tonight, mostly cloudy with a chance of thunderstorms. A chance of showers until midnight, then showers likely after midnight. Some thunderstorms may produce heavy rainfall.

Locally heavy rainfall possible after midnight. Near steady temperature in the mid-70s. East winds 5 to 10 miles an hour with gusts up to 20 miles an hour. Chance of rain 70%. At 10 p.m. in Peoria, skies were mostly cloudy. The temperature was 76 degrees, the dew point was 73, and the relative humidity was 91%. The wind was east at 9 miles an hour. The pressure was 30.09 inches and rising. Around central and western Illinois, skies ranged from mostly cloudy to cloudy, and temperatures were in the lower to upper 70s. And once again at 10 p.m. in Peoria, under mostly cloudy skies, the temperature was 76. Looking elsewhere around the Midwest at 10 p.m., Chicago was cloudy, and 74. Indianapolis was partly cloudy, and 75. St. Louis was clear, and 88. Kansas City was cloudy, and 83. Des Moines was cloudy, and 74. Milwaukee was cloudy, and 72. Here is a flood statement. What? Flooding caused by excessive rainfall continues to be possible. Where? Portions of central and west central Illinois, including the following counties, in central Illinois, Marshall, Mason, McLean, Peoria, Stark, Tazewell, and Woodford. In west central Illinois, Fulton, Knox, and Schuyler. When, through Saturday morning. The following impacts are expected. Excessive runoff may result in flooding of rivers, creeks, streams, and other low-lying and flood-prone locations. Area creeks and streams are running high and could flood with more heavy rain. Additional details, a large area of 3 to 5 inches of rain has fallen since Thursday morning. Thunderstorms are expected to move in again late this evening, becoming widespread after midnight. An additional 1 to 3 inches is likely to fall overnight and Saturday morning. With the ground already saturated, it will not take much additional rain to cause renewed flooding. You should monitor later forecasts and be alert for possible flood warnings. Those living in areas prone to flooding should be prepared to take action should flooding develop. The following is a summary of watches, warnings, and advisories in effect. For the WXJ71 listening area, a flood watch remains in effect until 10 a.m. Saturday for the following counties: Fulton, Knox, Marshall, Mason, McLean, Peoria, Stark, Tazewell, and Woodford. The time is currently 10:52 p.m. Central Daylight Time. 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Now for the official National Weather Service forecast for Peoria and surrounding areas of central Illinois. Rest of tonight, mostly cloudy with a chance of thunderstorms. A chance of showers until midnight, then showers likely after midnight. Some thunderstorms may produce heavy rainfall. Locally heavy rainfall possible after midnight. Near steady temperature in the mid-70s. East winds 5 to 10 miles an hour with gusts up to 20 miles an hour. Chance of rain 70%. Saturday, mostly cloudy. Showers with a chance of thunderstorms in the morning. Some thunderstorms may produce heavy rainfall in the morning. Warmer with highs in the lower 90s. Southeast winds 5 to 10 miles an hour, becoming southwest in the afternoon. Chance of rain 90%. Heat index values up to 110 in the afternoon. Saturday night, partly cloudy until midnight, then becoming mostly cloudy. A chance of showers with a slight chance of thunderstorms. Humid with lows in the mid-70s. West winds 5 to 10 miles an hour. Chance of rain 50%. Sunday, partly sunny with a chance of showers. A chance of thunderstorms in the afternoon. Humid with highs in the mid-80s. Northwest winds 5 to 10 miles an hour. Chance of rain 50%. Sunday night, partly cloudy. Humid with lows in the mid-60s. Northwest winds 5 to 10 miles an hour. Monday and Monday night, mostly clear. Highs in the lower 80s. Lows in the lower 60s. Tuesday, mostly sunny. Highs in the mid-80s. Tuesday night, mostly clear until midnight, then mostly cloudy with a chance of showers and thunderstorms after midnight. Lows in the upper 60s. Chance of rain 50%. Wednesday, partly sunny. Highs in the mid-80s. Wednesday night through Friday, partly cloudy.

the lower 60s. Highs in the upper 70s. Again, the forecast for Peoria and surrounding areas of central Illinois for the rest of tonight, mostly cloudy with a chance of thunderstorms. A chance of showers until midnight, then showers likely after midnight. Some thunderstorms may produce heavy rainfall. Locally heavy rainfall possible after midnight. Near steady temperature in the mid-70s. East winds 5 to 10 miles an hour with gusts up to 20 miles an hour. Chance of rain 70%. Here is a river flood statement. The flood warning continues for the Spoon River at London Mills. From this evening to Tuesday afternoon. At 7:45 p.m. Friday, the stage was 14.9 feet. The river is expected to rise above flood stage this evening to a crest of 20.4 feet early Sunday afternoon. It will then fall below flood stage late Tuesday morning. Here is a river flood statement. The flood warning continues for the Spoon River at Seaville. From Saturday evening to Tuesday evening. At 7:45 p.m. Friday, the stage was 12.4 feet. The river is expected to rise above flood stage tomorrow evening to a crest of 24.8 feet early Sunday afternoon. It will then fall below flood stage early Tuesday afternoon. At 10 p.m. in Peoria, skies were mostly cloudy. The temperature was 76 degrees, the dew point was 73, and the relative humidity was 91%. The wind was east at 9 miles an hour. The pressure was 30.09 inches and rising. Around central and western Illinois, skies ranged from mostly cloudy to cloudy, and temperatures were in the lower to upper 70s. And once again at 10 p.m. in Peoria, under mostly cloudy skies, the temperature was 76. Looking elsewhere around the Midwest at 10 p.m., Chicago was cloudy, and 74. Indianapolis was partly cloudy, and 75. St. Louis was clear, and 88. Kansas City was cloudy, and 83. Des Moines was cloudy, and 74. Milwaukee was cloudy, and 72. Here is a flood statement. What, flooding caused by excessive rainfall continues to be possible. Where, portions of central and west central Illinois, including the following counties, in central Illinois, Marshall, Mason, McLean, Peoria, Stark, Tazewell and Woodford. In west central Illinois, Fulton, Knox and Schuyler. When, through Saturday morning. The following impacts are expected. Excessive runoff may result in flooding of rivers, creeks, streams, and other low-lying and flood-prone locations. Area creeks and streams are running high and could flood with more heavy rain. Additional details, a large area of 3 to 5 inches of rain has fallen since Thursday morning. Thunderstorms are expected to move in again late this evening, becoming widespread after midnight. An additional 1 to 3 inches is likely to fall overnight and Saturday morning. With the ground already saturated, it will not take much additional rain to cause renewed flooding. You should monitor later forecasts and be alert for possible flood warnings. Those living in areas prone to flooding should be prepared to take action should flooding develop. The following is a summary of watches, warnings and advisories in effect. For the WXJ71 listening area, a flood watch remains in effect until 10 a.m. Saturday for the following counties, Fulton, Knox, Marshall, Mason, McLean, Peoria, Stark, Tazewell and Woodford. The time is currently 10:58 p.m. Central Daylight Time. 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Now for the official National Weather Service forecast for Peoria and surrounding areas of central Illinois. Rest of tonight, mostly cloudy with a chance of thunderstorms. A chance of showers until midnight, then showers likely after midnight. Some thunderstorms may produce heavy rainfall. Locally heavy rainfall possible after midnight. Near steady temperature in the mid-70s. East winds 5 to 10 miles an hour with gusts up to 20 miles an hour. Chance of rain 70%. Saturday, mostly cloudy. Showers with a chance of thunderstorms in the morning. Some thunderstorms may produce heavy rainfall in the morning. Warmer with highs in the lower 90s. Southeast winds 5 to 10 miles an hour, becoming southwest in the afternoon. Chance of rain 90%. Heat index values up to 110 in the afternoon.
Saturday night, partly cloudy until midnight, then becoming mostly cloudy. A chance of showers with a slight chance of thunderstorms. Humid with lows in the mid-70s. West winds 5 to 10 miles an hour. Chance of rain 50%. Sunday, partly sunny with a chance of showers. A chance of thunderstorms in the afternoon. Humid with highs in the mid-80s. Northwest winds 5 to 10 miles an hour. Chance of rain 50%. Sunday night, partly cloudy. Humid with lows in the mid-60s. Northwest winds 5 to 10 miles an hour. Monday and Monday night, mostly clear. Highs in the lower 80s. Lows in the lower 60s. Tuesday, mostly sunny. Highs in the mid-80s. Tuesday night, mostly clear until midnight, then mostly cloudy with a chance of showers and thunderstorms after midnight. Lows in the upper 60s. Chance of rain 50%. Wednesday, partly sunny. Highs in the mid-80s. Wednesday night through Friday, partly cloudy. Lows in the lower 60s. Highs in the upper 70s. Again, the forecast for Peoria and surrounding areas of central Illinois for the rest of tonight, mostly cloudy with a chance of thunderstorms. A chance of showers until midnight, then showers likely after midnight. Some thunderstorms may produce heavy rainfall. Locally heavy rainfall possible after midnight. Near steady temperature in the mid-70s. East winds 5 to 10 miles an hour with gusts up to 20 miles an hour. Chance of rain 70%. Here is a flood statement. What? Flooding caused by excessive rainfall continues to be possible. Where? Portions of central and west central Illinois, including the following counties, in central Illinois, Marshall, Mason, McLean, Peoria, Stark, Tazewell, and Woodford. In west central Illinois, Fulton, Knox, and Schuyler. When, through Saturday morning. The following impacts are expected. Excessive runoff may result in flooding of rivers, creeks, streams, and other low-lying and flood-prone locations. Area creeks and streams are running high and could flood with more heavy rain. Additional details, a large area of 3 to 5 inches of rain has fallen since Thursday morning. Thunderstorms are expected to move in again late this evening, becoming widespread after midnight. An additional 1 to 3 inches is likely to fall overnight and Saturday morning. With the ground already saturated, it will not take much additional rain to cause renewed flooding. You should monitor later forecasts and be alert for possible flood warnings. Those living in areas prone to flooding should be prepared to take action should flooding develop. The following is a summary of watches, warnings, and advisories in effect. For the WXJ71 listening area, a flood watch remains in effect until 10 a.m. Saturday for the following counties: Fulton, Knox, Marshall, Mason, McLean, Peoria, Stark, Tazewell, and Woodford. The time is currently 11:02 p.m. Central Daylight Time. 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Now for the official National Weather Service forecast for Peoria and surrounding areas of central Illinois. Rest of tonight, mostly cloudy with a chance of thunderstorms. A chance of showers until midnight, then showers likely after midnight. Some thunderstorms may produce heavy rainfall. Locally heavy rainfall possible after midnight. Near steady temperature in the mid-70s. East winds 5 to 10 miles an hour with gusts up to 20 miles an hour. Chance of rain 70%. Saturday, mostly cloudy. Showers with a chance of thunderstorms in the morning. Some thunderstorms may produce heavy rainfall in the morning. Warmer with highs in the lower 90s. Southeast winds 5 to 10 miles an hour, becoming southwest in the afternoon. Chance of rain 90%. Heat index values up to 110 in the afternoon. Saturday night, partly cloudy until midnight, then becoming mostly cloudy. A chance of showers with a slight chance of thunderstorms. Humid with lows in the mid-70s. West winds 5 to 10 miles an hour. Chance of rain 50%. Sunday, partly sunny with a chance of showers. A chance of thunderstorms in the afternoon. Humid with highs in the mid-80s. Northwest winds 5 to 10 miles an hour. Chance of rain 50%. Sunday night, partly cloudy.
humid with lows in the mid-60s.

Northwest winds 5 to 10 miles an hour. Monday and Monday night, mostly clear. Highs in the lower 80s. Lows in the lower 60s. Tuesday, mostly sunny. Highs in the mid 80s. Tuesday night, mostly clear until midnight, then mostly cloudy with a chance of showers and thunderstorms after midnight. Lows in the upper 60s. Chance of rain 50%. Wednesday, partly sunny. Highs in the mid 80s. Wednesday night through Friday, partly cloudy. Lows in the lower 60s. Highs in the upper 70s. Again, the forecast for Peoria and surrounding areas of central Illinois for the rest of tonight, mostly cloudy with a chance of thunderstorms. A chance of showers until midnight, then showers likely after midnight. Some thunderstorms may produce heavy rainfall. Locally heavy rainfall possible after midnight. Near steady temperature in the mid-70s. East winds 5 to 10 miles an hour with gusts up to 20 miles an hour. Chance of rain 70%. Here is a river flood statement. The flood warning continues for the Spoon River at London Mills. From this evening to Tuesday afternoon. At 7:45 p.m. Friday, the stage was 14.9 feet. The river is expected to rise above flood stage this evening to a crest of 20.4 feet early Sunday afternoon. It will then fall below flood stage late Tuesday morning. Here is a river flood statement. The flood warning continues for the Spoon River at Seaville. From Saturday evening to Tuesday evening. At 7:45 p.m. Friday, the stage was 12.4 feet. The river is expected to rise above flood stage tomorrow evening to a crest of 24.8 feet early Sunday afternoon. It will then fall below flood stage early Tuesday afternoon. At 11 p.m. in Peoria, skies were partly cloudy. The temperature was 75 degrees, the dew point was 73, and the relative humidity was 93%. The wind was east at 12 miles an hour. The pressure was 30.08 inches and falling. Around central and western Illinois, at Macomb, rain was falling, with a temperature of 75. At Pontiac, it was partly cloudy, with a temperature of 73. It was mostly cloudy, with a temperature of 74 at Moline, 73 at Lakin, 77 at Quincy, and 77 at Springfield. It was cloudy, with a temperature of 73 at Bloomington, and 76 at Lincoln. And once again at 11 p.m. in Peoria, under partly cloudy skies, the temperature was 75. The following is a summary of watches, warnings and advisories in effect. For the WXJ71 listening area, a flood watch remains in effect until 10 a.m. Saturday for the following counties: Fulton, Knox, Marshall, Mason, McLean, Peoria, Stark, Tazewell and Woodford. The time is currently 11:07 p.m. Central Daylight Time. 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Now for the official National Weather Service forecast for Peoria and surrounding areas of central Illinois. Rest of tonight, mostly cloudy with a chance of thunderstorms. A chance of showers until midnight, then showers likely after midnight. Some thunderstorms may produce heavy rainfall. Locally heavy rainfall possible after midnight. Near steady temperature in the mid-70s. East winds 5 to 10 miles an hour with gusts up to 20 miles an hour. Chance of rain 70%. Saturday, mostly cloudy. Showers with a chance of thunderstorms in the morning. Some thunderstorms may produce heavy rainfall in the morning. Warmer with highs in the lower 90s. Southeast winds 5 to 10 miles an hour, becoming southwest in the afternoon. Chance of rain 90%. Heat index values up to 110 in the afternoon. Saturday night, partly cloudy until midnight, then becoming mostly cloudy. A chance of showers with a slight chance of thunderstorms. Humid with lows in the mid-70s. West winds 5 to 10 miles an hour. Chance of rain 50%. Sunday, partly sunny with a chance of showers. A chance of thunderstorms in the afternoon. Humid with highs in the mid-80s. Northwest winds 5 to 10 miles an hour. Chance of rain 50%. Sunday night, partly cloudy. Humid with lows in the mid-60s. Northwest winds 5 to 10 miles an hour. Monday and Monday night,

mostly clear. Highs in the lower 80s. Lows in the lower 60s. Tuesday, mostly sunny. Highs in the mid 80s. Tuesday night, mostly clear until midnight, then mostly cloudy with a chance of showers and thunderstorms after midnight. Lows in the upper 60s. Chance of rain 50%. Wednesday, partly sunny. Highs in the mid 80s. Wednesday night through Friday, partly cloudy. Lows in the lower 60s. Highs in the upper 70s. Again, the forecast for Peoria and surrounding areas of central Illinois for the rest of tonight, mostly cloudy with a chance of thunderstorms. A chance of showers until midnight, then showers likely after midnight. Some thunderstorms may produce heavy rainfall. Locally heavy rainfall possible after midnight. Near steady temperature in the mid-70s. East winds 5 to 10 miles an hour with gusts up to 20 miles an hour. Chance of rain 70%. At 11 p.m. in Peoria, skies were partly cloudy. The temperature was 75 degrees, the dew point was 73, and the relative humidity was 93%. The wind was east at 12 miles an hour. The pressure was 30.08 inches and falling. Around central and western Illinois, at Macomb, rain was falling, with a temperature of 75. At Pontiac, it was partly cloudy, with a temperature of 73. It was mostly cloudy, with a temperature of 74 at Moline, 73 at Lakin, 77 at Quincy, and 77 at Springfield. It was cloudy, with a temperature of 73 at Bloomington, and 76 at Lincoln. And once again at 11 p.m. in Peoria, under partly cloudy skies, the temperature was 75. Looking elsewhere around the Midwest at 11 p.m., Chicago was cloudy, and 74. Indianapolis was mostly cloudy, and 75. St. Louis was partly cloudy, and 87. Kansas City was mostly cloudy, and 83. Des Moines was cloudy, and 74. Milwaukee was cloudy, and 72. Here is a flood statement. What, flooding caused by excessive rainfall continues to be possible. Where, portions of central and west central Illinois, including the following counties, in central Illinois, Marshall, Mason, McLean, Peoria, Stark, Tazewell, and Woodford. In west central Illinois, Fulton, Knox, and Schuyler. When, through Saturday morning. The following impacts are expected. Excessive runoff may result in flooding of rivers, creeks, streams, and other low-lying and flood-prone locations. Area creeks and streams are running high and could flood with more heavy rain. Additional details, a large area of 3 to 5 inches of rain has fallen since Thursday morning. Thunderstorms are expected to move in again late this evening, becoming widespread after midnight. An additional 1 to 3 inches is likely to fall overnight and Saturday morning. With the ground already saturated, it will not take much additional rain to cause renewed flooding. You should monitor later forecasts and be alert for possible flood warnings. Those living in areas prone to flooding should be prepared to take action should flooding develop. The following is a summary of watches, warnings, and advisories in effect. For the WXJ71 listening area, a flood watch remains in effect until 10 a.m. Saturday for the following counties: Fulton, Knox, Marshall, Mason, McLean, Peoria, Stark, Tazewell, and Woodford. 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Now for the official National Weather Service forecast for Peoria and surrounding areas of central Illinois. Rest of tonight, mostly cloudy with a chance of thunderstorms. A chance of showers until midnight, then showers likely after midnight. Some thunderstorms may produce heavy rainfall. Locally heavy rain.

Rainfall possible after midnight. Near steady temperature in the mid-70s. East winds 5 to 10 miles an hour with gusts up to 20 miles an hour. Chance of rain 70%. Saturday, mostly cloudy. Showers with a chance of thunderstorms in the morning. Some thunderstorms may produce heavy rainfall in the morning. Warmer with highs in the lower 90s. Southeast winds 5 to 10 miles an hour, becoming southwest in the afternoon. Chance of rain 90%. Heat index values up to 110 in the afternoon. Saturday night, partly cloudy until midnight, then becoming mostly cloudy. A chance of showers with a slight chance of thunderstorms. Humid with lows in the mid-70s. West winds 5 to 10 miles an hour. Chance of rain 50%. Sunday, partly sunny with a chance of showers. A chance of thunderstorms in the afternoon. Humid with highs in the mid-80s. Northwest winds 5 to 10 miles an hour. Chance of rain 50%. Sunday night, partly cloudy. Humid with lows in the mid-60s. Northwest winds 5 to 10 miles an hour. Monday and Monday night, mostly clear. Highs in the lower 80s. Lows in the lower 60s. Tuesday, mostly sunny. Highs in the mid-80s. Tuesday night, mostly clear until midnight, then mostly cloudy with a chance of showers and thunderstorms after midnight. Lows in the upper 60s. Chance of rain 50%. Wednesday, partly sunny. Highs in the mid-80s. Wednesday night through Friday, partly cloudy. Lows in the lower 60s. Highs in the upper 70s. Again, the forecast for Peoria and surrounding areas of central Illinois for the rest of tonight, mostly cloudy with a chance of thunderstorms. A chance of showers until midnight, then showers likely after midnight. Some thunderstorms may produce heavy rainfall. Locally heavy rainfall possible after midnight. Near steady temperature in the mid-70s. East winds 5 to 10 miles an hour with gusts up to 20 miles an hour. Chance of rain 70%. Here is a river flood statement. The flood warning continues for the Spoon River at London Mills. From this evening to Tuesday afternoon. At 7:45 p.m. Friday, the stage was 14.9 feet. The river is expected to rise above flood stage this evening to a crest of 20.4 feet early Sunday afternoon. It will then fall below flood stage late Tuesday morning. Here is a river flood statement. The flood warning continues for the Spoon River at Seaville. From Saturday evening to Tuesday evening. At 7:45 p.m. Friday, the stage was 12.4 feet. The river is expected to rise above flood stage tomorrow evening to a crest of 24.8 feet early Sunday afternoon. It will then fall below flood stage early Tuesday afternoon. At 11 p.m. in Peoria, skies were mostly cloudy. The temperature was 75 degrees, the dew point was 73, and the relative humidity was 93%. The wind was east at 9 miles an hour. The pressure was 30.08 inches and falling. Around central and western Illinois, at Macomb, rain was falling, with a temperature of 75. It was mostly cloudy, with a temperature of 73 at Lakin, and 73 at Pontiac. It was cloudy, with a temperature of 73 at Bloomington, 74 at Moline, 77 at Quincy, 77 at Springfield, and 76 at Lincoln. And once again at 11 p.m. in Peoria, under mostly cloudy skies, the temperature was 75. Looking elsewhere around the Midwest at 11 p.m., Chicago was cloudy, and 74. Indianapolis was mostly cloudy, and 75. St. Louis was partly cloudy, and 87. Kansas City was mostly cloudy, and 83. Des Moines was cloudy, and 74. Milwaukee was cloudy, and 72. Here is a flood statement. What, flooding caused by excessive rainfall continues to be possible. Where, portions of central and west central Illinois, including the following counties, in central Illinois, Marshall, Mason, McLean, Peoria, Stark, Tazewell, and Woodford. In west central Illinois, Fulton, Knox, and Schuyler. When, through Saturday morning. The following impacts are expected. Excessive runoff may result in flooding of rivers, creeks, streams, and other low-lying and flood-prone locations. Area creeks and streams are running high.

could flood with more heavy rain. Additional details, a large area of 3 to 5 inches of rain has fallen since Thursday morning. Thunderstorms are expected to move in again late this evening, becoming widespread after midnight. An additional 1 to 3 inches is likely to fall overnight and Saturday morning. With the ground already saturated, it will not take much additional rain to cause renewed flooding. You should monitor later forecasts and be alert for possible flood warnings. Those living in areas prone to flooding should be prepared to take action should flooding develop. The following is a summary of watches, warnings, and advisories in effect. For the WXJ71 listening area, a flood watch remains in effect until 10 a.m. Saturday for the following counties: Fulton, Knox, Marshall, Mason, McLean, Peoria, Stark, Tazewell, and Woodford. The time is currently 11:20 p.m. Central Daylight Time. 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Now for the official National Weather Service forecast for Peoria and surrounding areas of central Illinois. Rest of tonight, mostly cloudy with a chance of thunderstorms. A chance of showers until midnight, then showers likely after midnight. Some thunderstorms may produce heavy rainfall. Locally heavy rainfall possible after midnight. Near steady temperature in the mid-70s. East winds 5 to 10 miles an hour with gusts up to 20 miles an hour. Chance of rain 70%. Saturday, mostly cloudy. Showers with a chance of thunderstorms in the morning. Some thunderstorms may produce heavy rainfall in the morning. Warmer with highs in the lower 90s. Southeast winds 5 to 10 miles an hour, becoming southwest in the afternoon. Chance of rain 90%. Heat index values up to 110 in the afternoon. Saturday night, partly cloudy until midnight, then becoming mostly cloudy. A chance of showers with a slight chance of thunderstorms. Humid with lows in the mid-70s. West winds 5 to 10 miles an hour. Chance of rain 50%. Sunday, partly sunny with a chance of showers. A chance of thunderstorms in the afternoon. Humid with highs in the mid-80s. Northwest winds 5 to 10 miles an hour. Chance of rain 50%. Sunday night, partly cloudy. Humid with lows in the mid-60s. Northwest winds 5 to 10 miles an hour. Monday and Monday night, mostly clear. Highs in the lower 80s. Lows in the lower 60s. Tuesday, mostly sunny. Highs in the mid-80s. Tuesday night, mostly clear until midnight, then mostly cloudy with a chance of showers and thunderstorms after midnight. Lows in the upper 60s. Chance of rain 50%. Wednesday, partly sunny. Highs in the mid-80s. Wednesday night through Friday, partly cloudy. Lows in the lower 60s. Highs in the upper 70s. Again, the forecast for Peoria and surrounding areas of central Illinois for the rest of tonight, mostly cloudy with a chance of thunderstorms. A chance of showers until midnight, then showers likely after midnight. Some thunderstorms may produce heavy rainfall. Locally heavy rainfall possible after midnight. Near steady temperature in the mid-70s. East winds 5 to 10 miles an hour with gusts up to 20 miles an hour. Chance of rain 70%. At 11 p.m. in Peoria, skies were mostly cloudy. The temperature was 75 degrees, the dew point was 73, and the relative humidity was 93%. The wind was east at 9 miles an hour. The pressure was 30.08 inches and falling. Around central and western Illinois, at Macomb, rain was falling, with a temperature of 75. It was partly cloudy, with a temperature of 77 at Springfield, and 73 at Pontiac. It was mostly cloudy, with a temperature of 74 at Moline, 73 at Lakin, and 77 at Quincy. It was cloudy, with a temperature of 73 at Bloomington, and 76 at Lincoln. And once again at 11 p.m. in Peoria, under mostly cloudy skies, the temperature was 75. Looking elsewhere around the Midwest at 11 p.m., Chicago was cloudy, and 74. Indianapolis was mostly cloudy, and 75. St. Louis was partly cloudy, and 87. Kansas City was mostly cloudy, and 83. Des Moines was cloudy, and 74.

With the ground already saturated, it will not take much additional rain to cause renewed flooding. You should monitor later forecasts and be alert for possible flood warnings. Those living in areas prone to flooding should be prepared to take action should flooding develop. Here is a river flood statement. The flood warning continues for the Spoon River at London Mills. From this evening to Tuesday afternoon. At 7:45 p.m. Friday, the stage was 14.9 feet. The river is expected to rise above flood stage this evening to a crest of 20.4 feet early Sunday afternoon. It will then fall below flood stage late Tuesday morning. Here is a river flood statement. The flood warning continues for the Spoon River at Seaville. From Saturday evening to Tuesday evening. At 7:45 p.m. Friday, the stage was 12.4 feet. The river is expected to rise above flood stage tomorrow evening to a crest of 24.8 feet early Sunday afternoon. It will then fall below flood stage early Tuesday afternoon. The following is a summary of watches, warnings, and advisories in effect. For the WXJ71 listening area, a flood watch remains in effect until 10 a.m. Saturday for the following counties: Fulton, Knox, Marshall, Mason, McLean, Peoria, Stark, Tazewell, and Woodford. The time is currently 11:26 p.m. Central Daylight Time. 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Now for the official National Weather Service forecast for Peoria and surrounding areas of central Illinois. Rest of tonight, mostly cloudy with a chance of thunderstorms. A chance of showers until midnight, then showers likely after midnight. Some thunderstorms may produce heavy rainfall. Locally heavy rainfall possible after midnight. Near steady temperature in the mid-70s. East winds 5 to 10 miles an hour with gusts up to 20 miles an hour. Chance of rain 70%. Saturday, mostly cloudy. Showers with a chance of thunderstorms in the morning. Some thunderstorms may produce heavy rainfall in the morning. Warmer with highs in the lower 90s. Southeast winds 5 to 10 miles an hour, becoming southwest in the afternoon. Chance of rain 90%. Heat index values up to 110 in the afternoon. Saturday night, partly cloudy until midnight, then becoming mostly cloudy. A chance of showers with a slight chance of thunderstorms. Humid with lows in the mid-70s. West winds 5 to 10 miles an hour. Chance of rain 50%. Sunday, partly sunny with a chance of showers. A chance of thunderstorms in the afternoon. Humid with highs in the mid-80s. Northwest winds 5 to 10 miles an hour. Chance of rain 50%. Sunday night, partly cloudy. Humid with lows in the mid-60s. Northwest winds 5 to 10 miles an hour. Monday and Monday night, mostly clear. Highs in the lower 80s. Lows in the lower 60s. Tuesday, mostly sunny. Highs in the mid-80s. Tuesday night, mostly clear until midnight, then mostly cloudy with a chance of showers and thunderstorms after midnight. Lows in the upper 60s. Chance of rain 50%. Wednesday, partly sunny. Highs in the mid-80s. Wednesday night through Friday, partly cloudy. Lows in the lower 60s. Highs in the upper 70s. Again, the forecast for Peoria and surrounding areas of central Illinois for the rest of tonight, mostly cloudy with a chance of thunderstorms. A chance of showers until midnight, then showers likely after midnight. Some thunderstorms may produce heavy rainfall. Locally heavy rainfall possible after midnight. Near steady temperature in the mid-70s. East winds 5 to 10 miles an hour with gusts up to 20 miles an hour. Chance of rain 70%. At 11 p.m. in Peoria, skies were mostly cloudy. The temperature was 75 degrees, the dew point was 73, and the relative humidity was 93%. The wind was east at 9 miles an hour. The pressure was 30.08 inches and falling. Around central and western Illinois, at Macomb, rain was falling, with a temperature of 75. It was partly cloudy, with a temperature of 77 at Springfield, and 73 at Pontiac. It was mostly cloudy, with a temperature of 74 at Moline, 73 at Lakin, and 77 at Quincy. It was cloudy, with a

temperature of 73 at Bloomington and 76 at Lincoln. And once again at 11 p.m. in Peoria, under mostly cloudy skies, the temperature was 75. Looking elsewhere around the Midwest at 11 p.m., Chicago was cloudy and 74. Indianapolis was mostly cloudy and 75. St. Louis was partly cloudy and 87. Kansas City was mostly cloudy and 83. Des Moines was cloudy and 74. Milwaukee was cloudy and 72. Here is a flood statement. What? Flooding caused by excessive rainfall continues to be possible. Where? Portions of central and west central Illinois, including the following counties, in central Illinois, Marshall, Mason, McLean, Peoria, Stark, Tazewell, and Woodford. In west central Illinois, Fulton, Knox, and Schuyler. When? Through Saturday morning. The following impacts are expected. Excessive runoff may result in flooding of rivers, creeks, streams, and other low-lying and flood-prone locations. Area creeks and streams are running high and could flood with more heavy rain. Additional details, a large area of 3 to 5 inches of rain has fallen since Thursday morning. Thunderstorms are expected to move in again late this evening, becoming widespread after midnight. An additional 1 to 3 inches is likely to fall overnight and Saturday morning. With the ground already saturated, it will not take much additional rain to cause renewed flooding. You should monitor later forecasts and be alert for possible flood warnings. Those living in areas prone to flooding should be prepared to take action should flooding develop. The following is a summary of watches, warnings, and advisories in effect. For the WXJ71 listening area, a flood watch remains in effect until 10 a.m. Saturday for the following counties: Fulton, Knox, Marshall, Mason, McLean, Peoria, Stark, Tazewell, and Woodford. The time is currently 11:32 p.m. Central Daylight Time. 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Now for the official National Weather Service forecast for Peoria and surrounding areas of central Illinois. Rest of tonight, mostly cloudy with a chance of thunderstorms. A chance of showers until midnight, then showers likely after midnight. Some thunderstorms may produce heavy rainfall. Locally heavy rainfall possible after midnight. Near steady temperature in the mid-70s. East winds 5 to 10 miles an hour with gusts up to 20 miles an hour. Chance of rain 70%. Saturday, mostly cloudy. Showers with a chance of thunderstorms in the morning. Saturday, mostly cloudy. Showers with a chance of thunderstorms in the morning. Some thunderstorms may produce heavy rainfall in the morning. Warmer with highs in the lower 90s. Southeast winds 5 to 10 miles an hour, becoming southwest in the afternoon. Chance of rain 90%. Heat index values up to 110 in the afternoon. Saturday night, partly cloudy until midnight, then becoming mostly cloudy. A chance of showers with a slight chance of thunderstorms. Humid with lows in the mid-70s. West winds 5 to 10 miles an hour. Chance of rain 50%. Sunday, partly sunny with a chance of showers. A chance of thunderstorms in the afternoon. Humid with highs in the mid-80s. Northwest winds 5 to 10 miles an hour. Chance of rain 50%. Sunday night, partly cloudy. Humid with lows in the mid-60s. Northwest winds 5 to 10 miles an hour. Monday and Monday night, mostly clear. Highs in the lower 80s. Lows in the lower 60s. Tuesday, mostly sunny. Highs in the mid-80s. Tuesday night, mostly clear until midnight, then mostly cloudy with a chance of showers and thunderstorms after midnight. Lows in the upper 60s. Chance of rain 50%. Wednesday, partly sunny. Highs in the mid-80s. Wednesday night through Friday, partly cloudy. Lows in the lower 60s. Highs in the upper 70s. Again, the forecast for Peoria and surrounding areas of central Illinois for the rest of tonight, mostly cloudy with a chance of thunderstorms. A chance of showers until midnight, then showers likely after midnight. Some thunderstorms may produce heavy rainfall. Locally heavy rainfall possible after midnight. Near steady temperature in the mid-70s.

East winds 5 to 10 miles an hour with gusts up to 20 miles an hour. Chance of rain 70%. Here is a river flood statement. The flood warning continues for the Spoon River at London Mills. From this evening to Tuesday afternoon. At 7:45 p.m. Friday, the stage was 14.9 feet. The river is expected to rise above flood stage this evening to a crest of 20.4 feet early Sunday afternoon. It will then fall below flood stage late Tuesday morning. Here is a river flood statement. The flood warning continues for the Spoon River at Seaville. From Saturday evening to Tuesday evening. At 7:45 p.m. Friday, the stage was 12.4 feet. The river is expected to rise above flood stage tomorrow evening to a crest of 24.8 feet early Sunday afternoon. It will then fall below flood stage early Tuesday afternoon. At 11 p.m. in Peoria, skies were mostly cloudy. The temperature was 75 degrees, the dew point was 73, and the relative humidity was 93%. The wind was east at 9 miles an hour. The pressure was 30.08 inches and falling. Around central and western Illinois, at Macomb, rain was falling, with a temperature of 75. It was partly cloudy, with a temperature of 77 at Springfield, and 73 at Pontiac. It was mostly cloudy, with a temperature of 74 at Moline, 73 at Lakin, and 77 at Quincy. It was cloudy, with a temperature of 73 at Bloomington, and 76 at Lincoln. And once again at 11 p.m. in Peoria, under mostly cloudy skies, the temperature was 75. Looking elsewhere around the Midwest at 11 p.m., Chicago was cloudy, and 74. Indianapolis was mostly cloudy, and 75. St. Louis was partly cloudy, and 87. Kansas City was mostly cloudy, and 83. Des Moines was cloudy, and 74. Milwaukee was cloudy, and 72. Here is a flood statement. What, flooding caused by excessive rainfall continues to be possible. Where, portions of central and west central Illinois, including the following counties, in central Illinois, Marshall, Mason, McLean, Peoria, Stark, Tazewell, and Woodford. In west central Illinois, Fulton, Knox, and Schuyler. When, through Saturday morning. The following impacts are expected. Excessive runoff may result in flooding of rivers, creeks, streams, and other low-lying and flood-prone locations. Area creeks and streams are running high and could flood with more heavy rain. Additional details, a large area of 3 to 5 inches of rain has fallen since Thursday morning. Thunderstorms are expected to move in again late this evening, becoming widespread after midnight. An additional 1 to 3 inches is likely to fall overnight and Saturday morning. With the ground already saturated, it will not take much additional rain to cause renewed flooding. You should monitor later forecasts and be alert for possible flood warnings. Those living in areas prone to flooding should be prepared to take action should flooding develop. The following is a summary of watches, warnings, and advisories in effect. For the WXJ71 listening area, a flood watch remains in effect until 10 a.m. Saturday for the following counties: Fulton, Knox, Marshall, Mason, McLean, Peoria, Stark, Tazewell, and Woodford. The time is currently 11:39 p.m. Central Daylight Time. 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Now for the official National Weather Service forecast for Peoria and surrounding areas of central Illinois. Rest of tonight, mostly cloudy with a chance of thunderstorms. A chance of showers until midnight, then showers likely after midnight. Some thunderstorms may produce heavy rainfall. Locally heavy rainfall possible after midnight. Near steady temperature in the mid-70s. East winds 5 to 10 miles an hour with gusts up to 20 miles an hour. Chance of rain 70%. Saturday, mostly cloudy. Showers with a chance of thunderstorms in the morning. Some thunderstorms may produce heavy rainfall in the morning. Warmer with highs in the lower 90s. Southeast winds 5 to 10 miles an hour, becoming southwest in the afternoon. Chance of rain 90%. Heat index values up to 110 in the afternoon. Saturday night, partly cloudy until midnight, then becoming mostly cloudy. A chance of showers with a slight

to thunderstorms. Humid with lows in the mid-70s. West winds 5 to 10 miles an hour. Chance of rain 50%. Sunday, partly sunny with a chance of showers. A chance of thunderstorms in the afternoon. Humid with highs in the mid-80s. Northwest winds 5 to 10 miles an hour. Chance of rain 50%. Sunday night, partly cloudy. Humid with lows in the mid-60s. Northwest winds 5 to 10 miles an hour. Monday and Monday night, mostly clear. Highs in the lower 80s. Lows in the lower 60s. Tuesday, mostly sunny. Highs in the mid-80s. Tuesday night, mostly clear until midnight, then mostly cloudy with a chance of showers and thunderstorms after midnight. Lows in the upper 60s. Chance of rain 50%. Wednesday, partly sunny. Highs in the mid-80s. Wednesday night through Friday, partly cloudy. Lows in the lower 60s. Highs in the upper 70s. Again, the forecast for Peoria and surrounding areas of central Illinois for the rest of tonight, mostly cloudy with a chance of thunderstorms. A chance of showers until midnight, then showers likely after midnight. Some thunderstorms may produce heavy rainfall. Locally heavy rainfall possible after midnight. Near steady temperature in the mid-70s. East winds 5 to 10 miles an hour with gusts up to 20 miles an hour. Chance of rain 70%. At 11 p.m. in Peoria, skies were mostly cloudy. The temperature was 75 degrees, the dew point was 73, and the relative humidity was 93%. The wind was east at 9 miles an hour. The pressure was 30.08 inches and falling. Around central and western Illinois, at Macomb, rain was falling, with a temperature of 75. It was partly cloudy, with a temperature of 77 at Springfield, and 73 at Pontiac. It was mostly cloudy, with a temperature of 74 at Moline, 73 at Lakin, and 77 at Quincy. It was cloudy, with a temperature of 73 at Bloomington, and 76 at Lincoln. And once again at 11 p.m. in Peoria, under mostly cloudy skies, the temperature was 75. Looking elsewhere around the Midwest at 11 p.m., Chicago was cloudy, and 74. Indianapolis was mostly cloudy, and 75. St. Louis was partly cloudy, and 87. Kansas City was mostly cloudy, and 83. Des Moines was cloudy, and 74. Milwaukee was cloudy, and 72. Here is a flood statement. What, flooding caused by excessive rainfall continues to be possible. Where, portions of central and west central Illinois, including the following counties, in central Illinois, Marshall, Mason, McLean, Peoria, Stark, Tazewell, and Woodford. In west central Illinois, Fulton, Knox, and Schuyler. When, through Saturday morning. The following impacts are expected. Excessive runoff may result in flooding of rivers, creeks, streams, and other low-lying and flood-prone locations. Area creeks and streams are running high and could flood with more heavy rain. Additional details, a large area of 3 to 5 inches of rain has fallen since Thursday morning. Thunderstorms are expected to move in again late this evening, becoming widespread after midnight. An additional 1 to 3 inches is likely to fall overnight and Saturday morning. With the ground already saturated, it will not take much additional rain to cause renewed flooding. You should monitor later forecasts and be alert for possible flood warnings. Those living in areas prone to flooding should be prepared to take action should flooding develop. The following is a summary of watches, warnings, and advisories in effect. For the WXJ71 listening area, a flood watch remains in effect until 10 a.m. Saturday for the following counties: Fulton, Knox, Marshall, Mason, McLean, Peoria, Stark, Tazewell, and Woodford. The time is currently 11:44 p.m. Central Daylight Time. 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Now for the official National Weather Service forecast for Peoria and surrounding areas of central Illinois. Rest of tonight, mostly cloudy with a chance of thunderstorms. A chance of showers until midnight, then showers likely after midnight. Some thunderstorms may produce heavy rainfall. Locally heavy rainfall possible after midnight. Near steady temperature.

the mid-70s. East winds 5 to 10 miles an hour with gusts up to 20 miles an hour. Chance of rain 70%. Saturday, mostly cloudy. Showers with a chance of thunderstorms in the morning. Some thunderstorms may produce heavy rainfall in the morning. Warmer with highs in the lower 90s. Southeast winds 5 to 10 miles an hour, becoming southwest in the afternoon. Chance of rain 90%. Heat index values up to 110 in the afternoon. Saturday night, partly cloudy until midnight, then becoming mostly cloudy. A chance of showers with a slight chance of thunderstorms. Humid with lows in the mid-70s. West winds 5 to 10 miles an hour. Chance of rain 50%. Sunday, partly sunny with a chance of showers. A chance of thunderstorms in the afternoon. Humid with highs in the mid-80s. Northwest winds 5 to 10 miles an hour. Chance of rain 50%. Sunday night, partly cloudy. Humid with lows in the mid-60s. Northwest winds 5 to 10 miles an hour. Monday and Monday night, mostly clear. Highs in the lower 80s. Lows in the lower 60s. Tuesday, mostly sunny. Highs in the mid-80s. Tuesday night, mostly clear until midnight, then mostly cloudy with a chance of showers and thunderstorms after midnight. Lows in the upper 60s. Chance of rain 50%. Wednesday, partly sunny. Highs in the mid-80s. Wednesday night through Friday, partly cloudy. Lows in the lower 60s. Highs in the upper 70s. Again, the forecast for Peoria and surrounding areas of central Illinois for the rest of tonight, mostly cloudy with a chance of thunderstorms. A chance of showers until midnight, then showers likely after midnight. Some thunderstorms may produce heavy rainfall. Locally heavy rainfall possible after midnight. Near steady temperature in the mid-70s. East winds 5 to 10 miles an hour with gusts up to 20 miles an hour. Chance of rain 70%. Here is a river flood statement. The flood warning continues for the Spoon River at London Mills. From this evening to Tuesday afternoon. At 7:45 p.m. Friday, the stage was 14.9 feet. The river is expected to rise above flood stage this evening to a crest of 20.4 feet early Sunday afternoon. It will then fall below flood stage late Tuesday morning. Here is a river flood statement. The flood warning continues for the Spoon River at Seaville. From Saturday evening to Tuesday evening. At 7:45 p.m. Friday, the stage was 12.4 feet. The river is expected to rise above flood stage tomorrow evening to a crest of 24.8 feet early Sunday afternoon. It will then fall below flood stage early Tuesday afternoon. At 11 p.m. in Peoria, skies were mostly cloudy. The temperature was 75 degrees. The dew point was 73, and the relative humidity was 93%. The wind was east at 9 miles an hour. The pressure was 30.08 inches and falling. Around central and western Illinois, at Macomb, rain was falling, with a temperature of 75. It was partly cloudy, with a temperature of 77 at Springfield, and 73 at Pontiac. It was mostly cloudy, with a temperature of 74 at Moline, 73 at Lakin, and 77 at Quincy. It was cloudy, with a temperature of 73 at Bloomington, and 76 at Lincoln. And once again at 11 p.m. in Peoria, under mostly cloudy skies, the temperature was 75. Looking elsewhere around the Midwest at 11 p.m., Chicago was cloudy, and 74. Indianapolis was mostly cloudy, and 75. St. Louis was partly cloudy, and 87. Kansas City was mostly cloudy, and 83. Des Moines was cloudy, and 74. Milwaukee was cloudy, and 72. Here is a flood statement. What, flooding caused by excessive rainfall continues to be possible. Where, portions of central and west central Illinois, including the following counties, in central Illinois, Marshall, Mason, McLean, Peoria, Stark, Tazewell, and Woodford. In west central Illinois, Fulton, Knox, and Schuyler. When, through Saturday morning. The following impacts are expected. Excessive runoff may result in flooding of rivers, creeks, streams, and other low-lying and flood-prone locations. Area creeks and streams are running high and could

with more heavy rain. Additional details, a large area of 3 to 5 inches of rain has fallen since Thursday morning. Thunderstorms are expected to move in again late this evening, becoming widespread after midnight. An additional 1 to 3 inches is likely to fall overnight and Saturday morning. With the ground already saturated, it will not take much additional rain to cause renewed flooding. You should monitor later forecasts and be alert for possible flood warnings. Those living in areas prone to flooding should be prepared to take action should flooding develop. The following is a summary of watches, warnings, and advisories in effect. For the WXJ71 listening area, a flood watch remains in effect until 10 a.m. Saturday for the following counties: Fulton, Knox, Marshall, Mason, McLean, Peoria, Stark, Tazewell, and Woodford. The time is currently 11:51 p.m. Central Daylight Time. 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Now for the official National Weather Service forecast for Peoria and surrounding areas of central Illinois. Rest of tonight, mostly cloudy with a chance of thunderstorms. A chance of showers until midnight, then showers likely after midnight. Some thunderstorms may produce heavy rainfall. Locally heavy rainfall possible after midnight. Near steady temperature in the mid-70s. East winds 5 to 10 miles an hour with gusts up to 20 miles an hour. Chance of rain 70%. Saturday, mostly cloudy. Showers with a chance of thunderstorms in the morning. Some thunderstorms may produce heavy rainfall in the morning. Warmer with highs in the lower 90s. Southeast winds 5 to 10 miles an hour, becoming southwest in the afternoon. Chance of rain 90%. Heat index values up to 110 in the afternoon. Saturday night, partly cloudy until midnight, then becoming mostly cloudy. A chance of showers with a slight chance of thunderstorms. Humid with lows in the mid-70s. West winds 5 to 10 miles an hour. Chance of rain 50%. Sunday, partly sunny with a chance of showers. A chance of thunderstorms in the afternoon. Humid with highs in the mid-80s. Northwest winds 5 to 10 miles an hour. Chance of rain 50%. Sunday night, partly cloudy. Humid with lows in the mid-60s. Northwest winds 5 to 10 miles an hour. Monday and Monday night, mostly clear. Highs in the lower 80s. Lows in the lower 60s. Tuesday, mostly sunny. Highs in the mid-80s. Tuesday night, mostly clear until midnight, then mostly cloudy with a chance of showers and thunderstorms after midnight. Lows in the upper 60s. Chance of rain 50%. Wednesday, partly sunny. Highs in the mid-80s. Wednesday night through Friday, partly cloudy. Lows in the lower 60s. Highs in the upper 70s. Again, the forecast for Peoria and surrounding areas of central Illinois for the rest of tonight, mostly cloudy with a chance of thunderstorms. A chance of showers until midnight, then showers likely after midnight. Some thunderstorms may produce heavy rainfall. Locally heavy rainfall possible after midnight. Near steady temperature in the mid-70s. East winds 5 to 10 miles an hour with gusts up to 20 miles an hour. Chance of rain 70%. At 11 p.m. in Peoria, skies were mostly cloudy. The temperature was 75 degrees, the dew point was 73, and the relative humidity was 93%. The wind was east at 9 miles an hour. The pressure was 30.08 inches and falling. Around central and western Illinois, at Macomb, rain was falling, with a temperature of 75. It was partly cloudy, with a temperature of 77 at Springfield, and 73 at Pontiac. It was mostly cloudy, with a temperature of 74 at Moline, 73 at Lakin, and 77 at Quincy. It was cloudy, with a temperature of 73 at Bloomington, and 76 at Lincoln. And once again at 11 p.m. in Peoria, under mostly cloudy skies, the temperature was 75. Looking elsewhere around the Midwest at 11 p.m., Chicago was cloudy, and 74. Indianapolis was mostly cloudy, and 75. St. Louis was partly cloudy, and 87. Kansas City was mostly cloudy, and 83. Des Moines was cloudy, and 74.

Milwaukee was cloudy and 72. Here is a river flood statement. The flood warning continues for the Spoon River at London Mills from this evening to Tuesday afternoon. At 7:45 p.m. Friday, the stage was 14.9 feet. The river is expected to rise above flood stage this evening to a crest of 20.4 feet early Sunday afternoon. It will then fall below flood stage late Tuesday morning. Here is a river flood statement. The flood warning continues for the Spoon River at Seaville from Saturday evening to Tuesday evening. At 7:45 p.m. Friday, the stage was 12.4 feet. The river is expected to rise above flood stage tomorrow evening to a crest of 24.8 feet early Sunday afternoon. It will then fall below flood stage early Tuesday afternoon. Here is a flood statement. What? Flooding caused by excessive rainfall continues to be possible. Where? Portions of central and west central Illinois, including the following counties, in central Illinois, Marshall, Mason, McLean, Peoria, Stark, Tazewell, and Woodford. In west central Illinois, Fulton, Knox, and Schuyler. When, through Saturday morning. The following impacts are expected. Excessive runoff may result in flooding of rivers, creeks, streams, and other low-lying and flood-prone locations. Area creeks and streams are running high and could flood with more heavy rain. Additional details, a large area of 3 to 5 inches of rain has fallen since Thursday morning. Thunderstorms are expected to move in again late this evening, becoming widespread.

National Weather Service in Lincoln has issued a flash flood warning for northeastern Mason County, southern Peoria County, Tazewell County, southwestern Woodford County, Fulton County, southern Knox County, until 6 a.m. Saturday. At 11:56 p.m., Doppler radar indicated thunderstorms producing heavy rain across the warned area. Between 1 and 3 inches of rain have fallen. Additional rainfall amounts of 1 to 4 inches are possible in the warned area. Flash flooding is ongoing or expected to begin shortly. Expected hazards include flash flooding caused by thunderstorms. Source, radar. The following impacts are expected: flash flooding of small creeks and streams, urban areas, highways, streets and underpasses, as well as other poor drainage and low-lying areas. Some locations that will experience flash flooding include Peoria, Pekin, East Peoria, Morton, Canton, Eureka, Lewistown, Washington, Bartonville, Creveport, West Peoria, Abingdon, Marquette Heights, Farmington, Tremont, Elmwood, Bellevue, Mackinac, Delavan, and Manitou. This includes the following state parks: Banner Marsh State Fish and Wildlife Area, Powhatan Lake State Fish and Wildlife Area, Rice Lake State Fish and Wildlife Area, Sand Ridge State Forest, Spring Lake State Fish and Wildlife Area, and Mackinac River State Fish and Wildlife Area. This includes the following highways: Interstate 74 between mile markers 82 and 112, Interstate 155 between mile markers 12 and 31, Interstate 474 between mile markers 0 and 14. 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Now for the official National Weather Service forecast for Peoria and surrounding areas of central Illinois. Rest of tonight, mostly cloudy with a chance of thunderstorms. A chance of showers until midnight, then showers likely after midnight. Some thunderstorms may produce heavy rainfall. Locally heavy rainfall possible after midnight. Near steady temperature in the mid-70s. East winds 5 to 10 miles an hour with gusts up to 20 miles an hour. Chance of rain 70%. Saturday, mostly cloudy. Showers with a chance of thunderstorms in the morning. Some thunderstorms may produce heavy rainfall in the morning. Warmer with highs in the lower 90s. Southeast winds 5 to 10 miles an hour, becoming southwest in the afternoon. Chance of rain 90%. Heat index values up to 110 in the afternoon. Saturday night, partly cloudy until midnight, then becoming mostly cloudy. A chance of showers with a

slight chance of thunderstorms. Humid with lows in the mid-70s. West winds 5 to 10 miles an hour. Chance of rain 50%. Sunday, partly sunny with a chance of showers. A chance of thunderstorms in the afternoon. Humid with highs in the mid-80s. Northwest winds 5 to 10 miles an hour. Chance of rain 50%. Sunday night, partly cloudy. Humid with lows in the mid-60s. Northwest winds 5 to 10 miles an hour. Monday and Monday night, mostly clear. Highs in the lower 80s. Lows in the lower 60s. Tuesday, mostly sunny. Highs in the mid-80s. Tuesday night, mostly clear until midnight, then mostly cloudy with a chance of showers and thunderstorms after midnight. Lows in the upper 60s. Chance of rain 50%. Wednesday, partly sunny. Highs in the mid-80s. Wednesday night through Friday, partly cloudy. Lows in the lower 60s. Highs in the upper 70s. Again, the forecast for Peoria and surrounding areas of central Illinois for the rest of tonight, mostly cloudy with a chance of thunderstorms. A chance of showers until midnight, then showers likely after midnight. Some thunderstorms may produce heavy rainfall. Locally heavy rainfall possible after midnight. Near steady temperature in the mid-70s. East winds 5 to 10 miles an hour with gusts up to 20 miles an hour. Chance of rain 70%. The following is a summary of watches, warnings and advisories in effect. For the WXJ71 listening area. A flash flood warning has been issued until 6 a.m. for the following counties, Fulton, Knox, Mason, Peoria, Tazewell and Woodford. A flood watch remains in effect until 10 a.m. for the following counties, Fulton, Knox, Marshall, Mason, McLean, Peoria, Stark, Tazewell and Woodford. The National Weather Service in Lincoln has issued a flash flood warning for northeastern Mason County, southern Peoria County, Tazewell County, southwestern Woodford County, Fulton County, southern Knox County, until 6 a.m. Saturday. At 11:56 p.m., Doppler radar indicated thunderstorms producing heavy rain across the warned area. Between 1 and 3 inches of rain have fallen. Additional rainfall amounts of 1 to 4 inches are possible in the warned area. Flash flooding is ongoing or expected to begin shortly. Expected hazards include flash flooding caused by thunderstorms. Source, radar. The following impacts are expected: flash flooding of small creeks and streams, urban areas, highways, streets and underpasses, as well as other poor drainage and low-lying areas. Some locations that will experience flash flooding include Peoria, Pekin, East Peoria, Morton, Canton, Eureka, Lewistown, Washington, Bartonville, Creevecoeur, West Peoria, Abingdon, Marquette Heights, Farmington, Tremont, Elmwood, Bellevue, Mackinac, Delavan, and Manitou. This includes the following state parks: Banner Marsh State Fish and Wildlife Area, Powerton Lake State Fish and Wildlife Area, Rice Lake State Fish and Wildlife Area, Sand Ridge State Forest, Spring Lake State Fish and Wildlife Area, and Mackinac River State Fish and Wildlife Area. This includes the following highways: Interstate 74 between mile markers 82 and 112, Interstate 155 between mile markers 12 and 31, Interstate 474 between mile markers 0 and 14. When flooding is a threat, keep these safety rules in mind. Never drive or walk across flood waters. It only takes 12 to 18 inches of water to sweep a vehicle off the road, and only 6 inches of moving water to knock over an adult. Do not drive around barricades. The road is closed for a reason. Most flood fatalities occur in vehicles. Besides your safety, you also put the lives of first responders at risk. If you live in a flood-prone area, or are camping in a low-lying area, move to higher ground. If you have water in your home, do not go into a room if standing water covers electrical outlets. Stay out of water that may have electricity in it. The time is currently 12:04 a.m. Central Daylight Time. 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Here is a river flood statement. The flood warning continues for the Spoon River at London Mills. From this evening to Tuesday afternoon. At 7:45 p.m. Friday, the stage was 14.9 feet.

The river is expected to rise above flood stage this evening to a crest of 20.4 feet early Sunday afternoon. It will then fall below flood stage late Tuesday morning. Here is a river flood statement. The flood warning continues for the Spoon River at Seaville from Saturday evening to Tuesday evening. At 7:45 p.m. Friday, the stage was 12.4 feet. The river is expected to rise above flood stage tomorrow evening to a crest of 24.8 feet early Sunday afternoon. It will then fall below flood stage early Tuesday afternoon. Now for the official National Weather Service forecast for Peoria and surrounding areas of central Illinois. Rest of tonight, mostly cloudy with a chance of thunderstorms. A chance of showers until midnight, then showers likely after midnight. Some thunderstorms may produce heavy rainfall. Locally heavy rainfall possible after midnight. Near steady temperature in the mid-70s. East winds 5 to 10 miles an hour with gusts up to 20 miles an hour. Chance of rain 70%. Saturday, mostly cloudy. Showers with a chance of thunderstorms in the morning. Some thunderstorms may produce heavy rainfall in the morning. Warmer with highs in the lower 90s. Southeast winds 5 to 10 miles an hour, becoming southwest in the afternoon. Chance of rain 90%. Heat index values up to 110 in the afternoon. Saturday night, partly cloudy until midnight, then becoming mostly cloudy. A chance of showers with a slight chance of thunderstorms. Humid with lows in the mid-70s. West winds 5 to 10 miles an hour. Chance of rain 50%. Sunday, partly sunny with a chance of showers. A chance of thunderstorms in the afternoon. Humid with highs in the mid-80s. Northwest winds 5 to 10 miles an hour. Chance of rain 50%. Sunday night, partly cloudy. Humid with lows in the mid-60s. Northwest winds 5 to 10 miles an hour. Monday and Monday night, mostly clear. Highs in the lower 80s. Lows in the lower 60s. Tuesday, mostly sunny. Highs in the mid-80s. Tuesday night, mostly clear until midnight, then mostly cloudy with a chance of showers and thunderstorms after midnight. Lows in the upper 60s. Chance of rain 50%. Wednesday, partly sunny. High in the mid-80s. Wednesday night through Friday, partly cloudy. Lows in the lower 60s. Highs in the upper 70s. Again, the forecast for Peoria and surrounding areas of central Illinois for the rest of tonight, mostly cloudy with a chance of thunderstorms. A chance of showers until midnight, then showers likely after midnight. Some thunderstorms may produce heavy rainfall. Locally heavy rainfall possible after midnight. Near steady temperature in the mid-70s. East winds 5 to 10 miles an hour with gusts up to 20 miles an hour. Chance of rain 70%. The following is a summary of watches, warnings and advisories in effect. For the WXJ71 listening area, a flash flood warning has been issued until 6 a.m. for the following counties: Fulton, Knox, Mason, Peoria, Tazewell and Woodford. A flood watch remains in effect until 10 a.m. for the following counties: Fulton, Knox, Marshall, Mason, McLean, Peoria, Stark, Tazewell and Woodford. At midnight in Peoria, thunder was reported. The temperature was 74 degrees, the dew point was 72, and the relative humidity was 93%. The wind was east at 8 miles an hour. The pressure was 30.07 inches and falling. Around central and western Illinois, at Lincoln, thunder was reported, with a temperature of 76. It was partly cloudy, with a temperature of 76 at Springfield, and 73 at Pontiac. At Quincy, it was mostly cloudy, with a temperature of 77. It was cloudy, with a temperature of 73 at Bloomington, 73 at Moline, 73 at Galesburg, and 73 at Lakin. And once again at midnight in Peoria, with thunder, the temperature was 74. The National Weather Service in Lincoln has issued a flash flood warning for northeastern Mason County, southern Peoria County, Tazewell County, southwestern Woodford County, Fulton County, southern Knox County, until 6 a.m. Saturday. At 11:56 p.m., Doppler radar indicated thunderstorms producing heavy rain across the warned area. Between 1 and 3 inches of rain have

Additional rainfall amounts of 1 to 4 inches are possible in the warned area. Flash flooding is ongoing or expected to begin shortly. Expected hazards include flash flooding caused by thunderstorms. Source, radar. The following impacts are expected: flash flooding of small creeks and streams, urban areas, highways, streets and underpasses, as well as other poor drainage and low-lying areas. Some locations that will experience flash flooding include Peoria, Pekin, East Peoria, Morton, Canton, Eureka, Lewistown, Washington, Bartonville, Creveport, West Peoria, Abingdon, Marquette Heights, Farmington, Tremont, Elmwood, Bellevue, Mackinac, Delavan, and Manitou. This includes the following state parks: Banner Marsh State Fish and Wildlife Area, Powderton Lake State Fish and Wildlife Area, Rice Lake State Fish and Wildlife Area, Sand Ridge State Forest, Spring Lake State Fish and Wildlife Area, and Mackinac River State Fish and Wildlife Area. This includes the following highways: Interstate 74 between mile markers 82 and 112, Interstate 155 between mile markers 12 and 31, Interstate 474 between mile markers 0 and 14. When flooding is a threat, keep these safety rules in mind. Never drive or walk across flood waters. It only takes 12 to 18 inches of water to sweep a vehicle off the road, and only 6 inches of moving water to knock over an adult. Do not drive around barricades. The road is closed for a reason. Most flood fatalities occur in vehicles. Besides your safety, you also put the lives of first responders at risk. If you live in a flood-prone area or are camping in a low-lying area, move to higher ground. If you have water in your home, do not go into a room if standing water covers electrical outlets. Stay out of water that may have electricity in it. The time is currently 12:12 a.m. Central Daylight Time. 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Now for the official National Weather Service forecast for Peoria and surrounding areas of central Illinois. Rest of tonight, mostly cloudy with a chance of thunderstorms. A chance of showers until midnight, then showers likely after midnight. Some thunderstorms may produce heavy rainfall. Locally heavy rainfall possible after midnight. Near steady temperature in the mid-70s. East winds 5 to 10 miles an hour with gusts up to 20 miles an hour. Chance of rain 70%. Saturday, mostly cloudy. Showers with a chance of thunderstorms in the morning. Some thunderstorms may produce heavy rainfall in the morning. Warmer with highs in the lower 90s. Southeast winds 5 to 10 miles an hour, becoming southwest in the afternoon. Chance of rain 90%. Heat index values up to 110 in the afternoon. Saturday night, partly cloudy until midnight, then becoming mostly cloudy. A chance of showers with a slight chance of thunderstorms. Humid with lows in the mid-70s. West winds 5 to 10 miles an hour. Chance of rain 50%. Sunday, partly sunny with a chance of showers. A chance of thunderstorms in the afternoon. Humid with highs in the mid-80s. Northwest winds 5 to 10 miles an hour. Chance of rain 50%. Sunday night, partly cloudy. Humid with lows in the mid-60s. Northwest winds 5 to 10 miles an hour. Monday and Monday night, mostly clear. Highs in the lower 80s. Lows in the lower 60s. Tuesday, mostly sunny. Highs in the mid-80s. Tuesday night, mostly clear until midnight, then mostly cloudy with a chance of showers and thunderstorms after midnight. Lows in the upper 60s. Chance of rain 50%. Wednesday, partly sunny. Highs in the mid-80s. Wednesday night through Friday, partly cloudy. Lows in the lower 60s. Highs in the upper 70s. Again, the forecast for Peoria and surrounding areas of central Illinois for the rest of tonight, mostly cloudy with a chance of thunderstorms. A chance of showers until midnight, then showers likely after midnight. Some thunderstorms may produce heavy rainfall. Locally heavy rainfall possible after midnight. Near steady temperature in the mid-70s. East winds 5 to 10 miles an hour with gusts up to 20 miles an hour. Chance of rain 70%.
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WXJ71 is part of the All Hazards Network of NOAA Weather Radio. Here is a river flood statement. The flood warning continues for the Spoon River at London Mills from this evening to Tuesday afternoon. At 7:45 p.m. Friday, the stage was 14.9 feet. The river is expected to rise above flood stage this evening to a crest of 20.4 feet early Sunday afternoon. It will then fall below flood stage late Tuesday morning. Here is a river flood statement. The flood warning continues for the Spoon River at Seaville from Saturday evening to Tuesday evening. At 7:45 p.m. Friday, the stage was 12.4 feet. The river is expected to rise above flood stage tomorrow evening to a crest of 24.8 feet early Sunday afternoon. It will then fall below flood stage early Tuesday afternoon. The following is a summary of watches, warnings, and advisories in effect. For the WXJ71 listening area, a flash flood warning has been issued until 6 a.m. for the following counties: Fulton, Knox, Mason, Peoria, Tazewell, and Woodford. A flood watch remains in effect until 10 a.m. for the following counties: Fulton, Knox, Marshall, Mason, McLean, Peoria, Stark, Tazewell, and Woodford. At midnight in Peoria, skies were cloudy. The temperature was 74 degrees, the dew point was 72, and the relative humidity was 93%. The wind was east at 8 miles an hour. The pressure was 30.07 inches and falling. Around central and western Illinois, at Lincoln, thunder was reported, with a temperature of 76. At Quincy, it was partly cloudy, with a temperature of 77. It was mostly cloudy, with a temperature of 76 at Springfield, and 73 at Pontiac. It was cloudy, with a temperature of 73 at Bloomington, 73 at Moline, 73 at Galesburg, and 73 at Lakin. And once again at midnight in Peoria, under cloudy skies, the temperature was 74. The National Weather Service in Lincoln has issued a flash flood warning for northeastern Mason County, southern Peoria County, Tazewell County, southwestern Woodford County, Fulton County, southern Knox County, until 6 a.m. Saturday. At 11:56 p.m., Doppler radar indicated thunderstorms producing heavy rain across the warned area. Between 1 and 3 inches of rain have fallen. Additional rainfall amounts of 1 to 4 inches are possible in the warned area. Flash flooding is ongoing or expected to begin shortly. Expected hazards include flash flooding caused by thunderstorms. Source: radar. The following impacts are expected: flash flooding of small creeks and streams, urban areas, highways, streets and underpasses, as well as other poor drainage and low-lying areas. Some locations that will experience flash flooding include Peoria, Pekin, East Peoria, Morton, Canton, Eureka, Lewistown, Washington, Bartonville, Creveport, West Peoria, Abingdon, Marquette Heights, Farmington, Tremont, Elmwood, Bellevue, Mackinac, Delavan, and Manitou. This includes the following state parks: Banner Marsh State Fish and Wildlife Area, Powderton Lake State Fish and Wildlife Area, Rice Lake State Fish and Wildlife Area, Sand Ridge State Forest, Spring Lake State Fish and Wildlife Area, and Mackinac River State Fish and Wildlife Area. This includes the following highways: Interstate 74 between mile markers 82 and 112. Interstate 155 between mile markers 12 and 31. Interstate 474 between mile markers 0 and 14. When flooding is a threat, keep these safety rules in mind. Never drive or walk across flood waters. It only takes 12 to 18 inches of water to sweep a vehicle off the road, and only 6 inches of moving water to knock over an adult. Do not drive around barricades. The road is closed for a reason. Most flood fatalities occur in vehicles. Besides your safety, you also put the lives of first responders at risk.
If you live in a flood-prone area or are camping in a low-lying area,

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If you have water in your home, do not go into a room if standing water covers electrical outlets. Stay out of water that may have electricity in it. The time is currently 12:20 a.m. Central Daylight Time. 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Now for the official National Weather Service forecast for Peoria and surrounding areas of central Illinois. Rest of tonight, mostly cloudy with a chance of thunderstorms. A chance of showers until midnight, then showers likely after midnight. Some thunderstorms may produce heavy rainfall. Locally heavy rainfall possible after midnight. Near steady temperature in the mid-70s. East winds 5 to 10 miles an hour with gusts up to 20 miles an hour. Chance of rain 70%. Saturday, mostly cloudy. Showers with a chance of thunderstorms in the morning. Some thunderstorms may produce heavy rainfall in the morning. Warmer with highs in the lower 90s. Southeast winds 5 to 10 miles an hour, becoming southwest in the afternoon. Chance of rain 90%. Heat index values up to 110 in the afternoon. Saturday night, partly cloudy until midnight, then becoming mostly cloudy. A chance of showers with a slight chance of thunderstorms. Humid with lows in the mid-70s. West winds 5 to 10 miles an hour. Chance of rain 50%. Sunday, partly sunny with a chance of showers. A chance of thunderstorms in the afternoon. Humid with highs in the mid-80s. Northwest winds 5 to 10 miles an hour. Chance of rain 50%. Sunday night, partly cloudy. Humid with lows in the mid-60s. Northwest winds 5 to 10 miles an hour. Monday and Monday night, mostly clear. Highs in the lower 80s. Lows in the lower 60s. Tuesday, mostly sunny. Highs in the mid-80s. Tuesday night, mostly clear until midnight, then mostly cloudy with a chance of showers and thunderstorms after midnight. Lows in the upper 60s. Chance of rain 50%. Wednesday, partly sunny. Highs in the mid-80s. Wednesday night through Friday, partly cloudy. Lows in the lower 60s. Highs in the upper 70s. Again, the forecast for Peoria and surrounding areas of central Illinois for the rest of tonight, mostly cloudy with a chance of thunderstorms. A chance of showers until midnight, then showers likely after midnight. Some thunderstorms may produce heavy rainfall. Locally heavy rainfall possible after midnight. Near steady temperature in the mid-70s. East winds 5 to 10 miles an hour with gusts up to 20 miles an hour. Chance of rain 70%. The following is a summary of watches, warnings and advisories in effect. For the WXJ71 listening area, a flash flood warning has been issued until 6 a.m. for the following counties: Fulton, Knox, Mason, Peoria, Tazewell and Woodford. A flood watch remains in effect until 10 a.m. for the following counties: Fulton, Knox, Marshall, Mason, McLean, Peoria, Stark, Tazewell and Woodford. At midnight in Peoria, thunder was reported. The temperature was 74 degrees, the dew point was 72, and the relative humidity was 93%. The wind was southwest at 10 miles an hour. The pressure was 30.09 inches and rising. Around central and western Illinois, it was partly cloudy, with a temperature of 77 at Quincy, 76 at Springfield, and 73 at Pontiac. At Lincoln, it was mostly cloudy, with a temperature of 76. It was cloudy, with a temperature of 73 at Bloomington, 73 at Moline, 73 at Galesburg, and 73 at Lakin. And once again at midnight in Peoria, with thunder, the temperature was 74. The National Weather Service in Lincoln has issued a flash flood warning for northeastern Mason County, southern Peoria County, Tazewell County, southwestern Woodford County, Fulton County, southern Knox County, until 6 a.m. Saturday. At 11:56 p.m., Doppler radar indicated thunderstorms producing heavy rain across the warned area. Between 1 and 3 inches of rain have fallen. Additional rainfall amounts of 1 to 4 inches are possible in the warned area. Flash flooding is ongoing or expected to begin shortly. Expected hazards include flash flooding caused by thunderstorms. Source: radar.

and 112. Interstate 155 between mile markers 12 and 31. Interstate 474 between mile markers 0 and 14. Here is a river flood statement. The flood warning continues for the Spoon River at London Mills. From this evening to Tuesday afternoon. At 7:45 p.m. Friday, the stage was 14.9 feet. The river is expected to rise above flood stage this evening to a crest of 20.4 feet early Sunday afternoon. It will then fall below flood stage late Tuesday morning. Here is a river flood statement. The flood warning continues for the Spoon River at Seaville. From Saturday evening to Tuesday evening. At 7:45 p.m. Friday, the stage was 12.4 feet. The river is expected to rise above flood stage tomorrow evening to a crest of 24.8 feet early Sunday afternoon. It will then fall below flood stage early Tuesday afternoon. When flooding is a threat, keep these safety rules in mind. Never drive or walk across flood waters. It only takes 12 to 18 inches of water to sweep a vehicle off the road, and only 6 inches of moving water to knock over an adult. Do not drive around barricades. The road is closed for a reason. Most flood fatalities occur in vehicles. Besides your safety, you also put the lives of first responders at risk. If you live in a flood-prone area, or are camping in a low-lying area, move to higher ground. If you have water in your home, do not go into a room if standing water covers electrical outlets. Stay out of water that may have electricity in it. The time is currently 12:27 a.m. Central Daylight Time. 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Now for the official National Weather Service forecast for Peoria and surrounding areas of central Illinois. Rest of tonight, mostly cloudy with a chance of thunderstorms. A chance of showers until midnight, then showers likely after midnight. Some thunderstorms may produce heavy rainfall. Locally heavy rainfall possible after midnight. Near steady temperature in the mid-70s. East winds 5 to 10 miles an hour with gusts up to 20 miles an hour. Chance of rain 70%. Saturday, mostly cloudy. Showers with a chance of thunderstorms in the morning. Some thunderstorms may produce heavy rainfall in the morning. Warmer with highs in the lower 90s. Southeast winds 5 to 10 miles an hour, becoming southwest in the afternoon. Chance of rain 90%. Heat index values up to 110 in the afternoon. Saturday night, partly cloudy until midnight, then becoming mostly cloudy. A chance of showers with a slight chance of thunderstorms. Humid with lows in the mid-70s. West winds 5 to 10 miles an hour. Chance of rain 50%. Sunday, partly sunny with a chance of showers. A chance of thunderstorms in the afternoon. Humid with highs in the mid-80s. Northwest winds 5 to 10 miles an hour. Chance of rain 50%. Sunday night, partly cloudy. Humid with lows in the mid-60s. Northwest winds 5 to 10 miles an hour. Monday and Monday night, mostly clear. Highs in the lower 80s. Lows in the lower 60s. Tuesday, mostly sunny. Highs in the mid-80s. Tuesday night, mostly clear until midnight, then mostly cloudy with a chance of showers and thunderstorms after midnight. Lows in the upper 60s. Chance of rain 50%. Wednesday, partly sunny. Highs in the mid-80s. Wednesday night through Friday, partly cloudy. Lows in the lower 60s. Highs in the upper 70s. Again, the forecast for Peoria and surrounding areas of central Illinois for the rest of tonight, mostly cloudy with a chance of thunderstorms. A chance of showers until midnight, then showers likely after midnight. Some thunderstorms may produce heavy rainfall. Locally heavy rainfall possible after midnight. Near steady temperature in the mid-70s. East winds 5 to 10 miles an hour with gusts up to 20 miles an hour. Chance of rain 70%. The following is a summary of watches, warnings and advisories in effect. For the WXJ71 listening area. A flash flood warning has been issued until 6 a.m. for the following counties, Fulton, Knox, Mason, Peoria, Tazewell and Woodford. A flood watch remains in effect until 10 a.m. for the following

counties, Fulton, Knox, Marshall, Mason, McLean, Peoria, Stark, Tazewell, and Woodford. At midnight in Peoria, thunder was reported. The temperature was 74 degrees, the dew point was 72, and the relative humidity was 93%. The wind was southwest at 10 miles an hour. The pressure was 30.09 inches and rising. Around central and western Illinois, it was partly cloudy, with a temperature of 77 at Quincy, 76 at Springfield, and 73 at Pontiac. At Lincoln, it was mostly cloudy, with a temperature of 76. It was cloudy, with a temperature of 73 at Bloomington, 73 at Moline, 73 at Galesburg, and 73 at Lincoln. And once again at midnight in Peoria, with thunder, the temperature was 74. The National Weather Service in Lincoln has issued a flash flood warning for northeastern Mason County, southern Peoria County, Tazewell County, southwestern Woodford County, Fulton County, southern Knox County, until 6 a.m. Saturday. At 11:56 p.m., Doppler radar indicated thunderstorms producing heavy rain across the warned area. Between 1 and 3 inches of rain have fallen. Additional rainfall amounts of 1 to 4 inches are possible in the warned area. Flash flooding is ongoing or expected to begin shortly. Expected hazards include flash flooding caused by thunderstorms. Source, radar. The following impacts are expected: flash flooding of small creeks and streams, urban areas, highways, streets and underpasses, as well as other poor drainage and low-lying areas. Some locations that will experience flash flooding include Peoria, Pekin, East Peoria, Morton, Canton, Eureka, Lewistown, Washington, Bartonville, Creevecoeur, West Peoria, Abingdon, Marquette Heights, Farmington, Tremont, Elmwood, Bellevue, Mackinac, Delavan, and Manitou. This includes the following state parks: Banner Marsh State Fish and Wildlife Area, Powderton Lake State Fish and Wildlife Area, Wrightwood, Bellevue, Mackinac, Delavan, and Manitou. This includes the following state parks: Banner Marsh State Fish and Wildlife Area, Powderton Lake State Fish and Wildlife Area, Rice Lake State Fish and Wildlife Area, Sand Ridge State Forest, Spring Lake State Fish and Wildlife Area, and Mackinac River State Fish and Wildlife Area. This includes the following highways: Interstate 74 between mile markers 82 and 112. Interstate 155 between mile markers 12 and 31. Interstate 474 between mile markers 0 and 14. When flooding is a threat, keep these safety rules in mind. Never drive or walk across flood waters. It only takes 12 to 18 inches of water to sweep a vehicle off the road, and only 6 inches of moving water to knock over an adult. Do not drive around barricades. The road is closed for a reason. Most flood fatalities occur in vehicles. Besides your safety, you also put the lives of first responders at risk. If you live in a flood-prone area, or are camping in a low-lying area, move to higher ground. If you have water in your home, do not go into a room if standing water covers electrical outlets. Stay out of water that may have electricity in it. The time is currently 12:34 a.m. Central Daylight Time. 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Now for the official National Weather Service forecast for Peoria and surrounding areas of central Illinois. Rest of tonight, mostly cloudy with a chance of thunderstorms. A chance of showers until midnight, then showers likely after midnight. Some thunderstorms may produce heavy rainfall. Locally heavy rainfall possible after midnight. Near steady temperature in the mid-70s. East winds 5 to 10 miles an hour with gusts up to 20 miles an hour. Chance of rain 70%. Saturday, mostly cloudy. Showers with a chance of thunderstorms in the morning. Some thunderstorms may produce heavy rainfall in the morning. Warmer with highs in the lower 90s. Southeast winds 5 to 10 miles an hour, becoming southwest in the afternoon. Chance of rain 90%. Heat index values up to 110 in the afternoon. Saturday night, partly cloudy until midnight, then becoming mostly cloudy. A chance of showers with a slight chance of thunderstorms. Humid with lows in the mid-70s. West winds 5 to 10 miles an hour. Chance of rain 50%.

Sunday, partly sunny with a chance of showers. A chance of thunderstorms in the afternoon. Humid with highs in the mid-80s. Northwest winds 5 to 10 miles an hour. Chance of rain 50%. Sunday night, partly cloudy. Humid with lows in the mid-60s. Northwest winds 5 to 10 miles an hour. Monday and Monday night, mostly clear. Highs in the lower 80s. Lows in the lower 60s. Tuesday, mostly sunny. Highs in the mid-80s. Tuesday night, mostly clear until midnight, then mostly cloudy with a chance of showers and thunderstorms after midnight. Lows in the upper 60s. Chance of rain 50%. Wednesday, partly sunny. Highs in the mid-80s. Wednesday night through Friday, partly cloudy. Lows in the lower 60s. Highs in the upper 70s. Again, the forecast for Peoria and surrounding areas of central Illinois for the rest of tonight, mostly cloudy with a chance of thunderstorms. A chance of showers until midnight, then showers likely after midnight. Some thunderstorms may produce heavy rainfall. Locally heavy rainfall possible after midnight. Near steady temperature in the mid-70s. East winds 5 to 10 miles an hour with gusts up to 20 miles an hour. Chance of rain 70%. Here is a river flood statement. The flood warning continues for the Spoon River at London Mills. From this evening to Tuesday afternoon. At 7:45 p.m. Friday the stage was 14.9 feet. The river is expected to rise above flood stage this evening to a crest of 20.4 feet early Sunday afternoon. It will then fall below flood stage late Tuesday morning. Here is a river flood statement. The flood warning continues for the Spoon River at Seaville. From Saturday evening to Tuesday evening. At 7:45 p.m. Friday the stage was 12.4 feet. The river is expected to rise above flood stage tomorrow evening to a crest of 24.8 feet early Sunday afternoon. It will then fall below flood stage early Tuesday afternoon. The following is a summary of watches, warnings and advisories in effect. For the WXJ71 listening area, a flash flood warning has been issued until 6 a.m. for the following counties: Fulton, Knox, Mason, Peoria, Tazewell and Woodford. A flood watch remains in effect until 10 a.m. for the following counties: Fulton, Knox, Marshall, Mason, McLean, Peoria, Stark, Tazewell and Woodford. At midnight in Peoria, thunder was reported. The temperature was 74 degrees, the dew point was 72, and the relative humidity was 93%. The wind was southwest at 10 miles an hour. The pressure was 30.09 inches and rising. Around central and western Illinois, it was partly cloudy, with a temperature of 77 at Quincy, 76 at Springfield, and 73 at Pontiac. At Lincoln, it was mostly cloudy, with a temperature of 76. It was cloudy, with a temperature of 73 at Bloomington, 73 at Moline, 73 at Galesburg, and 73 at Lakin. And once again at midnight in Peoria, with thunder, the temperature was 74. The National Weather Service in Lincoln has issued a flash flood warning for northeastern Mason County, southern Peoria County, Tazewell County, southwestern Woodford County, Fulton County, southern Knox County, until 6 a.m. Saturday. At 11:56 p.m., Doppler radar indicated thunderstorms producing heavy rain across the warned area. Between 1 and 3 inches of rain have fallen. Additional rainfall amounts of 1 to 4 inches are possible in the warned area. Flash flooding is ongoing or expected to begin shortly. Expected hazards include flash flooding caused by thunderstorms. Source, radar. The following impacts are expected: flash flooding of small creeks and streams, urban areas, highways, streets and underpasses, as well as other poor drainage and low-lying areas. Some locations that will experience flash flooding include Peoria, Pekin, East Peoria, Morton, Canton, Eureka, Lewistown, Washington, Bartonville, Creevecoeur, West Peoria, Abingdon, Marquette Heights, Farmington, Tremont, Elmwood, Bellevue, Mackinac, Delavan and Manitou. This includes the following state parks: Banner Marsh State Fish and Wildlife Area, Powhatan Lake State Fish and Wildlife Area, Rice Lake State Fish and Wildlife Area, Sand Ridge State Forest, Spring Lake State Fish and Wildlife Area and Mackinac River State Fish

wildlife area. This includes the following highways: Interstate 74 between mile markers 82 and 112, Interstate 155 between mile markers 12 and 31, Interstate 474 between mile markers 0 and 14. When flooding is a threat, keep these safety rules in mind. Never drive or walk across flood waters. It only takes 12 to 18 inches of water to sweep a vehicle off the road, and only 6 inches of moving water to knock over an adult. Do not drive around barricades. The road is closed for a reason. Most flood fatalities occur in vehicles. Besides your safety, you also put the lives of first responders at risk. If you live in a flood-prone area, or are camping in a low-lying area, move to higher ground. If you have water in your home, do not go into a room if standing water covers electrical outlets. Stay out of water that may have electricity in it. The time is currently 12:42 a.m. Central Daylight Time. 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Now for the official National Weather Service forecast for Peoria and surrounding areas of central Illinois. Rest of tonight, showers likely with a chance of thunderstorms. Some thunderstorms may produce heavy rainfall. Locally heavy rainfall possible. Near steady temperature in the lower 70s. Southeast winds 5 to 10 miles an hour with gusts up to 20 miles an hour. Chance of rain 70%. Saturday, mostly cloudy. Showers with a chance of thunderstorms in the morning. Some thunderstorms may produce heavy rainfall in the morning. Warmer with highs in the lower 90s. Southeast winds 5 to 10 miles an hour, becoming southwest in the afternoon. Chance of rain 90%. Heat index values up to 110 in the afternoon. Saturday night, partly cloudy until midnight, then becoming mostly cloudy. A chance of showers with a slight chance of thunderstorms. Humid with lows in the mid-70s. West winds 5 to 10 miles an hour. Chance of rain 50%. Sunday, partly sunny with a chance of showers. A chance of thunderstorms in the afternoon. Humid with highs in the mid-80s. Northwest winds 5 to 10 miles an hour. Chance of rain 50%. Sunday night, partly cloudy. Humid with lows in the mid-60s. Northwest winds 5 to 10 miles an hour. Monday and Monday night, mostly clear. Highs in the lower 80s. Lows in the lower 60s. Tuesday, mostly sunny. Highs in the mid-80s. Tuesday night, mostly clear until midnight, then mostly cloudy with a chance of showers and thunderstorms after midnight. Lows in the upper 60s. Chance of rain 50%. Wednesday, partly sunny. Highs in the mid-80s. Wednesday night through Friday, partly cloudy. Lows in the lower 60s. Highs in the upper 70s. Again, the forecast for Peoria and surrounding areas of central Illinois for the rest of tonight, showers likely and a chance of thunderstorms. Some thunderstorms may produce heavy rainfall. Locally heavy rainfall possible. Near steady temperature in the lower 70s. Southeast winds 5 to 10 miles an hour with gusts up to 20 miles an hour. Chance of rain 70%. The following is a summary of watches, warnings and advisories in effect. For the WXJ71 listening area, a flash flood warning has been issued until 6 a.m. for the following counties: Fulton, Knox, Mason, Peoria, Tazewell and Woodford. A flood watch remains in effect until 10 a.m. for the following counties: Fulton, Knox, Marshall, Mason, McLean, Peoria, Stark, Tazewell and Woodford. Here is a river flood statement. The flood warning continues for the Spoon River at London Mills. From this evening to Tuesday afternoon. At 7:45 p.m. Friday, the stage was 14.9 feet. The river is expected to rise above flood stage this evening to a crest of 20.4 feet early Sunday afternoon. It will then fall below flood stage late Tuesday morning. Here is a river flood statement. The flood warning continues for the Spoon River at Seaville. From Saturday evening to Tuesday evening. At 7:45 p.m. Friday, the stage was 12.4 feet. The river is expected to rise above flood stage tomorrow evening to a crest of 24.8 feet early Sunday afternoon.

snow then fell below flood stage early Tuesday afternoon. At midnight in Peoria, thunder was reported. The temperature was 74 degrees, the dew point was 72, and the relative humidity was 93%. The wind was southwest at 10 miles an hour. The pressure was 30.09 inches and rising. Around central and western Illinois, it was partly cloudy, with a temperature of 77 at Quincy, 76 at Springfield, and 73 at Pontiac. At Lincoln, it was mostly cloudy, with a temperature of 76. It was cloudy, with a temperature of 73 at Bloomington, 73 at Moline, 73 at Galesburg, and 73 at Lincoln. And once again at midnight in Peoria, with thunder, the temperature was 74. The National Weather Service in Lincoln has issued a flash flood warning for northeastern Mason County, southern Peoria County, Tazewell County, southwestern Woodford County, Fulton County, southern Knox County, until 6 a.m. Saturday. At 11:56 p.m., Doppler radar indicated thunderstorms producing heavy rain across the warned area. Between 1 and 3 inches of rain have fallen. Additional rainfall amounts of 1 to 4 inches are possible in the warned area. Flash flooding is ongoing or expected to begin shortly. Expected hazards include flash flooding caused by thunderstorms. Source, radar. The following impacts are expected: flash flooding of small creeks and streams, urban areas, highways, streets and underpasses, as well as other poor drainage and low-lying areas. Some locations that will experience flash flooding include Peoria, Pekin, East Peoria, Morton, Canton, Eureka, Lewistown, Washington, Bartonville, Creveport, West Peoria, Abingdon, Marquette Heights, Farmington, Tremont, Elmwood, Bellevue, Mackinac, Delavan, and Manitou. This includes the following state parks: Banner Marsh State Fish and Wildlife Area, Powhatan Lake State Fish and Wildlife Area, Rice Lake State Fish and Wildlife Area, Sand Ridge State Forest, Spring Lake State Fish and Wildlife Area, and Mackinac River State Fish and Wildlife Area. This includes the following highways: Interstate 74 between mile markers 82 and 112. Interstate 155 between mile markers 12 and 31. Interstate 474 between mile markers 0 and 14. When flooding is a threat, keep these safety rules in mind. Never drive or walk across flood waters. It only takes 12 to 18 inches of water to sweep a vehicle off the road, and only 6 inches of moving water to knock over an adult. Do not drive around barricades. The road is closed for a reason. Most flood fatalities occur in vehicles. Besides your safety, you also put the lives of first responders at risk. If you live in a flood-prone area, or are camping in a low-lying area, move to higher ground. If you have water in your home, do not go into a room if standing water covers electrical outlets. Stay out of water that may have electricity in it. The time is currently 12:49 a.m. Central Daylight Time. 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Now for the official National Weather Service forecast for Peoria and surrounding areas of central Illinois. Rest of tonight, showers likely with a chance of thunderstorms. Some thunderstorms may produce heavy rainfall. Locally heavy rainfall possible. Near steady temperature in the lower 70s. Southeast winds 5 to 10 miles an hour with gusts up to 20 miles an hour. Chance of rain 70%. Saturday, mostly cloudy. Showers with a chance of thunderstorms in the morning. Some thunderstorms may produce heavy rainfall in the morning. Warmer with highs in the lower 90s. Southeast winds 5 to 10 miles an hour, becoming southwest in the afternoon. Chance of rain 90%. Heat index values up to 110 in the afternoon. Saturday night, partly cloudy until midnight, then becoming mostly cloudy. A chance of showers with a slight chance of thunderstorms. Humid with lows in the mid-70s. West winds 5 to 10 miles an hour. Chance of rain 50%. Sunday, partly sunny with a chance of showers. A chance of thunderstorms in the afternoon. Humid with highs in the mid-80s. Northwest winds 5 to 10 miles an hour. Chance of rain 50%. Sunday night, partly cloudy. Humid with lows in the mid-60s. Northwest winds 5

10 miles an hour. Monday and Monday night, mostly clear. Highs in the lower 80s. Lows in the lower 60s. Tuesday, mostly sunny. Highs in the mid 80s. Tuesday night, mostly clear until midnight, then mostly cloudy with a chance of showers and thunderstorms after midnight. Lows in the upper 60s. Chance of rain 50%. Wednesday, partly sunny. Highs in the mid 80s. Wednesday night through Friday, partly cloudy. Lows in the lower 60s. Highs in the upper 70s. Again, the forecast for Peoria and surrounding areas of central Illinois for the rest of tonight, showers likely and a chance of thunderstorms. Some thunderstorms may produce heavy rainfall. Locally heavy rainfall possible. Near steady temperature in the lower 70s. Southeast winds 5 to 10 miles an hour with gusts up to 20 miles an hour. Chance of rain 70%. The following is a summary of watches, warnings and advisories in effect. For the WXJ71 listening area, a flash flood warning has been issued until 6 a.m. for the following counties: Fulton, Knox, Mason, Peoria, Tazewell and Woodford. A flood watch remains in effect until 10 a.m. for the following counties: Fulton, Knox, Marshall, Mason, McLean, Peoria, Stark, Tazewell and Woodford. At midnight in Peoria, thunder was reported. The temperature was 74 degrees. The dew point was 72, and the relative humidity was 93%. The wind was southwest at 10 miles an hour. The pressure was 30.09 inches and rising. Around central and western Illinois, it was partly cloudy, with a temperature of 77 at Quincy, 76 at Springfield, and 73 at Pontiac. At Lincoln, it was mostly cloudy, with a temperature of 76. It was cloudy, with a temperature of 73 at Bloomington, 73 at Moline, 73 at Galesburg, and 73 at Lakin. And once again at midnight in Peoria, with thunder, the temperature was 74. The National Weather Service in Lincoln has issued a flash flood warning for northeastern Mason County, southern Peoria County, Tazewell County, southwestern Woodford County, Fulton County, southern Knox County, until 6 a.m. Saturday. At 11:56 p.m., Doppler radar indicated thunderstorms producing heavy rain across the warned area. Between 1 and 3 inches of rain have fallen. Additional rainfall amounts of 1 to 4 inches are possible in the warned area. Flash flooding is ongoing or expected to begin shortly. Expected hazards include flash flooding caused by thunderstorms. Source: radar. The following impacts are expected: flash flooding of small creeks and streams, urban areas, highways, streets and underpasses, as well as other poor drainage and low-lying areas. Some locations that will experience flash flooding include Peoria, Pekin, East Peoria, Morton, Canton, Eureka, Lewistown, Washington, Bartonville, Creveport, West Peoria, Abingdon, Marquette Heights, Farmington, Tremont, Elmwood, Bellevue, Mackinac, Delavan, and Manitou. This includes the following state parks: Banner Marsh State Fish and Wildlife Area, Powderton Lake State Fish and Wildlife Area, Rice Lake State Fish and Wildlife Area, Sand Ridge State Forest, Spring Lake State Fish and Wildlife Area, and Mackinac River State Fish and Wildlife Area. This includes the following highways: Interstate 74 between mile markers 82 and 112, Interstate 155 between mile markers 12 and 31. Interstate 474 between mile markers 0 and 14. Here is a river flood statement. The flood warning continues for the Spoon River at London Mills. From this evening to Tuesday afternoon. At 7:45 p.m. Friday, the stage was 14.9 feet. The river is expected to rise above flood stage this evening to a crest of 20.4 feet early Sunday afternoon. It will then fall below flood stage late Tuesday morning. Here is a river flood statement. The flood warning continues for the Spoon River at Seaville. From Saturday evening to Tuesday evening. At 7:45 p.m. Friday, the stage was 12.4 feet. The river is expected to rise above flood stage tomorrow evening to a crest of 24.8 feet early Sunday afternoon. It will then fall below flood stage early Tuesday afternoon. When flooding is a threat, keep these safety rules in mind. Never drive or walk across flood waters.
It only takes 12 to 18 inches of water to sweep a vehicle off the road, and only 6 inches of moving water to knock over an adult. Do not drive around barricades. The road is closed for a reason. Most flood fatalities occur in vehicles. Besides your safety, you also put the lives of first responders at risk. If you live in a flood-prone area, or are camping in a low-lying area, move to higher ground. If you have water in your home, do not go into a room if standing water covers electrical outlets. Stay out of water that may have electricity in it. The time is currently 12:56 a.m. Central Daylight Time. 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Now for the official National Weather Service forecast for Peoria and surrounding areas of central Illinois. Rest of tonight, showers likely with a chance of thunderstorms. Some thunderstorms may produce heavy rainfall. Locally heavy rainfall possible.

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The latest stage is 15.8 feet at 6 a.m. Saturday. 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

isolated city wind gusts as well. Looking ahead, we may see some residual showers and storms Sunday morning, largely posing heavy rainfall and localized flash flood threats. Tuesday night into Wednesday, a system will bring the chance for strong

city with cloudy skies. The temperature was 74.

Thank you.

flash flooding is possible, especially in urban areas and in counties that saw excessive amounts of rain last night. Several area rivers will be on the rise and have the potential to reach bankful or even flood stage over the weekend and into early next week. Between the episodes of storms, high heat and humidity may produce dangerous heat index readings near or over 100 degrees Saturday afternoon south of Highway 34 in southeast Iowa. More rounds of showers and storms are possible tonight into Sunday morning. Heavy rainfall and lightning will be the primary threats with any storm, with a low-end severe threat for isolated severe wind gusts as well. Looking ahead, we may see some residual showers and storms Sunday morning, largely posing a heavy rainfall and localized flash flood threat. Tuesday night into Wednesday, a system will bring the chance for strong to severe storms. The Storm Prediction Center has highlighted much of our area in a day 4 slight risk for severe storms, or level 2 of 5 risk. Spotter activation is likely through Saturday morning and then again Saturday.

dimensions. Monitor later forecasts and be prepared to take action should flash flood warn you to be here. Flash flooding caused by excessive rainfall continues to be possible. The areas affected include portions of Illinois, including the following areas: Bureau, Carroll, Henry, Illinois, Putnam, Rock Island, and Whiteside and East Central Iowa, including the following areas:

weather conditions are expected from Saturday afternoon to late Tuesday night. Additional details at 9:30 p.m. Friday, the stage was 5.8 feet. Forecast, flood stage may be reached tomorrow afternoon.

in the lower 80s. Northwest wind around 5 miles.

poor drainage and urban areas. Some of the flooding may be significant. Additional details, rounds of rain with embedded thunderstorms will occur across the area through this morning with hourly rates around 1 inch from the strongest storms. Rainfall totals will vary considerably across the watch area. Hardest hit areas along and

75. Big New is partly sunny and 79. Once again at 8 a.m.

Highway 34 in southeast Iowa. More rounds of showers and storms are possible.

Sunday morning. Heavy rainfall and lightning will be the primary threats with any storm, with a low and severe threat for isolated severe wind gusts as well.

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possible early. Otherwise, other nations in the south of the United States will be solved in one day.

and 75. St. Louis, partly sunny and 79. Once again at 8 a.m. at Cedar Rapids with cloudy skies, the temperature was 73. At Iowa City with cloudy skies, the temperature was 74. Here is the hazardous weather outlook. For today and tonight, rounds of heavy rain producing storms will continue into early Saturday morning.

Iowa City with cloudy skies. The temperature was 74. Moderate flooding is forecast. The areas affected include English River at Kelowna. The hazardous weather conditions are expected.

7. West winds around 5 miles an hour. Chance of rain 50%. Sunday, partly sunny. Humid with highs in the lower 80s. Northwest winds 5 to 10 miles an hour.

showers and storms are possible tonight into Sunday morning. Heavy rainfall and lightning will be the primary threats with any storm, with a low-end severe threat for isolated severe winds.

Here is a river flood statement. The flood warning continues for the Spoon River at Seaville. From early this morning to early Tuesday morning. At 4:45 a.m. Saturday, the stage was 22.8 feet. The river is expected to rise to a crest of 26.9 feet tomorrow morning. It will then fall below flood stage late Monday evening. Here is a river flood statement. The flood warning continues for the Spoon River at London Mills until Tuesday afternoon. At 4:45 a.m. Saturday, the stage was 16.6 feet. The river is expected to rise to a crest of 20.4 feet early tomorrow afternoon. It will then fall below flood stage late Tuesday morning. 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Now for the official National Weather Service forecast for Peoria and surrounding areas of central Illinois. Rest of today, showers with a chance of thunderstorms this morning. Some thunderstorms may produce heavy rainfall this morning. Highs in the mid-80s. South winds 5 to 10 miles an hour. Chance of rain near 100%. Tonight, partly cloudy until midnight, then becoming mostly cloudy. A chance of thunderstorms. A chance of showers until midnight, then showers likely after midnight. Humid with lows in the lower 70s. Southwest winds around 5 miles an hour. Chance of rain 70%. Sunday, mostly cloudy with a chance of showers and thunderstorms in the morning, then partly sunny in the afternoon. Humid with highs in the mid-80s. West winds 5 to 10 miles an hour. Chance of rain 50%. Sunday night, partly cloudy until midnight, then clearing. Humid with lows in the mid-60s. Northwest winds 5 to 10 miles an hour. Monday, sunny. Highs in the lower 80s. North winds around 5 miles an hour. Monday night, mostly clear. Lows in the lower 60s. Tuesday, mostly sunny.

highs in the mid-80s. Tuesday night, partly cloudy with a chance of showers until midnight, then mostly cloudy with showers likely with a chance of thunderstorms after midnight. Lows in the upper 60s. Chance of rain 70%. Wednesday, partly sunny. A chance of showers and thunderstorms in the morning. Highs in the lower 80s. Chance of rain 50%. Wednesday night through Friday, partly cloudy. Lows in the lower 60s. Highs in the upper 70s. Again, the forecast for Peoria and surrounding areas of central Illinois for the rest of today, showers and a chance of thunderstorms this morning. Some thunderstorms may produce heavy rainfall this morning. Highs in the mid-80s. South winds 5 to 10 miles an hour. Chance of rain near 100%. The following is a summary of watches, warnings and advisories in effect. For the WXJ71 listening area. Aerial flood warning has been extended until 11 a.m. for the following counties, Fulton, Knox, Mason, Peoria, Tazewell and Woodford. An aerial flood warning has been issued until 11 a.m. for the following county, McLean, Illinois. A flash flood warning has been issued until 1 p.m. for the following county, McLean, Illinois. A flash flood warning has been issued until 1:30 p.m. for the following county, McLean, Illinois. A flood watch remains in effect until 10 a.m. for the following counties, Fulton, Knox, Marshall, Mason, McLean, Peoria, Stark, Tazewell, and Woodford. At 9 a.m. in Peoria, light rain was falling. The temperature was 72 degrees, the dew point was 72, and the relative humidity was 100%. The wind was southwest at 6 miles an hour. The pressure was 30.06 inches and rising. Around central and western Illinois, temperatures were in the lower to mid-70s. Rain was falling at Bloomington, Lakin, Macomb, and Lincoln. At Galesburg, drizzle was falling. At Quincy, it was mostly sunny. At Springfield, it was partly sunny. It was cloudy at Moline and Pontiac. And once again at 9 a.m. in Peoria, with light rain, the temperature was 72. The National Weather Service in Lincoln has issued a flash flood warning for southwestern McLean County until 1 p.m. At 8:03 a.m., Doppler radar and automated rain gauges indicated between 4 and 7 inches of rain have fallen. Flash flooding is already occurring. Expected hazards include flash flooding caused by thunderstorms. Source, radar and automated gauges. The following impacts are expected: flash flooding of small creeks and streams, urban areas, highways, streets and underpasses, as well as other poor drainage and low-lying areas. Specifically, the Little Kickapoo Creek continues to spill well outside its banks south of Bloomington near Hayworth. Some locations that will experience flash flooding include Bloomington, Normal, Leroy, Hayworth, Danvers, Downs, McLean, Stanford, Ellsworth, Central Illinois Regional Airport, Shirley, Holder and Moraine View State Park. This includes the following state parks: Moraine View State Park. This includes the following highways: Interstate 39 between mile marker 0 and 1. Interstate 74 between mile markers 123 and 155. Interstate 55 between mile markers 142 and 167. Flood warning in effect until 11 a.m. this morning, replaces flash flood warning. What, flooding caused by excessive rainfall is expected? Where, a portion of central Illinois, including the following county, McLean. When, until 11 a.m. The following impacts are expected: flooding of rivers, creeks, streams, and other low-lying and flood-prone locations is imminent or occurring. Numerous roads remain closed due to flooding. Streams continue to rise due to excess runoff from earlier rainfall. Expect many areas of slow-moving or standing water. Additional details: at 7:40 a.m., Doppler radar and automated rain gauges indicated heavy rain due to thunderstorms. Flooding is already occurring in the warned area. Between 2 and 4 inches of rain have fallen. Some locations that will experience flooding include Colfax, Saybrook, Bellflower, Arrowsmith, Cropsey, and Anchor. http://for safety information, visit www.weather.gov/safety/flood. Turn around, don't drown when encountering flooded roads. Most flood deaths occur in vehicles.
When flooding is a threat, keep these safety rules in mind. Never drive or walk across flood waters. It only takes 12 to 18 inches of water to sweep a vehicle off the road, and only 6 inches of moving water to knock over an adult. Do not drive around barricades. The road is closed for a reason. Most flood fatalities occur in vehicles. Besides your safety, you also put the lives of first responders at risk. If you live in a flood-prone area, or are camping in a low-lying area, move to higher ground. If you have water in your home, do not go into a room if standing water covers electrical outlets. Stay out of water that may have electricity in it. Flood warning now in effect until 11 a.m. this morning. What? Flooding caused by excessive rainfall continues. Where? Portions of central and west central Illinois, including the following counties, in central Illinois, Mason, Peoria, Tazewell, and Woodford. In west central Illinois, Fulton and Knox. When? Until 11 a.m. The following impacts are expected: flooding of rivers, creeks, streams, and other low-lying and flood-prone locations is imminent or occurring. Streams continue to rise due to excess runoff from earlier rainfall. Expect many areas of slow-moving or standing water. It will take several hours for all the water from these storms to work through local drainage systems in urban areas. Additional details: at 7:23 a.m., Doppler radar and automated rain gauges indicated heavy rain due to thunderstorms. Flooding is ongoing or expected to begin shortly in the warned area. Between 2.5 and 6 inches of rain have fallen. Some locations that will experience flooding include Peoria, Pekin, East Peoria, Morton, Canton, Eureka, Lewistown, Washington, Bartonville, Creveport, West Peoria, Abingdon, Marquette Heights, Farmington, Tremont, Elmwood, Bellevue, Mackinac, Delavan, and Manitou. This includes the following state parks: Banner Marsh State Fish and Wildlife Area, Powhatan Lake State Fish and Wildlife Area, Rice Lake State Fish and Wildlife Area, Sand Ridge State Forest, Spring Lake State Fish and Wildlife Area, and Mackinac River State Fish and Wildlife Area. This includes the following highways: Interstate 74 between mile markers 81 and 112, Interstate 155 between mile markers 12 and 31, Interstate 474 between mile markers 0 and 14. http://for safety information, visit www.weather.gov/safety/flood. Turn around, don't drown when encountering flooded roads. Most flood deaths occur in vehicles. The time is currently 9:25 a.m. Central Daylight Time. Here is a river flood statement. The flood warning continues for the Spoon River at Seville. From early this morning to early Tuesday morning. At 4:45 a.m. Saturday, the stage was 22.8 feet. The river is expected to rise to a crest of 26.9 feet tomorrow morning. It will then fall below flood stage late Monday evening. Here is a river flood statement. The flood warning continues for the Spoon River at London Mills until Tuesday afternoon. At 4:45 a.m. Saturday, the stage was 16.6 feet. The river is expected to rise to a crest of 20.4 feet early tomorrow afternoon. It will then fall below flood stage late Tuesday morning. 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Now for the official National Weather Service forecast for Peoria and surrounding areas of central Illinois. Rest of today, showers with a chance of thunderstorms this morning. Some thunderstorms may produce heavy rainfall this morning. Highs in the mid-80s. South winds 5 to 10 miles an hour. Chance of rain near 100%. Tonight, partly cloudy until midnight, then becoming mostly cloudy. A chance of thunderstorms. A chance of showers until midnight, then showers likely after midnight. Humid with lows in the lower 70s. Southwest winds around 5 miles an hour. Chance of rain 70%. Sunday, mostly cloudy with a chance of showers and thunderstorms in the morning, then partly sunny in the afternoon. Humid with highs in the mid-80s. West winds 5 to 10 miles an hour. Chance of rain 50%. Sunday night, partly cloudy until midnight, then clearing. Humid with lows in the mid-60s. Northwest winds 5 to 10 miles an hour.

Sunday, sunny. Highs in the lower 80s. North winds around 5 miles an hour. Monday night, mostly clear. Lows in the lower 60s. Tuesday, mostly sunny. Highs in the mid 80s. Tuesday night, partly cloudy with a chance of showers until midnight, then mostly cloudy with showers likely with a chance of thunderstorms after midnight. Lows in the upper 60s. Chance of rain 70%. Wednesday, partly sunny. A chance of showers and thunderstorms in the morning. Highs in the lower 80s. Chance of rain 50%. Wednesday night through Friday, partly cloudy. Lows in the lower 60s. Highs in the upper 70s. Again, the forecast for Peoria and surrounding areas of central Illinois for the rest of today, showers and a chance of thunderstorms this morning. Some thunderstorms may produce heavy rainfall this morning. Highs in the mid-80s. South winds 5 to 10 miles an hour. Chance of rain near 100%. The following is a summary of watches, warnings and advisories in effect. For the WXJ71 listening area, aerial flood warning has been extended until 11 a.m. for the following counties: Fulton, Knox, Mason, Peoria, Tazewell and Woodford. An aerial flood warning has been issued until 11 a.m. for the following county: McLean, Illinois. A flash flood warning has been issued until 1 p.m. for the following county: McLean, Illinois. A flash flood warning has been issued until 1:30 p.m. for the following county: McLean, Illinois. A flood watch remains in effect until 10 a.m. for the following counties: Fulton, Knox, Marshall, Mason, McLean, Peoria, Stark, Tazewell, and Woodford. At 9 a.m. in Peoria, light rain was falling. The temperature was 72 degrees, the dew point was 72, and the relative humidity was 100%. The wind was southwest at 6 miles an hour. The pressure was 30.06 inches and rising. Around central and western Illinois, temperatures were in the lower to mid-70s. Rain was falling at Bloomington, Lakin, Macomb, and Lincoln. At Galesburg, drizzle was falling. It was partly sunny at Quincy and Springfield. It was cloudy at Moline and Pontiac. And once again at 9 a.m. in Peoria, with light rain, the temperature was 72. The National Weather Service in Lincoln has issued a flash flood warning for southwestern McLean County until 1 p.m. At 8:03 a.m., Doppler radar and automated rain gauges indicated between 4 and 7 inches of rain have fallen. Flash flooding is already occurring. Expected hazards include flash flooding caused by thunderstorms. Source, radar and automated gauges. The following impacts are expected: flash flooding of small creeks and streams, urban areas, highways, streets and underpasses, as well as other poor drainage and low-lying areas. Specifically, the Little Kickapoo Creek continues to spill well outside its banks south of Bloomington near Hayworth. Some locations that will experience flash flooding include Bloomington, Normal, Leroy, Hayworth, Danvers, Downs, McLean, Stanford, Ellsworth, Central Illinois Regional Airport, Shirley, Holder and Moraine View State Park. This includes the following state parks: Moraine View State Park. This includes the following highways: Interstate 39 between mile marker 0 and 1. Interstate 74 between mile markers 123 and 155. Interstate 55 between mile markers 142 and 167. The National Weather Service in Lincoln has issued a flash flood warning for southwestern McLean County until 1:30 p.m. At 8:38 a.m., Doppler radar and automated rain gauges indicated thunderstorms producing heavy rain, and law enforcement and broadcast media continue to relay reports of substantial flash flooding, with several road closures and stalled vehicles. Of particular concern, significant swelling of the Little Kickapoo Creek south of Bloomington toward Hayworth has flooded well outside its banks. Between 4 and 7 inches of rain have fallen. Flash flooding is already occurring. Expected hazards include life-threatening flash flooding, thunderstorms producing flash flooding. Source, radar and automated gauges. The following impacts are expected: life-threatening flash flooding of creeks and streams, urban areas, highways, streets and underpasses. Some locations that will experience flash flooding include Bloomington, Normal, Leroy, Hayworth, Danvers, Downs, McLean, Stanford,

are camping in a low-lying area, move to higher ground. If you have water in your home, do not go into a room if standing water covers electrical outlets. Stay out of water that may have electricity in it. The time is currently 9:33 a.m. Central Daylight Time. 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Now for the official National Weather Service forecast for Peoria and surrounding areas of central Illinois. Rest of today, showers with a chance of thunderstorms this morning. Some thunderstorms may produce heavy rainfall this morning. Highs in the mid-80s. South winds 5 to 10 miles an hour. Chance of rain near 100%. Tonight, partly cloudy until midnight, then becoming mostly cloudy. A chance of thunderstorms. A chance of showers until midnight, then showers likely after midnight. Humid with lows in the lower 70s. Southwest winds around 5 miles an hour. Chance of rain 70%. Sunday, mostly cloudy with a chance of showers and thunderstorms in the morning, then partly sunny in the afternoon. Humid with highs in the mid-80s. West winds 5 to 10 miles an hour. Chance of rain 50%. Sunday night, partly cloudy until midnight, then clearing. Humid with lows in the mid-60s. Northwest winds 5 to 10 miles an hour. Monday, sunny. Highs in the lower 80s. North winds around 5 miles an hour. Monday night, mostly clear. Lows in the lower 60s. Tuesday, mostly sunny. Highs in the mid-80s. Tuesday night, partly cloudy with a chance of showers until midnight, then mostly cloudy with showers likely with a chance of thunderstorms after midnight. Lows in the upper 60s. Chance of rain 70%. Wednesday, partly sunny. A chance of showers and thunderstorms in the morning. Highs in the lower 80s. Chance of rain 50%. Wednesday night through Friday, partly cloudy. Lows in the lower 60s. Highs in the upper 70s. Again, the forecast for Peoria and surrounding areas of central Illinois for the rest of today, showers and a chance of thunderstorms this morning. Some thunderstorms may produce heavy rainfall this morning. Highs in the mid-80s. South winds 5 to 10 miles an hour. Chance of rain near 100%. Here is a river flood statement. The flood warning continues for the Spoon River at Seaville. From early this morning to early Tuesday morning. At 4:45 a.m. Saturday the stage was 22.8 feet. The river is expected to rise to a crest of 26.9 feet tomorrow morning. It will then fall below flood stage late Monday evening. Here is a river flood statement. The flood warning continues for the Spoon River at London Mills until Tuesday afternoon. At 4:45 a.m. Saturday the stage was 16.6 feet. The river is expected to rise to a crest of 20.4 feet early tomorrow afternoon. It will then fall below flood stage late Tuesday morning. The following is a summary of watches, warnings and advisories in effect. For the WXJ71 listening area, aerial flood warning has been extended until 11 a.m. for the following counties, Fulton, Knox, Mason, Peoria, Tazewell and Woodford. An aerial flood warning has been issued until 11 a.m. for the following county, McLean, Illinois. A flash flood warning has been issued until 1 p.m. for the following county, McLean, Illinois. A flash flood warning has been issued until 1:30 p.m. for the following county, McLean, Illinois. A flood watch remains in effect until 10 a.m. for the following counties, Fulton, Knox, Marshall, Mason, McLean, Peoria, Stark, Tazewell, and Woodford. At 9 a.m. in Peoria, light rain was falling. The temperature was 72 degrees, the dew point was 72, and the relative humidity was 100%. The wind was southwest at 6 miles an hour. The pressure was 30.06 inches and rising. Around central and western Illinois, temperatures were in the lower to mid-70s. Rain was falling at Bloomington, Lakin, Macomb, and Lincoln. At Galesburg, drizzle was falling. It was partly sunny at Quincy and Springfield. It was cloudy at Moline and Pontiac. And once again at 9 a.m. in Peoria, with light rain, the temperature was 72. The National Weather Service in Lincoln has issued a flash flood warning for South

Western McLean County, until 1 p.m. At 8:03 a.m., Doppler radar and automated rain gauges indicated between 4 and 7 inches of rain have fallen. Flash flooding is already occurring. Expected hazards include flash flooding caused by thunderstorms. Source, radar and automated gauges. The following impacts are expected: flash flooding of small creeks and streams, urban areas, highways, streets and underpasses, as well as other poor drainage and low-lying areas. Specifically, the Little Kickapoo Creek continues to spill well outside its banks south of Bloomington near Hayworth. Some locations that will experience flash flooding include Bloomington, Normal, Leroy, Hayworth, Danvers, Downs, McLean, Stanford, Ellsworth, Central Illinois Regional Airport, Shirley, Holder and Moraine View State Park. This includes the following state parks: Moraine View State Park. This includes the following highways: Interstate 39 between mile marker 0 and 1. Interstate 74 between mile markers 123 and 155. Interstate 55 between mile markers 142 and 167. The National Weather Service in Lincoln has issued a flash flood warning for southwestern McLean County until 1:30 p.m. At 8:38 a.m., Doppler radar and automated rain gauges indicated thunderstorms producing heavy rain, and law enforcement and broadcast media continue to relay reports of substantial flash flooding, with several road closures and stalled vehicles. Of particular concern, significant swelling of the Little Kickapoo Creek south of Bloomington toward Hayworth has flooded well outside its banks. Between 4 and 7 inches of rain have fallen. Flash flooding is already occurring. Expected hazards include life-threatening flash flooding, thunderstorms producing flash flooding. Source, radar and automated gauges. The following impacts are expected: life-threatening flash flooding of creeks and streams, urban areas, highways, streets and underpasses. Some locations that will experience flash flooding include Bloomington, Normal, Leroy, Hayworth, Danvers, Downs, McLean, Stanford, Ellsworth, Central Illinois Regional Airport, Shirley, Holder and Moraine View State Park. This includes the following state parks: Moraine View State Park. This includes the following highways: Interstate 39 between mile marker 0 and 1. Interstate 74 between mile markers 123 and 155. Interstate 55 between mile markers 142 and 167. Flood warning in effect until 11 a.m. this morning, replaces flash flood warning. What? Flooding caused by excessive rainfall is expected. Where? A portion of central Illinois, including the following county, McLean. When? Until 11 a.m. The following impacts are expected: flooding of rivers, creeks, streams, and other low-lying and flood-prone locations is imminent or occurring. Numerous roads remain closed due to flooding. Streams continue to rise due to excess runoff from earlier rainfall. Expect many areas of slow-moving or standing water. Additional details: at 7:40 a.m., Doppler radar and automated rain gauges indicated heavy rain due to thunderstorms. Flooding is already occurring in the warned area. Between 2 and 4 inches of rain have fallen. Some locations that will experience flooding include Colfax, Saybrook, Bellflower, Arrowsmith, Cropsey and Anchor. http://, for safety information, visit www.weather.gov/safety/flood. Turn around, don't drown when encountering flooded roads. Most flood deaths occur in vehicles. When flooding is a threat, keep these safety rules in mind. Never drive or walk across flood waters. It only takes 12 to 18 inches of water to sweep a vehicle off the road, and only 6 inches of moving water to knock over an adult. Do not drive around barricades. The road is closed for a reason. Most flood fatalities occur in vehicles. Besides your safety, you also put the lives of first responders at risk. If you live in a flood-prone area, or are camping in a low-lying area, move to higher ground. If you have water in your home, do not go into a room if standing water covers electrical outlets. Stay out of water that may have electricity in it. Flood warning now in effect until 11 a.m. this morning. What? Flooding caused by excessive rainfall continues. Where? Portions of central and west central Illinois, including the following counties, in central Illinois: Mason,

Tazewell and Woodford. In West Central Illinois, Fulton and Knox. When, until 11 a.m. The following impacts are expected: flooding of rivers, creeks, streams, and other low-lying and flood-prone locations is imminent or occurring. Streams continue to rise due to excess runoff from earlier rainfall. Expect many areas of slow-moving or standing water. It will take several hours for all the water from these storms to work through local drainage systems in urban areas. Additional details: at 7:23 a.m., Doppler radar and automated rain gauges indicated heavy rain due to thunderstorms. Flooding is ongoing or expected to begin shortly in the warned area. Between 2.5 and 6 inches of rain have fallen. Some locations that will experience flooding include Peoria, Pekin, East Peoria, Morton, Canton, Eureka, Lewistown, Washington, Bartonville, Crevecoeur, West Peoria, Abingdon, Marquette Heights, Farmington, Tremont, Elmwood, Bellevue, Mackinac, Delavan, and Manitou. This includes the following state parks: Banner Marsh State Fish and Wildlife Area, Powderton Lake State Fish and Wildlife Area, Rice Lake State Fish and Wildlife Area, Sand Ridge State Forest, Spring Lake State Fish and Wildlife Area, and Mackinac River State Fish and Wildlife Area. This includes the following highways: Interstate 74 between mile markers 81 and 112. Interstate 155 between mile markers 12 and 31. Interstate 474 between mile markers 0 and 14. http://. 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Turn around, don't drown when encountering flooded roads. Most flood deaths occur in vehicles. The time is currently 9:45 a.m. Central Daylight Time. Here is a river flood statement. The flood warning continues for the Spoon River at Seaville. From early this morning to early Tuesday morning. At 4:45 a.m. Saturday, the stage was 22.8 feet. The river is expected to rise to a crest of 26.9 feet tomorrow morning. It will then fall below flood stage late Monday evening. Here is a river flood statement. The flood warning continues for the Spoon River at London Mills until Tuesday afternoon. At 4:45 a.m. Saturday, the stage was 16.6 feet. The river is expected to rise to a crest of 20.4 feet early tomorrow afternoon. It will then fall below flood stage late Tuesday morning. 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Now for the official National Weather Service forecast for Peoria and surrounding areas of central Illinois. Rest of today, mostly cloudy. A chance of showers and thunderstorms late this morning. Some thunderstorms may produce heavy rainfall late this morning. Highs in the mid-80s. South winds 5 to 10 miles an hour. Chance of rain 50%. Tonight, partly cloudy until midnight, then becoming mostly cloudy. A chance of thunderstorms. A chance of showers until midnight, then showers likely after midnight. Humid with lows in the lower 70s. Southwest winds around 5 miles an hour. Chance of rain 70%. Sunday, mostly cloudy with a chance of showers and thunderstorms in the morning, then partly sunny in the afternoon. Humid with highs in the mid-80s. West winds 5 to 10 miles an hour. Chance of rain 50%. Sunday night, partly cloudy until midnight, then clearing. Humid with lows in the mid-60s. Northwest winds 5 to 10 miles an hour. Monday, sunny. Highs in the lower 80s. North winds around 5 miles an hour. Monday night, mostly clear. Lows in the lower 60s. Tuesday, mostly sunny. Highs in the mid-80s. Tuesday night, partly cloudy with a chance of showers until midnight, then mostly cloudy with showers likely with a chance of thunderstorms after midnight. Lows in the upper 60s. Chance of rain 70%. Wednesday, partly sunny. A chance of showers and thunderstorms in the morning. Highs in the lower 80s. Chance of rain 50%. Wednesday night through Friday, partly cloudy. Lows in the lower 60s. Highs in the upper 70s. Again, the forecast for Peoria and surrounding areas of central Illinois for the rest of today, mostly cloudy. A chance of showers and thunderstorms late.

morning. Some thunderstorms may produce heavy rainfall late this morning. Highs in the mid-80s. South winds 5 to 10 miles an hour. Chance of rain 50%. When flooding is a threat, keep these safety rules in mind. Never drive or walk across flood waters. It only takes 12 to 18 inches of water to sweep a vehicle off the road, and only 6 inches of moving water to knock over an adult. Do not drive around barricades. The road is closed for a reason. Most flood fatalities occur in vehicles. Besides your safety, you also put the lives of first responders at risk. If you live in a flood-prone area, or are camping in a low-lying area, move to higher ground. If you have water in your home, do not go into a room if standing water covers electrical outlets. Stay out of water that may have electricity in it. The time is currently 9:49 a.m. Central Daylight Time. 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Now for the official National Weather Service forecast for Peoria and surrounding areas of central Illinois. Rest of today, mostly cloudy. A chance of showers and thunderstorms late this morning. Some thunderstorms may produce heavy rainfall late this morning. Highs in the mid-80s. South winds 5 to 10 miles an hour. Chance of rain 50%. Tonight, partly cloudy until midnight, then becoming mostly cloudy. A chance of thunderstorms. A chance of showers until midnight, then showers likely after midnight. Humid with lows in the lower 70s. Southwest winds around 5 miles an hour. Chance of rain 70%. Sunday, mostly cloudy with a chance of showers and thunderstorms in the morning, then partly sunny in the afternoon. Humid with highs in the mid-80s. West winds 5 to 10 miles an hour. Chance of rain 50%. Sunday night, partly cloudy until midnight, then clearing. Humid with lows in the mid-60s. Northwest winds 5 to 10 miles an hour. Monday, sunny. Highs in the lower 80s. North winds around 5 miles an hour. Monday night, mostly clear. Lows in the lower 60s. Tuesday, mostly sunny. Highs in the mid-80s. Tuesday night, partly cloudy with a chance of showers until midnight, then mostly cloudy with showers likely with a chance of thunderstorms after midnight. Lows in the upper 60s. Chance of rain 70%. Wednesday, partly sunny. A chance of showers and thunderstorms in the morning. Highs in the lower 80s. Chance of rain 50%. Wednesday night through Friday, partly cloudy. Lows in the lower 60s. Highs in the upper 70s. Again, the forecast for Peoria and surrounding areas of central Illinois for the rest of today, mostly cloudy. A chance of showers and thunderstorms late this morning. Some thunderstorms may produce heavy rainfall late this morning. Highs in the mid-80s. South winds 5 to 10 miles an hour. Chance of rain 50%. The following is a summary of watches, warnings and advisories in effect. For the WXJ71 listening area. Aerial flood warning has been extended until 11 a.m. for the following counties, Fulton, Knox, Mason, Peoria, Tazewell and Woodford. An aerial flood warning has been issued until 11 a.m. for the following county, McLean, Illinois. A flash flood warning has been issued until 1 p.m. for the following county, McLean, Illinois. A flash flood warning has been issued until 1:30 p.m. for the following county, McLean, Illinois. At 9 a.m. in Peoria, light rain was falling. The temperature was 72 degrees, the dew point was 72, and the relative humidity was 100%. The wind was southwest at 6 miles an hour. The pressure was 30.06 inches and rising. Around central and western Illinois, temperatures were in the lower to mid-70s. Rain was falling at Bloomington, Lakin, Macomb, and Lincoln. At Galesburg, drizzle was falling. It was partly sunny at Quincy and Springfield. It was cloudy at Moline and Pontiac. And once again at 9 a.m. in Peoria, with light rain, the temperature was 72. The National Weather Service in Lincoln has issued a flash flood warning for southwestern McLean County until 1 p.m. At 8:03 a.m., Doppler radar and automated rain gauges indicated between 4 and 7 inches of rain.

have fallen. Flash flooding is already occurring. Expected hazards include flash flooding caused by thunderstorms. Source, radar and automated gauges. The following impacts are expected: flash flooding of small creeks and streams, urban areas, highways, streets and underpasses, as well as other poor drainage and low-lying areas. Specifically, the Little Kickapoo Creek continues to spill well outside its banks south of Bloomington near Haworth. Some locations that will experience flash flooding include Bloomington, Normal, Leroy, Haworth, Danvers, Downs, McLean, Stanford, Ellsworth, Central Illinois Regional Airport, Shirley, Holder and Moraine View State Park. This includes the following state parks: Moraine View State Park. This includes the following highways: Interstate 39 between mile marker 0 and 1. Interstate 74 between mile markers 123 and 155. Interstate 55 between mile markers 142 and 167. The National Weather Service in Lincoln has issued a flash flood warning for southwestern McLean County until 1:30 p.m. At 8:38 a.m., Doppler radar and automated rain gauges indicated thunderstorms producing heavy rain, and law enforcement and broadcast media continue to relay reports of substantial flash flooding, with several road closures and stalled vehicles. Of particular concern, significant swelling of the Little Kickapoo Creek south of Bloomington toward Haworth has flooded well outside its banks. Between 4 and 7 inches of rain have fallen. Flash flooding is already occurring. Expected hazards include life-threatening flash flooding, thunderstorms producing flash flooding. Source, radar and automated gauges. The following impacts are expected: life-threatening flash flooding of creeks and streams, urban areas, highways, streets and underpasses. Some locations that will experience flash flooding include Bloomington, Normal, Leroy, Haworth, Danvers, Downs, McLean, Stanford, Ellsworth, Central Illinois Regional Airport, Shirley, Holder and Moraine View State Park. This includes the following state parks: Moraine View State Park. This includes the following highways: Interstate 39 between mile marker 0 and 1. Interstate 74 between mile markers 123 and 155. Interstate 55 between mile markers 142 and 167. Here is a river flood statement. The flood warning continues for the Spoon River at Seaville until late Tuesday evening. At 8:45 a.m. Saturday, the stage was 24.2 feet. The river is expected to rise to a crest of 27.4 feet early Monday morning. It will then fall below flood stage Tuesday afternoon. Here is a river flood statement. The flood warning continues for the Spoon River at London Mills until Monday evening. At 8:45 a.m. Saturday, the stage was 17.2 feet. The river is expected to rise to a crest of 19.2 feet this evening. It will then fall below flood stage early Monday afternoon. When flooding is a threat, keep these safety rules in mind. Never drive or walk across flood waters. It only takes 12 to 18 inches of water to sweep a vehicle off the road, and only 6 inches of moving water to knock over an adult. Do not drive around barricades. The road is closed for a reason. Most flood fatalities occur in vehicles. Besides your safety, you also put the lives of first responders at risk. If you live in a flood-prone area or are camping in a low-lying area, move to higher ground. If you have water in your home, do not go into a room if standing water covers electrical outlets. Stay out of water that may have electricity in it. The time is currently 9:57 a.m. Central Daylight Time. 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Now for the official National Weather Service forecast for Peoria and surrounding areas of Central Illinois. Rest of today, mostly cloudy. A chance of showers and thunderstorms late this morning. Some thunderstorms may produce heavy rainfall late this morning. Highs in the mid-80s. South winds 5 to 10 miles an hour. Chance of rain 50%. Tonight, partly cloudy until midnight, then becoming mostly cloudy. A chance of thunderstorms. A chance of showers until midnight, then showers likely after midnight. Humid with lows in the lower 70s. Southwest winds around 5 miles an hour. Chance of rain 70%.

60%. Sunday, mostly cloudy with a chance of showers and thunderstorms in the morning, then partly sunny in the afternoon. Humid with highs in the mid-80s. West winds 5 to 10 miles an hour. Chance of rain 50%. Sunday night, partly cloudy until midnight, then clearing. Humid with lows in the mid-60s. Northwest winds 5 to 10 miles an hour. Monday, sunny. Highs in the lower 80s. North winds around 5 miles an hour. Monday night, mostly clear. Lows in the lower 60s. Tuesday, mostly sunny. Highs in the mid-80s. Tuesday night, partly cloudy with a chance of showers until midnight, then mostly cloudy with showers likely with a chance of thunderstorms after midnight. Lows in the upper 60s. Chance of rain 70%. Wednesday, partly sunny. A chance of showers and thunderstorms in the morning. Highs in the lower 80s. Chance of rain 50%. Wednesday night through Friday, partly cloudy. Lows in the lower 60s. Highs in the upper 70s. Again, the forecast for Peoria and surrounding areas of central Illinois for the rest of today, mostly cloudy. A chance of showers and thunderstorms late this morning. Some thunderstorms may produce heavy rainfall late this morning. Highs in the mid-80s. South winds 5 to 10 miles an hour. Chance of rain 50%. Flood warning in effect until 11 a.m. this morning, replaces flash flood warning. What flooding caused by excessive rainfall is expected? Where, a portion of central Illinois, including the following county, McLean. When, until 11 a.m. The following impacts are expected: flooding of rivers, creeks, streams, and other low-lying and flood-prone locations is imminent or occurring. Numerous roads remain closed due to flooding. Streams continue to rise due to excess runoff from earlier rainfall. Expect many areas of slow-moving or standing water. Additional details: at 7:40 a.m., Doppler radar and automated rain gauges indicated heavy rain due to thunderstorms. Flooding is already occurring in the warned area. Between 2 and 4 inches of rain have fallen. Some locations that will experience flooding include Colfax, Saybrook, Bellflower, Arrowsmith, Cropsey, and Anchor. http://for safety information, visit www.weather.gov/safety/flood. Turn around, don't drown when encountering flooded roads. Most flood deaths occur in vehicles. The following is a summary of watches, warnings, and advisories in effect. For the WXJ71 listening area, aerial flood warning has been extended until 11 a.m. for the following counties: Fulton, Knox, Mason, Peoria, Tazewell, and Woodford. An aerial flood warning has been issued until 11 a.m. for the following county: McLean, Illinois. A flash flood warning has been issued until 1 p.m. for the following county: McLean, Illinois. A flash flood warning has been issued until 1:30 p.m. for the following county: McLean, Illinois. The National Weather Service in Lincoln has issued a flash flood warning for southwestern McLean County until 1 p.m. At 8:03 a.m., Doppler radar and automated rain gauges indicated between 4 and 7 inches of rain have fallen. Flash flooding is already occurring. Expected hazards include flash flooding caused by thunderstorms. Source: radar and automated gauges. The following impacts are expected: flash flooding of small creeks and streams, urban areas, highways, streets, and underpasses, as well as other poor drainage and low-lying areas. Specifically, the Little Kickapoo Creek continues to spill well outside its banks south of Bloomington near Hayworth. Some locations that will experience flash flooding include Bloomington, Normal, Leroy, Hayworth, Danvers, Downs, McLean, Stanford, Ellsworth, Central Illinois Regional Airport, Shirley, Holder, and Moraine View State Park. This includes the following state parks: Moraine View State Park. This includes the following highways: Interstate 39 between mile marker 0 and 1. Interstate 74 between mile markers 123 and 155. Interstate 55 between mile markers 142 and 167. Flood warning now in effect until 11 a.m. this morning. What? Flooding caused by excessive rainfall continues. Where? Portions of central and west central Illinois, including the following counties, in central Illinois.

Mason, Peoria, Tazewell, and Woodford. In West Central Illinois, Fulton and Knox. When, until 11 a.m. The following impacts are expected: flooding of rivers, creeks, streams, and other low-lying and flood-prone locations is imminent or occurring. Streams continue to rise due to excess runoff from earlier rainfall. Expect many areas of slow-moving or standing water. It will take several hours for all the water from these storms to work through local drainage systems in urban areas. Additional details: at 7:23 a.m., Doppler radar and automated rain gauges indicated heavy rain due to thunderstorms. Flooding is ongoing or expected to begin shortly in the warned area. Between 2.5 and 6 inches of rain have fallen. Some locations that will experience flooding include Peoria, Pekin, East Peoria, Morton, Canton, Eureka, Lewistown, Washington, Bartonville, Creveport, West Peoria, Abingdon, Marquette Heights, Farmington, Tremont, Elmwood, Bellevue, Mackinac, Delavan, and Manitou. This includes the following state parks: Banner Marsh State Fish and Wildlife Area, Powderton Lake State Fish and Wildlife Area, Rice Lake State Fish and Wildlife Area, Sand Ridge State Forest, Spring Lake State Fish and Wildlife Area, and Mackinac River State Fish and Wildlife Area. This includes the following highways: Interstate 74 between mile markers 81 and 112. Interstate 155 between mile markers 12 and 31. Interstate 474 between mile markers 0 and 14. http://for safety information, visit www.weather.gov/safety/flood. Turn around, don't drown when encountering flooded roads. Most flood deaths occur in vehicles. Here is a river flood statement. The flood warning continues for the Spoon River at Seaville until late Tuesday evening. At 8:45 a.m. Saturday, the stage was 24.2 feet. The river is expected to rise to a crest of 27.4 feet early Monday morning. It will then fall below flood stage Tuesday afternoon. Here is a river flood statement. The flood warning continues for the Spoon River at London Mills until Monday evening. At 8:45 a.m. Saturday, the stage was 17.2 feet. The river is expected to rise to a crest of 19.2 feet this evening. It will then fall below flood stage early Monday afternoon. When flooding is a threat, keep these safety rules in mind. Never drive or walk across flood waters. It only takes 12 to 18 inches of water to sweep a vehicle off the road, and only 6 inches of moving water to knock over an adult. Do not drive around barricades. The road is closed for a reason. Most flood fatalities occur in vehicles. Besides your safety, you also put the lives of first responders at risk. If you live in a flood-prone area or are camping in a low-lying area, move to higher ground. If you have water in your home, do not go into a room if standing water covers electrical outlets. Stay out of water that may have electricity in it. The time is currently 10:06 a.m. Central Daylight Time. 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Now for the official National Weather Service forecast for Peoria and surrounding areas of central Illinois. Rest of today, mostly cloudy. A chance of showers and thunderstorms late this morning. Some thunderstorms may produce heavy rainfall late this morning. Highs in the mid-80s. South winds 5 to 10 miles an hour. Chance of rain 50%. Tonight, partly cloudy until midnight, then becoming mostly cloudy. A chance of thunderstorms. A chance of showers until midnight, then showers likely after midnight. Humid with lows in the lower 70s. Southwest winds around 5 miles an hour. Chance of rain 70%. Sunday, mostly cloudy with a chance of showers and thunderstorms in the morning, then partly sunny in the afternoon. Humid with highs in the mid-80s. West winds 5 to 10 miles an hour. Chance of rain 50%. Sunday night, partly cloudy until midnight, then clearing. Humid with lows in the mid-60s. Northwest winds 5 to 10 miles an hour. Monday, sunny. Highs in the lower 80s. North winds around 5 miles an hour. Monday night, mostly clear. Lows in the lower 60s. Tuesday, mostly

partly sunny. Highs in the mid-80s. Tuesday night, partly cloudy with a chance of showers until midnight, then mostly cloudy with showers likely with a chance of thunderstorms after midnight. Lows in the upper 60s. Chance of rain 70%. Wednesday, partly sunny. A chance of showers and thunderstorms in the morning. Highs in the lower 80s. Chance of rain 50%. Wednesday night through Friday, partly cloudy. Lows in the lower 60s. Highs in the upper 70s. Again, the forecast for Peoria and surrounding areas of central Illinois for the rest of today, mostly cloudy. A chance of showers and thunderstorms late this morning. Some thunderstorms may produce heavy rainfall late this morning. Highs in the mid-80s. South winds 5 to 10 miles an hour. Chance of rain 50%. The following is a summary of watches, warnings and advisories in effect. For the WXJ71 listening area, aerial flood warning has been extended until 11 a.m. for the following counties: Fulton, Knox, Mason, Peoria, Tazewell and Woodford. An aerial flood warning has been issued until 11 a.m. for the following county: McLean, Illinois. A flash flood warning has been issued until 1 p.m. for the following county: McLean, Illinois. A flash flood warning has been issued until 1:30 p.m. for the following county: McLean, Illinois. At 10 a.m. in Peoria, light rain was falling. The temperature was 75 degrees, the dew point was 74, and the relative humidity was 96%. The wind was southwest at 6 miles an hour. The pressure was 30.06 inches and steady. Around central and western Illinois, temperatures were in the lower to upper 70s. At Macomb, rain was falling. It was partly sunny at Quincy and Springfield. It was cloudy at Bloomington, Moline, and Galesburg. At Lakin, Lincoln, and Pontiac, it was cloudy. And once again at 10 a.m. in Peoria, with light rain, the temperature was 75. The National Weather Service in Lincoln has issued a flash flood warning for southwestern McLean County until 1 p.m. At 8.03 a.m., Doppler radar and automated rain gauges indicated between 4 and 7 inches of rain have fallen. Flash flooding is already occurring. Expected hazards include flash flooding caused by thunderstorms. Source, radar and automated gauges. The following impacts are expected: flash flooding of small creeks and streams, urban areas, highways, streets and underpasses, as well as other poor drainage and low-lying areas. Specifically, the Little Kickapoo Creek continues to spill well outside its banks south of Bloomington near Hayworth. Some locations that will experience flash flooding include Bloomington, Normal, Leroy, Hayworth, Danvers, Downs, McLean, Stanford, Ellsworth, Central Illinois Regional Airport, Shirley, Holder and Moraine View State Park. This includes the following state parks: Moraine View State Park. This includes the following highways: Interstate 39 between mile markers 0 and 1. Interstate 74 between mile markers 123 and 155. Interstate 55 between mile markers 142 and 167. The National Weather Service in Lincoln has issued a flash flood warning for southwestern McLean County until 1:30 p.m. At 8:38 a.m., Doppler radar and automated rain gauges indicated thunderstorms producing heavy rain, and law enforcement and broadcast media continue to relay reports of substantial flash flooding, with several road closures and stalled vehicles. Of particular concern, significant swelling of the Little Kickapoo Creek south of Bloomington toward Hayworth has flooded well outside its banks. Between 4 and 7 inches of rain have fallen. Flash flooding is already occurring. Expected hazards include life-threatening flash flooding, thunderstorms producing flash flooding. Source, radar and automated gauges. The following impacts are expected: life-threatening flash flooding of creeks and streams, urban areas, highways, streets and underpasses. Some locations that will experience flash flooding include Bloomington, Normal, Leroy, Hayworth, Danvers, Downs, McLean, Stanford, Ellsworth, Central Illinois Regional Airport, Shirley, Holder and Moraine View State Park. This includes the following state parks: Moraine View State Park. This includes the following highways: Interstate 39 between mile markers 0 and 1. Interstate 74 between mile markers 123 and 155.

Interstate 55 between mile markers 142 and 167. 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Here is a river flood statement. The National Weather Service in Lincoln has issued a flood warning for the Illinois River near Havana from late tonight until further notice. At 9:45 a.m. Saturday, the stage was 12.6 feet. The river is expected to rise above flood stage late tonight and continue rising to 17.3 feet Saturday, August 22nd. Additional rises are possible thereafter. When flooding is a threat, keep these safety rules in mind. Never drive or walk across flood waters. It only takes 12 to 18 inches of water to sweep a vehicle off the road, and only 6 inches of moving water to knock over an adult. Do not drive around barricades. The road is closed for a reason. Most flood fatalities occur in vehicles. Besides your safety, you also put the lives of first responders at risk. If you live in a flood-prone area or are camping in a low-lying area, move to higher ground. If you have water in your home, do not go into a room if standing water covers electrical outlets. Stay out of water that may have electricity in it. Here is a river flood statement. The flood warning continues for the Spoon River at Seaville until late Tuesday evening. At 8:45 a.m. Saturday, the stage was 24.2 feet. The river is expected to rise to a crest of 27.4 feet early Monday morning. It will then fall below flood stage Tuesday afternoon. Here is a river flood statement. The flood warning continues for the Spoon River at London Mills until Monday evening. At 8:45 a.m. Saturday, the stage was 17.2 feet. The river is expected to rise to a crest of 19.2 feet this evening. It will then fall below flood stage early Monday afternoon. The time is currently 10:16 a.m. Central Daylight Time. Here is a river flood statement. The National Weather Service in Lincoln has issued a flood warning for the Illinois River near Havana from late tonight until further notice. At 9:45 a.m. Saturday, the stage was 12.6 feet. The river is expected to rise above flood stage late tonight and continue rising to 17.3 feet Saturday, August 22nd. Additional rises are possible thereafter. 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Now for the official National Weather Service forecast for Peoria and surrounding areas of central Illinois. Rest of today, mostly cloudy. A chance of showers and thunderstorms late this morning. Some thunderstorms may produce heavy rainfall late this morning. Highs in the mid-80s. South winds 5 to 10 miles an hour. Chance of rain 50%. Tonight, partly cloudy until midnight, then becoming mostly cloudy. A chance of thunderstorms. A chance of showers until midnight, then showers likely after midnight. Humid with lows in the lower 70s. Southwest winds around 5 miles an hour. Chance of rain 70%. Sunday, mostly cloudy with a chance of showers and thunderstorms in the morning, then partly sunny in the afternoon. Humid with highs in the mid-80s. West winds 5 to 10 miles an hour. Chance of rain 50%. Sunday night, partly cloudy until midnight, then clearing. Humid with lows in the mid-60s. Northwest winds 5 to 10 miles an hour. Monday, sunny. Highs in the lower 80s. North winds around 5 miles an hour. Monday night, mostly clear. Lows in the lower 60s. Tuesday, mostly sunny. Highs in the mid-80s. Tuesday night, partly cloudy with a chance of showers until midnight, then mostly cloudy with showers likely with a chance of thunderstorms after midnight. Lows in the upper 60s. Chance of rain 70%. Wednesday, partly sunny. A chance of showers and

or storms in the morning. Highs in the lower 80s. Chance of rain 50%. Wednesday night through Friday, partly cloudy. Lows in the lower 60s. Highs in the upper 70s. Again, the forecast for Peoria and surrounding areas of central Illinois for the rest of today, mostly cloudy. A chance of showers and thunderstorms late this morning. Some thunderstorms may produce heavy rainfall late this morning. Highs in the mid-80s. South winds 5 to 10 miles an hour. Chance of rain 50%. The following is a summary of watches, warnings and advisories in effect. For the WXJ71 listening area, aerial flood warning has been extended until 11 a.m. for the following counties: Fulton, Knox, Mason, Peoria, Tazewell and Woodford. An aerial flood warning has been issued until 11 a.m. for the following county: McLean, Illinois. A flash flood warning has been issued until 1 p.m. for the following county: McLean, Illinois. A flash flood warning has been issued until 1:30 p.m. for the following county: McLean, Illinois. At 10 a.m. in Peoria, light rain was falling. The temperature was 75 degrees, the dew point was 74, and the relative humidity was 96%. The wind was southwest at 6 miles an hour. The pressure was 30.06 inches and steady. Around central and western Illinois, temperatures were in the lower to upper 70s. At Macomb, rain was falling. It was partly sunny at Quincy and Springfield. It was cloudy at Bloomington, Moline, and Galesburg. At Lakin, Lincoln, and Pontiac, it was cloudy. And once again at 10 a.m. in Peoria, with light rain, the temperature was 75. Flood warning in effect until 11 a.m. this morning, replaces flash flood warning. What flooding caused by excessive rainfall is expected? Where, a portion of central Illinois, including the following county, McLean. When, until 11 a.m. The following impacts are expected: flooding of rivers, creeks, streams, and other low-lying and flood-prone locations is imminent or occurring. Numerous roads remain closed due to flooding. Streams continue to rise due to excess runoff from earlier rainfall. Expect many areas of slow-moving or standing water. Additional details: at 7:40 a.m., Doppler radar and automated rain gauges indicated heavy rain due to thunderstorms. Flooding is already occurring in the warned area. Between 2 and 4 inches of rain have fallen. Some locations that will experience flooding include Colfax, Saybrook, Bellflower, Arrowsmith, Cropsey, and Anchor. http://for safety information, visit www.weather.gov/safety/flood. Turn around, don't drown when encountering flooded roads. Most flood deaths occur in vehicles. When flooding is a threat, keep these safety rules in mind. Never drive or walk across flood waters. It only takes 12 to 18 inches of water to sweep a vehicle off the road, and only 6 inches of moving water to knock over an adult. Do not drive around barricades. The road is closed for a reason. Most flood fatalities occur in vehicles. Besides your safety, you also put the lives of first responders at risk. If you live in a flood-prone area, or are camping in a low-lying area, move to higher ground. If you have water in your home, do not go into a room if standing water covers electrical outlets. Stay out of water that may have electricity in it. The time is currently 10:22 a.m. Central Daylight Time. 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Now for the official National Weather Service forecast for Peoria and surrounding areas of central Illinois. Rest of today, mostly cloudy. A chance of showers and thunderstorms late this morning. Some thunderstorms may produce heavy rainfall late this morning. Highs in the mid-80s. South winds 5 to 10 miles an hour. Chance of rain 50%. Tonight, partly cloudy until midnight, then becoming mostly cloudy. A chance of thunderstorms. A chance of showers until midnight, then showers likely after midnight. Humid with lows in the lower 70s. Southwest winds around 5 miles an hour. Chance of rain 70%. Sunday, mostly cloudy with a chance of showers and thunderstorms in the morning, then partly sunny in the afternoon. Humid with highs in the mid-80s.
West winds 5 to 10 miles an hour. Chance of rain 50%. Sunday night, partly cloudy until midnight, then clearing. Humid with lows in the mid-60s. Northwest winds 5 to 10 miles an hour. Monday, sunny. Highs in the lower 80s. North winds around 5 miles an hour. Monday night, mostly clear. Lows in the lower 60s. Tuesday, mostly sunny. Highs in the mid-80s. Tuesday night, partly cloudy with a chance of showers until midnight, then mostly cloudy with showers likely with a chance of thunderstorms after midnight. Lows in the upper 60s. Chance of rain 70%. Wednesday, partly sunny. A chance of showers and thunderstorms in the morning. Highs in the lower 80s. Chance of rain 50%. Wednesday night through Friday, partly cloudy. Lows in the lower 60s. Highs in the upper 70s. Again, the forecast for Peoria and surrounding areas of central Illinois for the rest of today, mostly cloudy. A chance of showers and thunderstorms late this morning. Some thunderstorms may produce heavy rainfall late this morning. Highs in the mid-80s. South winds 5 to 10 miles an hour. Chance of rain 50%. Flood warning now in effect until 11 a.m. this morning. What? Flooding caused by excessive rainfall continues. Where? Portions of central and west central Illinois, including the following counties, in central Illinois, Mason, Peoria, Tazewell, and Woodford. In west central Illinois, Fulton and Knox. When? Until 11 a.m. The following impacts are expected: flooding of rivers, creeks, streams, and other low-lying and flood-prone locations is imminent or occurring. Streams continue to rise due to excess runoff from earlier rainfall. Expect many areas of slow-moving or standing water. It will take several hours for all the water from these storms to work through local drainage systems in urban areas. Additional details: at 7:23 a.m., Doppler radar and automated rain gauges indicated heavy rain due to thunderstorms. Flooding is ongoing or expected to begin shortly in the warned area. Between 2.5 and 6 inches of rain have fallen. Some locations that will experience flooding include Peoria, Pekin, East Peoria, Morton, Canton, Eureka, Lewistown, Washington, Bartonville, Creveport, West Peoria, Abingdon, Marquette Heights, Farmington, Tremont, Elmwood, Bellevue, Mackinac, Delavan, and Manitou. This includes the following state parks: Banner Marsh State Fish and Wildlife Area, Powhatan Lake State Fish and Wildlife Area, Rice Lake State Fish and Wildlife Area, Sand Ridge State Forest, Spring Lake State Fish and Wildlife Area, and Mackinac River State Fish and Wildlife Area. This includes the following highways: Interstate 74 between mile markers 81 and 112, Interstate 155 between mile markers 12 and 31, Interstate 474 between mile markers 0 and 14. http://for safety information, visit www.weather.gov/safety/flood. Turn around, don't drown when encountering flooded roads. Most flood deaths occur in vehicles. Here is a river flood statement. The flood warning continues for the Spoon River at Seaville until late Tuesday evening. At 8:45 a.m. Saturday, the stage was 24.2 feet. The river is expected to rise to a crest of 27.4 feet early Monday morning. It will then fall below flood stage Tuesday afternoon. Here is a river flood statement. The flood warning continues for the Spoon River at London Mills until Monday evening. At 8:45 a.m. Saturday, the stage was 17.2 feet. The river is expected to rise to a crest of 19.2 feet this evening. It will then fall below flood stage early Monday afternoon. Here is a river flood statement. The National Weather Service in Lincoln has issued a flood warning for the Illinois River near Havana from late tonight until further notice. At 9:45 a.m. Saturday, the stage was 12.6 feet. The river is expected to rise above flood stage late tonight and continue rising to 17.3 feet Saturday, August 22nd. Additional rises are possible thereafter. The following is a summary of watches, warnings, and advisories in effect. For the WXJ71 listening area, aerial flood warning has been extended until 11 a.m. for the

following counties: Fulton, Knox, Mason, Peoria, Tazewell, and Woodford. An aerial flood warning has been issued until 11 a.m. for the following county: McLean, Illinois. A flash flood warning has been issued until 1 p.m. for the following county: McLean, Illinois. A flash flood warning has been issued until 1:30 p.m. for the following county: McLean, Illinois. At 10 a.m. in Peoria, skies were cloudy. The temperature was 75 degrees, the dew point was 73, and the relative humidity was 93%. The wind was southwest at 9 miles an hour. The pressure was 30.06 inches and rising. Around central and western Illinois, temperatures were in the lower to upper 70s. At Macomb, rain was falling. It was partly sunny at Bloomington, Quincy, Lincoln, and Pontiac. It was cloudy at Moline, Galesburg, Lakin, and Springfield. And once again at 10 a.m. in Peoria, under cloudy skies, the temperature was 75. The National Weather Service in Lincoln has issued a flash flood warning for southwestern McLean County until 1 p.m. At 8:03 a.m., Doppler radar and automated rain gauges indicated between 4 and 7 inches of rain have fallen. Flash flooding is already occurring. Expected hazards include flash flooding caused by thunderstorms. Source: radar and automated gauges. The following impacts are expected: flash flooding of small creeks and streams, urban areas, highways, streets and underpasses, as well as other poor drainage and low-lying areas. Specifically, the Little Kickapoo Creek continues to spill well outside its banks south of Bloomington near Hayworth. Some locations that will experience flash flooding include Bloomington, Normal, Leroy, Hayworth, Danvers, Downs, McLean, Stanford, Ellsworth, Central Illinois Regional Airport, Shirley, Holder, and Moraine View State Park. This includes the following state parks: Moraine View State Park. This includes the following highways: Interstate 39 between mile marker 0 and 1. Interstate 74 between mile markers 123 and 155. Interstate 55 between mile markers 142 and 167. The National Weather Service in Lincoln has issued a flash flood warning for southwestern McLean County until 1:30 p.m. At 8:38 a.m., Doppler radar and automated rain gauges indicated thunderstorms producing heavy rain, and law enforcement and broadcast media continue to relay reports of substantial flash flooding, with several road closures and stalled vehicles. Of particular concern, significant swelling of the Little Kickapoo Creek south of Bloomington toward Hayworth has flooded well outside its banks. Between 4 and 7 inches of rain have fallen. Flash flooding is already occurring. Expected hazards include life-threatening flash flooding, thunderstorms producing flash flooding. Source: radar and automated gauges. The following impacts are expected: life-threatening flash flooding of creeks and streams, urban areas, highways, streets, and underpasses. Some locations that will experience flash flooding include Bloomington, Normal, Leroy, Hayworth, Danvers, Downs, McLean, Stanford, Ellsworth, Central Illinois Regional Airport, Shirley, Holder, and Moraine View State Park. This includes the following state parks: Moraine View State Park. This includes the following highways: Interstate 39 between mile marker 0 and 1. Interstate 74 between mile markers 123 and 155. Interstate 55 between mile markers 142 and 167. When flooding is a threat, keep these safety rules in mind. Never drive or walk across flood waters. It only takes 12 to 18 inches of water to sweep a vehicle off the road, and only 6 inches of moving water to knock over an adult. Do not drive around barricades. The road is closed for a reason. Most flood fatalities occur in vehicles. Besides your safety, you also put the lives of first responders at risk. If you live in a flood-prone area, or are camping in a low-lying area, move to higher ground. If you have water in your home, do not go into a room if standing water covers electrical outlets. Stay out of water that may have electricity in it. The time is currently 10:33 a.m. Central Daylight Time. 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

10 miles an hour. Chance of rain 50%. Sunday night, partly cloudy until midnight, then clearing. Humid with lows in the mid-60s. Northwest winds 5 to 10 miles an hour. Monday, sunny. Highs in the lower 80s. North winds around 5 miles an hour. Monday night, mostly clear. Lows in the lower 60s. Tuesday, mostly sunny. Highs in the mid-80s. Tuesday night, partly cloudy with a chance of showers until midnight, then mostly cloudy with showers likely with a chance of thunderstorms after midnight. Lows in the upper 60s. Chance of rain 70%. Wednesday, partly sunny. A chance of showers and thunderstorms in the morning. Highs in the lower 80s. Chance of rain 50%. Wednesday night through Friday, partly cloudy. Lows in the lower 60s. Highs in the upper 70s. Again, the forecast for Peoria and surrounding areas of central Illinois for the rest of today, mostly cloudy. A chance of showers and thunderstorms late this morning. Some thunderstorms may produce heavy rainfall late this morning. Highs in the mid-80s. South winds 5 to 10 miles an hour. Chance of rain 50%. Here is a river flood statement. The flood warning continues for the Spoon River at Seaville until late Tuesday evening. At 8:45 a.m. Saturday, the stage was 24.2 feet. The river is expected to rise to a crest of 27.4 feet early Monday morning. It will then fall below flood stage Tuesday afternoon. Here is a river flood statement. The flood warning continues for the Spoon River at London Mills until Monday evening. At 8:45 a.m. Saturday, the stage was 17.2 feet. The river is expected to rise to a crest of 19.2 feet this evening. It will then fall below flood stage early Monday afternoon. Here is a river flood statement. The National Weather Service in Lincoln has issued a flood warning for the Illinois River near Havana from late tonight until further notice. At 9:45 a.m. Saturday, the stage was 12.6 feet. The river is expected to rise above flood stage late tonight and continue rising to 17.3 feet Saturday, August 22nd. Additional rises are possible thereafter. The following is a summary of watches, warnings, and advisories in effect. For the WXJ71 listening area, aerial flood warning has been extended until 11 a.m. for the following counties: Fulton, Knox, Mason, Peoria, Tazewell, and Woodford. An aerial flood warning has been issued until 11 a.m. for the following county: McLean, Illinois. A flash flood warning has been issued until 1 p.m. for the following county: McLean, Illinois. A flash flood warning has been issued until 1:30 p.m. for the following county: McLean, Illinois. At 10 a.m. in Peoria, skies were cloudy. The temperature was 75 degrees, the dew point was 73, and the relative humidity was 93%. The wind was southwest at 9 miles an hour. The pressure was 30.06 inches and rising. Around central and western Illinois, temperatures were in the lower to upper 70s. At Macomb, rain was falling. It was partly sunny at Bloomington, Quincy, Lincoln, and Pontiac. It was cloudy at Moline, Galesburg, Lakin, and Springfield. And once again at 10 a.m. in Peoria, under cloudy skies, the temperature was 75. The National Weather Service in Lincoln has issued a flash flood warning for southwestern McLean County until 1 p.m. At 8:03 a.m., Doppler radar and automated rain gauges indicated between 4 and 7 inches of rain have fallen. Flash flooding is already occurring. Expected hazards include flash flooding caused by thunderstorms. Source: radar and automated gauges. The following impacts are expected: flash flooding of small creeks and streams, urban areas, highways, streets and underpasses, as well as other poor drainage and low-lying areas. Specifically, the Little Kickapoo Creek continues to spill well outside its banks south of Bloomington near Hayworth. Some locations that will experience flash flooding include Bloomington, Normal, Leroy, Hayworth, Danvers, Downs, McLean, Stanford, Ellsworth, Central Illinois Regional Airport, Shirley, Holder, and Moraine View State Park. This includes the following state parks: Moraine View State Park. This includes the following highways: Interstate 39 between mile marker 0 and 1,

Interstate 74 between mile markers 123 and 155. Interstate 55 between mile markers 142 and 167. The National Weather Service in Lincoln has issued a flash flood warning for southwestern McLean County until 1:30 p.m. At 8:38 a.m., Doppler radar and automated rain gauges indicated thunderstorms producing heavy rain, and law enforcement and broadcast media continue to relay reports of substantial flash flooding with several road closures and stalled vehicles. Of particular concern, significant swelling of the Little Kickapoo Creek south of Bloomington toward Hayworth has flooded well outside its banks. Between 4 and 7 inches of rain have fallen. Flash flooding is already occurring. Expected hazards include life-threatening flash flooding, thunderstorms producing flash flooding. Source, radar and automated gauges. The following impacts are expected: life-threatening flash flooding of creeks and streams, urban areas, highways, streets and underpasses. Some locations that will experience flash flooding include Bloomington, Normal, Leroy, Hayworth, Danvers, Downs, McLean, Stanford, Ellsworth, Central Illinois Regional Airport, Shirley, Holder and Moraine View State Park. This includes the following state parks: Moraine View State Park. This includes the following highways: Interstate 39 between mile markers 0 and 1. Interstate 74 between mile markers 123 and 155. Interstate 55 between mile markers 142 and 167. Flood warning in effect until 11 a.m. this morning, replaces flash flood warning. What? Flooding caused by excessive rainfall is expected. Where? A portion of central Illinois, including the following county, McLean. When? Until 11 a.m. The following impacts are expected: flooding of rivers, creeks, streams, and other low-lying. Flood warning now in effect until 6 p.m. this evening. What? Flooding caused by excessive rainfall continues. Where? Portions of central and west central Illinois, including the following counties, in central Illinois, Mason, Peoria, Tazewell, and Woodford. In west central Illinois, Fulton and Knox. When? Until 6 p.m. Saturday. The following impacts are expected: flooding of rivers, creeks, streams, and other low-lying and flood-prone locations is imminent or occurring. Streams continue to rise due to excess runoff from earlier rainfall. Expect many areas of slow-moving or standing water. It will take several hours for all the water from these storms to work through local drainage systems in urban areas. Additional details: at 10:40 a.m., Doppler radar and automated rain gauges indicated heavy rain due to thunderstorms. Flooding is already occurring in the warned area. Between 2.5 and 6 inches of rain have fallen. Some locations that will experience flooding include Peoria, Pekin, East Peoria, Morton, Canton, Eureka, Lewistown, Washington, Bartonville, Creevecoeur, West Peoria, Abingdon, Marquette Heights, Farmington, Tremont, Elmwood, Bellevue, Mackinac, Delavan, and Manitou. This includes the following state parks: Banner Marsh State Fish and Wildlife Area, Powerton Lake State Fish and Wildlife Area, Rice Lake State Fish and Wildlife Area, Sand Ridge State Forest, Spring Lake State Fish and Wildlife Area, and Mackinac River State Fish and Wildlife Area. This includes the following highways: Interstate 74 between mile markers 81 and 112. Interstate 155 between mile markers 12 and 31. Interstate 474 between mile markers 0 and 14. http://for safety information, visit www.weather.gov/safety/flood. Turn around, don't drown when encountering flooded roads. Most flood deaths occur in vehicles. Flood warning now in effect until 6 p.m. this evening. What? Flooding caused by excessive rainfall continues. Where? A portion of central Illinois, including the following county, McLean. When? Until 6 p.m. Saturday. The following impacts are expected: flooding of rivers, creeks, streams, and other low-lying and flood-prone locations is imminent or occurring. Numerous roads remain closed due to flooding. Streams continue to rise due to excess runoff from earlier rainfall. Expect many areas of slow-moving or standing water. Additional details: at 10:42 a.m., Doppler radar and automated rain gauges indicated heavy rain due to thunderstorms. Flooding is already

occurring in the warned area. Between 2 and 4 inches of rain have fallen. Some locations that will experience flooding include Colfax, Saybrook, Bellflower, Arrowsmith, Cropsey, and Anchor. http://, for safety information, visit www.weather.gov/safety/flood. Turn around, don't drown when encountering flooded roads. Most flood deaths occur in vehicles. The time is currently 10:44 a.m. Central Daylight Time. 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Now for the official National Weather Service forecast for Peoria and surrounding areas of central Illinois. Rest of today, mostly cloudy. A chance of showers and thunderstorms late this morning. Highs in the mid-80s. Southwest winds around 5 miles an hour. Chance of rain 50%. Tonight, partly cloudy with a slight chance of showers and thunderstorms until midnight, then mostly cloudy with showers likely with a chance of thunderstorms after midnight. Humid with lows in the lower 70s. Southwest winds around 5 miles an hour. Chance of rain 70%. Sunday, mostly cloudy with a chance of showers and thunderstorms in the morning, then partly sunny in the afternoon. Humid with highs in the mid-80s. West winds 5 to 10 miles an hour. Chance of rain 50%. Sunday night, partly cloudy until midnight, then clearing. Humid with lows in the mid-60s. Northwest winds 5 to 10 miles an hour. Monday, sunny. Highs in the lower 80s. North winds around 5 miles an hour. Monday night, mostly clear. Lows in the lower 60s. Tuesday, mostly sunny. Highs in the mid-80s. Tuesday night, partly cloudy with a chance of showers until midnight, then mostly cloudy with showers likely with a chance of thunderstorms after midnight. Lows in the upper 60s. Chance of rain 70%. Wednesday, partly sunny. A chance of showers and thunderstorms in the morning. Highs in the lower 80s. Chance of rain 50%. Wednesday night through Friday, partly cloudy. Lows in the lower 60s. Highs in the upper 70s. Again, the forecast for Peoria and surrounding areas of central Illinois for the rest of today, mostly cloudy. A chance of showers and thunderstorms late this morning. Highs in the mid-80s. Southwest winds around 5 miles an hour. Chance of rain 50%. Here is a river flood statement. The flood warning continues for the Spoon River at Seaville until late Tuesday evening. At 8:45 a.m. Saturday, the stage was 24.2 feet. The river is expected to rise to a crest of 27.4 feet early Monday morning. It will then fall below flood stage Tuesday afternoon. Here is a river flood statement. The flood warning continues for the Spoon River at London Mills until Monday evening. At 8:45 a.m. Saturday, the stage was 17.2 feet. The river is expected to rise to a crest of 19.2 feet this evening. It will then fall below flood stage early Monday afternoon. Here is a river flood statement. The National Weather Service in Lincoln has issued a flood warning for the Illinois River near Havana from late tonight until further notice. At 9:45 a.m. Saturday, the stage was 12.6 feet. The river is expected to rise above flood stage late tonight and continue rising to 17.3 feet Saturday, August 22nd. Additional rises are possible thereafter. The following is a summary of watches, warnings, and advisories in effect. For the WXJ71 listening area, a flash flood warning has been issued until 1 p.m. for the following county, McLean, Illinois. A flash flood warning has been issued until 1:30 p.m. for the following county, McLean, Illinois. Aerial flood warning has been extended until 6 p.m. for the following counties, Fulton, Knox, Mason, Peoria, Tazewell, and Woodford. Aerial flood warning has been extended until 6 p.m. for the following county, McLean, Illinois. At 10 a.m. in Peoria, skies were cloudy. The temperature was 75 degrees, the dew point was 73, and the relative humidity was 93%. The wind was southwest at 9 miles an hour. The pressure was 30.06 inches and rising. Around central and western Illinois, temperatures were in the lower to upper 70s,

at Macomb, rain was falling. It was partly sunny at Bloomington, Quincy, Lincoln, and Pontiac. It was cloudy at Moline, Galesburg, Lakin, and Springfield. And once again at 10 a.m. in Peoria, under cloudy skies, the temperature was 75. The National Weather Service in Lincoln has issued a flash flood warning for southwestern McLean County until 1 p.m. At 8.03 a.m., Doppler radar and automated rain gauges indicated between 4 and 7 inches of rain have fallen. Flash flooding is already occurring. Expected hazards include flash flooding caused by thunderstorms. Source, radar and automated gauges. The following impacts are expected: flash flooding of small creeks and streams, urban areas, highways, streets and underpasses, as well as other poor drainage and low-lying areas. Specifically, the Little Kickapoo Creek continues to spill well outside its banks south of Bloomington near Hayworth. Some locations that will experience flash flooding include Bloomington, Normal, Leroy, Hayworth, Danvers, Downs, McLean, Stanford, Ellsworth, Central Illinois Regional Airport, Shirley, Holder and Moraine View State Park. This includes the following state parks: Moraine View State Park. This includes the following highways: Interstate 39 between mile marker 0 and 1. Interstate 74 between mile markers 123 and 155. Interstate 55 between mile markers 142 and 167. The National Weather Service in Lincoln has issued a flash flood warning for southwestern McLean County until 1:30 p.m. At 8:38 a.m., Doppler radar and automated rain gauges indicated thunderstorms producing heavy rain, and law enforcement and broadcast media continue to relay reports of substantial flash flooding, with several road closures and stalled vehicles. Of particular concern, significant swelling of the Little Kickapoo Creek south of Bloomington toward Hayworth has flooded well outside its banks. Between 4 and 7 inches of rain have fallen. Flash flooding is already occurring. Expected hazards include life-threatening flash flooding, thunderstorms producing flash flooding. Source, radar and automated gauges. The following impacts are expected: life-threatening flash flooding of creeks and streams, urban areas, highways, streets and underpasses. Some locations that will experience flash flooding include Bloomington, Normal, Leroy, Hayworth, Danvers, Downs, McLean, Stanford, Ellsworth, Central Illinois Regional Airport, Shirley, Holder and Moraine View State Park. This includes the following state parks: Moraine View State Park. This includes the following highways: Interstate 39 between mile marker 0 and 1. Interstate 74 between mile markers 123 and 155. Interstate 55 between mile markers 142 and 167. When flooding is a threat, keep these safety rules in mind. Never drive or walk across flood waters. It only takes 12 to 18 inches of water to sweep a vehicle off the road, and only 6 inches of moving water to knock over an adult. Do not drive around barricades. The road is closed for a reason. Most flood fatalities occur in vehicles. Besides your safety, you also put the lives of first responders at risk. If you live in a flood-prone area, or are camping in a low-lying area, move to higher ground. If you have water in your home, do not go into a room if standing water covers electrical outlets. Stay out of water that may have electricity in it. The time is currently 10:53 a.m. Central Daylight Time. 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Now for the official National Weather Service forecast for Peoria and surrounding areas of Central Illinois. Rest of today, mostly cloudy. A chance of showers and thunderstorms late this morning. Highs in the mid-80s. Southwest winds around 5 miles an hour. Chance of rain 50%. Tonight, partly cloudy with a slight chance of showers and thunderstorms until midnight, then mostly cloudy with showers likely with a chance of thunderstorms after midnight. Humid with lows in the lower 70s. Southwest winds around 5 miles an hour. Chance of rain 70%. Sunday, mostly cloudy with a chance of showers and thunderstorms in the morning, then partly sunny in the afternoon. Humid with highs in the mid-80s. West winds 5 to 10 miles an hour. Chance of rain 50%. Sunday night, partly cloudy until midnight.

overnight, then clearing. Humid with lows in the mid-60s. Northwest winds 5 to 10 miles an hour. Monday, sunny. Highs in the lower 80s. North winds around 5 miles an hour. Monday night, mostly clear. Lows in the lower 60s. Tuesday, mostly sunny. Highs in the mid-80s. Tuesday night, partly cloudy with a chance of showers until midnight, then mostly cloudy with showers likely with a chance of thunderstorms after midnight. Lows in the upper 60s. Chance of rain 70%. Wednesday, partly sunny. A chance of showers and thunderstorms in the morning. Highs in the lower 80s. Chance of rain 50%. Wednesday night through Friday, partly cloudy. Lows in the lower 60s. Highs in the upper 70s. Again, the forecast for Peoria and surrounding areas of central Illinois for the rest of today, mostly cloudy. A chance of showers and thunderstorms late this morning. Highs in the mid-80s. Southwest winds around 5 miles an hour. Chance of rain 50%. Here is a river flood statement. The flood warning continues for the Spoon River at Seaville until late Tuesday evening. At 8:45 a.m. Saturday, the stage was 24.2 feet. The river is expected to rise to a crest of 27.4 feet early Monday morning. It will then fall below flood stage Tuesday afternoon. Here is a river flood statement. The flood warning continues for the Spoon River at London Mills until Monday evening. At 8:45 a.m. Saturday, the stage was 17.2 feet. The river is expected to rise to a crest of 19.2 feet this evening. It will then fall below flood stage early Monday afternoon. Here is a river flood statement. The National Weather Service in Lincoln has issued a flood warning for the Illinois River near Havana from late tonight until further notice. At 9:45 a.m. Saturday, the stage was 12.6 feet. The river is expected to rise above flood stage late tonight and continue rising to 17.3 feet Saturday, August 22nd. Additional rises are possible thereafter. The following is a summary of watches, warnings, and advisories in effect. For the WXJ71 listening area, a flash flood warning has been issued until 1 p.m. for the following county, McLean, Illinois. A flash flood warning has been issued until 1:30 p.m. for the following county, McLean, Illinois. Aerial flood warning has been extended until 6 p.m. for the following counties, Fulton, Knox, Mason, Peoria, Tazewell, and Woodford. Aerial flood warning has been extended until 6 p.m. for the following county, McLean, Illinois. At 10 a.m. in Peoria, skies were cloudy. The temperature was 75 degrees, the dew point was 73, and the relative humidity was 93%. The wind was southwest at 9 miles an hour. The pressure was 30.06 inches and rising. Around central and western Illinois, temperatures were in the lower to upper 70s. At Macomb, rain was falling. It was partly sunny at Bloomington, Quincy, Lincoln, and Pontiac. It was cloudy at Moline, Galesburg, Lakin, and Springfield. And once again at 10 a.m. in Peoria, under cloudy skies, the temperature was 75. The National Weather Service in Lincoln has issued a flash flood warning for southwestern McLean County until 1 p.m. At 8:03 a.m., Doppler radar and automated rain gauges indicated between 4 and 7 inches of rain have fallen. Flash flooding is already occurring. Expected hazards include flash flooding caused by thunderstorms. Source, radar and automated gauges. The following impacts are expected: flash flooding of small creeks and streams, urban areas, highways, streets and underpasses, as well as other poor drainage and low-lying areas. Specifically, the Little Kickapoo Creek continues to spill well outside its banks south of Bloomington near Hayworth. Some locations that will experience flash flooding include Bloomington, Normal, Leroy, Hayworth, Danvers, Downs, McLean, Stanford, Ellsworth, Central Illinois Regional Airport, Shirley, Holder, and Moraine View State Park. This includes the following state parks: Moraine View State Park. This includes the following highways: Interstate 39 between mile markers 0 and 1. Interstate 74 between mile markers 123 and 155. Interstate 55 between mile markers 142 and 167.

National Weather Service in Lincoln has issued a flash flood warning for southwestern McLean County until 1:30 p.m. At 8:38 a.m., Doppler radar and automated rain gauges indicated thunderstorms producing heavy rain, and law enforcement and broadcast media continue to relay reports of substantial flash flooding with several road closures and stalled vehicles. Of particular concern, significant swelling of the Little Kickapoo Creek south of Bloomington toward Hayworth has flooded well outside its banks. Between 4 and 7 inches of rain have fallen. Flash flooding is already occurring. Expected hazards include life-threatening flash flooding, thunderstorms producing flash flooding. Source, radar and automated gauges. The following impacts are expected: life-threatening flash flooding of creeks and streams, urban areas, highways, streets and underpasses. Some locations that will experience flash flooding include Bloomington, Normal, Leroy, Hayworth, Danvers, Downs, McLean, Stanford, Ellsworth, Central Illinois Regional Airport, Shirley, Holder and Moraine View State Park. This includes the following state parks: Moraine View State Park. This includes the following highways: Interstate 39 between mile markers 0 and 1. Interstate 74 between mile markers 123 and 155. Interstate 55 between mile markers 142 and 167. When flooding is a threat, keep these safety rules in mind. Never drive or walk across flood waters. It only takes 12 to 18 inches of water to sweep a vehicle off the road, and only 6 inches of moving water to knock over an adult. Do not drive around barricades. The road is closed for a reason. Most flood fatalities occur in vehicles. Besides your safety, you also put the lives of first responders at risk. If you live in a flood-prone area, or are camping in a low-lying area, move to higher ground. If you have water in your home, do not go into a room if standing water covers electrical outlets. Stay out of water that may have electricity in it. Flood warning now in effect until 6 p.m. this evening. What? Flooding caused by excessive rainfall continues. Where? Portions of central and west central Illinois, including the following counties: in central Illinois, Mason, Peoria, Tazewell, and Woodford. In west central Illinois, Fulton and Knox. When? Until 6 p.m. Saturday. The following impacts are expected: flooding of rivers, creeks, streams, and other low-lying and flood-prone locations is imminent or occurring. Streams continue to rise due to excess runoff from earlier rainfall. Expect many areas of slow-moving or standing water. It will take several hours for all the water from these storms to work through local drainage systems in urban areas. Additional details: at 10:40 a.m., Doppler radar and automated rain gauges indicated heavy rain due to thunderstorms. Flooding is already occurring in the warned area. Between 2.5 and 6 inches of rain have fallen. Some locations that will experience flooding include Peoria, Pekin, East Peoria, Morton, Canton, Eureka, Lewistown, Washington, Bartonville, Creevecoeur, West Peoria, Abingdon, Marquette Heights, Farmington, Tremont, Elmwood, Bellevue, Mackinac, Delavan, and Manitou. This includes the following state parks: Banner Marsh State Fish and Wildlife Area, Powerton Lake State Fish and Wildlife Area, Rice Lake State Fish and Wildlife Area, Sand Ridge State Forest, Spring Lake State Fish and Wildlife Area, and Mackinac River State Fish and Wildlife Area. This includes the following highways: Interstate 74 between mile markers 81 and 112. Interstate 155 between mile markers 12 and 31. Interstate 474 between mile markers 0 and 14. http://for safety information, visit www.weather.gov/safety/flood. Turn around, don't drown when encountering flooded roads. Most flood deaths occur in vehicles. Flood warning now in effect until 6 p.m. this evening. What? Flooding caused by excessive rainfall continues. Where? A portion of central Illinois, including the following county: McLean. When? Until 6 p.m. Saturday. The following impacts are expected: flooding of rivers, creeks, streams, and other low-lying and flood-prone locations is imminent or occurring. Numerous roads remain closed due to flooding. Streams continue to rise due to excess runoff from earlier rainfall. Expect many areas of slow-moving or standing water.

Additional details. At 10:42 a.m., Doppler radar and automated rain gauges indicated heavy rain due to thunderstorms. Flooding is already occurring in the warned area. Between 2 and 4 inches of rain have fallen. Some locations that will experience flooding include Colfax, Saybrook, Bellflower, Arrowsmith, Cropsey, and Anchor. 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Turn around, don't drown when encountering flooded roads. Most flood deaths occur in vehicles. The time is currently 11:04 a.m. Central Daylight Time. Here is a river flood statement. The flood warning continues for the Spoon River at Seaville until late Tuesday evening. At 8:45 a.m. Saturday, the stage was 24.2 feet. The river is expected to rise to a crest of 27.4 feet early Monday morning. It will then fall below flood stage Tuesday afternoon. Here is a river flood statement. The flood warning continues for the Spoon River at London Mills until Monday evening. At 8:45 a.m. Saturday, the stage was 17.2 feet. The river is expected to rise to a crest of 19.2 feet this evening. It will then fall below flood stage early Monday afternoon. Here is a river flood statement. The National Weather Service in Lincoln has issued a flood warning for the Illinois River near Havana from late tonight until further notice. At 9:45 a.m. Saturday, the stage was 12.6 feet. The river is expected to rise above flood stage late tonight and continue rising to 17.3 feet Saturday, August 22nd. Additional rises are possible thereafter. When flooding is a threat, keep these safety rules in mind. Never drive or walk across flood waters. It only takes 12 to 18 inches of water to sweep a vehicle off the road, and only 6 inches of moving water to knock over an adult. Do not drive around barricades. The road is closed for a reason. Most flood fatalities occur in vehicles. Besides your safety, you also put the lives of first responders at risk. If you live in a flood-prone area or are camping in a low-lying area, move to higher ground. If you have water in your home, do not go into a room if standing water covers electrical outlets. Stay out of water that may have electricity in it. The time is currently 11:06 a.m. Central Daylight Time. 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Now for the official National Weather Service forecast for Peoria and surrounding areas of central Illinois. Rest of today, mostly cloudy. Showers likely early this afternoon. Highs in the mid-80s. Southwest winds around 5 miles an hour. Chance of rain 70%. Tonight, partly cloudy with a slight chance of showers and thunderstorms until midnight, then mostly cloudy with showers likely with a chance of thunderstorms after midnight. Humid with lows in the lower 70s. Southwest winds around 5 miles an hour. Chance of rain 70%. Sunday, mostly cloudy with a chance of showers and thunderstorms in the morning, then partly sunny in the afternoon. Humid with highs in the mid-80s. West winds 5 to 10 miles an hour. Chance of rain 50%. Sunday night, partly cloudy until midnight, then clearing. Humid with lows in the mid-60s. Northwest winds 5 to 10 miles an hour. Monday, sunny. Highs in the lower 80s. North winds around 5 miles an hour. Monday night, mostly clear. Lows in the lower 60s. Tuesday, mostly sunny. Highs in the mid-80s. Tuesday night, partly cloudy with a chance of showers until midnight, then mostly cloudy with showers likely with a chance of thunderstorms after midnight. Lows in the upper 60s. Chance of rain 70%. Wednesday, partly sunny. A chance of showers and thunderstorms in the morning. Highs in the lower 80s. Chance of rain 50%. Wednesday night through Friday, partly cloudy. Lows in the lower 60s. Highs in the upper 70s. Again, the forecast for Peoria and surrounding areas of central Illinois for the rest of today, mostly cloudy. Showers likely early this afternoon. Highs in the mid-80s. Southwest winds around 5 miles an hour. Chance of rain 70%.

The following is a summary of watches, warnings, and advisories in effect. For the WXJ71 listening area, a flash flood warning has been issued until 1 p.m. for the following county, McLean, Illinois. A flash flood warning has been issued until 1:30 p.m. for the following county, McLean, Illinois. Aerial flood warning has been extended until 6 p.m. for the following counties, Fulton, Knox, Mason, Peoria, Tazewell, and Woodford. Aerial flood warning has been extended until 6 p.m. for the following county, McLean, Illinois. At 11 a.m. in Peoria, light rain was falling. The temperature was 76 degrees, the dew point was 74, and the relative humidity was 93%. The wind was south at 10 miles an hour. The pressure was 30.07 inches and rising. Around central and western Illinois, it was partly sunny, with a temperature of 75 at Bloomington, 78 at Quincy, 82 at Lincoln, and 76 at Pontiac. It was cloudy, with a temperature of 77 at Moline, 77 at Galesburg, 75 at Lakin, and 78 at Springfield. And once again at 11 a.m. in Peoria, with light rain, the temperature was 76. The National Weather Service in Lincoln has issued a flash flood warning for southwestern McLean County until 1 p.m. At 8:03 a.m., Doppler radar and automated rain gauges indicated between 4 and 7 inches of rain have fallen. Flash flooding is already occurring. Expected hazards include flash flooding caused by thunderstorms. Source, radar and automated gauges. The following impacts are expected: flash flooding of small creeks and streams, urban areas, highways, streets and underpasses, as well as other poor drainage and low-lying areas. Specifically, the Little Kickapoo Creek continues to spill well outside its banks south of Bloomington near Hayworth. Some locations that will experience flash flooding include Bloomington, Normal, Leroy, Hayworth, Danvers, Downs, McLean, Stanford, Ellsworth, Central Illinois Regional Airport, Shirley, Holder and Moraine View State Park. This includes the following state parks: Moraine View State Park. This includes the following highways: Interstate 39 between mile marker 0 and 1. Interstate 74 between mile markers 123 and 155. Interstate 55 between mile markers 142 and 167. The National Weather Service in Lincoln has issued a flash flood warning for southwestern McLean County until 1:30 p.m. At 8:38 a.m., Doppler radar and automated rain gauges indicated thunderstorms producing heavy rain, and law enforcement and broadcast media continue to relay reports of substantial flash flooding, with several road closures and stalled vehicles. Of particular concern, significant swelling of the Little Kickapoo Creek south of Bloomington toward Hayworth has flooded well outside its banks. Between 4 and 7 inches of rain have fallen. Flash flooding is already occurring. Expected hazards include life-threatening flash flooding, thunderstorms producing flash flooding. Source, radar and automated gauges. The following impacts are expected: life-threatening flash flooding of creeks and streams, urban areas, highways, streets and underpasses. Some locations that will experience flash flooding include Bloomington, Normal, Leroy, Hayworth, Danvers, Downs, McLean, Stanford, Ellsworth, Central Illinois Regional Airport, Shirley, Holder and Moraine View State Park. This includes the following state parks: Moraine View State Park. This includes the following highways: Interstate 39 between mile marker 0 and 1. Interstate 74 between mile markers 123 and 155. Interstate 55 between mile markers 142 and 167. 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When flooding is a threat, keep these safety rules in mind. Never drive or walk across flood waters. It only takes 12 to 18 inches of water to sweep a vehicle off the road, and only 6 inches of

water to knock over an adult. Do not drive around barricades. The road is closed for a reason. Most flood fatalities occur in vehicles. Besides your safety, you also put the lives of first responders at risk. If you live in a flood-prone area or are camping in a low-lying area, move to higher ground. If you have water in your home, do not go into a room if standing water covers electrical outlets. Stay out of water that may have electricity in it. The time is currently 11:14 a.m. Central Daylight Time. 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Here is a river flood statement. The flood warning continues for the Spoon River at Seaville until late Tuesday evening. At 8:45 a.m. Saturday, the stage was 24.2 feet. The river is expected to rise to a crest of 27.4 feet early Monday morning. It will then fall below flood stage Tuesday afternoon. Here is a river flood statement. The flood warning continues for the Spoon River at London Mills until Monday evening. At 8:45 a.m. Saturday, the stage was 17.2 feet. The river is expected to rise to a crest of 19.2 feet this evening. It will then fall below flood stage early Monday afternoon. Here is a river flood statement. The National Weather Service in Lincoln has issued a flood warning for the Illinois River near Havana from late tonight until further notice. At 9:45 a.m. Saturday, the stage was 12.6 feet. The river is expected to rise above flood stage late tonight and continue rising to 17.3 feet Saturday, August 22nd. Additional rises are possible thereafter. Now for the official National Weather Service forecast for Peoria and surrounding areas of central Illinois. Rest of today, mostly cloudy. Showers likely early this afternoon. Highs in the mid-80s. Southwest winds around 5 miles an hour. Chance of rain 70%. Tonight, partly cloudy with a slight chance of showers and thunderstorms until midnight, then mostly cloudy with showers likely with a chance of thunderstorms after midnight. Humid with lows in the lower 70s. Southwest winds around 5 miles an hour. Chance of rain 70%. Sunday, mostly cloudy with a chance of showers and thunderstorms in the morning, then partly sunny in the afternoon. Humid with highs in the mid-80s. West winds 5 to 10 miles an hour. Chance of rain 50%. Sunday night, partly cloudy until midnight, then clearing. Humid with lows in the mid-60s. Northwest winds 5 to 10 miles an hour. Monday, sunny. Highs in the lower 80s. North winds around 5 miles an hour. Monday night, mostly clear. Lows in the lower 60s. Tuesday, mostly sunny. Highs in the mid-80s. Tuesday night, partly cloudy with a chance of showers until midnight, then mostly cloudy with showers likely with a chance of thunderstorms after midnight. Lows in the upper 60s. Chance of rain 70%. Wednesday, partly sunny. A chance of showers and thunderstorms in the morning. Highs in the lower 80s. Chance of rain 50%. Wednesday night through Friday, partly cloudy. Lows in the lower 60s. Highs in the upper 70s. Again, the forecast for Peoria and surrounding areas of central Illinois for the rest of today, mostly cloudy. Showers likely early this afternoon. Highs in the mid-80s. Southwest winds around 5 miles an hour. Chance of rain 70%. The following is a summary of watches, warnings, and advisories in effect. For the WXJ71 listening area, a flash flood warning has been issued until 1 p.m. for the following county, McLean, Illinois. A flash flood warning has been issued until 1:30 p.m. for the following county, McLean, Illinois. Aerial flood warning has been extended until 6 p.m. for the following counties, Fulton, Knox, Mason, Peoria, Tazewell, and Woodford. Aerial flood warning has been extended until 6 p.m. for the following county, McLean, Illinois. At 11 a.m. in Peoria, light rain was falling. The temperature was 76 degrees, the dew point was 74, and the relative humidity was 93%. The wind was south at 10 miles an hour. The pressure was 30.07 inches and rising. Around central and western Illinois, at Quincy, it was partly sunny

with a temperature of 78. It was cloudy, with a temperature of 75 at Bloomington, 77 at Moline, 77 at Galesburg, and 75 at Lakin. Under cloudy skies, Springfield reported 78, Lincoln reported 82, and Pontiac reported 76. And once again at 11 a.m. in Peoria, with light rain, the temperature was 76. The National Weather Service in Lincoln has issued a flash flood warning for southwestern McLean County until 1 p.m. At 8:03 a.m., Doppler radar and automated rain gauges indicated between 4 and 7 inches of rain have fallen. Flash flooding is already occurring. Expected hazards include flash flooding caused by thunderstorms. Source, radar and automated gauges. The following impacts are expected: flash flooding of small creeks and streams, urban areas, highways, streets and underpasses, as well as other poor drainage and low-lying areas. Specifically, the Little Kickapoo Creek continues to spill well outside its banks south of Bloomington near Hayworth. Some locations that will experience flash flooding include Bloomington, Normal, Leroy, Hayworth, Danvers, Downs, McLean, Stanford, Ellsworth, Central Illinois Regional Airport, Shirley, Holder and Moraine View State Park. This includes the following state parks: Moraine View State Park. This includes the following highways: Interstate 39 between mile marker 0 and 1. Interstate 74 between mile markers 123 and 155. Interstate 55 between mile markers 142 and 167. Flood warning now in effect until 6 p.m. this evening. What? Flooding caused by excessive rainfall continues. Where? Portions of central and west central Illinois, including the following counties: in central Illinois, Mason, Peoria, Tazewell, and Woodford. In west central Illinois, Fulton and Knox. When? Until 6 p.m. Saturday. The following impacts are expected: flooding of rivers, creeks, streams, and other low-lying and flood-prone locations is imminent or occurring. Streams continue to rise due to excess runoff from earlier rainfall. Expect many areas of slow-moving or standing water. It will take several hours for all the water from these storms to work through local drainage systems in urban areas. Additional details: at 10:40 a.m., Doppler radar and automated rain gauges indicated heavy rain due to thunderstorms. Flooding is already occurring in the warned area. Between 2.5 and 6 inches of rain have fallen. Some locations that will experience flooding include Peoria, Pekin, East Peoria, Morton, Canton, Eureka, Lewistown, Washington, Bartonville, Creevecore, West Peoria, Abingdon, Marquette Heights, Farmington, Tremont, Elmwood, Bellevue, Mackinac, Delavan, and Manitou. This includes the following state parks: Banner Marsh State Fish and Wildlife Area, Powderton Lake State Fish and Wildlife Area, Rice Lake State Fish and Wildlife Area, Sand Ridge State Forest, Spring Lake State Fish and Wildlife Area, and Mackinac River State Fish and Wildlife Area. This includes the following highways: Interstate 74 between mile markers 81 and 112. Interstate 155 between mile markers 12 and 31. Interstate 474 between mile markers 0 and 14. http://for safety information, visit www.weather.gov/safety/flood. Turn around, don't drown when encountering flooded roads. Most flood deaths occur in vehicles. Flood warning now in effect until 6 p.m. this evening. What? Flooding caused by excessive rainfall continues. Where? A portion of central Illinois, including the following county: McLean. When? Until 6 p.m. Saturday. The following impacts are expected: flooding of rivers, creeks, streams, and other low-lying and flood-prone locations is imminent or occurring. Numerous roads remain closed due to flooding. Streams continue to rise due to excess runoff from earlier rainfall. Expect many areas of slow-moving or standing water. Additional details: at 10:42 a.m., Doppler radar and automated rain gauges indicated heavy rain due to thunderstorms. Flooding is already occurring in the warned area. Between 2 and 4 inches of rain have fallen. Some locations that will experience flooding include Colfax, Saybrook, Bellflower, Arrowsmith, Cropsey, and Anchor. http://for safety information, visit www.weather.gov
/safety/flood. Turn around. Don't drown when encountering flooded roads. Most flood deaths occur in vehicles. When flooding is a threat, keep these safety rules in mind. Never drive or walk across flood waters. It only takes 12 to 18 inches of water to sweep a vehicle off the road, and only 6 inches of moving water to knock over an adult. Do not drive around barricades. The road is closed for a reason. Most flood fatalities occur in vehicles. Besides your safety, you also put the lives of first responders at risk. If you live in a flood-prone area, or are camping in a low-lying area, move to higher ground. If you have water in your home, do not go into a room if standing water covers electrical outlets. Stay out of water that may have electricity in it. The time is currently 11:25 a.m. Central Daylight Time. Here is a river flood statement. The flood warning continues for the Spoon River at Seaville until late Tuesday evening. At 8:45 a.m. Saturday, the stage was 24.2 feet. The river is expected to rise to a crest of 27.4 feet early Monday morning. It will then fall below flood stage Tuesday afternoon. Here is a river flood statement. The flood warning continues for the Spoon River at London Mills until Monday evening. At 8:45 a.m. Saturday, the stage was 17.2 feet. The river is expected to rise to a crest of 19.2 feet this evening. It will then fall below flood stage early Monday afternoon. Here is a river flood statement. The National Weather Service in Lincoln has issued a flood warning for the Illinois River near Havana from late tonight until further notice. At 9:45 a.m. Saturday, the stage was 12.6 feet. The river is expected to rise above flood stage late tonight and continue rising to 17.3 feet Saturday, August 22nd. Additional rises are possible thereafter. 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Now for the official National Weather Service forecast for Peoria and surrounding areas of central Illinois. Rest of today, mostly cloudy. Showers likely early this afternoon. Highs in the mid-80s. Southwest winds around 5 miles an hour. Chance of rain 70%. Tonight, partly cloudy with a slight chance of showers and thunderstorms until midnight, then mostly cloudy with showers likely with a chance of thunderstorms after midnight. Humid with lows in the lower 70s. Southwest winds around 5 miles an hour. Chance of rain 70%. Sunday, mostly cloudy with a chance of showers and thunderstorms in the morning, then partly sunny in the afternoon. Humid with highs in the mid-80s. West winds 5 to 10 miles an hour. Chance of rain 50%. Sunday night, partly cloudy until midnight, then clearing. Humid with lows in the mid-60s. Northwest winds 5 to 10 miles an hour. Monday, sunny. Highs in the lower 80s. North winds around 5 miles an hour. Monday night, mostly clear. Lows in the lower 60s. Tuesday, mostly sunny. Highs in the mid-80s. Tuesday night, partly cloudy with a chance of showers until midnight, then mostly cloudy with showers likely with a chance of thunderstorms after midnight. Lows in the upper 60s. Chance of rain 70%. Wednesday, partly sunny. A chance of showers and thunderstorms in the morning. Highs in the lower 80s. Chance of rain 50%. Wednesday night through Friday, partly cloudy. Lows in the lower 60s. Highs in the upper 70s. Again, the forecast for Peoria and surrounding areas of central Illinois for the rest of today, mostly cloudy. Showers likely early this afternoon. Highs in the mid-80s. Southwest winds around 5 miles an hour. Chance of rain 70%. The following is a summary of watches, warnings and advisories in effect. For the WXJ71 listening area, a flash flood warning has been issued until 1 p.m. for the following county, McLean, Illinois. A flash flood warning has been issued until 1:30 p.m. for the following county, McLean, Illinois. Aerial flood warning has been extended until 6 p.m. for the following counties, Fulton, Knox, Mason, Peoria, Tazewell, and Woodford.
Aerial flood warning has been extended until 6 p.m. for the following county.

Lane, Illinois. At 11 a.m. in Peoria, light rain was falling. The temperature was 76 degrees, the dew point was 74, and the relative humidity was 93%. The wind was south at 10 miles an hour. The pressure was 30.07 inches and rising. Around central and western Illinois, it was mostly sunny, with a temperature of 75 at Bloomington, 78 at Quincy, and 82 at Lincoln. It was partly sunny, with a temperature of 77 at Galesburg, 78 at Springfield, and 76 at Pontiac. It was cloudy, with a temperature of 77 at Moline, and 75 at Lakin. And once again at 11 a.m. in Peoria, with light rain, the temperature was 76. The National Weather Service in Lincoln has issued a flash flood warning for southwestern McLean County until 1 p.m. At 8.03 a.m., Doppler radar and automated rain gauges indicated between 4 and 7 inches of rain have fallen. Flash flooding is already occurring. Expected hazards include flash flooding caused by thunderstorms. Source, radar and automated gauges. The following impacts are expected: flash flooding of small creeks and streams, urban areas, highways, streets and underpasses, as well as other poor drainage and low-lying areas. Specifically, the Little Kickapoo Creek continues to spill well outside its banks south of Bloomington near Hayworth. Some locations that will experience flash flooding include Bloomington, Normal, Leroy, Hayworth, Danvers, Downs, McLean, Stanford, Ellsworth, Central Illinois Regional Airport, Shirley, Holder and Moraine View State Park. This includes the following state parks: Moraine View State Park. This includes the following highways: Interstate 39 between mile marker 0 and 1. Interstate 74 between mile markers 123 and 155. Interstate 55 between mile markers 142 and 167. The National Weather Service in Lincoln has issued a flash flood warning for southwestern McLean County until 1:30 p.m. At 8:38 a.m., Doppler radar and automated rain gauges indicated thunderstorms producing heavy rain, and law enforcement and broadcast media continue to relay reports of substantial flash flooding, with several road closures and stalled vehicles. Of particular concern, significant swelling of the Little Kickapoo Creek south of Bloomington toward Hayworth has flooded well outside its banks. Between 4 and 7 inches of rain have fallen. Flash flooding is already occurring. Expected hazards include life-threatening flash flooding, thunderstorms producing flash flooding. Source, radar and automated gauges. The following impacts are expected: life-threatening flash flooding of creeks and streams, urban areas, highways, streets and underpasses. Some locations that will experience flash flooding include Bloomington, Normal, Leroy, Hayworth, Danvers, Downs, McLean, Stanford, Ellsworth, Central Illinois Regional Airport, Shirley, Holder and Moraine View State Park. This includes the following state parks: Moraine View State Park. This includes the following highways: Interstate 39 between mile marker 0 and 1. Interstate 74 between mile markers 123 and 155. Interstate 55 between mile markers 142 and 167. When flooding is a threat, keep these safety rules in mind. Never drive or walk across flood waters. It only takes 12 to 18 inches of water to sweep a vehicle off the road, and only 6 inches of moving water to knock over an adult. Do not drive around barricades. The road is closed for a reason. Most flood fatalities occur in vehicles. Besides your safety, drive around barricades. The road is closed for a reason. Most flood fatalities occur in vehicles. Besides your safety, you also put the lives of first responders at risk. If you live in a flood-prone area or are camping in a low-lying area, move to higher ground. If you have water in your home, do not go into a room if standing water covers electrical outlets. Stay out of water that may have electricity in it. The time is currently 11:33 a.m. Central Daylight Time. 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Now for the official National Weather Service forecast for Peoria and surrounding areas of central Illinois. Rest of today, mostly cloudy. Showers likely early this afternoon. Highs in the mid-80s. Southwest winds around 5.

Monday night, mostly clear. Lows in the lower 60s. Tuesday, mostly sunny. Highs in the mid-80s. Tuesday night, partly cloudy with a chance of showers until midnight, then mostly cloudy with showers likely with a chance of thunderstorms after midnight. Lows in the upper 60s. Chance of rain 70%. Wednesday, partly sunny. A chance of showers and thunderstorms in the morning. Highs in the lower 80s. Chance of rain 50%. Wednesday night through Friday, partly cloudy. Lows in the lower 60s. Highs in the upper 70s. Again, the forecast for Peoria and surrounding areas of central Illinois for the rest of today, mostly cloudy. Showers likely early this afternoon. Highs in the mid-80s. Southwest winds around 5 miles an hour. Chance of rain 70%. Here is a river flood statement. The flood warning continues for the Spoon River at Seaville until late Tuesday evening. At 8:45 a.m. Saturday, the stage was 24.2 feet. The river is expected to rise to a crest of 27.4 feet early Monday morning. It will then fall below flood stage Tuesday afternoon. Here is a river flood statement. The flood warning continues for the Spoon River at London Mills until Monday evening. At 8:45 a.m. Saturday, the stage was 17.2 feet. The river is expected to rise to a crest of 19.2 feet this evening. It will then fall below flood stage early Monday afternoon. Here is a river flood statement. The National Weather Service in Lincoln has issued a flood warning for the Illinois River near Havana from late tonight until further notice. At 9:45 a.m. Saturday, the stage was 12.6 feet. The river is expected to rise above flood stage late tonight and continue rising to 17.3 feet Saturday, August 22nd. Additional rises are possible thereafter. The following is a summary of watches, warnings, and advisories in effect. For the WXJ71 listening area, a flash flood warning has been issued until 1 p.m. for the following county, McLean, Illinois. A flash flood warning has been issued until 1:30 p.m. for the following county, McLean, Illinois. Aerial flood warning has been extended until 6 p.m. for the following counties, Fulton, Knox, Mason, Peoria, Tazewell, and Woodford. Aerial flood warning has been extended until 6 p.m. for the following county, McLean, Illinois. At 11 a.m. in Peoria, light rain was falling. The temperature was 76 degrees, the dew point was 74, and the relative humidity was 93%. The wind was south at 10 miles an hour. The pressure was 30.07 inches and rising. Around central and western Illinois, it was mostly sunny, with a temperature of 75 at Bloomington, 78 at Quincy, and 82 at Lincoln. It was partly sunny, with a temperature of 77 at Galesburg, 78 at Springfield, and 76 at Pontiac. It was cloudy, with a temperature of 77 at Moline, and 75 at Lakin. And once again at 11 a.m. in Peoria, with light rain, the temperature was 76. The National Weather Service in Lincoln has issued a flash flood warning for southwestern McLean County until 1 p.m. At 8:03 a.m., Doppler radar and automated rain gauges indicated between 4 and 7 inches of rain have fallen. Flash flooding is already occurring. Expected hazards include flash flooding caused by thunderstorms. Source, radar and automated gauges. The following impacts are expected: flash flooding of small creeks and streams, urban areas, highways, streets and underpasses, as well as other poor drainage and low-lying areas. Specifically, the Little Kickapoo Creek continues to spill well outside its banks south of Bloomington near Hayworth. Some locations that will experience flash flooding include Bloomington, Normal, Leroy, Hayworth, Danvers, Downs, McLean, Stanford, Ellsworth, Central Illinois Regional Airport, Shirley, Holder, and Moraine View State Park. This includes the following state parks: Moraine View State Park. This includes the following highways: Interstate 39 between mile marker 0 and 1. Interstate 74 between mile markers 123 and 155. Interstate 55 between mile markers 142 and 167. The National Weather Service in Lincoln has issued a flash flood warning for southwestern McLean County until 1:30 p.m.

at 8:38 a.m. Doppler radar and automated rain gauges indicated thunderstorms producing heavy rain, and law enforcement and broadcast media continue to relay reports of substantial flash flooding, with several road closures and stalled vehicles. Of particular concern, significant swelling of the Little Kickapoo Creek south of Bloomington toward Hayworth has flooded well outside its banks. Between 4 and 7 inches of rain have fallen. Flash flooding is already occurring. Expected hazards include life-threatening flash flooding, thunderstorms producing flash flooding. Source, radar and automated gauges. The following impacts are expected: life-threatening flash flooding of creeks and streams, urban areas, highways, streets, and underpasses. Some locations that will experience flash flooding include Bloomington, Normal, Leroy, Hayworth, Danvers, Downs, McLean, Stanford, Ellsworth, Central Illinois Regional Airport, Shirley, Holder, and Moraine View State Park. This includes the following state parks: Moraine View State Park. This includes the following highways: Interstate 39 between mile marker 0 and 1. Interstate 74 between mile markers 123 and 155. Interstate 55 between mile markers 142 and 167. Flood warning now in effect until 6 p.m. this evening. What? Flooding caused by excessive rainfall continues. Where? Portions of central and west central Illinois, including the following counties: in central Illinois, Mason, Peoria, Tazewell, and Woodford. In west central Illinois, Fulton and Knox. When? Until 6 p.m. Saturday. The following impacts are expected: flooding of rivers, creeks, streams, and other low-lying and flood-prone locations is imminent or occurring. Streams continue to rise due to excess runoff from earlier rainfall. Expect many areas of slow-moving or standing water. It will take several hours for all the water from these storms to work through local drainage systems in urban areas. Additional details: at 10:40 a.m., Doppler radar and automated rain gauges indicated heavy rain due to thunderstorms. Flooding is already occurring in the warned area. Between 2.5 and 6 inches of rain have fallen. Some locations that will experience flooding include Peoria, Pekin, East Peoria, Morton, Canton, Eureka, Lewistown, Washington, Bartonville, Creve-Coeur, West Peoria, Abingdon, Marquette Heights, Farmington, Tremont, Elmwood, Bellevue, Mackinac, Delavan, and Manitou. This includes the following state parks: Banner Marsh State Fish and Wildlife Area, Powerton Lake State Fish and Wildlife Area, Rice Lake State Fish and Wildlife Area, Sand Ridge State Forest, Spring Lake State Fish and Wildlife Area, and Mackinac River State Fish and Wildlife Area. This includes the following highways: Interstate 74 between mile markers 81 and 112. Interstate 155 between mile markers 12 and 31. Interstate 474 between mile markers 0 and 14. http://, for safety information, visit www.weather.gov/safety/flood. Turn around, don't drown when encountering flooded roads. Most flood deaths occur in vehicles. Flood warning now in effect until 6 p.m. this evening. What? Flooding caused by excessive rainfall continues. Where? A portion of central Illinois, including the following county: McLean. When? Until 6 p.m. Saturday. The following impacts are expected: flooding of rivers, creeks, streams, and other low-lying and flood-prone locations is imminent or occurring. Numerous roads remain closed due to flooding. Streams continue to rise due to excess runoff from earlier rainfall. Expect many areas of slow-moving or standing water. Additional details: at 10:42 a.m., Doppler radar and automated rain gauges indicated heavy rain due to thunderstorms. Flooding is already occurring in the warned area. Between 2 and 4 inches of rain have fallen. Some locations that will experience flooding include Colfax, Saybrook, Bellflower, Arrowsmith, Cropsey, and Anchor. http://, for safety information, visit www.weather.gov/safety/flood. Turn around, don't drown when encountering flooded roads. Most flood deaths occur in vehicles. When flooding is a threat, keep these safety rules in mind. Never drive or walk across flood waters. It only takes 12 to 18 inches of water to sweep a vehicle off the road, and
and only 6 inches of moving water to knock over an adult. Do not drive around barricades. The road is closed for a reason. Most flood fatalities occur in vehicles. Besides your safety, you also put the lives of first responders at risk. If you live in a flood-prone area or are camping in a low-lying area, move to higher ground. If you have water in your home, do not go into a room if standing water covers electrical outlets. Stay out of water that may have electricity in it. The time is currently 11:45 a.m. Central Daylight Time. Here is a river flood statement. The flood warning continues for the Spoon River at Seaville until late Tuesday evening. At 8:45 a.m. Saturday, the stage was 24.2 feet. The river is expected to rise to a crest of 27.4 feet early Monday morning. It will then fall below flood stage Tuesday afternoon. Here is a river flood statement. The flood warning continues for the Spoon River at London Mills until Monday evening. At 8:45 a.m. Saturday, the stage was 17.2 feet. The river is expected to rise to a crest of 19.2 feet this evening. It will then fall below flood stage early Monday afternoon. Here is a river flood statement. The National Weather Service in Lincoln has issued a flood warning for the Illinois River near Havana from late tonight until further notice. At 9:45 a.m. Saturday, the stage was 12.6 feet. The river is expected to rise above flood stage late tonight and continue rising to 17.3 feet Saturday, August 22nd. Additional rises are possible thereafter. 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Now for the official National Weather Service forecast for Peoria and surrounding areas of central Illinois. Rest of today, mostly cloudy. Showers likely early this afternoon. Highs in the mid-80s. Southwest winds around 5 miles an hour. Chance of rain 70%. Tonight, partly cloudy with a slight chance of showers and thunderstorms until midnight, then mostly cloudy with showers likely with a chance of thunderstorms after midnight. Humid with lows in the lower 70s. Southwest winds around 5 miles an hour. Chance of rain 70%. Sunday, mostly cloudy with a chance of showers and thunderstorms in the morning, then partly sunny in the afternoon. Humid with highs in the mid-80s. West winds 5 to 10 miles an hour. Chance of rain 50%. Sunday night, partly cloudy until midnight, then clearing. Humid with lows in the mid-60s. Northwest winds 5 to 10 miles an hour. Monday, sunny. Highs in the lower 80s. North winds around 5 miles an hour. Monday night, mostly clear. Lows in the lower 60s. Tuesday, mostly sunny. Highs in the mid-80s. Tuesday night, partly cloudy with a chance of showers until midnight, then mostly cloudy with showers likely with a chance of thunderstorms after midnight. Lows in the upper 60s. Chance of rain 70%. Wednesday, partly sunny. A chance of showers and thunderstorms in the morning. Highs in the lower 80s. Chance of rain 50%. Wednesday night through Friday, partly cloudy. Lows in the lower 60s. Highs in the upper 70s. Again, the forecast for Peoria and surrounding areas of central Illinois for the rest of today, mostly cloudy. Showers likely early this afternoon. Highs in the mid-80s. Southwest winds around 5 miles an hour. Chance of rain 70%. The following is a summary of watches, warnings, and advisories in effect. For the WXJ71 listening area, a flash flood warning has been issued until 1 p.m. for the following county, McLean, Illinois. A flash flood warning has been issued until 1:30 p.m. for the following county, McLean, Illinois. Aerial flood warning has been extended until 6 p.m. for the following counties, Fulton, Knox, Mason, Peoria, Tazewell, and Woodford. Aerial flood warning has been extended until 6 p.m. for the following county, McLean, Illinois. At 11 a.m. in Peoria, light rain was falling. The temperature was 76 degrees, the dew point was 74, and the relative humidity was 93%. The wind was south at 10 miles an hour. The pressure was 30.07 inches and rising.
around central and western Illinois, it was mostly sunny.

with a temperature of 75 at Bloomington, 78 at Quincy, and 82 at Lincoln. It was partly sunny, with a temperature of 77 at Galesburg, 78 at Springfield, and 76 at Pontiac. It was cloudy, with a temperature of 77 at Moline, and 75 at Lakin. And once again at 11 a.m. in Peoria, with light rain, the temperature was 76. The National Weather Service in Lincoln has issued a flash flood warning for southwestern McLean County until 1 p.m. At 8.03 a.m., Doppler radar and automated rain gauges indicated between 4 and 7 inches of rain have fallen. Flash flooding is already occurring. Expected hazards include flash flooding caused by thunderstorms. Source, radar and automated gauges. The following impacts are expected: flash flooding of small creeks and streams, urban areas, highways, streets and underpasses, as well as other poor drainage and low-lying areas. Specifically, the Little Kickapoo Creek continues to spill well outside its banks south of Bloomington near Hayworth. Some locations that will experience flash flooding include Bloomington, Normal, Leroy, Hayworth, Danvers, Downs, McLean, Stanford, Ellsworth, Central Illinois Regional Airport, Shirley, Holder and Moraine View State Park. This includes the following state parks: Moraine View State Park. This includes the following highways: Interstate 39 between mile markers 0 and 1. Interstate 74 between mile markers 123 and 155. Interstate 55 between mile markers 142 and 167. The National Weather Service in Lincoln has issued a flash flood warning for southwestern McLean County until 1:30 p.m. At 8:38 a.m., Doppler radar and automated rain gauges indicated thunderstorms producing heavy rain, and law enforcement and broadcast media continue to relay reports of substantial flash flooding, with several road closures and stalled vehicles. Of particular concern, significant swelling of the Little Kickapoo Creek south of Bloomington toward Hayworth has flooded well outside its banks. Between 4 and 7 inches of rain have fallen. Flash flooding is already occurring. Expected hazards include life-threatening flash flooding, thunderstorms producing flash flooding. Source, radar and automated gauges. The following impacts are expected: life-threatening flash flooding of creeks and streams, urban areas, highways, streets and underpasses. Some locations that will experience flash flooding include Bloomington, Normal, Leroy, Hayworth, Danvers, Downs, McLean, Stanford, Ellsworth, Central Illinois Regional Airport, Shirley, Holder and Moraine View State Park. This includes the following state parks: Moraine View State Park. This includes the following highways: Interstate 39 between mile markers 0 and 1. Interstate 74 between mile markers 123 and 155. Interstate 55 between mile markers 142 and 167. When flooding is a threat, keep these safety rules in mind. Never drive or walk across flood waters. It only takes 12 to 18 inches of water to sweep a vehicle off the road, and only 6 inches of moving water to knock over an adult. Do not drive around barricades. The road is closed for a reason. Most flood fatalities occur in vehicles. Besides your safety, you also put the lives of first responders at risk. If you live in a flood-prone area, or are camping in a low-lying area, move to higher ground. If you have water in your home, do not go into a room if standing water covers electrical outlets. Stay out of water that may have electricity in it. The time is currently 11:53 a.m. Central Daylight Time. 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Now for the official National Weather Service forecast for Peoria and surrounding areas of Central Illinois. Rest of today, mostly cloudy. Showers likely early this afternoon. Highs in the mid-80s. Southwest winds around 5 miles an hour. Chance of rain 70%. Tonight, partly cloudy with a slight chance of showers and thunderstorms until midnight, then mostly cloudy with showers likely with a chance of thunderstorms after midnight. Humid with lows in the lower 70s. Southwest winds around 5 miles an hour. Chance of rain 70%. Sunday, mostly cloudy with a chance of showers and thunderstorms in the morning, then partly sunny in the afternoon. Humid with highs in the mid-80s.
West winds 5 to 10 miles an hour. Chance of rain 50%. Sunday night, partly cloudy until midnight, then clearing. Humid with lows in the mid-60s. Northwest winds 5 to 10 miles an hour. Monday, sunny. Highs in the lower 80s. North winds around 5 miles an hour. Monday night, mostly clear. Lows in the lower 60s. Tuesday, mostly sunny. Highs in the mid-80s. Tuesday night, partly cloudy with a chance of showers until midnight, then mostly cloudy with showers likely with a chance of thunderstorms after midnight. Lows in the upper 60s. Chance of rain 70%. Wednesday, partly sunny. A chance of showers and thunderstorms in the morning. Highs in the lower 80s. Chance of rain 50%. Wednesday night through Friday, partly cloudy. Lows in the lower 60s. Highs in the upper 70s. Again, the forecast for Peoria and surrounding areas of central Illinois for the rest of today, mostly cloudy. Showers likely early this afternoon. Highs in the mid-80s. Southwest winds around 5 miles an hour. Chance of rain 70%. Here is a river flood statement. The flood warning continues for the Spoon River at Seaville until late Tuesday evening. At 8:45 a.m. Saturday, the stage was 24.2 feet. The river is expected to rise to a crest of 27.4 feet early Monday morning. It will then fall below flood stage Tuesday afternoon. Here is a river flood statement. The flood warning continues for the Spoon River at London Mills until Monday evening. At 8:45 a.m. Saturday, the stage was 17.2 feet. The river is expected to rise to a crest of 19.2 feet this evening. It will then fall below flood stage early Monday afternoon. Here is a river flood statement. The National Weather Service in Lincoln has issued a flood warning for the Illinois River near Havana from late tonight until further notice. At 9:45 a.m. Saturday, the stage was 12.6 feet. The river is expected to rise above flood stage late tonight and continue rising to 17.3 feet Saturday, August 22nd. Additional rises are possible thereafter. The following is a summary of watches, warnings, and advisories in effect. For the WXJ71 listening area, a flash flood warning has been issued until 1 p.m. for the following county, McLean, Illinois. A flash flood warning has been issued until 1:30 p.m. for the following county, McLean, Illinois. Aerial flood warning has been extended until 6 p.m. for the following counties, Fulton, Knox, Mason, Peoria, Tazewell, and Woodford. Aerial flood warning has been extended until 6 p.m. for the following county, McLean, Illinois. At 11 a.m. in Peoria, light rain was falling. The temperature was 76 degrees, the dew point was 74, and the relative humidity was 93%. The wind was south at 10 miles an hour. The pressure was 30.07 inches and rising. Around central and western Illinois, it was mostly sunny, with a temperature of 75 at Bloomington, 78 at Quincy, and 82 at Lincoln. It was partly sunny, with a temperature of 77 at Galesburg, 78 at Springfield, and 76 at Pontiac. It was cloudy, with a temperature of 77 at Moline, and 75 at Lakin. And once again at 11 a.m. in Peoria, with light rain, the temperature was 76. The National Weather Service in Lincoln has issued a flash flood warning for southwestern McLean County until 1 p.m. At 8:03 a.m., Doppler radar and automated rain gauges indicated between 4 and 7 inches of rain have fallen. Flash flooding is already occurring. Expected hazards include flash flooding caused by thunderstorms. Source, radar and automated gauges. The following impacts are expected: flash flooding of small creeks and streams, urban areas, highways, streets and underpasses, as well as other poor drainage and low-lying areas. Specifically, the Little Kickapoo Creek continues to spill well outside its banks south of Bloomington near Hayworth. Some locations that will experience flash flooding include Bloomington, Normal, Leroy, Hayworth, Danvers, Downs, McLean, Stanford, Ellsworth, Central Illinois Regional Airport, Shirley, Holder, and Moraine View State Park. This includes the following state parks: Moraine View State Park. This includes the following highways:
Interstate 39 between miles

marker 0 and 1. Interstate 74 between mile markers 123 and 155. Interstate 55 between mile markers 142 and 167. The National Weather Service in Lincoln has issued a flash flood warning for southwestern McLean County until 1:30 p.m. At 8:38 a.m., Doppler radar and automated rain gauges indicated thunderstorms producing heavy rain, and law enforcement and broadcast media continue to relay reports of substantial flash flooding with several road closures and stalled vehicles. Of particular concern, significant swelling of the Little Kickapoo Creek south of Bloomington toward Hayworth has flooded well outside its banks. Between 4 and 7 inches of rain have fallen. Flash flooding is already occurring. Expected hazards include life-threatening flash flooding, thunderstorms producing flash flooding. Source, radar and automated gauges. The following impacts are expected: life-threatening flash flooding of creeks and streams, urban areas, highways, streets and underpasses. Some locations that will experience flash flooding include Bloomington, Normal, Leroy, Hayworth, Danvers, Downs, McLean, Stanford, Ellsworth, Central Illinois Regional Airport, Shirley, Holder and Moraine View State Park. This includes the following state parks: Moraine View State Park. This includes the following highways: Interstate 39 between mile marker 0 and 1. Interstate 74 between mile markers 123 and 155. Interstate 55 between mile markers 142 and 167. Flood warning now in effect until 6 p.m. this evening. What? Flooding caused by excessive rainfall continues. Where? Portions of central and west central Illinois, including the following counties: in central Illinois, Mason, Peoria, Tazewell, and Woodford. In west central Illinois, Fulton and Knox. When? Until 6 p.m. Saturday. The following impacts are expected: flooding of rivers, creeks, streams, and other low-lying and flood-prone locations is imminent or occurring. Streams continue to rise due to excess runoff from earlier rainfall. Expect many areas of slow-moving or standing water. It will take several hours for all the water from these storms to work through local drainage systems in urban areas. Additional details: at 10:40 a.m., Doppler radar and automated rain gauges indicated heavy rain due to thunderstorms. Flooding is already occurring in the warned area. Between 2.5 and 6 inches of rain have fallen. Some locations that will experience flooding include Peoria, Pekin, East Peoria, Morton, Canton, Eureka, Lewistown, Washington, Bartonville, Creevecoeur, West Peoria, Abingdon, Marquette Heights, Farmington, Tremont, Elmwood, Bellevue, Mackinac, Delavan, and Manitou. This includes the following state parks: Banner Marsh State Fish and Wildlife Area, Powderton Lake State Fish and Wildlife Area, Rice Lake State Fish and Wildlife Area, Sand Ridge State Forest, Spring Lake State Fish and Wildlife Area, and Mackinac River State Fish and Wildlife Area. This includes the following highways: Interstate 74 between mile markers 81 and 112. Interstate 155 between mile markers 12 and 31. Interstate 474 between mile markers 0 and 14. http://for safety information, visit www.weather.gov/safety/flood. Turn around, don't drown when encountering flooded roads. Most flood deaths occur in vehicles. Flood warning now in effect until 6 p.m. this evening. What? Flooding caused by excessive rainfall continues. Where? A portion of central Illinois, including the following county: McLean. When? Until 6 p.m. Saturday. The following impacts are expected: flooding of rivers, creeks, streams, and other low-lying and flood-prone locations is imminent or occurring. Numerous roads remain closed due to flooding. Streams continue to rise due to excess runoff from earlier rainfall. Expect many areas of slow-moving or standing water. Additional details: at 10:42 a.m., Doppler radar and automated rain gauges indicated heavy rain due to thunderstorms. Flooding is already occurring in the warned area. Between 2 and 4 inches of rain have fallen. Some locations that will experience flooding include Colfax, Saybrook, Bellflower, Arrowsmith, Cropsey, and Anchor. http://for safety information, visit www.weather.gov/safety.

Flash flood. Turn around. Don't drown when encountering flooded roads. Most flood deaths occur in vehicles. When flooding is a threat, keep these safety rules in mind. Never drive or walk across flood waters. It only takes 12 to 18 inches of water to sweep a vehicle off the road, and only 6 inches of moving water to knock over an adult. Do not drive around barricades. The road is closed for a reason. Most flood fatalities occur in vehicles. Besides your safety, you also put the lives of first responders at risk. If you live in a flood-prone area, or are camping in a low-lying area, move to higher ground. If you have water in your home, do not go into a room if standing water covers electrical outlets. Stay out of water that may have electricity in it. The time is currently 12:05 p.m. Central Daylight Time. Here is a river flood statement. The flood warning continues for the Spoon River at Seaville until late Tuesday evening. At 8:45 a.m. Saturday, the stage was 24.2 feet. The river is expected to rise to a crest of 27.4 feet early Monday morning. It will then fall below flood stage Tuesday afternoon. Here is a river flood statement. The flood warning continues for the Spoon River at London Mills until Monday evening. At 8:45 a.m. Saturday, the stage was 17.2 feet. The river is expected to rise to a crest of 19.2 feet this evening. It will then fall below flood stage early Monday afternoon. Here is a river flood statement. The National Weather Service in Lincoln has issued a flood warning for the Illinois River near Havana from late tonight until further notice. At 9:45 a.m. Saturday, the stage was 12.6 feet. The river is expected to rise above flood stage late tonight and continue rising to 17.3 feet Saturday, August 22nd. Additional rises are possible thereafter. 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Now for the official National Weather Service forecast for Peoria and surrounding areas of central Illinois. Rest of today, mostly cloudy. Showers likely early this afternoon. Highs in the mid-80s. Southwest winds around 5 miles an hour. Chance of rain 70%. Tonight, partly cloudy with a slight chance of showers and thunderstorms until midnight, then mostly cloudy with showers likely with a chance of thunderstorms after midnight. Humid with lows in the lower 70s. Southwest winds around 5 miles an hour. Chance of rain 70%. Sunday, mostly cloudy with a chance of showers and thunderstorms in the morning, then partly sunny in the afternoon. Humid with highs in the mid-80s. West winds 5 to 10 miles an hour. Chance of rain 50%. Sunday night, partly cloudy until midnight, then clearing. Humid with lows in the mid-60s. Northwest winds 5 to 10 miles an hour. Monday, sunny. Highs in the lower 80s. North winds around 5 miles an hour. Monday night, mostly clear. Lows in the lower 60s. Tuesday, mostly sunny. Highs in the mid-80s. Tuesday night, partly cloudy with a chance of showers until midnight, then mostly cloudy with showers likely with a chance of thunderstorms after midnight. Lows in the upper 60s. Chance of rain 70%. Wednesday, partly sunny. A chance of showers and thunderstorms in the morning. Highs in the lower 80s. Chance of rain 50%. Wednesday night through Friday, partly cloudy. Lows in the lower 60s. Highs in the upper 70s. Again, the forecast for Peoria and surrounding areas of central Illinois for the rest of today, mostly cloudy. Showers likely early this afternoon. Highs in the mid-80s. Southwest winds around 5 miles an hour. Chance of rain 70%. The following is a summary of watches, warnings, and advisories in effect. For the WXJ71 listening area, a flash flood warning has been issued until 1 p.m. for the following county, McLean, Illinois. A flash flood warning has been issued until 1:30 p.m. for the following county, McLean, Illinois. Aerial flood warning has been extended until 6 p.m. for the following counties, Fulton, Knox, Mason, Peoria, Tazewell, and Woodford. Aerial flood warning has been extended until 6 p.m. for the following county, McLean, Illinois.

afternoon in Peoria, skies were cloudy. The temperature was 78 degrees, the dew point was 76, and the relative humidity was 93%. The heat index was 81. The wind was south at 7 miles an hour. The pressure was 30.06 inches and falling. Around central and western Illinois, temperatures were around 80 degrees. It was mostly sunny at Macomb, Quincy, and Lincoln. It was partly sunny at Bloomington, Galesburg, Springfield, and Pontiac. It was cloudy at Moline and Lakin. And once again at noon in Peoria, under cloudy skies, the temperature was 78 and the heat index was 81. The National Weather Service in Lincoln has issued a flash flood warning for southwestern McLean County until 1 p.m. At 8.03 a.m., Doppler radar and automated rain gauges indicated between 4 and 7 inches of rain have fallen. Flash flooding is already occurring. Expected hazards include flash flooding caused by thunderstorms. Source, radar and automated gauges. The following impacts are expected: flash flooding of small creeks and streams, urban areas, highways, streets and underpasses, as well as other poor drainage and low-lying areas. Specifically, the Little Kickapoo Creek continues to spill well outside its banks south of Bloomington near Hayworth. Some locations that will experience flash flooding include Bloomington, Normal, Leroy, Hayworth, Danvers, Downs, McLean, Stanford, Ellsworth, Central Illinois Regional Airport, Shirley, Holder and Moraine View State Park. This includes the following state parks: Moraine View State Park. This includes the following highways: Interstate 39 between mile marker 0 and 1. Interstate 74 between mile markers 123 and 155. Interstate 55 between mile markers 142 and 167. When flooding is a threat, keep these safety rules in mind. Never drive or walk across flood waters. It only takes 12 to 18 inches of water to sweep a vehicle off the road, and only 6 inches of moving water to knock over an adult. Do not drive around barricades. The road is closed for a reason. Most flood fatalities occur in vehicles. Besides your safety, you also put the lives of first responders at risk. If you live in a flood-prone area or are camping in a low-lying area, move to higher ground. If you have water in your home, do not go into a room if standing water covers electrical outlets. Stay out of water that may have electricity in it. The time is currently 12:12 p.m. Central Daylight Time. 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Rest of today, mostly cloudy. Showers likely early this afternoon. Highs in the mid-80s. Southwest winds around 5 miles an hour. Chance of rain 70%. Tonight, partly cloudy with a slight chance of showers and thunderstorms until midnight, then mostly cloudy with showers likely with a chance of thunderstorms after midnight. Humid with lows in the lower 70s. Southwest winds around 5 miles an hour. Chance of rain 70%. Sunday, mostly cloudy with a chance of showers and thunderstorms in the morning, then partly sunny in the afternoon. Humid with highs in the mid-80s. West winds 5 to 10 miles an hour. Chance of rain 50%. Sunday night, partly cloudy until midnight, then clearing. Humid with lows in the mid-60s. Northwest winds 5 to 10 miles an hour. Monday, sunny. Highs in the lower 80s. North winds around 5 miles an hour. Monday night, mostly clear. Lows in the lower 60s. Tuesday, mostly sunny. Highs in the mid-80s. Tuesday night, partly cloudy with a chance of showers until midnight, then mostly cloudy with showers likely with a chance of thunderstorms after midnight. Lows in the upper 60s. Chance of rain 70%. Wednesday, partly sunny. A chance of showers and thunderstorms in the morning. Highs in the lower 80s. Chance of rain 50%. Wednesday night through Friday, partly cloudy. Lows in the lower 60s. Highs in the upper 70s. Again, the forecast for Peoria and surrounding areas of Central Illinois for the rest of today, mostly cloudy. Showers likely early this afternoon. Highs in the mid-80s.

southwest winds around 5 miles an hour. Chance of rain 70%. 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WXJ71 is part of the All Hazards Network of NOAA Weather Radio. Here is a river flood statement. The flood warning continues for the Spoon River at Seaville until late Tuesday evening. At 8:45 a.m. Saturday, the stage was 24.2 feet. The river is expected to rise to a crest of 27.4 feet early Monday morning. It will then fall below flood stage Tuesday afternoon. Here is a river flood statement. The flood warning continues for the Spoon River at London Mills until Monday evening. At 8:45 a.m. Saturday, the stage was 17.2 feet. The river is expected to rise to a crest of 19.2 feet this evening. It will then fall below flood stage early Monday afternoon. Here is a river flood statement. The National Weather Service in Lincoln has issued a flood warning for the Illinois River near Havana from late tonight until further notice. At 9:45 a.m. Saturday, the stage was 12.6 feet. The river is expected to rise above flood stage late tonight and continue rising to 17.3 feet Saturday, August 22nd. Additional rises are possible thereafter. The following is a summary of watches, warnings, and advisories in effect. For the WXJ71 listening area, a flash flood warning has been issued until 1 p.m. for the following county: McLean, Illinois. A flash flood warning has been issued until 1:30 p.m. for the following county: McLean, Illinois. Aerial flood warning has been extended until 6 p.m. for the following counties: Fulton, Knox, Mason, Peoria, Tazewell, and Woodford. Aerial flood warning has been extended until 6 p.m. for the following county: McLean, Illinois. At noon in Peoria, skies were cloudy. The temperature was 78 degrees, the dew point was 76, and the relative humidity was 93%. The heat index was 81. The wind was south at 7 miles an hour. The pressure was 30.06 inches and falling. Around central and western Illinois, temperatures were around 80 degrees. At Quincy, it was mostly sunny. It was partly sunny at Galesburg, Springfield, Lincoln, and Pontiac. It was cloudy at Bloomington, Moline, Lakin, and Macomb. And once again at noon in Peoria, under cloudy skies, the temperature was 78, and the heat index was 81. The National Weather Service in Lincoln has issued a flash flood warning for southwestern McLean County until 1 p.m. At 8:03 a.m., Doppler radar and automated rain gauges indicated between 4 and 7 inches of rain have fallen. Flash flooding is already occurring. Expected hazards include flash flooding caused by thunderstorms. Source: radar and automated gauges. The following impacts are expected: flash flooding of small creeks and streams, urban areas, highways, streets, and underpasses, as well as other poor drainage and low-lying areas. Specifically, the Little Kickapoo Creek continues to spill well outside its banks south of Bloomington near Hayworth. Some locations that will experience flash flooding include Bloomington, Normal, Leroy, Hayworth, Danvers, Downs, McLean, Stanford, Ellsworth, Central Illinois Regional Airport, Shirley, Holder, and Moraine View State Park. This includes the following state parks: Moraine View State Park. This includes the following highways: Interstate 39 between mile marker 0 and 1. Interstate 74 between mile markers 123 and 155. Interstate 55 between mile markers 142 and 167. The National Weather Service in Lincoln has issued a flash flood warning for southwestern McLean County until 1:30 p.m. At 8:38 a.m., Doppler radar and automated rain gauges indicated thunderstorms producing heavy rain, and law enforcement and broadcast media continue to relay reports of substantial flash flooding, with several road closures and stalled vehicles. Of particular concern
significant swelling of Little Kickapoo Creek south of Bloomington toward Hayward has flooded well outside its banks. Between 4 and 7 inches of rain have fallen. Flash flooding is already occurring. Expected hazards include life-threatening flash flooding, thunderstorms producing flash flooding. Source, radar and automated gauges. The following impacts are expected: life-threatening flash flooding of creeks and streams, urban areas, highways, streets and underpasses. Some locations that will experience flash flooding include Bloomington, Normal, Leroy, Hayworth, Danvers, Downs, McLean, Stanford, Ellsworth, Central Illinois Regional Airport, Shirley, Holder and Moraine View State Park. This includes the following state parks: Moraine View State Park. This includes the following highways: Interstate 39 between mile markers 0 and 1. Interstate 74 between mile markers 123 and 155. Interstate 55 between mile markers 142 and 167. Flood warning now in effect until 6 p.m. this evening. What? Flooding caused by excessive rainfall continues. Where? Portions of central and west central Illinois, including the following counties: in central Illinois, Mason, Peoria, Tazewell, and Woodford. In west central Illinois, Fulton and Knox. When? Until 6 p.m. Saturday. The following impacts are expected: flooding of rivers, creeks, streams, and other low-lying and flood-prone locations is imminent or occurring. Streams continue to rise due to excess runoff from earlier rainfall. Expect many areas of slow-moving or standing water. It will take several hours for all the water from these storms to work through local drainage systems in urban areas. Additional details: at 10:40 a.m., Doppler radar and automated rain gauges indicated heavy rain due to thunderstorms. Flooding is already occurring in the warned area. Between 2.5 and 6 inches of rain have fallen. Some locations that will experience flooding include Peoria, Pekin, East Peoria, Morton, Canton, Eureka, Lewistown, Washington, Bartonville, Creevecoeur, West Peoria, Abingdon, Marquette Heights, Farmington, Tremont, Elmwood, Bellevue, Mackinac, Delavan, and Manitou. This includes the following state parks: Banner Marsh State Fish and Wildlife Area, Powderton Lake State Fish and Wildlife Area, Rice Lake State Fish and Wildlife Area, Sand Ridge State Forest, Spring Lake State Fish and Wildlife Area, and Mackinac River State Fish and Wildlife Area. This includes the following highways: Interstate 74 between mile markers 81 and 112. Interstate 155 between mile markers 12 and 31. Interstate 474 between mile markers 0 and 14. http://for safety information, visit www.weather.gov/safety/flood. Turn around, don't drown when encountering flooded roads. Most flood deaths occur in vehicles. Flood warning now in effect until 6 p.m. this evening. What? Flooding caused by excessive rainfall continues. Where? A portion of central Illinois, including the following county: McLean. When? Until 6 p.m. Saturday. The following impacts are expected: flooding of rivers, creeks, streams, and other low-lying and flood-prone locations is imminent or occurring. Numerous roads remain closed due to flooding. Streams continue to rise due to excess runoff from earlier rainfall. Expect many areas of slow-moving or standing water. Additional details: at 10:42 a.m., Doppler radar and automated rain gauges indicated heavy rain due to thunderstorms. Flooding is already occurring in the warned area. Between 2 and 4 inches of rain have fallen. Some locations that will experience flooding include Colfax, Saybrook, Bellflower, Arrowsmith, Cropsey, and Anchor. http://for safety information, visit www.weather.gov/safety/flood. Turn around, don't drown when encountering flooded roads. Most flood deaths occur in vehicles. When flooding is a threat, keep these safety rules in mind. Never drive or walk across flood waters. It only takes 12 to 18 inches of water to sweep a vehicle off the road, and only 6 inches of moving water to knock over an adult. Do not drive around barricades. The road is closed for a reason. Most flood fatalities occur in vehicles. Besides your safety, you also put the lives of first responders at risk.
If you live in a flood-prone

are camping in a low-lying area, move to higher ground. If you have water in your home, do not go into a room if standing water covers electrical outlets. Stay out of water that may have electricity in it. The time is currently 12:25 p.m. Central Daylight Time. Here is a river flood statement. The flood warning continues for the Spoon River at Seaville until late Tuesday evening. At 8:45 a.m. Saturday, the stage was 24.2 feet. The river is expected to rise to a crest of 27.4 feet early Monday morning. It will then fall below flood stage Tuesday afternoon. Here is a river flood statement. The flood warning continues for the Spoon River at London Mills until Monday evening. At 8:45 a.m. Saturday, the stage was 17.2 feet. The river is expected to rise to a crest of 19.2 feet this evening. It will then fall below flood stage early Monday afternoon. Here is a river flood statement. The National Weather Service in Lincoln has issued a flood warning for the Illinois River near Havana from late tonight until further notice. At 9:45 a.m. Saturday, the stage was 12.6 feet. The river is expected to rise above flood stage late tonight and continue rising to 17.3 feet Saturday, August 22nd. Additional rises are possible thereafter. 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When flooding is a threat, keep these safety rules in mind. Never drive or walk across flood waters. It only takes 12 to 18 inches of water to sweep a vehicle off the road, and only 6 inches of moving water to knock over an adult. Do not drive around barricades. The road is closed for a reason. Most flood fatalities occur in vehicles. Besides your safety, you also put the lives of first responders at risk. If you live in a flood-prone area, or are camping in a low-lying area, move to higher ground. If you have water in your home, do not go into a room if standing water covers electrical outlets. Stay out of water that may have electricity in it. The time is currently 12:27 p.m. Central Daylight Time. 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Now for the official National Weather Service forecast for Peoria and surrounding areas of central Illinois. Rest of today, mostly cloudy. Highs in the mid-80s. Southwest winds around 5 miles an hour. Tonight, partly cloudy with a slight chance of showers and thunderstorms until midnight, then mostly cloudy with showers likely with a chance of thunderstorms after midnight. Humid with lows in the lower 70s. Southwest winds around 5 miles an hour. Chance of rain 60%. Sunday, mostly cloudy in the morning, then becoming partly sunny. A chance of showers and thunderstorms. Humid with highs in the mid-80s. West winds 5 to 10 miles an hour. Chance of rain 50%. Sunday night, partly cloudy until midnight, then clearing. Humid with lows in the mid-60s. Northwest winds 5 to 10 miles an hour. Monday, sunny. Highs in the lower 80s. North winds around 5 miles an hour. Monday night, mostly clear. Lows in the lower 60s. Tuesday, mostly sunny. Highs in the mid-80s. Tuesday night, partly cloudy with a chance of showers until midnight, then mostly cloudy with showers likely with a chance of thunderstorms after midnight. Lows in the upper 60s. Chance of rain 70%. Wednesday, partly sunny. A chance of showers and thunderstorms in the morning. Highs in the lower 80s. Chance of rain 50%. Wednesday night through Friday, partly cloudy. Lows in the lower 60s. Highs in the upper 70s. Again, the forecast for Peoria and surrounding areas of central Illinois for the rest of today, mostly cloudy. Highs in the mid-80s. Southwest winds around 5 miles an hour. The following is a summary of watches, warnings and advisories in effect. For the WXJ71 listening area, a flash flood warning has been issued until 1 p.m. for the following county, McLean, Illinois. A flash flood warning has been issued until 1:30 p.m. for the following county, McLean, Illinois. Aerial flood warning has been extended until 6 p.m. for the following counties, Fulton, Knox, Mason, Peoria,

as well in Woodford. Aerial flood warning has been extended until 6 p.m. for the following county, McLean, Illinois. At noon in Peoria, skies were cloudy. The temperature was 78 degrees, the dew point was 76, and the relative humidity was 93%. The heat index was 81. The wind was south at 7 miles an hour. The pressure was 30.06 inches and falling. Around central and western Illinois, temperatures were around 80 degrees. It was mostly sunny at Galesburg, Macomb, and Quincy. It was partly sunny at Bloomington, Springfield, Lincoln, and Pontiac. It was cloudy at Moline and Lakin. And once again at noon in Peoria, under cloudy skies, the temperature was 78 and the heat index was 81. The National Weather Service in Lincoln has issued a flash flood warning for southwestern McLean County until 1 p.m. At 8:03 a.m., Doppler radar and automated rain gauges indicated between 4 and 7 inches of rain have fallen. Flash flooding is already occurring. Expected hazards include flash flooding caused by thunderstorms. Source, radar and automated gauges. The following impacts are expected: flash flooding of small creeks and streams, urban areas, highways, streets and underpasses, as well as other poor drainage and low-lying areas. Specifically, the Little Kickapoo Creek continues to spill well outside its banks south of Bloomington near Hayworth. Some locations that will experience flash flooding include Bloomington, Normal, Leroy, Hayworth, Danvers, Downs, McLean, Stanford, Ellsworth, Central Illinois Regional Airport, Shirley, Holder and Moraine View State Park. This includes the following state parks: Moraine View State Park. This includes the following highways: Interstate 39 between mile marker 0 and 1. Interstate 74 between mile markers 123 and 155. Interstate 55 between mile markers 142 and 167. The National Weather Service in Lincoln has issued a flash flood warning for southwestern McLean County until 1:30 p.m. At 8:38 a.m., Doppler radar and automated rain gauges indicated thunderstorms producing heavy rain, and law enforcement and broadcast media continue to relay reports of substantial flash flooding, with several road closures and stalled vehicles. Of particular concern, significant swelling of the Little Kickapoo Creek south of Bloomington toward Hayworth has flooded well outside its banks. Between 4 and 7 inches of rain have fallen. Flash flooding is already occurring. Expected hazards include life-threatening flash flooding, thunderstorms producing flash flooding. Source, radar and automated gauges. The following impacts are expected: life-threatening flash flooding of creeks and streams, urban areas, highways, streets and underpasses. Some locations that will experience flash flooding include Bloomington, Normal, Leroy, Hayworth, Danvers, Downs, McLean, Stanford, Ellsworth, Central Illinois Regional Airport, Shirley, Holder and Moraine View State Park. This includes the following state parks: Worth, Danvers, Downs, McLean, Stanford, Ellsworth, Central Illinois Regional Airport, Shirley, Holder and Moraine View State Park. This includes the following state parks: Moraine View State Park. This includes the following highways: Interstate 39 between mile marker 0 and 1. Interstate 74 between mile markers 123 and 155. Interstate 55 between mile markers 142 and 167. When flooding is a threat, keep these safety rules in mind. Never drive or walk across flood waters. It only takes 12 to 18 inches of water to sweep a vehicle off the road, and only 6 inches of moving water to knock over an adult. Do not drive around barricades. The road is closed for a reason. Most flood fatalities occur in vehicles. Besides your safety, you also put the lives of first responders at risk. If you live in a flood-prone area or are camping in a low-lying area, move to higher ground. If you have water in your home, do not go into a room if standing water covers electrical outlets. Stay out of water that may have electricity in it. The time is currently 12:34 p.m. Central Daylight Time. 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Now for the official National Weather Service forecast for Peoria and surrounding areas of central Illinois. Rest of today, mostly cloudy. Highs in the mid-80s.

lows in the lower 60s. Tuesday, mostly sunny. Highs in the mid-80s. Tuesday night, partly cloudy with a chance of showers until midnight, then mostly cloudy with showers likely with a chance of thunderstorms after midnight. Lows in the upper 60s. Chance of rain 70%. Wednesday, partly sunny. A chance of showers and thunderstorms in the morning. Highs in the lower 80s. Chance of rain 50%. Wednesday night through Friday, partly cloudy. Lows in the lower 60s. Highs in the upper 70s. Again, the forecast for Peoria and surrounding areas of central Illinois for the rest of today, mostly cloudy. Highs in the mid-80s. Southwest winds around 5 miles an hour. Here is a river flood statement. The flood warning continues for the Spoon River at Seaville until late Tuesday evening. At 8:45 a.m. Saturday, the stage was 24.2 feet. The river is expected to rise to a crest of 27.4 feet early Monday morning. It will then fall below flood stage Tuesday afternoon. Here is a river flood statement. The flood warning continues for the Spoon River at London Mills until Monday evening. At 8:45 a.m. Saturday, the stage was 17.2 feet. The river is expected to rise to a crest of 19.2 feet this evening. It will then fall below flood stage early Monday afternoon. Here is a river flood statement. The National Weather Service in Lincoln has issued a flood warning for the Illinois River near Havana from late tonight until further notice. At 9:45 a.m. Saturday, the stage was 12.6 feet. The river is expected to rise above flood stage late tonight and continue rising to 17.3 feet Saturday, August 22nd. Additional rises are possible thereafter. The following is a summary of watches, warnings, and advisories in effect. For the WXJ71 listening area, a flash flood warning has been issued until 1 p.m. for the following county, McLean, Illinois. A flash flood warning has been issued until 1:30 p.m. for the following county, McLean, Illinois. Aerial flood warning has been extended until 6 p.m. for the following counties, Fulton, Knox, Mason, Peoria, Tazewell, and Woodford. Aerial flood warning has been extended until 6 p.m. for the following county, McLean, Illinois. At noon in Peoria, skies were cloudy. The temperature was 78 degrees, the dew point was 76, and the relative humidity was 93%. The heat index was 81. The wind was south at 7 miles an hour. The pressure was 30.06 inches and falling. Around central and western Illinois, temperatures were around 80 degrees. It was mostly sunny at Galesburg, Macomb, and Quincy. It was partly sunny at Bloomington, Springfield, Lincoln, and Pontiac. It was cloudy at Moline and Lakin. And once again at noon in Peoria, under cloudy skies, the temperature was 78 and the heat index was 81. The National Weather Service in Lincoln has issued a flash flood warning for southwestern McLean County until 1 p.m. At 8:03 a.m., Doppler radar and automated rain gauges indicated between 4 and 7 inches of rain have fallen. Flash flooding is already occurring. Expected hazards include flash flooding caused by thunderstorms. Source, radar and automated gauges. The following impacts are expected: flash flooding of small creeks and streams, urban areas, highways, streets and underpasses, as well as other poor drainage and low-lying areas. Specifically, the Little Kickapoo Creek continues to spill well outside its banks south of Bloomington near Hayworth. Some locations that will experience flash flooding include Bloomington, Normal, Leroy, Hayworth, Danvers, Downs, McLean, Stanford, Ellsworth, Central Illinois Regional Airport, Shirley, Holder and Moraine View State Park. This includes the following state parks: Moraine View State Park. This includes the following highways: Interstate 39 between mile marker 0 and 1. Interstate 74 between mile markers 123 and 155. Interstate 55 between mile markers 142 and 167. The National Weather Service in Lincoln has issued a flash flood warning for southwestern McLean County until 1:30 p.m. At 8:38 a.m., Doppler radar and automated rain gauges indicated thunderstorms producing heavy rain, and law enforcement and broadcast media continue to relay reports of substantial flash flood.

flooding, with several road closures and stalled vehicles. Of particular concern, significant swelling of the Little Kickapoo Creek south of Bloomington toward Hayworth has flooded well outside its banks. Between 4 and 7 inches of rain have fallen. Flash flooding is already occurring. Expected hazards include life-threatening flash flooding, thunderstorms producing flash flooding. Source, radar and automated gauges. The following impacts are expected: life-threatening flash.

flood warning in effect until 6:30 p.m. this evening, replaces flash flood warning. What urban area and small stream flooding caused by excessive rainfall is expected? Where a portion of central Illinois, including the following county, McLean. When until 6:30 p.m. The following impacts are expected: flooding of rivers, creeks, streams, and other low-lying and flood-prone locations is imminent or occurring. Additional details, at 12:36 p.m., heavy rain has ended, but flooding of low-lying areas and near waterways is still occurring. Flooding impacts will continue, but no additional rainfall is expected. Some locations that will experience flooding include Bloomington, Normal, Leroy, Hayworth, Danvers, Downs, McLean, Stanford, Ellsworth, Central Illinois Regional Airport, Shirley, Holder, and Moraine View State Park. This includes the following state parks: Moraine View State Park. This includes the following highways: Interstate 39 between mile markers 0 and 1. Interstate 74 between mile markers 123 and 155. Interstate 55 between mile markers 142 and 167. http://for safety information, visit www.weather.gov/safety/flood. Turn around, don't drown when encountering flooded roads. Most flood deaths occur in vehicles. Flash flood warning is canceled for southwestern McLean County. The heavy rain has ended, but flooding continues in low-lying areas. Please continue to heed remaining road closures. The National Weather Service in Lincoln has issued a flash flood warning for southwestern McLean County until 1:30 p.m. At 8:38 a.m., Doppler radar and automated rain gauges indicated thunderstorms producing heavy rain, and law enforcement and broadcast media continue to relay reports of substantial flash flooding with several road closures and stalled vehicles. Of particular concern, significant swelling of the Little Kickapoo Creek south of Bloomington toward Hayworth has flooded well outside its banks. Between 4 and 7 inches of rain have fallen. Flash flooding is already occurring. Expected hazards include life-threatening flash flooding, thunderstorms producing flash flooding. Source: radar and automated gauges. The following impacts are expected: life-threatening flash flooding of creeks and streams, urban areas, highways, streets, and underpasses. Some locations that will experience flash flooding include Bloomington, Normal, Leroy, Hayworth, Danvers, Downs, McLean, Stanford, Ellsworth, Central Illinois Regional Airport, Shirley, Holder, and Moraine View State Park. This includes the following state parks: Moraine View State Park. This includes the following highways: Interstate 39 between mile markers 0 and 1. Interstate 74 between mile markers 123 and 155. Interstate 55 between mile markers 142 and 167. Flash flood warning is canceled for southwestern McLean County. The heavy rain has ended, but flooding continues in low-lying areas. Please continue to heed remaining road closures. When flooding is a threat, keep these safety rules in mind. Never drive or walk across flood waters. It only takes 12 to 18 inches of water to sweep a vehicle off the road, and only 6 inches of moving water to knock over an adult. Do not drive around barricades. The road is closed for a reason. Most flood fatalities occur in vehicles. Besides your safety, you also put the lives of first responders at risk. If you live in a flood-prone area, or are camping in a low-lying area, move to higher ground. If you have water in your home, do not go into a room if standing water covers electrical outlets. Stay out of water that may have electricity in it. The time is currently 12:45 p.m. Central Daylight Time. Flood warning now in effect until 6 p.m. this evening. What flooding caused by excessive rainfall continues? Where portions of central and west central Illinois, including the following counties in central Illinois: Mason, Peoria, Tazewell, and Woodford. In west central Illinois: Fulton and Knox. When until 6 p.m. Saturday. The following impacts are expected: flooding of rivers, creeks, streams, and other low-lying and flood-prone locations is imminent or occurring. Streams continue to rise due to excess runoff from earlier rainfall.
Expect many areas of slow-moving or standing water. It will take several hours for all the water from these storms to work through local drainage systems in urban areas. Additional details, at 10:40 a.m., Doppler radar and automated rain gauges indicated heavy rain due to thunderstorms. Flooding is already occurring in the warned area. Between 2.5 and 6 inches of rain have fallen. Some locations that will experience flooding include Peoria, Pekin, East Peoria, Morton, Canton, Eureka, Lewistown, Washington, Bartonville, Creveport, West Peoria, Abingdon, Marquette Heights, Farmington, Tremont, Elmwood, Bellevue, Mackinac, Delavan, and Manitou. This includes the following state parks: Banner Marsh State Fish and Wildlife Area, Powderton Lake State Fish and Wildlife Area, Rice Lake State Fish and Wildlife Area, Sand Ridge State Forest, Spring Lake State Fish and Wildlife Area, and Mackinac River State Fish and Wildlife Area. This includes the following highways: Interstate 74 between mile markers 81 and 112. Interstate 155 between mile markers 12 and 31. Interstate 474 between mile markers 0 and 14. http://for safety information, visit www.weather.gov/safety/flood. Turn around, don't drown when encountering flooded roads. Most flood deaths occur in vehicles. Flood warning now in effect until 6 p.m. this evening. What? Flooding caused by excessive rainfall continues. Where? A portion of central Illinois, including the following county: McLean. When? Until 6 p.m. Saturday. The following impacts are expected: flooding of rivers, creeks, streams, and other low-lying and flood-prone locations is imminent or occurring. Numerous roads remain closed due to flooding. Streams continue to rise due to excess runoff from earlier rainfall. Expect many areas of slow-moving or standing water. Additional details, at 10:42 a.m., Doppler radar and automated rain gauges indicated heavy rain due to thunderstorms. Flooding is already occurring in the warned area. Between 2 and 4 inches of rain have fallen. Some locations that will experience flooding include Colfax, Saybrook, Bellflower, Arrowsmith, Cropsey, and Anchor. http://for safety information, visit www.weather.gov/safety/flood. Turn around, don't drown when encountering flooded roads. Most flood deaths occur in vehicles. Here is a river flood statement. The flood warning continues for the Spoon River at Seville until late Tuesday evening. At 8:45 a.m. Saturday, the stage was 24.2 feet. The river is expected to rise to a crest of 27.4 feet early Monday morning. It will then fall below flood stage Tuesday afternoon. Here is a river flood statement. The flood warning continues for the Spoon River at London Mills until Monday evening. At 8:45 a.m. Saturday, the stage was 17.2 feet. The river is expected to rise to a crest of 19.2 feet this evening. It will then fall below flood stage early Monday afternoon. Here is a river flood statement. The National Weather Service in Lincoln has issued a flood warning for the Illinois River near Havana from late tonight until further notice. At 9:45 a.m. Saturday, the stage was 12.6 feet. The river is expected to rise above flood stage late tonight and continue rising to 17.3 feet Saturday, August 22nd. Additional rises are possible thereafter. 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Rest of today, mostly

cloudy. Highs in the mid-80s. Southwest winds around 5 miles an hour. Tonight, partly cloudy with a slight chance of showers and thunderstorms until midnight, then mostly cloudy with showers likely with a chance of thunderstorms after midnight. Humid with lows in the lower 70s. Southwest winds around 5 miles an hour. Chance of rain 60%. Sunday, mostly cloudy in the morning, then becoming partly sunny. A chance of showers and thunderstorms. Humid with highs in the mid-80s. West winds 5 to 10 miles an hour. Chance of rain 50%. Sunday night, partly cloudy until midnight, then clearing. Humid with lows in the mid-60s. Northwest winds 5 to 10 miles an hour. Monday, sunny. Highs in the lower 80s. North winds around 5 miles an hour. Monday night, mostly clear. Lows in the lower 60s. Tuesday, mostly sunny. Highs in the mid-80s. Tuesday night, partly cloudy with a chance of showers until midnight, then mostly cloudy with showers likely with a chance of thunderstorms after midnight. Lows in the upper 60s. Chance of rain 70%. Wednesday, partly sunny. A chance of showers and thunderstorms in the morning. Highs in the lower 80s. Chance of rain 50%. Wednesday night through Friday, partly cloudy. Lows in the lower 60s. Highs in the upper 70s. Again, the forecast for Peoria and surrounding areas of central Illinois for the rest of today, mostly cloudy. Highs in the mid-80s. Southwest winds around 5 miles an hour. The following is a summary of watches, warnings and advisories in effect. For the WXJ71 listening area, a flash flood warning has been issued until 1:30 p.m. for the following county, McLean, Illinois. Aerial flood warning has been extended until 6 p.m. for the following counties, Fulton, Knox, Mason, Peoria, Tazewell and Woodford. Aerial flood warning has been extended until 6 p.m. for the following county, McLean, Illinois. An aerial flood warning has been issued until 6:30 p.m. for the following county, McLean, Illinois. At noon in Peoria, skies were cloudy. The temperature was 78 degrees, the dew point was 76, and the relative humidity was 93%. The heat index was 81. The wind was south at 7 miles an hour. The pressure was 30.06 inches and falling. Around central and western Illinois, temperatures were around 80 degrees. It was mostly sunny at Galesburg, Macomb, and Quincy. It was partly sunny at Bloomington, Springfield, Lincoln, and Pontiac. It was cloudy at Moline and Lakin. And once again at noon in Peoria, under cloudy skies, the temperature was 78 and the heat index was 81. The National Weather Service in Lincoln has issued a flash flood warning for southwestern McLean County until 1:30 p.m. At 8:38 a.m., Doppler radar and automated rain gauges indicated thunderstorms producing heavy rain in law enforcement and broadcast media continue to relay reports of substantial flash flooding, with several road closures and stalled vehicles. Of particular concern, significant swelling of the Little Kickapoo Creek south of Bloomington toward Hayworth has flooded well outside its banks. Between 4 and 7 inches of rain have fallen. Flash flooding is already occurring. Expected hazards include life-threatening flash flooding, thunderstorms producing flash flooding. Source, radar and automated gauges. The following impacts are expected: life-threatening flash flooding of creeks and streams, urban areas, highways, streets and underpasses. Some locations that will experience flash flooding include Bloomington, Normal, Leroy, Hayworth, Danvers, Downs, McLean, Stanford, Ellsworth, Central Illinois Regional Airport, Shirley, Holder and Moraine View State Park. This includes the following state parks: Moraine View State Park. This includes the following highways: Interstate 39 between mile marker 0 and 1. Interstate 74 between mile markers 123 and 155. Interstate 55 between mile markers 142 and 167. Flash flood warning is canceled for southwestern McLean County. The heavy rain has ended, but flooding continues in low-lying areas. Please continue to heed remaining road closures. When flooding is a threat, keep these safety rules in mind. Never drive or walk across flood water.

It only takes 12 to 18 inches of water to sweep a vehicle off the road, and only 6 inches of moving water to knock over an adult. Do not drive around barricades. The road is closed for a reason. Most flood fatalities occur in vehicles. Besides your safety, you also put the lives of first responders at risk. If you live in a flood-prone area or are camping in a low-lying area, move to higher ground. If you have water in your home, do not go into a room if standing water covers electrical outlets. Stay out of water that may have electricity in it. Here is a river flood statement. The flood warning continues for the Spoon River at Seaville until late Tuesday evening. At 8:45 a.m. Saturday, the stage was 24.2 feet. The river is expected to rise to a crest of 27.4 feet early Monday morning. It will then fall below flood stage Tuesday afternoon. Here is a river flood statement. The flood warning continues for the Spoon River at London Mills until Monday evening. At 8:45 a.m. Saturday, the stage was 17.2 feet. The river is expected to rise to a crest of 19.2 feet this evening. It will then fall below flood stage early Monday afternoon. Here is a river flood statement. The National Weather Service in Lincoln has issued a flood warning for the Illinois River near Havana from late tonight until further notice. At 9:45 a.m. Saturday, the stage was 12.6 feet. The river is expected to rise above flood stage late tonight and continue rising to 17.3 feet Saturday, August 22nd. Additional rises are possible thereafter. The time is currently 12:57 p.m. Central Daylight Time. 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Now for the official National Weather Service forecast for Peoria and surrounding areas of central Illinois. Rest of today, mostly cloudy. Highs in the mid-80s. Southwest winds around 5 miles an hour. Tonight, partly cloudy with a slight chance of showers and thunderstorms until midnight, then mostly cloudy with showers likely with a chance of thunderstorms after midnight. Humid with lows in the lower 70s. Southwest winds around 5 miles an hour. Chance of rain 60%. Sunday, mostly cloudy in the morning, then becoming partly sunny. A chance of showers and thunderstorms. Humid with highs in the mid-80s. West winds 5 to 10 miles an hour. Chance of rain 50%. Sunday night, partly cloudy until midnight, then clearing. Humid with lows in the mid-60s. Northwest winds 5 to 10 miles an hour. Monday, sunny. Highs in the lower 80s. North winds around 5 miles an hour. Monday night, mostly clear. Lows in the lower 60s. Tuesday, mostly sunny. Highs in the mid-80s. Tuesday night, partly cloudy with a chance of showers until midnight, then mostly cloudy with showers likely with a chance of thunderstorms after midnight. Lows in the upper 60s. Chance of rain 70%. Wednesday, partly sunny. A chance of showers and thunderstorms in the morning. Highs in the lower 80s. Chance of rain 50%. Wednesday night through Friday, partly cloudy. Lows in the lower 60s. Highs in the upper 70s. Again, the forecast for Peoria and surrounding areas of central Illinois for the rest of today, mostly cloudy. Highs in the mid-80s. Southwest winds around 5 miles an hour. At noon in Peoria, skies were cloudy. The temperature was 78 degrees, the dew point was 76, and the relative humidity was 93%. The heat index was 81. The wind was south at 7 miles an hour. The pressure was 30.06 inches and falling. Around central and western Illinois, temperatures were around 80 degrees. It was mostly sunny at Galesburg, Macomb, and Quincy. It was partly sunny at Bloomington, Springfield, Lincoln, and Pontiac. It was cloudy at Moline and Lakin. And once again at noon in Peoria, under cloudy skies, the temperature was 78 and the heat index was 81. Flood warning in effect until 6:30 p.m. this evening, replaces flash flood warning. What urban area and small stream flooding caused by excessive rainfall is expected? Where a portion of central Illinois, including the following county, McLean,

when, until 6:30 p.m. The following impacts are expected: flooding of rivers, creeks, streams, and other low-lying and flood-prone locations is imminent or occurring. Additional details: at 12:36 p.m., heavy rain has ended, but flooding of low-lying areas and near waterways is still occurring. Flooding impacts will continue, but no additional rainfall is expected. Some locations that will experience flooding include Bloomington, Normal, Leroy, Hayworth, Danvers, Downs, McLean, Stanford, Ellsworth, Central Illinois Regional Airport, Shirley, Holder, and Moraine View State Park. This includes the following state parks: Moraine View State Park. This includes the following highways: Interstate 39 between mile marker 0 and 1. Interstate 74 between mile markers 123 and 155. Interstate 55 between mile markers 142 and 167. For safety information, visit www.weather.gov/safety/flood. Turn around, don't drown when encountering flooded roads. Most flood deaths occur in vehicles. Flood warning now in effect until 6 p.m. this evening. What? Flooding caused by excessive rainfall continues. Where? Portions of central and west central Illinois, including the following counties: in central Illinois, Mason, Peoria, Tazewell, and Woodford. In west central Illinois, Fulton and Knox. When? Until 6 p.m. Saturday. The following impacts are expected: flooding of rivers, creeks, streams, and other low-lying and flood-prone locations is imminent or occurring. Streams continue to rise due to excess runoff from earlier rainfall. Expect many areas of slow-moving or standing water. It will take several hours for all the water from these storms to work through local drainage systems in urban areas. Additional details: at 10:40 a.m., Doppler radar and automated rain gauges indicated heavy rain due to thunderstorms. Flooding is already occurring in the warned area. Between 2.5 and 6 inches of rain have fallen. Some locations that will experience flooding include Peoria, Pekin, East Peoria, Morton, Canton, Eureka, Lewistown, Washington, Bartonville, Creveport, West Peoria, Abingdon, Marquette Heights, Farmington, Tremont, Elmwood, Bellevue, Mackinac, Delavan, and Manitou. This includes the following state parks: Banner Marsh State Fish and Wildlife Area, Powhatan Lake State Fish and Wildlife Area, Rice Lake State Fish and Wildlife Area, Sand Ridge State Forest, Spring Lake State Fish and Wildlife Area, and Mackinac River State Fish and Wildlife Area. This includes the following highways: Interstate 74 between mile markers 81 and 112. Interstate 155 between mile markers 12 and 31. Interstate 474 between mile markers 0 and 14. http://for safety information, visit www.weather.gov/safety/flood. Turn around, don't drown when encountering flooded roads. Most flood deaths occur in vehicles. Flood warning now in effect until 6 p.m. this evening. What? Flooding caused by excessive rainfall continues. Where? A portion of central Illinois, including the following county: McLean. When? Until 6 p.m. Saturday. The following impacts are expected: flooding of rivers, creeks, streams, and other low-lying and flood-prone locations is imminent or occurring. Numerous roads remain closed due to flooding. Streams continue to rise due to excess runoff from earlier rainfall. Expect many areas of slow-moving or standing water. Additional details: at 10:42 a.m., Doppler radar and automated rain gauges indicated heavy rain due to thunderstorms. Flooding is already occurring in the warned area. Between 2 and 4 inches of rain have fallen. Some locations that will experience flooding include Colfax, Saybrook, Bellflower, Arrowsmith, Cropsey, and Anchor. http://for safety information, visit www.weather.gov/safety/flood. Turn around, don't drown when encountering flooded roads. Most flood deaths occur in vehicles. Here is a river flood statement. The flood warning continues for the Spoon River at Seaville until late Tuesday evening. At 8:45 a.m. Saturday, the stage was 24.2 feet. The river is expected to rise to a crest of 27.4 feet early Monday morning. It will then

rainfall below flood stage Tuesday afternoon. Here is a river flood statement. The flood warning continues for the Spoon River at London Mills until Monday evening. At 8:45 a.m. Saturday, the stage was 17.2 feet. The river is expected to rise to a crest of 19.2 feet this evening. It will then fall below flood stage early Monday afternoon. Here is a river flood statement. The National Weather Service in Lincoln has issued a flood warning for the Illinois River near Havana from late tonight until further notice. At 9:45 a.m. Saturday, the stage was 12.6 feet. The river is expected to rise above flood stage late tonight and continue rising to 17.3 feet Saturday, August 22nd. Additional rises are possible thereafter. 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Now for the official National Weather Service forecast for Peoria and surrounding areas of central Illinois. Rest of today, mostly cloudy. Highs in the mid-80s. Southwest winds around 5 miles an hour. Tonight, partly cloudy with a slight chance of showers and thunderstorms until midnight, then mostly cloudy with showers likely with a chance of thunderstorms after midnight. Humid with lows in the lower 70s. Southwest winds around 5 miles an hour. Chance of rain 60%. Sunday, mostly cloudy in the morning, then becoming partly sunny. A chance of showers and thunderstorms. Humid with highs in the mid-80s. West winds 5 to 10 miles an hour. Chance of rain 50%. Sunday night, partly cloudy until midnight, then clearing. Humid with lows in the mid-60s. Northwest winds 5 to 10 miles an hour. Monday, sunny. Highs in the lower 80s. North winds around 5 miles an hour. Monday night, mostly clear. Lows in the lower 60s. Tuesday, mostly sunny. Highs in the mid-80s. Tuesday night, partly cloudy with a chance of showers until midnight, then mostly cloudy with showers likely with a chance of thunderstorms after midnight. Lows in the upper 60s. Chance of rain 70%. Wednesday, partly sunny. A chance of showers and thunderstorms in the morning. Highs in the lower 80s. Chance of rain 50%. Wednesday night through Friday, partly cloudy. Lows in the lower 60s. Highs in the upper 70s. Again, the forecast for Peoria and surrounding areas of central Illinois for the rest of today, mostly cloudy. Highs in the mid-80s. Southwest winds around 5 miles an hour. The following is a summary of watches, warnings, and advisories in effect. For the WXJ71 listening area, a flash flood warning has been issued until 1:30 p.m. for the following county, McLean, Illinois. Aerial flood warning has been extended until 6 p.m. for the following counties, Fulton, Knox, Mason, Peoria, Tazewell, and Woodford. Aerial flood warning has been extended until 6 p.m. for the following county, McLean, Illinois. An aerial flood warning has been issued until 6:30 p.m. for the following county, McLean, Illinois. At 1 p.m. in Peoria, skies were mostly sunny. The temperature was 79 degrees, the dew point was 75, and the relative humidity was 87%. The heat index was 83. The wind was south at 6 miles an hour. The pressure was 30.05 inches and falling. Around central and western Illinois, at Lincoln, drizzle was falling, with a temperature of 82. It was mostly sunny, with a temperature of 79 at Bloomington, 78 at Macomb, and 86 at Quincy. It was partly sunny, with a temperature of 80 at Lakin, and 81 at Springfield. At Moline, it was cloudy, with a temperature of 82. And once again at 1 p.m. in Peoria, under mostly sunny skies, the temperature was 79, and the heat index was 83. The National Weather Service in Lincoln has issued a flash flood warning for southwestern McLean County until 1:30 p.m. At 8:38 a.m., Doppler radar and automated rain gauges indicated thunderstorms producing heavy rain in law enforcement and broadcast media continue to relay reports of substantial flash flooding, with several road closures and stalled vehicles. Of particular concern, significant swelling of the Little Kickapoo Creek south of Bloomington toward Hayworth has flooded well outside its banks. Between 4 and 7 inches of rain have fallen. Flash flooding.

is already occurring. Expected hazards include life-threatening flash flooding, thunderstorms producing flash flooding, source, radar and automated gauges. The following impacts are expected: life-threatening flash flooding of creeks and streams, urban areas, highways, streets and underpasses. Some locations that will experience flash flooding include Bloomington, Normal, Leroy, Hayworth, Danvers, Downs, McLean, Stanford, Ellsworth, Central Illinois Regional Airport, Shirley, Holder and Moraine View State Park. This includes the following state parks: Moraine View State Park. This includes the following highways: Interstate 39 between mile marker 0 and 1. Interstate 74 between mile markers 123 and 155. Interstate 55 between mile markers 142 and 167. When flooding is a threat, keep these safety rules in mind. Never drive or walk across flood waters. It only takes 12 to 18 inches of water to sweep a vehicle off the road, and only 6 inches of moving water to knock over an adult. Do not drive around barricades. The road is closed for a reason. Most flood fatalities occur in vehicles. Besides your safety, you also put the lives of first responders at risk. If you live in a flood-prone area or are camping in a low-lying area, move to higher ground. If you have water in your home, do not go into a room if standing water covers electrical outlets. Stay out of water that may have electricity in it. The time is currently 1:12 p.m. Central Daylight Time. 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Now for the official National Weather Service forecast for Peoria and surrounding areas of Central Illinois. Rest of today, mostly cloudy. Highs in the mid-80s. Southwest winds around 5 miles an hour. Tonight, partly cloudy with a slight chance of showers and thunderstorms until midnight, then mostly cloudy with showers likely with a chance of thunderstorms after midnight. Humid with lows in the lower 70s. Southwest winds around 5 miles an hour. Chance of rain 60%. Sunday, mostly cloudy in the morning, then becoming partly sunny. A chance of showers and thunderstorms. Humid with highs in the mid-80s. West winds 5 to 10 miles an hour. Chance of rain 50%. Sunday night, partly cloudy until midnight, then clearing. Humid with lows in the mid-60s. Northwest winds 5 to 10 miles an hour. Monday, sunny. Highs in the lower 80s. North winds around 5 miles an hour. Monday night, mostly clear. Lows in the lower 60s. Tuesday, mostly sunny. Highs in the mid-80s. Tuesday night, partly cloudy with a chance of showers until midnight, then mostly cloudy with showers likely with a chance of thunderstorms after midnight. Lows in the upper 60s. Chance of rain 70%. Wednesday, partly sunny. A chance of showers and thunderstorms in the morning. Highs in the lower 80s. Chance of rain 50%. Wednesday night through Friday, partly cloudy. Lows in the lower 60s. Highs in the upper 70s. Again, the forecast for Peoria and surrounding areas of Central Illinois for the rest of today, mostly cloudy. Highs in the mid-80s. Southwest winds around 5 miles an hour. 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WXJ71 is part of the All Hazards Network of NOAA Weather Radio. Here is a river flood statement. The flood warning continues for the Spoon River at Seaville until late Tuesday evening. At 8:45 a.m. Saturday, the stage was 24.2 feet. The river is expected to rise to a crest of 27.4 feet early Monday morning. It will then fall below flood stage Tuesday afternoon. Here is a river flood statement. The flood warning continues for the Spoon River at London Mills until Monday evening. At 8:45 a.m. Saturday, the

gauge was 17.2 feet. The river is expected to rise to a crest of 19.2 feet this evening. It will then fall below flood stage early Monday afternoon. Here is a river flood statement. The National Weather Service in Lincoln has issued a flood warning for the Illinois River near Havana. From late tonight until further notice. At 9:45 a.m. Saturday, the stage was 12.6 feet. The river is expected to rise above flood stage late tonight and continue rising to 17.3 feet Saturday, August 22nd. Additional rises are possible thereafter. The following is a summary of watches, warnings, and advisories in effect. For the WXJ71 listening area, a flash flood warning has been issued until 1:30 p.m. for the following county, McLean, Illinois. Aerial flood warning has been extended until 6 p.m. for the following counties, Fulton, Knox, Mason, Peoria, Tazewell, and Woodford. Aerial flood warning has been extended until 6 p.m. for the following county, McLean, Illinois. An aerial flood warning has been issued until 6:30 p.m. for the following county, McLean, Illinois. At 1 p.m. in Peoria, skies were cloudy. The temperature was 79 degrees, the dew point was 75, and the relative humidity was 87%. The heat index was 83. The wind was south at 6 miles an hour. The pressure was 30.05 inches and falling. Around central and western Illinois, at Lincoln, drizzle was falling, with a temperature of 82. It was mostly sunny, with a temperature of 78 at Macomb, and 86 at Quincy. It was partly sunny, with a temperature of 80 at Lakin, 81 at Springfield, and 81 at Pontiac. It was cloudy, with a temperature of 79 at Bloomington, 82 at Moline, and 80 at Galesburg. And once again at 1 p.m. in Peoria, under cloudy skies, the temperature was 79, and the heat index was 83. The National Weather Service in Lincoln has issued a flash flood warning for southwestern McLean County until 1:30 p.m. At 8:38 a.m., Doppler radar and automated rain gauges indicated thunderstorms producing heavy rain in law enforcement and broadcast media continue to relay reports of substantial flash flooding, with several road closures and stalled vehicles. Of particular concern, significant swelling of the Little Kickapoo Creek south of Bloomington toward Hayworth has flooded well outside its banks. Between 4 and 7 inches of rain have fallen. Flash flooding is already occurring. Expected hazards include life-threatening flash flooding. Thunderstorms producing flash flooding. Source, radar and automated gauges. The following impacts are expected: life-threatening flash flooding of creeks and streams, urban areas, highways, streets and underpasses. Some locations that will experience flash flooding include Bloomington, Normal, Leroy, Hayworth, Danvers, Downs, McLean, Stanford, Ellsworth, Central Illinois Regional Airport, Shirley, Holder and Moraine View State Park. This includes the following state parks: Moraine View State Park. This includes the following highways: Interstate 39 between mile marker 0 and 1. Interstate 74 between mile markers 123 and 155. Interstate 55 between mile markers 142 and 167. When flooding is a threat, keep these safety rules in mind. Never drive or walk across flood waters. It only takes 12 to 18 inches of water to sweep a vehicle off the road, and only 6 inches of moving water to knock over an adult. Do not drive around barricades. The road is closed for a reason. Most flood fatalities occur in vehicles. Besides your safety, you also put the lives of first responders at risk. If you live in a flood-prone area, or are camping in a low-lying area, move to higher ground. If you have water in your home, do not go into a room if standing water covers electrical outlets. Stay out of water that may have electricity in it. Flood warning in effect until 6:30 p.m. this evening, replaces flash flood warning. What, urban area and small stream flooding caused by excessive rainfall is expected? Where, a portion of central Illinois, including the following county, McLean. When, until 6:30 p.m. The following impacts are expected: flooding of rivers, creeks, streams, and other low-lying and flood-prone locations is imminent or occurring. Additional details: at 12:36 p.m., heavy rain has ended, but flooding of low-lying areas and near waterways is still occurring.
Flooding impacts will continue, but no additional rainfall is expected. Some locations that will experience flooding include Bloomington, Normal, Leroy, Hayworth, Danvers, Downs, McLean, Stanford, Ellsworth, Central Illinois Regional Airport, Shirley, Holder, and Moraine View State Park. This includes the following state parks, Moraine View State Park. This includes the following highways, Interstate 39 between mile marker 0 and 1. Interstate 74 between mile markers 123 and 155. Interstate 55 between mile markers 142 and 167. http://for safety information, visit www.weather.gov/safety/flood. Turn around, don't drown when encountering flooded roads. Most flood deaths occur in vehicles. Flood warning now in effect until 6 p.m. this evening. What? Flooding caused by excessive rainfall continues. Where? Portions of central and west central Illinois, including the following counties, in central Illinois, Mason, Peoria, Tazewell, and Woodford. In west central Illinois, Fulton and Knox. When? Until 6 p.m. Saturday. The following impacts are expected: flooding of rivers, creeks, streams, and other low-lying and flood-prone locations is imminent or occurring. Streams continue to rise due to excess runoff from earlier rainfall. Expect many areas of slow-moving or standing water. It will take several hours for all the water from these storms to work through local drainage systems in urban areas. Additional details: at 10:40 a.m., Doppler radar and automated rain gauges indicated heavy rain due to thunderstorms. Flooding is already occurring in the warned area. Between 2.5 and 6 inches of rain have fallen. Some locations that will experience flooding include Peoria, Pekin, East Peoria, Morton, Canton, Eureka, Lewistown, Washington, Bartonville, Creveport, West Peoria, Abingdon, Marquette Heights, Farmington, Tremont, Elmwood, Bellevue, Mackinac, Delavan, and Manitou. This includes the following state parks: Banner Marsh State Fish and Wildlife Area, Powderton Lake State Fish and Wildlife Area, Rice Lake State Fish and Wildlife Area, Sand Ridge State Forest, Spring Lake State Fish and Wildlife Area, and Mackinac River State Fish and Wildlife Area. This includes the following highways: Interstate 74 between mile markers 81 and 112, Interstate 155 between mile markers 12 and 31, Interstate 474 between mile markers 0 and 14. http://for safety information, visit www.weather.gov/safety/flood. Turn around, don't drown when encountering flooded roads. Most flood deaths occur in vehicles. Flood warning now in effect until 6 p.m. this evening. What? Flooding caused by excessive rainfall continues. Where? A portion of central Illinois, including the following county, McLean. When? Until 6 p.m. Saturday. The following impacts are expected: flooding of rivers, creeks, streams, and other low-lying and flood-prone locations is imminent or occurring. Numerous roads remain closed due to flooding. Streams continue to rise due to excess runoff from earlier rainfall. Expect many areas of slow-moving or standing water. Additional details: at 10:42 a.m., Doppler radar and automated rain gauges indicated heavy rain due to thunderstorms. Flooding is already occurring in the warned area. Between 2 and 4 inches of rain have fallen. Some locations that will experience flooding include Colfax, Saybrook, Bellflower, Arrowsmith, Cropsey, and Anchor. http://for safety information, visit www.weather.gov/safety/flood. Turn around, don't drown when encountering flooded roads. Most flood deaths occur in vehicles. The time is currently 1:25 p.m. Central Daylight Time. Here is a river flood statement. The flood warning continues for the Spoon River at Seaville until late Tuesday evening. At 8:45 a.m. Saturday, the stage was 24.2 feet. The river is expected to rise to a crest of 27.4 feet early Monday morning. It will then fall below flood stage Tuesday afternoon. Here is a river flood statement. The flood warning continues for the Spoon River at London Mills until Monday evening. At 8:45 a.m. Saturday, the stage was 7.

18.2 feet. The river is expected to rise to a crest of 19.2 feet this evening. It will then fall below flood stage early Monday afternoon. Here is a river flood statement. The National Weather Service in Lincoln has issued a flood warning for the Illinois River near Havana. From late tonight until further notice. At 9:45 a.m. Saturday, the stage was 12.6 feet. The river is expected to rise above flood stage late tonight and continue rising to 17.3 feet Saturday, August 22nd. Additional rises are possible thereafter. 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Now for the official National Weather Service forecast for Peoria and surrounding areas of central Illinois. Rest of today, mostly cloudy. Highs in the mid-80s. Southwest winds around 5 miles an hour. Tonight, partly cloudy with a slight chance of showers and thunderstorms until midnight, then mostly cloudy with showers likely with a chance of thunderstorms after midnight. Humid with lows in the lower 70s. Southwest winds around 5 miles an hour. Chance of rain 60%. Sunday, mostly cloudy in the morning, then becoming partly sunny. A chance of showers and thunderstorms. Humid with highs in the mid-80s. West winds 5 to 10 miles an hour. Chance of rain 50%. Sunday night, partly cloudy until midnight, then clearing. Humid with lows in the mid-60s. Northwest winds 5 to 10 miles an hour. Monday, sunny. Highs in the lower 80s. North winds around 5 miles an hour. Monday night, mostly clear. Lows in the lower 60s. Tuesday, mostly sunny. Highs in the mid-80s. Tuesday night, partly cloudy with a chance of showers until midnight, then mostly cloudy with showers likely with a chance of thunderstorms after midnight. Lows in the upper 60s. Chance of rain 70%. Wednesday, partly sunny. A chance of showers and thunderstorms in the morning. Highs in the lower 80s. Chance of rain 50%. Wednesday night through Friday, partly cloudy. Lows in the lower 60s. Highs in the upper 70s. Again, the forecast for Peoria and surrounding areas of central Illinois for the rest of today, mostly cloudy. Highs in the mid-80s. Southwest winds around 5 miles an hour. The following is a summary of watches, warnings and advisories in effect. For the WXJ71 listening area, a flash flood warning has been issued until 1:30 p.m. for the following county, McLean, Illinois. Aerial flood warning has been extended until 6 p.m. for the following counties, Fulton, Knox, Mason, Peoria, Tazewell and Woodford. Aerial flood warning has been extended until 6 p.m. for the following county, McLean, Illinois. An aerial flood warning has been issued until 6:30 p.m. for the following county, McLean, Illinois. At 1 p.m. in Peoria, skies were mostly sunny. The temperature was 79 degrees, the dew point was 75, and the relative humidity was 87%. The heat index was 83. The wind was south at 6 miles an hour. The pressure was 30.05 inches and falling. Around central and western Illinois, at Lincoln, drizzle was falling, with a temperature of 82. It was mostly sunny, with a temperature of 79 at Bloomington, 78 at Macomb, and 81 at Springfield. It was partly sunny, with a temperature of 80 at Lakin, 86 at Quincy, and 81 at Pontiac. It was cloudy, with a temperature of 82 at Moline, and 80 at Galesburg. And once again at 1 p.m. in Peoria, under mostly sunny skies, the temperature was 79, and the heat index was 83. The National Weather Service in Lincoln has issued a flash flood warning for southwestern McLean County until 1:30 p.m. At 8:38 a.m., Doppler radar and automated rain gauges indicated thunderstorms producing heavy rain in law enforcement and broadcast media continue to relay reports of substantial flash flooding, with several road closures and stalled vehicles. Of particular concern, significant swelling of the Little Kickapoo Creek south of Bloomington toward Hayworth has flooded well outside its banks. Between 4 and 7 inches of rain have fallen. Flash flooding is already occurring. Expected hazards include life-threatening flash flooding. Thunderstorms producing flash flooding. Source, radar and automated gauges. The following

lightning impacts are expected, life-threatening flash flooding of creeks and streams, urban areas, highways, streets, and underpasses. Some locations that will experience flash flooding include Bloomington, Normal, Leroy, Hayworth, Danvers, Downs, McLean, Stanford, Ellsworth, Central Illinois Regional Airport, Shirley, Holder, and Moraine View State Park. This includes the following state parks, Moraine View State Park. This includes the following highways, Interstate 39 between mile marker 0 and 1. Interstate 74 between mile markers 123 and 155. Interstate 55 between mile markers 142 and 167. When flooding is a threat, keep these safety rules in mind. Never drive or walk across flood waters. It only takes 12 to 18 inches of water to sweep a vehicle off the road, and only 6 inches of moving water to knock over an adult. Do not drive around barricades. The road is closed for a reason. Most flood fatalities occur in vehicles. Besides your safety, you also put the lives of first responders at risk. If you live in a flood-prone area, or are camping in a low-lying area, move to higher ground. If you have water in your home, do not go into a room if standing water covers electrical outlets. Stay out of water that may have electricity in it. The time is currently 1:32 p.m. Central Daylight Time. 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Now for the official National Weather Service forecast for Peoria and surrounding areas of Central Illinois. Rest of today, mostly cloudy. Highs in the mid-80s. Southwest winds around 5 miles an hour. Tonight, partly cloudy with a slight chance of showers and thunderstorms until midnight, then mostly cloudy with showers likely with a chance of thunderstorms after midnight. Humid with lows in the lower 70s. Southwest winds around 5 miles an hour. Chance of rain 60%. Sunday, mostly cloudy in the morning, then becoming partly sunny. A chance of showers and thunderstorms. Humid with highs in the mid-80s. West winds 5 to 10 miles an hour. Chance of rain 50%. Sunday night, partly cloudy. Lows in the mid-60s. Northwest winds 5 an hour. Chance of rain 50%. Sunday night, partly cloudy. Lows in the mid-60s. Northwest winds 5 to 10 miles an hour. Monday, sunny. Highs in the lower 80s. North winds around 5 miles an hour. Monday night, mostly clear. Lows in the lower 60s. Tuesday, mostly sunny. Highs in the lower 80s. Tuesday night, partly cloudy until midnight, then becoming mostly cloudy. A chance of thunderstorms. A chance of showers until midnight, then showers likely after midnight. Lows in the upper 60s. Chance of rain 70%. Wednesday, mostly cloudy in the morning, then becoming partly sunny. A chance of showers in the morning. Highs in the upper 70s. Chance of rain 50%. Wednesday night through Friday, partly cloudy. Lows around 60. Highs in the upper 70s. Again, the forecast for Peoria and surrounding areas of Central Illinois for the rest of today, mostly cloudy. Highs in the mid-80s. Southwest winds around 5 miles an hour. The following is a summary of watches, warnings, and advisories in effect. For the WXJ71 listening area, aerial flood warning has been extended until 6 p.m. for the following counties: Fulton, Knox, Mason, Peoria, Tazewell, and Woodford. Aerial flood warning has been extended until 6 p.m. for the following county: McLean, Illinois. An aerial flood warning has been issued until 6:30 p.m. for the following county: McLean, Illinois. At 1 p.m. in Peoria, skies were mostly sunny. The temperature was 79 degrees, the dew point was 75, and the relative humidity was 87%. The heat index was 83. The wind was south at 6 miles an hour. The pressure was 30.05 inches and falling. Around central and western Illinois, at Lincoln, drizzle was falling, with a temperature of 82. It was mostly sunny, with a temperature of 79 at Bloomington, 78 at Macomb, and 81 at Springfield. It was partly sunny, with a temperature of 80 at Lakin, 86 at Quincy, and 81 at Pontiac.

will then fall below flood stage early Monday afternoon. Here is a river flood statement. The National Weather Service in Lincoln has issued a flood warning for the Illinois River near Havana from late tonight until further notice. At 9:45 a.m. Saturday, the stage was 12.6 feet. The river is expected to rise above flood stage late tonight and continue rising to 17.3 feet Saturday, August 22nd. Additional rises are possible thereafter. When flooding is a threat, keep these safety rules in mind. Never drive or walk across flood waters. It only takes 12 to 18 inches of water to sweep a vehicle off the road, and only 6 inches of moving water to knock over an adult. Do not drive around barricades. The road is closed for a reason. Most flood fatalities occur in vehicles. Besides your safety, you also put the lives of first responders at risk. If you live in a flood-prone area or are camping in a low-lying area, move to higher ground. If you have water in your home, do not go into a room if standing water covers electrical outlets. Stay out of water that may have electricity in it. The time is currently 1:37 p.m. Central Daylight Time. 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Now for the official National Weather Service forecast for Peoria and surrounding areas of central Illinois. Rest of today, mostly cloudy. Highs in the mid-80s. Southwest winds around 5 miles an hour. Tonight, partly cloudy with a slight chance of showers and thunderstorms until midnight, then mostly cloudy with showers likely with a chance of thunderstorms after midnight. Humid with lows in the lower 70s. Southwest winds around 5 miles an hour. Chance of rain 60%. Sunday, mostly cloudy in the morning, then becoming partly sunny. A chance of showers and thunderstorms. Humid with highs in the mid-80s. West winds 5 to 10 miles an hour. Chance of rain 50%. Sunday night, partly cloudy. Lows in the mid-60s. Northwest winds 5 to 10 miles an hour. Monday, sunny. Highs in the lower 80s. North winds around 5 miles an hour. Monday night, mostly clear. Lows in the lower 60s. Tuesday, mostly sunny. Highs in the lower 80s. Tuesday night, partly cloudy until midnight, then becoming mostly cloudy. A chance of thunderstorms. A chance of showers until midnight, then showers likely after midnight. Lows in the upper 60s. Chance of rain 70%. Wednesday, mostly cloudy in the morning, then becoming partly sunny. A chance of showers in the morning. Highs in the upper 70s. Chance of rain 50%. Wednesday night through Friday, partly cloudy. Lows around 60. Highs in the upper 70s. Again, the forecast for Peoria and surrounding areas of central Illinois for the rest of today, mostly cloudy. Highs in the mid-80s. Southwest winds around 5 miles an hour. The following is a summary of watches, warnings and advisories in effect. For the WXJ71 listening area, aerial flood warning has been extended until 6 p.m. for the following counties: Fulton, Knox, Mason, Peoria, Tazewell, and Woodford. Aerial flood warning has been extended until 6 p.m. for the following county: McLean, Illinois. An aerial flood warning has been issued until 6:30 p.m. for the following county: McLean, Illinois. Flood warning in effect until 6:30 p.m. this evening replaces flash flood warning. What? Urban area and small stream flooding caused by excessive rainfall is expected. Where? A portion of central Illinois, including the following county: McLean. When? Until 6:30 p.m. The following impacts are expected: flooding of rivers, creeks, streams, and other low-lying and flood-prone locations is imminent or occurring. Additional details: at 12:36 p.m., heavy rain has ended, but flooding of low-lying areas and near waterways is still occurring. Flooding impacts will continue, but no additional rainfall is expected. Some locations that will experience flooding include Bloomington, Normal, Leroy, Hayworth, Danvers, Downs, McLean, Stanford, Ellsworth, Central Illinois Regional Airport, Shirley, Holder and Moraine View State Park. This includes the following state parks: Moraine View State Park. This includes the following highways: Interstate

39 between mile marker 0 and 1. Interstate 74 between mile markers 123 and 155. Interstate 55 between mile markers 142 and 167. http://for safety information, visit www.weather.gov/safety/flood. Turn around, don't drown when encountering flooded roads. Most flood deaths occur in vehicles. Flood warning now in effect until 6 p.m. this evening. What? Flooding caused by excessive rainfall continues. Where? Portions of central and west central Illinois, including the following counties, in central Illinois, Mason, Peoria, Tazewell, and Woodford. In west central Illinois, Fulton and Knox. When? Until 6 p.m. Saturday. The following impacts are expected: flooding of rivers, creeks, streams, and other low-lying and flood-prone locations is imminent or occurring. Streams continue to rise due to excess runoff from earlier rainfall. Expect many areas of slow-moving or standing water. It will take several hours for all the water from these storms to work through local drainage systems in urban areas. Additional details: at 10:40 a.m., Doppler radar and automated rain gauges indicated heavy rain due to thunderstorms. Flooding is already occurring in the warned area. Between 2.5 and 6 inches of rain have fallen. Some locations that will experience flooding include Peoria, Pekin, East Peoria, Morton, Canton, Eureka, Lewistown, Washington, Bartonville, Creveport, West Peoria, Abingdon, Marquette Heights, Farmington, Tremont, Elmwood, Bellevue, Mackinac, Delavan, and Manitou. This includes the following state parks: Banner Marsh State Fish and Wildlife Area, Powhatan Lake State Fish and Wildlife Area, Rice Lake State Fish and Wildlife Area, Sand Ridge State Forest, Spring Lake State Fish and Wildlife Area, and Mackinac River State Fish and Wildlife Area. This includes the following highways: Interstate 74 between mile markers 81 and 112. Interstate 155 between mile markers 12 and 31. Interstate 474 between mile markers 0 and 14. http://for safety information, visit www.weather.gov/safety/flood. Turn around, don't drown when encountering flooded roads. Most flood deaths occur in vehicles. Flood warning now in effect until 6 p.m. this evening. What? Flooding caused by excessive rainfall continues. Where? A portion of central Illinois, including the following county, McLean. When? Until 6 p.m. Saturday. The following impacts are expected: flooding of rivers, creeks, streams, and other low-lying and flood-prone locations is imminent or occurring. Numerous roads remain closed due to flooding. Streams continue to rise due to excess runoff from earlier rainfall. Expect many areas of slow-moving or standing water. Additional details: at 10:42 a.m., Doppler radar and automated rain gauges indicated heavy rain due to thunderstorms. Flooding is already occurring in the warned area. Between 2 and 4 inches of rain have fallen. Some locations that will experience flooding include Colfax, Saybrook, Bellflower, Arrowsmith, Cropsey, and Anchor. http://for safety information, visit www.weather.gov/safety/flood. Turn around, don't drown when encountering flooded roads. Most flood deaths occur in vehicles. Here is a river flood statement. The flood warning continues for the Spoon River at Seaville until late Tuesday evening. At 8:45 a.m. Saturday, the stage was 24.2 feet. The river is expected to rise to a crest of 27.4 feet early Monday morning. It will then fall below flood stage Tuesday afternoon. Here is a river flood statement. The National Weather Service in Lincoln has issued a flood warning for the Illinois River near Havana from late tonight until further notice. At 9:45 a.m. Saturday, the stage was 12.6 feet. The river is expected to rise above flood stage late tonight and continue rising to 17.3 feet Saturday, August 22nd. Additional rises are possible thereafter. Here is a river flood statement. The flood warning continues for the Spoon River at Seaville until early Wednesday morning. At 12:45 p.m. Saturday, the stage was 25.8 feet. The river is expected to rise to a crest of

28.0 feet Monday morning. It will then fall below flood stage late Tuesday evening. Here is a river flood statement. The flood warning continues for the Spoon River at London Mills until early Tuesday afternoon. At 12:45 p.m. Saturday, the stage was 17.6 feet. The river is expected to rise to a crest of 18.9 feet early tomorrow afternoon. It will then fall below flood stage Tuesday morning. When flooding is a threat, keep these safety rules in mind. Never drive or walk across flood waters. It only takes 12 to 18 inches of water to sweep a vehicle off the road, and only 6 inches of moving water to knock over an adult. Do not drive around barricades. The road is closed for a reason. Most flood fatalities occur in vehicles. Besides your safety, you also put the lives of first responders at risk. If you live in a flood-prone area, or are camping in a low-lying area, move to higher ground. If you have water in your home, do not go into a room if standing water covers electrical outlets. Stay out of water that may have electricity in it. The time is currently 1:47 p.m. Central Daylight Time. 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Now for the official National Weather Service forecast for Peoria and surrounding areas of central Illinois. Rest of today, mostly cloudy. Highs in the mid-80s. Southwest winds around 5 miles an hour. Tonight, partly cloudy with a slight chance of showers and thunderstorms until midnight, then mostly cloudy with showers likely with a chance of thunderstorms after midnight. Humid with lows in the lower 70s. Southwest winds around 5 miles an hour. Chance of rain 60%. Sunday, mostly cloudy in the morning, then becoming partly sunny. A chance of showers and thunderstorms. Humid with highs in the mid-80s. West winds 5 to 10 miles an hour. Chance of rain 50%. Sunday night, partly cloudy. Lows in the mid-60s. Northwest winds 5 to 10 miles an hour. Monday, sunny. Highs in the lower 80s. North winds around 5 miles an hour. Monday night, mostly clear. Lows in the lower 60s. Tuesday, mostly sunny. Highs in the lower 80s. Tuesday night, partly cloudy until midnight, then becoming mostly cloudy. A chance of thunderstorms. A chance of showers until midnight, then showers likely after midnight. Lows in the upper 60s. Chance of rain 70%. Wednesday, mostly cloudy in the morning, then becoming partly sunny. A chance of showers in the morning. Highs in the upper 70s. Chance of rain 50%. Wednesday night through Friday, partly cloudy. Lows around 60. Highs in the upper 70s. Again, the forecast for Peoria and surrounding areas of central Illinois for the rest of today, mostly cloudy. Highs in the mid-80s. Southwest winds around 5 miles an hour. The following is a summary of watches, warnings and advisories in effect. For the WXJ71 listening area, aerial flood warning has been extended until 6 p.m. for the following counties: Fulton, Knox, Mason, Peoria, Tazewell and Woodford. Aerial flood warning has been extended until 6 p.m. for the following county: McLean, Illinois. An aerial flood warning has been issued until 6:30 p.m. for the following county: McLean, Illinois. At 1 p.m. in Peoria, skies were mostly sunny. The temperature was 79 degrees, the dew point was 75, and the relative humidity was 87%. The heat index was 83. The wind was south at 6 miles an hour. The pressure was 30.05 inches and falling. Around central and western Illinois, at Lincoln, drizzle was falling, with a temperature of 82. It was mostly sunny, with a temperature of 79 at Bloomington, 78 at Macomb, and 81 at Springfield. It was partly sunny, with a temperature of 80 at Lakin, 86 at Quincy, and 81 at Pontiac. It was cloudy, with a temperature of 82 at Moline, and 80 at Galesburg. And once again at 1 p.m. in Peoria, under mostly sunny skies, the temperature was 79, and the heat index was 83. Here is a river flood statement. The National Weather Service in Lincoln has issued a flood warning for the Mackinac River near Condorville. From this evening,

into early Monday morning. At 12:45 p.m. Saturday, the stage was 9.9 feet. The river is expected to rise above flood stage late this evening to a crest of 14.0 feet tomorrow morning. It will then fall below flood stage late tomorrow evening. When flooding is a threat, keep these safety rules in mind. Never drive or walk across flood waters. It only takes 12 to 18 inches of water to sweep a vehicle off the road, and only 6 inches of moving water to knock over an adult. Do not drive around barricades. The road is closed for a reason. Most flood fatalities occur in vehicles. Besides your safety, you also put the lives of first responders at risk. If you live in a flood-prone area, or are camping in a low-lying area, move to higher ground. If you have water in your home, do not go into a room if standing water covers electrical outlets. Stay out of water that may have electricity in it. The time is currently 1:52 p.m. Central Daylight Time. 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Now for the official National Weather Service forecast for Peoria and surrounding areas of central Illinois. Rest of today, mostly cloudy. Highs in the mid-80s. Southwest winds around 5 miles an hour. Tonight, partly cloudy with a slight chance of showers and thunderstorms until midnight, then mostly cloudy with showers likely with a chance of thunderstorms after midnight. Humid with lows in the lower 70s. Southwest winds around 5 miles an hour. Chance of rain 60%. Sunday, mostly cloudy in the morning, then becoming partly sunny. A chance of showers and thunderstorms. Humid with highs in the mid-80s. West winds 5 to 10 miles an hour. Chance of rain 50%. Sunday night, partly cloudy. Lows in the mid-60s. Northwest winds 5 to 10 miles an hour. Monday, sunny. Highs in the lower 80s. North winds around 5 miles an hour. Monday night, mostly clear. Lows in the lower 60s. Tuesday, mostly sunny. Highs in the lower 80s. Tuesday night, partly cloudy until midnight, then becoming mostly cloudy. A chance of thunderstorms. A chance of showers until midnight, then showers likely after midnight. Lows in the upper 60s. Chance of rain 70%. Wednesday, mostly cloudy in the morning, then becoming partly sunny. A chance of showers in the morning. Highs in the upper 70s. Chance of rain 50%. Wednesday night through Friday, partly cloudy. Lows around 60. Highs in the upper 70s. Again, the forecast for Peoria and surrounding areas of central Illinois for the rest of today, mostly cloudy. Highs in the mid-80s. Southwest winds around 5 miles an hour. The following is a summary of watches, warnings, and advisories in effect. For the WXJ71 listening area, aerial flood warning has been extended until 6 p.m. for the following counties: Fulton, Knox, Mason, Peoria, Tazewell, and Woodford. Aerial flood warning has been extended until 6 p.m. for the following county: McLean, Illinois. An aerial flood warning has been issued until 6:30 p.m. for the following county: McLean, Illinois. Here is a river flood statement. The National Weather Service in Lincoln has issued a flood warning for the Illinois River near Havana. From late tonight until further notice. At 9:45 a.m. Saturday, the stage was 12.6 feet. The river is expected to rise above flood stage late tonight and continue rising to 17.3 feet Saturday, August 22nd. Additional rises are possible thereafter. Here is a river flood statement. The flood warning continues for the Spoon River at Seaville until early Wednesday morning. At 12:45 p.m. Saturday, the stage was 25.8 feet. The river is expected to rise to a crest of 28.0 feet Monday morning. It will then fall below flood stage late Tuesday evening. Here is a river flood statement. The flood warning continues for the Spoon River at London Mills until early Tuesday afternoon. At 12:45 p.m. Saturday, the stage was 17.6 feet. The river is expected to rise to a crest of 18.9 feet early tomorrow afternoon. It will then fall below flood stage Tuesday morning. Here is a river flood statement.
The National Weather Service in Lincoln has issued a flood warning for the Mackinac River near Conderville from this evening to early Monday morning. At 12:45 p.m. Saturday, the stage was 9.9 feet. The river is expected to rise above flood stage late this evening to a crest of 14.0 feet tomorrow morning. It will then fall below flood stage late tomorrow evening. At 1 p.m. in Peoria, skies were mostly sunny. The temperature was 79 degrees, the dew point was 75, and the relative humidity was 87%. The heat index was 83. The wind was south at 6 miles an hour. The pressure was 30.05 inches and falling. Around central and western Illinois, at Lincoln, drizzle was falling, with a temperature of 82. It was mostly sunny, with a temperature of 79 at Bloomington, 78 at Macomb, and 81 at Springfield. It was partly sunny, with a temperature of 80 at Lakin, 86 at Quincy, and 81 at Pontiac. It was cloudy, with a temperature of 82 at Moline, and 80 at Galesburg. And once again at 1 p.m. in Peoria, under mostly sunny skies, the temperature was 79, and the heat index was 83. When flooding is a threat, keep these safety rules in mind. Never drive or walk across flood waters. It only takes 12 to 18 inches of water to sweep a vehicle off the road, and only 6 inches of moving water to knock over an adult. Do not drive around barricades. The road is closed for a reason. Most flood fatalities occur in vehicles. Besides your safety, you also put the lives of first responders at risk. If you live in a flood-prone area, or are camping in a low-lying area, move to higher ground. If you have water in your home, do not go into a room if standing water covers electrical outlets. Stay out of water that may have electricity in it. The time is currently 1:58 p.m. Central Daylight Time. 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Now for the official National Weather Service forecast for Peoria and surrounding areas of central Illinois. Rest of today, mostly cloudy. Highs in the mid-80s. Southwest winds around 5 miles an hour. Tonight, partly cloudy with a slight chance of showers and thunderstorms until midnight, then mostly cloudy with showers likely with a chance of thunderstorms after midnight. Humid with lows in the lower 70s. Southwest winds around 5 miles an hour. Chance of rain 60%. Sunday, mostly cloudy in the morning, then becoming partly sunny. A chance of showers and thunderstorms. Humid with highs in the mid-80s. West winds 5 to 10 miles an hour. Chance of rain 50%. Sunday night, partly cloudy. Lows in the mid-60s. Northwest winds 5 to 10 miles an hour. Monday, sunny. Highs in the lower 80s. North winds around 5 miles an hour. Monday night, mostly clear. Lows in the lower 60s. Tuesday, mostly sunny. Highs in the lower 80s. Tuesday night, partly cloudy until midnight, then becoming mostly cloudy. A chance of thunderstorms. A chance of showers until midnight, then showers likely after midnight. Lows in the upper 60s. Chance of rain 70%. Wednesday, mostly cloudy in the morning, then becoming partly sunny. A chance of showers in the morning. Highs in the upper 70s. Chance of rain 50%. Wednesday night through Friday, partly cloudy. Lows around 60. Highs in the upper 70s. Again, the forecast for Peoria and surrounding areas of central Illinois for the rest of today, mostly cloudy. Highs in the mid-80s. Southwest winds around 5 miles an hour. Flood warning in effect until 6:30 p.m. this evening, replaces flash flood warning. What, urban area and small stream flooding caused by excessive rainfall is expected? Where, a portion of central Illinois, including the following county, McLean. When, until 6:30 p.m. The following impacts are expected: flooding of rivers, creeks, streams, and other low-lying and flood-prone locations is imminent or occurring. Additional details, at 12:36 p.m., heavy rain has ended, but flooding of low-lying areas and near waterways is still occurring. Flooding impacts will continue, but no additional rainfall is expected.
Some locations that will experience flooding include Bloomington, Normal, Leroy,

Haworth, Danvers, Downs, McLean, Stanford, Ellsworth, Central Illinois Regional Airport, Shirley, Holder, and Moraine View State Park. This includes the following state parks, Moraine View State Park. This includes the following highways, Interstate 39 between mile marker 0 and 1. Interstate 74 between mile markers 123 and 155. Interstate 55 between mile markers 142 and 167. http://, for safety information, visit www.weather.gov/safety/flood. Turn around, don't drown when encountering flooded roads. Most flood deaths occur in vehicles. Flood warning now in effect until 6 p.m. this evening. What? Flooding caused by excessive rainfall continues. Where? Portions of central and west central Illinois, including the following counties, in central Illinois, Mason, Peoria, Tazewell, and Woodford. In west central Illinois, Fulton and Knox. When? Until 6 p.m. Saturday. The following impacts are expected: flooding of rivers, creeks, streams, and other low-lying and flood-prone locations is imminent or occurring. Streams continue to rise due to excess runoff from earlier rainfall. Expect many areas of slow-moving or standing water. It will take several hours for all the water from these storms to work through local drainage systems in urban areas. Additional details: at 10:40 a.m., Doppler radar and automated rain gauges indicated heavy rain due to thunderstorms. Flooding is already occurring in the warned area. Between 2.5 and 6 inches of rain have fallen. Some locations that will experience flooding include Peoria, Pekin, East Peoria, Morton, Canton, Eureka, Lewistown, Washington, Bartonville, Creveport, West Peoria, Abingdon, Marquette Heights, Farmington, Tremont, Elmwood, Bellevue, Mackinac, Delavan, and Manitou. This includes the following state parks: Banner Marsh State Fish and Wildlife Area, Powhatan Lake State Fish and Wildlife Area, Rice Lake State Fish and Wildlife Area, Sand Ridge State Forest, Spring Lake State Fish and Wildlife Area, and Mackinac River State Fish and Wildlife Area. This includes the following highways: Interstate 74 between mile markers 81 and 112. Interstate 155 between mile markers 12 and 31. Interstate 474 between mile markers 0 and 14. http://, for safety information, visit www.weather.gov/safety/flood. Turn around, don't drown when encountering flooded roads. Most flood deaths occur in vehicles. Flood warning now in effect until 6 p.m. this evening. What? Flooding caused by excessive rainfall continues. Where? A portion of central Illinois, including the following county, McLean. When? Until 6 p.m. Saturday. The following impacts are expected: flooding of rivers, creeks, streams, and other low-lying and flood-prone locations is imminent or occurring. Numerous roads remain closed due to flooding. Streams continue to rise due to excess runoff from earlier rainfall. Expect many areas of slow-moving or standing water. Additional details: at 10:42 a.m., Doppler radar and automated rain gauges indicated heavy rain due to thunderstorms. Flooding is already occurring in the warned area. Between 2 and 4 inches of rain have fallen. Some locations that will experience flooding include Colfax, Saybrook, Bellflower, Arrowsmith, Cropsey, and Anchor. http://, for safety information, visit www.weather.gov/safety/flood. Turn around, don't drown when encountering flooded roads. Most flood deaths occur in vehicles. Here is a river flood statement. The National Weather Service in Lincoln has issued a flood warning for the Illinois River near Havana from late tonight until further notice. At 9:45 a.m. Saturday, the stage was 12.6 feet. The river is expected to rise above flood stage late tonight and continue rising to 17.3 feet Saturday, August 22nd. Additional rises are possible thereafter. Here is a river flood statement. The flood warning continues for the Spoon River at Seaville until early Wednesday morning. At 12:45 p.m. Saturday, the stage was 25.8 feet. The river is expected to rise to a crest of 28.0 feet Monday morning. It will then fall below flood stage late Tuesday evening.

Here is a river flood statement. The flood warning continues for the Spoon River at London Mills until early Tuesday afternoon. At 12:45 p.m. Saturday, the stage was 17.6 feet. The river is expected to rise to a crest of 18.9 feet early tomorrow afternoon. It will then fall below flood stage Tuesday morning. Here is a river flood statement. The National Weather Service in Lincoln has issued a flood warning for the Mackinac River near Conderville. From this evening to early Monday morning. At 12:45 p.m. Saturday, the stage was 9.9 feet. The river is expected to rise above flood stage late this evening to a crest of 14.0 feet tomorrow morning. It will then fall below flood stage late tomorrow evening. When flooding is a threat, keep these safety rules in mind. Never drive or walk across flood waters. It only takes 12 to 18 inches of water to sweep a vehicle off the road, and only 6 inches of moving water to knock over an adult. Do not drive around barricades. The road is closed for a reason. Most flood fatalities occur in vehicles. Besides your safety, you also put the lives of first responders at risk. If you live in a flood-prone area, or are camping in a low-lying area, move to higher ground. If you have water in your home, do not go into a room if standing water covers electrical outlets. Stay out of water that may have electricity in it. The time is currently 2:08 p.m. Central Daylight Time. 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Rest of today, mostly cloudy. Highs in the mid-80s. Southwest winds around 5 miles an hour. Tonight, partly cloudy with a slight chance of showers and thunderstorms until midnight, then mostly cloudy with showers likely with a chance of thunderstorms after midnight. Humid with lows in the lower 70s. Southwest winds around 5 miles an hour. Chance of rain 60%. Sunday, mostly cloudy in the morning, then becoming partly sunny. A chance of showers and thunderstorms. Humid with highs in the mid-80s. West winds 5 to 10 miles an hour. Chance of rain 50%. Sunday night, partly cloudy. Lows in the mid-60s. Northwest winds 5 to 10 miles an hour. Monday, sunny. Highs in the lower 80s. North winds around 5 miles an hour. Monday night, mostly clear. Lows in the lower 60s. Tuesday, mostly sunny. Highs in the lower 80s. Tuesday night, partly cloudy until midnight, then becoming mostly cloudy. A chance of thunderstorms. A chance of showers until midnight, then showers likely after midnight. Lows in the upper 60s. Chance of rain 70%. Wednesday, mostly cloudy in the morning, then becoming partly sunny. A chance of showers in the morning. Highs in the upper 70s. Chance of rain 50%. Wednesday night through Friday, partly cloudy. Lows around 60. Highs in the upper 70s. Again, the forecast for Peoria and surrounding areas of central Illinois for the rest of today, mostly cloudy. Highs in the mid-80s. Southwest winds around 5 miles an hour. The following is a summary of watches, warnings and advisories in effect. For the WXJ71 listening area, aerial flood warning has been extended until 6 p.m. for the following counties, Fulton, Knox, Mason, Peoria, Tazewell and Woodford. Aerial flood warning has been extended until 6 p.m. for the following county, McLean, Illinois. An aerial flood warning has been issued until 6:30 p.m. for the following county, McLean, Illinois. At 2 p.m. in Peoria, light rain was falling. The temperature was 79 degrees, the dew point was 75, and the relative humidity was 87%. The heat index was 83. The wind was south at 6 miles an hour. The pressure was 30.04 inches and falling. Around central and western Illinois, at Lincoln, rain was falling, with a temperature of 83. It was mostly sunny, with a temperature of 79 at Bloomington, 81 at Galesburg, 82 at Macomb, and 83 at Springfield. It was partly sunny, with a temperature of 84 at Moline, and 88 at Quincy. At Pontiac, it was cloudy, with a temperature of 81.

and once again at 2 p.m. in Peoria, with light rain. The temperature was 79, and the heat index was 83. When flooding is a threat, keep these safety rules in mind. Never drive or walk across flood waters. It only takes 12 to 18 inches of water to sweep a vehicle off the road, and only 6 inches of moving water to knock over an adult. Do not drive around barricades. The road is closed for a reason. Most flood fatalities occur in vehicles. Besides your safety, you also put the lives of first responders at risk. If you live in a flood-prone area, or are camping in a low-lying area, move to higher ground. If you have water in your home, do not go into a room if standing water covers electrical outlets. Stay out of water that may have electricity in it. The time is currently 2:12 p.m. Central Daylight Time. 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Now for the official National Weather Service forecast for Peoria and surrounding areas of central Illinois. Rest of today, mostly cloudy. Highs in the mid-80s. Southwest winds around 5 miles an hour. Tonight, partly cloudy with a slight chance of showers and thunderstorms until midnight, then mostly cloudy with showers likely with a chance of thunderstorms after midnight. Humid with lows in the lower 70s. Southwest winds around 5 miles an hour. Chance of rain 60%. Sunday, mostly cloudy in the morning, then becoming partly sunny. A chance of showers and thunderstorms. Humid with highs in the mid-80s. West winds 5 to 10 miles an hour. Chance of rain 50%. Sunday night, partly cloudy. Lows in the mid-60s. Northwest winds 5 to 10 miles an hour. Monday, sunny. Highs in the lower 80s. North winds around 5 miles an hour. Monday night, mostly clear. Lows in the lower 60s. Tuesday, mostly sunny. Highs in the lower 80s. Tuesday night, partly cloudy until midnight, then becoming mostly cloudy. A chance of thunderstorms. A chance of showers until midnight, then showers likely after midnight. Lows in the upper 60s. Chance of rain 70%. Wednesday, mostly cloudy in the morning, then becoming partly sunny. A chance of showers in the morning. Highs in the upper 70s. Chance of rain 50%. Wednesday night through Friday, partly cloudy. Lows around 60. Highs in the upper 70s. Again, the forecast for Peoria and surrounding areas of central Illinois for the rest of today, mostly cloudy. Highs in the mid-80s. Southwest winds around 5 miles an hour. 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Here is a river flood statement. The National Weather Service in Lincoln has issued a flood warning for the Illinois River near Havana. From late tonight until further notice. At 9:45 a.m. Saturday, the stage was 12.6 feet. The river is expected to rise above flood stage late tonight and continue rising to 17.3 feet Saturday, August 22nd. Additional rises are possible thereafter. Here is a river flood statement. The flood warning continues for the Spoon River at Seaville until early Wednesday morning. At 12:45 p.m. Saturday, the stage was 25.8 feet. The river is expected to rise to a crest of 28.0 feet Monday morning. It will then fall below flood stage late Tuesday evening. Here is a river flood statement. The flood warning continues for the Spoon River at London Mills until early Tuesday afternoon. At 12:45 p.m. Saturday, the stage was 17.6 feet. The river is expected to rise to a crest of 18.9 feet early tomorrow afternoon. It will then fall below flood stage Tuesday morning. Here is a river flood statement. The National Weather Service in Lincoln has issued a flood

warning for the Mackinac River near Conderville. From this evening to early Monday morning. At 12:45 p.m. Saturday, the stage was 9.9 feet. The river is expected to rise above flood stage late this evening to a crest of 14.0 feet tomorrow morning. It will then fall below flood stage late tomorrow evening. The following is a summary of watches, warnings, and advisories in effect. For the WXJ71 listening area, aerial flood warning has been extended until 6 p.m. for the following counties: Fulton, Knox, Mason, Peoria, Tazewell, and Woodford. Aerial flood warning has been extended until 6 p.m. for the following county: McLean, Illinois. An aerial flood warning has been issued until 6:30 p.m. for the following county: McLean, Illinois. At 2 p.m. in Peoria, light rain was falling. The temperature was 79 degrees, the dew point was 75, and the relative humidity was 87%. The heat index was 83. The wind was south at 6 miles an hour. The pressure was 30.04 inches and falling. Around central and western Illinois, at Lincoln, rain was falling, with a temperature of 83. It was mostly sunny, with a temperature of 79 at Bloomington, 81 at Galesburg, 82 at Macomb, and 83 at Springfield. It was partly sunny, with a temperature of 84 at Moline, and 88 at Quincy. It was cloudy, with a temperature of 80 at Lakin, and 81 at Pontiac. And once again at 2 p.m. in Peoria, with light rain, the temperature was 79, and the heat index was 83. When flooding is a threat, keep these safety rules in mind. Never drive or walk across flood waters. It only takes 12 to 18 inches of water to sweep a vehicle off the road, and only 6 inches of moving water to knock over an adult. Do not drive around barricades. The road is closed for a reason. Most flood fatalities occur in vehicles. Besides your safety, you also put the lives of first responders at risk. If you live in a flood-prone area, or are camping in a low-lying area, move to higher ground. If you have water in your home, do not go into a room if standing water covers electrical outlets. Stay out of water that may have electricity in it. The time is currently 2:18 p.m. Central Daylight Time. 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Now for the official National Weather Service forecast for Peoria and surrounding areas of central Illinois. Rest of today, mostly cloudy. Highs in the mid-80s. Southwest winds around 5 miles an hour. Tonight, partly cloudy with a slight chance of showers and thunderstorms until midnight, then mostly cloudy with showers likely with a chance of thunderstorms after midnight. Humid with lows in the lower 70s. Southwest winds around 5 miles an hour. Chance of rain 60%. Sunday, mostly cloudy in the morning, then becoming partly sunny. A chance of showers and thunderstorms. Humid with highs in the mid-80s. West winds 5 to 10 miles an hour. Chance of rain 50%. Sunday night, partly cloudy. Lows in the mid-60s. Northwest winds 5 to 10 miles an hour. Monday, sunny. Highs in the lower 80s. North winds around 5 miles an hour. Monday night, mostly clear. Lows in the lower 60s. Tuesday, mostly sunny. Highs in the lower 80s. Tuesday night, partly cloudy until midnight, then becoming mostly cloudy. A chance of thunderstorms. A chance of showers until midnight, then showers likely after midnight. Lows in the upper 60s. Chance of rain 70%. Wednesday, mostly cloudy in the morning, then becoming partly sunny. A chance of showers in the morning. Highs in the upper 70s. Chance of rain 50%. Wednesday night through Friday, partly cloudy. Lows around 60. Highs in the upper 70s. Again, the forecast for Peoria and surrounding areas of central Illinois for the rest of today, mostly cloudy. Highs in the mid-80s. Southwest winds around 5 miles an hour. Flood warning in effect until 6:30 p.m. this evening, replaces flash flood warning. What urban area and small stream flooding caused by excessive rainfall is expected? Where, a portion of central Illinois, including the following county, McLean. When, until 6:30 p.m.

The following impacts are expected: flooding of rivers, creeks, streams, and other low-lying and flood-prone locations is imminent or occurring. Additional details: at 12:36 p.m., heavy rain has ended, but flooding of low-lying areas and near waterways is still occurring. Flooding impacts will continue, but no additional rainfall is expected. Some locations that will experience flooding include Bloomington, Normal, Leroy, Hayworth, Danvers, Downs, McLean, Stanford, Ellsworth, Central Illinois Regional Airport, Shirley, Holder, and Moraine View State Park. This includes the following state parks: Moraine View State Park. This includes the following highways: Interstate 39 between mile marker 0 and 1. Interstate 74 between mile markers 123 and 155. Interstate 55 between mile markers 142 and 167. http://for safety information, visit www.weather.gov/safety/flood. Turn around, don't drown when encountering flooded roads. Most flood deaths occur in vehicles. Flood warning now in effect until 6 p.m. this evening. What? Flooding caused by excessive rainfall continues. Where? Portions of central and west central Illinois, including the following counties: in central Illinois, Mason, Peoria, Tazewell, and Woodford. In west central Illinois, Fulton and Knox. When? Until 6 p.m. Saturday. The following impacts are expected: flooding of rivers, creeks, streams, and other low-lying and flood-prone locations is imminent or occurring. Streams continue to rise due to excess runoff from earlier rainfall. Expect many areas of slow-moving or standing water. It will take several hours for all the water from these storms to work through local drainage systems in urban areas. Additional details: at 10:40 a.m., Doppler radar and automated rain gauges indicated heavy rain due to thunderstorms. Flooding is already occurring in the warned area. Between 2.5 and 6 inches of rain have fallen. Some locations that will experience flooding include Peoria, Pekin, East Peoria, Morton, Canton, Eureka, Lewistown, Washington, Bartonville, Creveport, West Peoria, Abingdon, Marquette Heights, Farmington, Tremont, Elmwood, Bellevue, Mackinac, Delavan, and Manitou. This includes the following state parks: Banner Marsh State Fish and Wildlife Area, Powerton Lake State Fish and Wildlife Area, Rice Lake State Fish and Wildlife Area, Sand Ridge State Forest, Spring Lake State Fish and Wildlife Area, and Mackinac River State Fish and Wildlife Area. This includes the following highways: Interstate 74 between mile markers 81 and 112. Interstate 155 between mile markers 12 and 31. Interstate 474 between mile markers 0 and 14. http://for safety information, visit www.weather.gov/safety/flood. Turn around, don't drown when encountering flooded roads. Most flood deaths occur in vehicles. Flood warning now in effect until 6 p.m. this evening. What? Flooding caused by excessive rainfall continues. Where? A portion of central Illinois, including the following county: McLean. When? Until 6 p.m. Saturday. The following impacts are expected: flooding of rivers, creeks, streams, and other low-lying and flood-prone locations is imminent or occurring. Numerous roads remain closed due to flooding. Streams continue to rise due to excess runoff from earlier rainfall. Expect many areas of slow-moving or standing water. Additional details: at 10:42 a.m., Doppler radar and automated rain gauges indicated heavy rain due to thunderstorms. Flooding is already occurring in the warned area. Between 2 and 4 inches of rain have fallen. Some locations that will experience flooding include Colfax, Saybrook, Bellflower, Arrowsmith, Cropsey, and Anchor. http://for safety information, visit www.weather.gov/safety/flood. Turn around, don't drown when encountering flooded roads. Most flood deaths occur in vehicles. Here is a river flood statement. The National Weather Service in Lincoln has issued a flood warning for the Illinois River near Havana from late tonight until further notice. At 9:45 a.m. Saturday, the stage was 12.6 feet.
The river is expected to rise above flood stage late tonight and continue rising to 17.3 feet Saturday, August 22nd. Additional rises are possible thereafter. Here is a river flood statement. The flood warning continues for the Spoon River at Seaville until early Wednesday morning. At 12:45 p.m. Saturday, the stage was 25.8 feet. The river is expected to rise to a crest of 28.0 feet Monday morning. It will then fall below flood stage late Tuesday evening. Here is a river flood statement. The flood warning continues for the Spoon River at London Mills until early Tuesday afternoon. At 12:45 p.m. Saturday, the stage was 17.6 feet. The river is expected to rise to a crest of 18.9 feet early tomorrow afternoon. It will then fall below flood stage Tuesday morning. Here is a river flood statement. The National Weather Service in Lincoln has issued a flood warning for the Mackinac River near Conderville from this evening to early Monday morning. At 12:45 p.m. Saturday, the stage was 9.9 feet. The river is expected to rise above flood stage late this evening to a crest of 14.0 feet tomorrow morning. It will then fall below flood stage late tomorrow evening. When flooding is a threat, keep these safety rules in mind. Never drive or walk across flood waters. It only takes 12 to 18 inches of water to sweep a vehicle off the road, and only 6 inches of moving water to knock over an adult. Do not drive around barricades. The road is closed for a reason. Most flood fatalities occur in vehicles. Besides your safety, you also put the lives of first responders at risk. If you live in a flood-prone area or are camping in a low-lying area, move to higher ground. If you have water in your home, do not go into a room if standing water covers electrical outlets. Stay out of water that may have electricity in it. The time is currently 2:28 p.m. Central Daylight Time. 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Now for the official National Weather Service forecast for Peoria and surrounding areas of central Illinois. Rest of today, mostly cloudy. Highs in the mid-80s. Southwest winds around 5 miles an hour. Tonight, partly cloudy with a slight chance of showers and thunderstorms until midnight, then mostly cloudy with showers likely with a chance of thunderstorms after midnight. Humid with lows in the lower 70s. Southwest winds around 5 miles an hour. Chance of rain 60%. Sunday, mostly cloudy in the morning, then becoming partly sunny. A chance of showers and thunderstorms. Humid with highs in the mid-80s. West winds 5 to 10 miles an hour. Chance of rain 50%. Sunday night, partly cloudy. Lows in the mid-60s. Northwest winds 5 to 10 miles an hour. Monday, sunny. Highs in the lower 80s. North winds around 5 miles an hour. Monday night, mostly clear. Lows in the lower 60s. Tuesday, mostly sunny. Highs in the lower 80s. Tuesday night, partly cloudy until midnight, then becoming mostly cloudy. A chance of thunderstorms. A chance of showers until midnight, then showers likely after midnight. Lows in the upper 60s. Chance of rain 70%. Wednesday, mostly cloudy in the morning, then becoming partly sunny. A chance of showers in the morning. Highs in the upper 70s. Chance of rain 50%. Wednesday night through Friday, partly cloudy. Lows around 60. Highs in the upper 70s. Again, the forecast for Peoria and surrounding areas of central Illinois for the rest of today, mostly cloudy. Highs in the mid-80s. Southwest winds around 5 miles an hour. The following is a summary of watches, warnings and advisories in effect. For the WXJ71 listening area, aerial flood warning has been extended until 6 p.m. for the following counties, Fulton, Knox, Mason, Peoria, Tazewell and Woodford. Aerial flood warning has been extended until 6 p.m. for the following county, McLean, Illinois. An aerial flood warning has been issued until 6:30 p.m. for the following county, McLean, Illinois. At 2 p.m. in Peoria, light rain was falling. The temperature was 79 degrees,
the dew point was 75, and the relative humidity was 87%. The heat index was 83. The wind was south at 6 miles an hour. The pressure was

30.04 inches and falling. Around central and western Illinois, it was mostly sunny, with a temperature of 79 at Bloomington, 81 at Galesburg, 82 at Macomb, 83 at Springfield, and 82 at Lincoln. It was partly sunny, with a temperature of 84 at Moline, and 88 at Quincy. It was cloudy, with a temperature of 80 at Lakin, and 81 at Pontiac. And once again at 2 p.m. in Peoria, with light rain, the temperature was 79, and the heat index was 83. When flooding is a threat, keep these safety rules in mind. Never drive or walk across flood waters. It only takes 12 to 18 inches of water to sweep a vehicle off the road, and only 6 inches of moving water to knock over an adult. Do not drive around barricades. The road is closed for a reason. Most flood fatalities occur in vehicles. Besides your safety, you also put the lives of first responders at risk. If you live in a flood-prone area, or are camping in a low-lying area, move to higher ground. If you have water in your home, do not go into a room if standing water covers electrical outlets. Stay out of water that may have electricity in it. The time is currently 2:32 p.m. Central Daylight Time. 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Now for the official National Weather Service forecast for Peoria and surrounding areas of central Illinois. Rest of today, mostly cloudy. Highs in the mid-80s. Southwest winds around 5 miles an hour. Tonight, partly cloudy with a slight chance of showers and thunderstorms until midnight, then mostly cloudy with showers likely with a chance of thunderstorms after around 5 miles an hour. Tonight, partly cloudy with a slight chance of showers and thunderstorms until midnight, then mostly cloudy with showers likely with a chance of thunderstorms after midnight. Humid with lows in the lower 70s. Southwest winds around 5 miles an hour. Chance of rain 60%. Sunday, mostly cloudy in the morning, then becoming partly sunny. A chance of showers and thunderstorms. Humid with highs in the mid-80s. West winds 5 to 10 miles an hour. Chance of rain 50%. Sunday night, partly cloudy. Lows in the mid-60s. Northwest winds 5 to 10 miles an hour. Monday, sunny. Highs in the lower 80s. North winds around 5 miles an hour. Monday night, mostly clear. Lows in the lower 60s. Tuesday, mostly sunny. Highs in the lower 80s. Tuesday night, partly cloudy until midnight, then becoming mostly cloudy. A chance of thunderstorms. A chance of showers until midnight, then showers likely after midnight. Lows in the upper 60s. Chance of rain 70%. Wednesday, mostly cloudy in the morning, then becoming partly sunny. A chance of showers in the morning. Highs in the upper 70s. Chance of rain 50%. Wednesday night through Friday, partly cloudy. Lows around 60. Highs in the upper 70s. Again, the forecast for Peoria and surrounding areas of central Illinois for the rest of today, mostly cloudy. Highs in the mid-80s. Southwest winds around 5 miles an hour. The following is a summary of watches, warnings and advisories in effect. For the WXJ71 listening area, aerial flood warning has been extended until 6 p.m. for the following counties, Fulton, Knox, Mason, Peoria, Tazewell and Woodford. Aerial flood warning has been extended until 6 p.m. for the following county, McLean, Illinois. An aerial flood warning has been issued until 6:30 p.m. for the following county, McLean, Illinois. Here is a river flood statement. The National Weather Service in Lincoln has issued a flood warning for the Illinois River near Havana. From late tonight until further notice. At 9:45 a.m. Saturday, the stage was 12.6 feet. The river is expected to rise above flood stage late tonight and continue rising to 17.3 feet Saturday, August 22nd. Additional rises are possible thereafter. Here is a river flood statement. The flood warning continues for the Spoon River at Seaville until early Wednesday morning. At 12:45 p.m. Saturday, the stage was 25.8 feet. The river is expected to rise to a crest of 28.0 feet Monday morning. It will then fall below flood stage late Tuesday evening.

The dew point was 75, and the relative humidity was 87%. The heat index was 83. The wind was south at 6 miles an hour. The pressure was 30.04 inches and falling. Around central and western Illinois, it was mostly sunny, with a temperature of 79 at Bloomington, 81 at Galesburg, 82 at Macomb, 83 at Springfield, and 82 at Lincoln. It was partly sunny, with a temperature of 84 at Moline, and 88 at Quincy. It was cloudy, with a temperature of 80 at Lakin, and 81 at Pontiac. And once again at 2 p.m. in Peoria, with light rain, the temperature was 79, and the heat index was 83. When flooding is a threat, keep these safety rules in mind. Never drive or walk across flood waters. It only takes 12 to 18 inches of water to sweep a vehicle off the road, and only 6 inches of moving water to knock over an adult. Do not drive around barricades. The road is closed for a reason. Most flood fatalities occur in vehicles. Besides your safety, you also put the lives of first responders at risk. If you live in a flood-prone area, or are camping in a low-lying area, move to higher ground. If you have water in your home, do not go into a room if standing water covers electrical outlets. Stay out of water that may have electricity in it. The time is currently 2:38 p.m. Central Daylight Time. 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Now for the official National Weather Service forecast for Peoria and surrounding areas of central Illinois. Rest of today, mostly cloudy. Highs in the mid-80s. Southwest winds around 5 miles an hour. Tonight, partly cloudy with a slight chance of showers and thunderstorms until midnight, then mostly cloudy with showers likely with a chance of thunderstorms after midnight. Humid with lows in the lower 70s. Southwest winds around 5 miles an hour. Chance of rain 60%. Sunday, mostly cloudy in the morning, then becoming partly sunny. A chance of showers and thunderstorms. Humid with highs in the mid-80s. West winds 5 to 10 miles an hour. Chance of rain 50%. Sunday night, partly cloudy. Lows in the mid-60s. Northwest winds 5 to 10 miles an hour. Monday, sunny. Highs in the lower 80s. North winds around 5 miles an hour. Monday night, mostly clear. Lows in the lower 60s. Tuesday, mostly sunny. Highs in the lower 80s. Tuesday night, partly cloudy until midnight, then becoming mostly cloudy. A chance of thunderstorms. A chance of showers until midnight, then showers likely after midnight. Lows in the upper 60s. Chance of rain 70%. Wednesday, mostly cloudy in the morning, then becoming partly sunny. A chance of showers in the morning. Highs in the upper 70s. Chance of rain 50%. Wednesday night through Friday, partly cloudy. Lows around 60. Highs in the upper 70s. Again, the forecast for Peoria and surrounding areas of central Illinois for the rest of today, mostly cloudy. Highs in the mid-80s. Southwest winds around 5 miles an hour. Flood warning in effect until 6:30 p.m. this evening, replaces flash flood warning. What, urban area and small stream flooding caused by excessive rainfall is expected? Where, a portion of central Illinois, including the following county, McLean. When, until 6:30 p.m. The following impacts are expected: flooding of rivers, creeks, streams, and other low-lying and flood-prone locations is imminent or occurring. Additional details, at 12:36 p.m., heavy rain has ended, but flooding of low-lying areas and near waterways is still occurring. Flooding impacts will continue, but no additional rainfall is expected. Some locations that will experience flooding include Bloomington, Normal, Leroy, Hayworth, Danvers, Downs, McLean, Stanford, Ellsworth, Central Illinois Regional Airport, Shirley, Holder and Moraine View State Park. This includes the following state parks: Moraine View State Park. This includes the following highways: Interstate 39 between mile marker 0 and 1. Interstate 74 between mile markers 123 and 155. Interstate 55 between mile markers 142 and 167. http://forsafetyinformation.com

Visit www.weather.gov/safety/flood. Turn around. Don't drown when encountering flooded roads. Most flood deaths occur in vehicles. Flood warning now in effect until 6 p.m. this evening. What? Flooding caused by excessive rainfall continues. Where? Portions of central and west central Illinois, including the following counties in central Illinois: Mason, Peoria, Tazewell, and Woodford. In west central Illinois, Fulton and Knox. When? Until 6 p.m. Saturday. The following impacts are expected: flooding of rivers, creeks, streams, and other low-lying and flood-prone locations is imminent or occurring. Streams continue to rise due to excess runoff from earlier rainfall. Expect many areas of slow-moving or standing water. It will take several hours for all the water from these storms to work through local drainage systems in urban areas. Additional details: at 10:40 a.m., Doppler radar and automated rain gauges indicated heavy rain due to thunderstorms. Flooding is already occurring in the warned area. Between 2.5 and 6 inches of rain have fallen. Some locations that will experience flooding include Peoria, Pekin, East Peoria, Morton, Canton, Eureka, Lewistown, Washington, Bartonville, Creveco, West Peoria, Abingdon, Marquette Heights, Farmington, Tremont, Elmwood, Bellevue, Mackinac, Delavan, and Manitou. This includes the following state parks: Banner Marsh State Fish and Wildlife Area, Powderton Lake State Fish and Wildlife Area, Rice Lake State Fish and Wildlife Area, Sand Ridge State Forest, Spring Lake State Fish and Wildlife Area, and Mackinac River State Fish and Wildlife Area. This includes the following highways: Interstate 74 between mile markers 81 and 112. Interstate 155 between mile markers 12 and 31. Interstate 474 between mile markers 0 and 14. http://for safety information, visit www.weather.gov/safety/flood. Turn around, don't drown when encountering flooded roads. Most flood deaths occur in vehicles. Flood warning now in effect until 6 p.m. this evening. What? Flooding caused by excessive rainfall continues. Where? A portion of central Illinois, including the following county: McLean. When? Until 6 p.m. Saturday. The following impacts are expected: flooding of rivers, creeks, streams, and other low-lying and flood-prone locations is imminent or occurring. Numerous roads remain closed due to flooding. Streams continue to rise due to excess runoff from earlier rainfall. Expect many areas of slow-moving or standing water. Additional details: at 10:42 a.m., Doppler radar and automated rain gauges indicated heavy rain due to thunderstorms. Flooding is already occurring in the warned area. Between 2 and 4 inches of rain have fallen. Some locations that will experience flooding include Colfax, Saybrook, Bellflower, Arrowsmith, Cropsey, and Anchor. http://for safety information, visit www.weather.gov/safety/flood. Turn around, don't drown when encountering flooded roads. Most flood deaths occur in vehicles. Here is a river flood statement. The National Weather Service in Lincoln has issued a flood warning for the Illinois River near Havana from late tonight until further notice. At 9:45 a.m. Saturday, the stage was 12.6 feet. The river is expected to rise above flood stage late tonight and continue rising to 17.3 feet Saturday, August 22nd. Additional rises are possible thereafter. Here is a river flood statement. The flood warning continues for the Spoon River at Seaville until early Wednesday morning. At 12:45 p.m. Saturday, the stage was 25.8 feet. The river is expected to rise to a crest of 28.0 feet Monday morning. It will then fall below flood stage late Tuesday evening. Here is a river flood statement. The flood warning continues for the Spoon River at London Mills until early Tuesday afternoon. At 12:45 p.m. Saturday, the stage was 17.6 feet. The river is expected to rise to a crest of 18.9 feet early tomorrow afternoon. It will then fall below flood stage Tuesday morning. Here is a river flood statement. The National Weather Service in Lincoln has issued a flood warning for the Mackinac River near Condorville from this evening.

to early Monday morning. At 12:45 p.m. Saturday, the stage was 9.9 feet. The river is expected to rise above flood stage late this evening to a crest of 14.0 feet tomorrow morning. It will then fall below flood stage late tomorrow evening. The following is a summary of watches, warnings, and advisories in effect. For the WXJ71 listening area, aerial flood warning has been extended until 6 p.m. for the following counties: Fulton, Knox, Mason, Peoria, Tazewell, and Woodford. Aerial flood warning has been extended until 6 p.m. for the following county: McLean, Illinois. An aerial flood warning has been issued until 6:30 p.m. for the following county: McLean, Illinois. At 2 p.m. in Peoria, light rain was falling. The temperature was 79 degrees, the dew point was 75, and the relative humidity was 87%. The heat index was 83. The wind was south at 6 miles an hour. The pressure was 30.04 inches and falling. Around central and western Illinois, it was mostly sunny, with a temperature of 79 at Bloomington, 81 at Galesburg, 82 at Macomb, 83 at Springfield, and 82 at Lincoln. It was partly sunny, with a temperature of 84 at Moline, and 88 at Quincy. It was cloudy, with a temperature of 80 at Lakin, and 81 at Pontiac. And once again at 2 p.m. in Peoria, with light rain, the temperature was 79, and the heat index was 83. When flooding is a threat, keep these safety rules in mind. Never drive or walk across flood waters. It only takes 12 to 18 inches of water to sweep a vehicle off the road, and only 6 inches of moving water to knock over an adult. Do not drive around barricades. The road is closed for a reason. Most flood fatalities occur in vehicles. Besides your safety, you also put the lives of first responders at risk. If you live in a flood-prone area, or are camping in a low-lying area, move to higher ground. If you have water in your home, do not go into a room if standing water covers electrical outlets. Stay out of water that may have electricity in it. The time is currently 2:49 p.m. Central Daylight Time. 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Now for the official National Weather Service forecast for Peoria and surrounding areas of central Illinois. Rest of today, mostly cloudy. Highs in the mid-80s. Southwest winds around 5 miles an hour. Tonight, partly cloudy with a slight chance of showers and thunderstorms until midnight, then mostly cloudy with showers likely with a chance of thunderstorms after midnight. Humid with lows in the lower 70s. Southwest winds around 5 miles an hour. Chance of rain 60%. Sunday, mostly cloudy in the morning, then becoming partly sunny. A chance of showers and thunderstorms. Humid with highs in the mid-80s. West winds 5 to 10 miles an hour. Chance of rain 50%. Sunday night, partly cloudy. Lows in the mid-60s. Northwest winds 5 to 10 miles an hour. Monday, sunny. Highs in the lower 80s. North winds around 5 miles an hour. Monday night, mostly clear. Lows in the lower 60s. Tuesday, mostly sunny. Highs in the lower 80s. Tuesday night, partly cloudy until midnight, then becoming mostly cloudy. A chance of thunderstorms. A chance of showers until midnight, then showers likely after midnight. Lows in the upper 60s. Chance of rain 70%. Wednesday, mostly cloudy in the morning, then becoming partly sunny. A chance of showers in the morning. Highs in the upper 70s. Chance of rain 50%. Wednesday night through Friday, partly cloudy. Lows around 60. Highs in the upper 70s. Again, the forecast for Peoria and surrounding areas of central Illinois for the rest of today, mostly cloudy. Highs in the mid-80s. Southwest winds around 5 miles an hour. The following is a summary of watches, warnings, and advisories in effect. For the WXJ71 listening area, aerial flood warning has been extended until 6 p.m. for the following counties: Fulton, Knox, Mason, Peoria, Tazewell, and Woodford. Aerial flood warning has been extended until 6 p.m. for the following county: McLean, Illinois. An aerial flood warning has been issued until 6:30 p.m. for

The following county, McLean, Illinois. At 2 p.m. in Peoria, light rain was falling. The temperature was 79 degrees, the dew point was 75, and the relative humidity was 87%. The heat index was 83. The wind was south at 6 miles an hour. The pressure was 30.04 inches and falling. Around central and western Illinois, it was mostly sunny, with a temperature of 79 at Bloomington, 81 at Galesburg, 82 at Macomb, 83 at Springfield, and 82 at Lincoln. It was partly sunny, with a temperature of 84 at Moline, and 88 at Quincy. It was cloudy, with a temperature of 80 at Lakin, and 81 at Pontiac. And once again at 2 p.m. in Peoria, with light rain, the temperature was 79, and the heat index was 83. When flooding is a threat, keep these safety rules in mind. Never drive or walk across flood waters. It only takes 12 to 18 inches of water to sweep a vehicle off the road, and only 6 inches of moving water to knock over an adult. Do not drive around barricades. The road is closed for a reason. Most flood fatalities occur in vehicles. Besides your safety, you also put the lives of first responders at risk. If you live in a flood-prone area, or are camping in a low-lying area, move to higher ground. If you have water in your home, do not go into a room if standing water covers electrical outlets. Stay out of water that may have electricity in it. The time is currently 2:53 p.m. Central Daylight Time. 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Now for the official National Weather Service forecast for Peoria and surrounding areas of central Illinois. Rest of today, mostly cloudy. Highs in the mid-80s. Southwest winds around 5 miles an hour. Tonight, partly cloudy with a slight chance of showers and thunderstorms until midnight, then mostly cloudy with showers likely with a chance of thunderstorms after midnight. Humid with lows in the lower 70s. Southwest winds around 5 miles an hour. Chance of rain 60%. Sunday, mostly cloudy in the morning, then becoming partly sunny. A chance of showers and thunderstorms. Humid with highs in the mid-80s. West winds 5 to 10 miles an hour. Chance of rain 50%. Sunday night, partly cloudy. Lows in the mid-60s. Northwest winds 5 to 10 miles an hour. Monday, sunny. Highs in the lower 80s. North winds around 5 miles an hour. Monday night, mostly clear. Lows in the lower 60s. Tuesday, mostly sunny. Highs in the lower 80s. Tuesday night, partly cloudy until midnight, then becoming mostly cloudy. A chance of thunderstorms. A chance of showers until midnight, then showers likely after midnight. Lows in the upper 60s. Chance of rain 70%. Wednesday, mostly cloudy in the morning, then becoming partly sunny. A chance of showers in the morning. Highs in the upper 70s. Chance of rain 50%. Wednesday night through Friday, partly cloudy. Lows around 60. Highs in the upper 70s. Again, the forecast for Peoria and surrounding areas of central Illinois for the rest of today, mostly cloudy. Highs in the mid-80s. Southwest winds around 5 miles an hour. Here is a river flood statement. The National Weather Service in Lincoln has issued a flood warning for the Illinois River near Havana. From late tonight until further notice. At 9:45 a.m. Saturday, the stage was 12.6 feet. The river is expected to rise above flood stage late tonight and continue rising to 17.3 feet Saturday, August 22nd. Additional rises are possible thereafter. Here is a river flood statement. The flood warning continues for the Spoon River at Seaville until early Wednesday morning. At 12:45 p.m. Saturday, the stage was 25.8 feet. The river is expected to rise to a crest of 28.0 feet Monday morning. It will then fall below flood stage late Tuesday evening. Here is a river flood statement. The flood warning continues for the Spoon River at London Mills until early Tuesday afternoon. At 12:45 p.m. Saturday, the stage was 17.6 feet. The river is expected to rise to a crest of 18.9 feet early tomorrow afternoon. It will then fall

flood staged Tuesday morning. Here is a river flood statement. The National Weather Service in Lincoln has issued a flood warning for the Mackinac River near Conderville. From this evening to early Monday morning. At 12:45 p.m. Saturday, the stage was 9.9 feet. The river is expected to rise above flood stage late this evening to a crest of 14.0 feet tomorrow morning. It will then fall below flood stage late tomorrow evening. The following is a summary of watches, warnings, and advisories in effect. For the WXJ71 listening area, aerial flood warning has been extended until 6 p.m. for the following counties: Fulton, Knox, Mason, Peoria, Tazewell, and Woodford. Aerial flood warning has been extended until 6 p.m. for the following county: McLean, Illinois. An aerial flood warning has been issued until 6:30 p.m. for the following county: McLean, Illinois. At 2 p.m. in Peoria, light rain was falling. The temperature was 79 degrees, the dew point was 75, and the relative humidity was 87%. The heat index was 83. The wind was south at 6 miles an hour. The pressure was 30.04 inches and falling. Around central and western Illinois, it was mostly sunny, with a temperature of 79 at Bloomington, 81 at Galesburg, 82 at Macomb, 83 at Springfield, and 82 at Lincoln. It was partly sunny, with a temperature of 84 at Moline, and 88 at Quincy. It was cloudy, with a temperature of 80 at Lakin, and 81 at Pontiac. And once again at 2 p.m. in Peoria, with light rain, the temperature was 79, and the heat index was 83. And now a discussion of hazardous weather conditions for the following counties: in Illinois, Fulton, Knox, Marshall, Mason, McLean, Peoria, Stark, Tazewell, and Woodford. This hazardous weather outlook is for central Illinois, east central Illinois, and west central Illinois. For tonight, thunderstorm activity is likely again tonight, mainly north of Interstate 72. Locally strong to severe storms and flash flooding are possible. The main severe weather threat will be isolated damaging winds up to 60 miles per hour. For Sunday through Friday, hot and humid conditions will peak Sunday, with afternoon heat indices in the mid to upper 90s. Thunderstorm chances continue Sunday afternoon into Sunday evening, with some strong to severe with damaging winds the main threat. Locally heavy rainfall will also be a threat. Due to the heavy rainfall from last night, several rivers are or will be in flood for the next several days. These rivers include the Illinois, Spoon, Mackinac, and Sangamon. Spotter information statement: spotter activation may be needed late tonight. Expected storm motion is toward the east around at 35 miles per hour. Flood warning in effect until 6:30 p.m. this evening, replaces flash flood warning. What, urban area and small stream flooding caused by excessive rainfall is expected. Where, a portion of central Illinois, including the following county: McLean. When, until 6:30 p.m. The following impacts are expected: flooding of rivers, creeks, streams, and other low-lying and flood-prone locations is imminent or occurring. Additional details: at 12:36 p.m., heavy rain has ended, but flooding of low-lying areas and near waterways is still occurring. Flooding impacts will continue, but no additional rainfall is expected. Some locations that will experience flooding include Bloomington, Normal, Leroy, Hayworth, Danvers, Downs, McLean, Stanford, Ellsworth, Central Illinois Regional Airport, Shirley, Holder, and Moraine View State Park. This includes the following state parks: Moraine View State Park. This includes the following highways: Interstate 39 between mile marker 0 and 1. Interstate 74 between mile markers 123 and 155. Interstate 55 between mile markers 142 and 167. http://for safety information, visit www.weather.gov/safety/flood. Turn around, don't drown when encountering flooded roads. Most flood deaths occur in vehicles. Flood warning now in effect until 6 p.m. this evening. What, flooding caused by excessive rainfall continues. Where, portions of central and west central Illinois, including the following counties: in central Illinois, Mason, Peoria, Tazewell, and Woodford. In west central Illinois, Fulton and Knox. When, until 6 p.m. Saturday.

lasting impacts are expected. Flooding of rivers, creeks, streams, and other low-lying and flood-prone locations is imminent or occurring. Streams continue to rise due to excess runoff from earlier rainfall. Expect many areas of slow-moving or standing water. It will take several hours for all the water from these storms to work through local drainage systems in urban areas. Additional details, at 10:40 a.m., Doppler radar and automated rain gauges indicated heavy rain due to thunderstorms. Flooding is already occurring in the warned area. Between 2.5 and 6 inches of rain have fallen. Some locations that will experience flooding include Peoria, Pekin, East Peoria, Morton, Canton, Eureka, Lewistown, Washington, Bartonville, Creevecoeur, West Peoria, Abingdon, Marquette Heights, Farmington, Tremont, Elmwood, Bellevue, Mackinac, Delavan, and Manitou. This includes the following state parks: Banner Marsh State Fish and Wildlife Area, Powhatan Lake State Fish and Wildlife Area, Rice Lake State Fish and Wildlife Area, Sand Ridge State Forest, Spring Lake State Fish and Wildlife Area, and Mackinac River State Fish and Wildlife Area. This includes the following highways: Interstate 74 between mile markers 81 and 112. Interstate 155 between mile markers 12 and 31. Interstate 474 between mile markers 0 and 14. http://for safety information, visit www.weather.gov/safety/flood. Turn around, don't drown when encountering flooded roads. Most flood deaths occur in vehicles. Flood warning now in effect until 6 p.m. this evening. What? Flooding caused by excessive rainfall continues. Where? A portion of central Illinois, including the following county: McLean. When? Until 6 p.m. Saturday. The following impacts are expected: flooding of rivers, creeks, streams, and other low-lying and flood-prone locations is imminent or occurring. Numerous roads remain closed due to flooding. Streams continue to rise due to excess runoff from earlier rainfall. Expect many areas of slow-moving or standing water. Additional details, at 10:42 a.m., Doppler radar and automated rain gauges indicated heavy rain due to thunderstorms. Flooding is already occurring in the warned area. Between 2 and 4 inches of rain have fallen. Some locations that will experience flooding include Colfax, Saybrook, Bellflower, Arrowsmith, Cropsey, and Anchor. http://for safety information, visit www.weather.gov/safety/flood. Turn around, don't drown when encountering flooded roads. Most flood deaths occur in vehicles. When flooding is a threat, keep these safety rules in mind. Never drive or walk across flood waters. It only takes 12 to 18 inches of water to sweep a vehicle off the road, and only 6 inches of moving water to knock over an adult. Do not drive around barricades. The road is closed for a reason. Most flood fatalities occur in vehicles. Besides your safety, you also put the lives of first responders at risk. If you live in a flood-prone area, or are camping in a low-lying area, move to higher ground. If you have water in your home, do not go into a room if standing water covers electrical outlets. Stay out of water that may have electricity in it. The time is currently 3:05 p.m. Central Daylight Time. Here is a river flood statement. The National Weather Service in Lincoln has issued a flood warning for the Illinois River near Havana. From late tonight until further notice. At 9:45 a.m. Saturday, the stage was 12.6 feet. The river is expected to rise above flood stage late tonight and continue rising to 17.3 feet Saturday, August 22nd. Additional rises are possible thereafter. Here is a river flood statement. The flood warning continues for the Spoon River at Seaville until early Wednesday morning. At 12:45 p.m. Saturday, the stage was 25.8 feet. The river is expected to rise to a crest of 28.0 feet Monday morning. It will then fall below flood stage late Tuesday evening. Here is a river flood statement. The flood warning continues for the Spoon River at London Mills until early Tuesday afternoon. At 12:45 p.m. Saturday, the stage was 17.6 feet. The river is expected to rise to a crest of 18.9 feet early tomorrow afternoon. It will then fall below

Flood Stage Tuesday morning. Here is a river flood statement. The National Weather Service in Lincoln has issued a flood warning for the Mackinac River near Conderville. From this evening to early Monday morning. At 12:45 p.m. Saturday, the stage was 9.9 feet. The river is expected to rise above flood stage late this evening to a crest of 14.0 feet tomorrow morning. It will then fall below flood stage late tomorrow evening. 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Now for the official National Weather Service forecast for Peoria and surrounding areas of central Illinois. Rest of today, mostly cloudy. Highs in the mid-80s. Southwest winds around 5 miles an hour. Tonight, partly cloudy with a slight chance of showers and thunderstorms until midnight, then mostly cloudy with showers likely with a chance of thunderstorms after midnight. Humid with lows in the lower 70s. Southwest winds around 5 miles an hour. Chance of rain 60%. Sunday, mostly cloudy in the morning, then becoming partly sunny. A chance of showers and thunderstorms. Humid with highs in the mid-80s. West winds 5 to 10 miles an hour. Chance of rain 50%. Sunday night, partly cloudy. Lows in the mid-60s. Northwest winds 5 to 10 miles an hour. Monday, sunny. Highs in the lower 80s. North winds around 5 miles an hour. Monday night, mostly clear. Lows in the lower 60s. Tuesday, mostly sunny. Highs in the lower 80s. Tuesday night, partly cloudy until midnight, then becoming mostly cloudy. A chance of thunderstorms. A chance of showers until midnight, then showers likely after midnight. Lows in the upper 60s. Chance of rain 70%. Wednesday, mostly cloudy in the morning, then becoming partly sunny. A chance of showers in the morning. Highs in the upper 70s. Chance of rain 50%. Wednesday night through Friday, partly cloudy. Lows around 60. Highs in the upper 70s. Again, the forecast for Peoria and surrounding areas of central Illinois for the rest of today, mostly cloudy. Highs in the mid-80s. Southwest winds around 5 miles an hour. The following is a summary of watches, warnings and advisories in effect. For the WXJ71 listening area, aerial flood warning has been extended until 6 p.m. for the following counties: Fulton, Knox, Mason, Peoria, Tazewell and Woodford. Aerial flood warning has been extended until 6 p.m. for the following county: McLean, Illinois. An aerial flood warning has been issued until 6:30 p.m. for the following county: McLean, Illinois. At 3 p.m. the report from Peoria was not available. Around central and western Illinois, at Springfield, it was mostly sunny, with a temperature of 84. At Moline, it was partly sunny, with a temperature of 86. At Bloomington and Quincy, the weather conditions were not available. And once again at 3 p.m. the report from Peoria was not available. And now a discussion of hazardous weather conditions for the following counties in Illinois: Fulton, Knox, Marshall, Mason, McLean, Peoria, Stark, Tazewell, and Woodford. This hazardous weather outlook is for central Illinois, east central Illinois, and west central Illinois. For tonight, thunderstorm activity is likely again tonight, mainly north of Interstate 72. Locally strong to severe storms and flash flooding are possible. The main severe weather threat will be isolated damaging winds up to 60 miles per hour. For Sunday through Friday, hot and humid conditions will peak Sunday, with afternoon heat indices in the mid to upper 90s. Thunderstorm chances continue Sunday afternoon into Sunday evening, with some strong to severe with damaging winds the main threat. Locally heavy rainfall will also be a threat. Due to the heavy rainfall from last night, several rivers are or will be in flood for the next several days. These rivers include the Illinois, Spoon, Mackinac, and Sangamon. Spotter information statement: spotter activation may be needed late tonight. Expected storm motion is toward the east around at 35 miles per hour. When flooding is a threat, keep these safety rules in mind. Never drive or walk across flood waters. It only takes 12 to 18 inches of water to sweep a vehicle off the road, and only 6 inches of moving water to knock over an adult. Do not drive around barricades.

road is closed for a reason. Most flood fatalities occur in vehicles. Besides your safety, you also put the lives of first responders at risk. 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The time is currently 3:12 p.m. Central Daylight Time. 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Now for the official National Weather Service forecast for Peoria and surrounding areas of central Illinois. Tonight, partly cloudy with a slight chance of showers and thunderstorms until midnight, then mostly cloudy with showers likely with a chance of thunderstorms after midnight. Lows in the lower 70s. Southwest winds around 5 miles an hour. Chance of rain 60%. Sunday, mostly cloudy in the morning, then becoming partly sunny. A chance of showers and thunderstorms. Humid with highs in the mid-80s. West winds 5 to 10 miles an hour. Chance of rain 50%. Sunday night, partly cloudy. A slight chance of showers and thunderstorms until midnight. Lows in the mid-60s. Northwest winds 5 to 10 miles an hour. Chance of rain 20%. Monday, sunny. Highs in the lower 80s. North winds around 5 miles an hour. Monday night, mostly clear. Lows in the lower 60s. Northwest winds around 5 miles an hour until midnight, becoming light and variable. Tuesday, mostly sunny. Highs in the lower 80s. Tuesday night, partly cloudy until midnight, then becoming mostly cloudy. A chance of thunderstorms. A chance of showers until midnight, then showers likely after midnight. Lows in the upper 60s. Chance of rain 70%. Wednesday, mostly cloudy in the morning, then becoming partly sunny. A chance of showers in the morning. Highs in the upper 70s. Chance of rain 50%. Wednesday night through Friday, partly cloudy. Lows around 60. Highs in the upper 70s. Friday night, mostly clear. Lows in the lower 60s. Saturday, mostly sunny. Highs in the upper 70s. Again, the forecast for Peoria and surrounding areas of central Illinois for tonight, partly cloudy with a slight chance of showers and thunderstorms until midnight, then mostly cloudy with showers likely and a chance of thunderstorms after midnight. Lows in the lower 70s. Southwest winds around 5 miles an hour. Chance of rain 60%. 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WXJ71 is part of the All Hazards Network of NOAA Weather Radio. Here is a river flood statement. The National Weather Service in Lincoln has issued a flood warning for the Illinois River near Havana. From late tonight until further notice. At 9:45 a.m. Saturday, the stage was 12.6 feet. The river is expected to rise above flood stage late tonight and continue rising to 17.3 feet Saturday, August 22nd. Additional rises are possible thereafter. Here is a river flood statement. The flood warning continues for the Spoon River at Seaville until early Wednesday morning. At 12:45 p.m. Saturday, the stage was 25.8 feet. The river is expected to rise to a crest of 28.0 feet Monday morning. It will then fall below flood stage late Tuesday evening. Here is a river flood statement. The flood warning continues for the Spoon River at London Mills until early Tuesday afternoon. At 12:45 p.m. Saturday, the stage was 17.6 feet. The river is expected to rise to a crest of 18.9 feet early tomorrow afternoon. It will then fall below flood stage Tuesday morning. Here is a river flood statement. The National Weather Service in Lincoln has issued a flood warning for the Mackinac River near Condorville.

From this evening to early Monday morning. At 12:45 p.m. Saturday, the stage was 9.9 feet. The river is expected to rise above flood stage late this evening to a crest of 14.0 feet tomorrow morning. It will then fall below flood stage late tomorrow evening. The following is a summary of watches, warnings, and advisories in effect. For the WXJ71 listening area, aerial flood warning has been extended until 6 p.m. for the following counties: Fulton, Knox, Mason, Peoria, Tazewell, and Woodford. Aerial flood warning has been extended until 6 p.m. for the following county: McLean, Illinois. An aerial flood warning has been issued until 6:30 p.m. for the following county: McLean, Illinois. At 3 p.m. in Peoria, skies were mostly sunny. The temperature was 81 degrees, the dew point was 76, and the relative humidity was 84%. The heat index was 87. The wind was south at 8 miles an hour. The pressure was 30.03 inches and falling. Around central and western Illinois, at Bloomington, rain was falling, with a temperature of 80. It was partly sunny, with a temperature of 86 at Moline, 81 at Galesburg, and 83 at Lakin. Under partly sunny skies, Quincy reported 89, Springfield reported 84, and Pontiac reported 82. And once again at 3 p.m. in Peoria, under mostly sunny skies, the temperature was 81, and the heat index was 87. And now a discussion of hazardous weather conditions for the following counties: in Illinois, Fulton, Knox, Marshall, Mason, McLean, Peoria, Stark, Tazewell, and Woodford. This hazardous weather outlook is for central Illinois, east central Illinois, and west central Illinois. For tonight, thunderstorm activity is likely again tonight, mainly north of Interstate 72. Locally strong to severe storms and flash flooding are possible. The main severe weather threat will be isolated damaging winds up to 60 miles per hour. For Sunday through Friday, hot and humid conditions will peak Sunday, with afternoon heat indices in the mid to upper 90s. Thunderstorm chances continue Sunday afternoon into Sunday evening, with some strong to severe with damaging winds the main threat. Locally heavy rainfall will also be a threat. Due to the heavy rainfall from last night, several rivers are or will be in flood for the next several days. These rivers include the Illinois, Spoon, Mackinac, and Sangamon. Spotter information statement: spotter activation may be needed late tonight. Expected storm motion is toward the east around at 35 miles per hour. Flood warning in effect until 6:30 p.m. this evening, replaces flash flood warning. What? Urban area and small stream flooding caused by excessive rainfall is expected. Where? A portion of central Illinois, including the following county: McLean. When? Until 6:30 p.m. The following impacts are expected: flooding of rivers, creeks, streams, and other low-lying and flood-prone locations is imminent or occurring. Additional details: at 12:36 p.m., heavy rain has ended, but flooding of low-lying areas and near waterways is still occurring. Flooding impacts will continue, but no additional rainfall is expected. Some locations that will experience flooding include Bloomington, Normal, Leroy, Hayworth, Danvers, Downs, McLean, Stanford, Ellsworth, Central Illinois Regional Airport, Shirley, Holder, and Moraine View State Park. This includes the following state parks: Moraine View State Park. This includes the following highways: Interstate 39 between mile marker 0 and 1. Interstate 74 between mile markers 123 and 155. Interstate 55 between mile markers 142 and 167. http://, for safety information, visit www.weather.gov/safety/flood. Turn around, don't drown when encountering flooded roads. Most flood deaths occur in vehicles. Flood warning now in effect until 6 p.m. this evening. What? Flooding caused by excessive rainfall continues. Where? Portions of central and west central Illinois, including the following counties: in central Illinois, Mason, Peoria, Tazewell, and Woodford. In west central Illinois, Fulton and Knox. When? Until 6 p.m. Saturday. The following impacts are expected: flooding of rivers, creeks, streams, and other low-lying and flood-prone locations is imminent or occurring. Streams continue to rise due to excess runoff from earlier rainfall. Expect many

areas of slow-moving or standing water. It will take several hours for all the water from these storms to work through local drainage systems in urban areas. Additional details, at 10:40 a.m., Doppler radar and automated rain gauges indicated heavy rain due to thunderstorms. Flooding is already occurring in the warned area. Between 2.5 and 6 inches of rain have fallen. Some locations that will experience flooding include Peoria, Pekin, East Peoria, Morton, Canton, Eureka, Lewistown, Washington, Bartonville, Creveport, West Peoria, Abingdon, Marquette Heights, Farmington, Tremont, Elmwood, Bellevue, Mackinac, Delavan, and Manitou. This includes the following state parks: Banner Marsh State Fish and Wildlife Area, Powerton Lake State Fish and Wildlife Area, Rice Lake State Fish and Wildlife Area, Sand Ridge State Forest, Spring Lake State Fish and Wildlife Area, and Mackinac River State Fish and Wildlife Area. This includes the following highways: Interstate 74 between mile markers 81 and 112. Interstate 155 between mile markers 12 and 31. Interstate 474 between mile markers 0 and 14. http://for safety information, visit www.weather.gov/safety/flood. Turn around, don't drown when encountering flooded roads. Most flood deaths occur in vehicles. Flood warning now in effect until 6 p.m. this evening. What? Flooding caused by excessive rainfall continues. Where? A portion of central Illinois, including the following county: McLean. When? Until 6 p.m. Saturday. The following impacts are expected: flooding of rivers, creeks, streams, and other low-lying and flood-prone locations is imminent or occurring. Numerous roads remain closed due to flooding. Streams continue to rise due to excess runoff from earlier rainfall. Expect many areas of slow-moving or standing water. Additional details, at 10:42 a.m., Doppler radar and automated rain gauges indicated heavy rain due to thunderstorms. Flooding is already occurring in the warned area. Between 2 and 4 inches of rain have fallen. Some locations that will experience flooding include Colfax, Saybrook, Bellflower, Arrowsmith, Cropsey, and Anchor. http://for safety information, visit www.weather.gov/safety/flood. Turn around, don't drown when encountering flooded roads. Most flood deaths occur in vehicles. When flooding is a threat, keep these safety rules in mind. Never drive or walk across flood waters. It only takes 12 to 18 inches of water to sweep a vehicle off the road, and only 6 inches of moving water to knock over an adult. Do not drive around barricades. The road is closed for a reason. Most flood fatalities occur in vehicles. Besides your safety, you also put the lives of first responders at risk. If you live in a flood-prone area, or are camping in a low-lying area, move to higher ground. If you have water in your home, do not go into a room if standing water covers electrical outlets. Stay out of water that may have electricity in it. The time is currently 3:25 p.m. Central Daylight Time. Here is a river flood statement. The National Weather Service in Lincoln has issued a flood warning for the Illinois River near Havana. From late tonight until further notice. At 9:45 a.m. Saturday, the stage was 12.6 feet. The river is expected to rise above flood stage late tonight and continue rising to 17.3 feet Saturday, August 22nd. Additional rises are possible thereafter. Here is a river flood statement. The flood warning continues for the Spoon River at Seaville until early Wednesday morning. At 12:45 p.m. Saturday, the stage was 25.8 feet. The river is expected to rise to a crest of 28.0 feet Monday morning. It will then fall below flood stage late Tuesday evening. Here is a river flood statement. The flood warning continues for the Spoon River at London Mills until early Tuesday afternoon. At 12:45 p.m. Saturday, the stage was 17.6 feet. The river is expected to rise to a crest of 18.9 feet early tomorrow afternoon. It will then fall below flood stage Tuesday morning. Here is a river flood statement. The National Weather Service in Lincoln has issued a flood warning for the Mackinac River near Condorville.
from this evening to early Monday morning. At 12:45 p.m. Saturday, the stage was 9.9 feet. The river is expected to rise above flood stage late this evening to a crest of 14.0 feet tomorrow morning. It will then fall below flood stage late tomorrow evening. 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Now for the official National Weather Service forecast for Peoria and surrounding areas of central Illinois. Tonight, partly cloudy with a slight chance of showers and thunderstorms until midnight, then mostly cloudy with showers likely with a chance of thunderstorms after midnight. Lows in the lower 70s. Southwest winds around 5 miles an hour. Chance of rain 60%. Sunday, mostly cloudy in the morning, then becoming partly sunny. A chance of showers and thunderstorms. Humid with highs in the mid-80s. West winds 5 to 10 miles an hour. Chance of rain 50%. Sunday night, partly cloudy. A slight chance of showers and thunderstorms until midnight. Lows in the mid-60s. Northwest winds 5 to 10 miles an hour. Chance of rain 20%. Monday, sunny. Highs in the lower 80s. North winds around 5 miles an hour. Monday night, mostly clear. Lows in the lower 60s. Northwest winds around 5 miles an hour until midnight, becoming light and variable. Tuesday, mostly sunny. Highs in the lower 80s. Tuesday night, partly cloudy until midnight, then becoming mostly cloudy. A chance of thunderstorms. A chance of showers until midnight, then showers likely after midnight. Lows in the upper 60s. Chance of rain 70%. Wednesday, mostly cloudy in the morning, then becoming partly sunny. A chance of showers in the morning. Highs in the upper 70s. Chance of rain 50%. Wednesday night through Friday, partly cloudy. Lows around 60. Highs in the upper 70s. Friday night, mostly clear. Lows in the lower 60s. Saturday, mostly sunny. Highs in the upper 70s. Again, the forecast for Peoria and surrounding areas of central Illinois for tonight, partly cloudy with a slight chance of showers and thunderstorms until midnight, then mostly cloudy with showers likely and a chance of thunderstorms after midnight. Lows in the lower 70s. Southwest winds around 5 miles an hour. Chance of rain 60%. The following is a summary of watches, warnings and advisories in effect. For the WXJ71 listening area, aerial flood warning has been extended until 6 p.m. for the following counties: Fulton, Knox, Mason, Peoria, Tazewell and Woodford. Aerial flood warning has been extended until 6 p.m. for the following county: McLean, Illinois. An aerial flood warning has been issued until 6:30 p.m. for the following county: McLean, Illinois. At 3 p.m. in Peoria, skies were mostly sunny. The temperature was 81 degrees, the dew point was 76, and the relative humidity was 84%. The heat index was 87. The wind was south at 8 miles an hour. The pressure was 30.03 inches and falling. Around central and western Illinois, at Bloomington, rain was falling, with a temperature of 80. At Lakin, it was mostly sunny, with a temperature of 83. It was partly sunny, with a temperature of 86 at Moline, 81 at Galesburg, 89 at Quincy, 84 at Springfield, and 82 at Pontiac. And once again at 3 p.m. in Peoria, under mostly sunny skies, the temperature was 81, and the heat index was 87. And now a discussion of hazardous weather conditions for the following counties: in Illinois, Fulton, Knox, Marshall, Mason, McLean, Peoria, Stark, Tazewell and Woodford. This hazardous weather outlook is for central Illinois, east central Illinois and west central Illinois. For tonight, thunderstorm activity is likely again tonight, mainly north of Interstate 72. Locally strong to severe storms and flash flooding are possible. The main severe weather threat will be isolated damaging winds up to 60 miles per hour. For Sunday through Friday, hot and humid conditions will peak Sunday, with afternoon heat indices in the mid to upper 90s. Thunderstorm chances continue Sunday afternoon into Sunday evening, with some strong to severe with damaging winds the main threat. Locally heavy rainfall will also be a threat.
Due to the heavy rainfall from last night, several rivers are or will be in flood for the

next several days. These rivers include the Illinois, Spoon, Mackinac, and Sangamon. Spotter information statement. Spotter activation may be needed late tonight. Expected storm motion is toward the east around at 35 miles per hour. When flooding is a threat, keep these safety rules in mind. Never drive or walk across flood waters. It only takes 12 to 18 inches of water to sweep a vehicle off the road, and only 6 inches of moving water to knock over an adult. Do not drive around barricades. The road is closed for a reason. Most flood fatalities occur in vehicles. Besides your safety, you also put the lives of first responders at risk. If you live in a flood-prone area, or are camping in a low-lying area, move to higher ground. If you have water in your home, do not go into a room if standing water covers electrical outlets. Stay out of water that may have electricity in it. If you have water in your home, do not go into a room if standing water covers electrical outlets. Stay out of water that may have electricity in it. The time is currently 3:33 p.m. Central Daylight Time. 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Now for the official National Weather Service forecast for Peoria and surrounding areas of central Illinois. Tonight, partly cloudy with a slight chance of showers and thunderstorms until midnight, then mostly cloudy with showers likely with a chance of thunderstorms after midnight. Lows in the lower 70s. Southwest winds around 5 miles an hour. Chance of rain 60%. Sunday, mostly cloudy in the morning, then becoming partly sunny. A chance of showers and thunderstorms. Humid with highs in the mid-80s. West winds 5 to 10 miles an hour. Chance of rain 50%. Sunday night, partly cloudy. A slight chance of showers and thunderstorms until midnight. Lows in the mid-60s. Northwest winds 5 to 10 miles an hour. Chance of rain 20%. Monday, sunny. Highs in the lower 80s. North winds around 5 miles an hour. Monday night, mostly clear. Lows in the lower 60s. Northwest winds around 5 miles an hour until midnight, becoming light and variable. Tuesday, mostly sunny. Highs in the lower 80s. Tuesday night, partly cloudy until midnight, then becoming mostly cloudy. A chance of thunderstorms. A chance of showers until midnight, then showers likely after midnight. Lows in the upper 60s. Chance of rain 70%. Wednesday, mostly cloudy in the morning, then becoming partly sunny. A chance of showers in the morning. Highs in the upper 70s. Chance of rain 50%. Wednesday night through Friday, partly cloudy. Lows around 60. Highs in the upper 70s. Friday night, mostly clear. Lows in the lower 60s. Saturday, mostly sunny. Highs in the upper 70s. Again, the forecast for Peoria and surrounding areas of central Illinois for tonight, partly cloudy with a slight chance of showers and thunderstorms until midnight, then mostly cloudy with showers likely and a chance of thunderstorms after midnight. Lows in the lower 70s. Southwest winds around 5 miles an hour. Chance of rain 60%. Here is a river flood statement. The National Weather Service in Lincoln has issued a flood warning for the Illinois River near Havana. From late tonight until further notice. At 9:45 a.m. Saturday, the stage was 12.6 feet. The river is expected to rise above flood stage late tonight and continue rising to 17.3 feet Saturday, August 22nd. Additional rises are possible thereafter. Here is a river flood statement. The flood warning continues for the Spoon River at Seaville until early Wednesday morning. At 12:45 p.m. Saturday, the stage was 25.8 feet. The river is expected to rise to a crest of 28.0 feet Monday morning. It will then fall below flood stage late Tuesday evening. Here is a river flood statement. The flood warning continues for the Spoon River at London Mills until early Tuesday afternoon. At 12:45 p.m. Saturday, the stage was 17.6 feet. The river is expected to rise to a crest of 18.9 feet early tomorrow afternoon. It will then fall below flood stage Tuesday morning. Here is a river flood statement.

p.m. in Peoria, skies were mostly sunny. The temperature was 81 degrees, the dew point was 76, and the relative humidity was 84%. The heat index was 87. The wind was south at 8 miles an hour. The pressure was 30.03 inches and falling. Around central and western Illinois, at Bloomington, rain was falling, with a temperature of 80. At Lakin, it was mostly sunny, with a temperature of 83. It was partly sunny, with a temperature of 86 at Moline, 81 at Galesburg, 89 at Quincy, 84 at Springfield, and 82 at Pontiac. And once again at 3 p.m. in Peoria, under mostly sunny skies, the temperature was 81, and the heat index was 87. And now a discussion of hazardous weather conditions for the following counties in Illinois: Fulton, Knox, Marshall, Mason, McLean, Peoria, Stark, Tazewell, and Woodford. This hazardous weather outlook is for central Illinois, east central Illinois, and west central Illinois. For tonight, thunderstorm activity is likely again tonight, mainly north of Interstate 72. Locally strong to severe storms and flash flooding are possible. The main severe weather threat will be isolated damaging winds up to 60 miles per hour. For Sunday through Friday, hot and humid conditions will peak Sunday, with afternoon heat indices in the mid to upper 90s. Thunderstorm chances continue Sunday afternoon into Sunday evening, with some strong to severe with damaging winds the main threat. Locally heavy rainfall will also be a threat. Due to the heavy rainfall from last night, several rivers are or will be in flood for the next several days. These rivers include the Illinois, Spoon, Mackinac, and Sangamon. Spotter information statement: spotter activation may be needed late tonight. Expected storm motion is toward the east around at 35 miles per hour. Flood warning in effect until 6:30 p.m. this evening, replaces flash flood warning. What urban area and small stream flooding caused by excessive rainfall is expected? Where a portion of central Illinois, including the following county, McLean. When until 6:30 p.m. The following impacts are expected: flooding of rivers, creeks, streams, and other low-lying and flood-prone locations is imminent or occurring. Additional details: at 12:36 p.m., heavy rain has ended, but flooding of low-lying areas and near waterways is still occurring. Flooding impacts will continue, but no additional rainfall is expected. Some locations that will experience flooding include Bloomington, Normal, Leroy, Hayworth, Danvers, Downs, McLean, Stanford, Ellsworth, Central Illinois Regional Airport, Shirley, Holder, and Moraine View State Park. This includes the following state parks: Moraine View State Park. This includes the following highways: Interstate 39 between mile marker 0 and 1. Interstate 74 between mile markers 123 and 155. Interstate 55 between mile markers 142 and 167. http://, for safety information, visit www.weather.gov/safety/flood. Turn around, don't drown when encountering flooded roads. Most flood deaths occur in vehicles. Flood warning now in effect until 6 p.m. this evening. What flooding caused by excessive rainfall continues. Where portions of central and west central Illinois, including the following counties, in central Illinois, Mason, Peoria, Tazewell, and Woodford. In west central Illinois, Fulton and Knox. When until 6 p.m. Saturday. The following impacts are expected: flooding of rivers, creeks, streams, and other low-lying and flood-prone locations is imminent or occurring. Streams continue to rise due to excess runoff from earlier rainfall. Expect many areas of slow-moving or standing water. It will take several hours for all the water from these storms to work through local drainage systems in urban areas. Additional details: at 10:40 a.m., Doppler radar and automated rain gauges indicated heavy rain due to thunderstorms. Flooding is already occurring in the warned area. Between 2.5 and 6 inches of rain have fallen. Some locations that will experience flooding include Peoria, Pekin, East Peoria, Morton, Canton, Eureka, Lewistown, Washington, Bartonville, Creveport, West Peoria, Abingdon, Marquette Heights, Farmington, Tremont, Elmwood, Bellevue, Mackinac, Delavan, and Manitou. This includes the following state parks: Banner Marsh State Fish and Wildlife Area, Powderton Lake State

Fish and Wildlife Area, Rice Lake State Fish and Wildlife Area, Sand Ridge State Forest, Spring Lake State Fish and Wildlife Area, and Mackinac River State Fish and Wildlife Area. This includes the following highways: Interstate 74 between mile markers 81 and 112, Interstate 155 between mile markers 12 and 31, Interstate 474 between mile markers 0 and 14. http://for safety information, visit www.weather.gov/safety/flood. Turn around, don't drown when encountering flooded roads. Most flood deaths occur in vehicles. Flood warning now in effect until 6 p.m. this evening. What? Flooding caused by excessive rainfall continues. Where? A portion of central Illinois, including the following county: McLean. When? Until 6 p.m. Saturday. The following impacts are expected: flooding of rivers, creeks, streams, and other low-lying and flood-prone locations is imminent or occurring. Numerous roads remain closed due to flooding. Streams continue to rise due to excess runoff from earlier rainfall. Expect many areas of slow-moving or standing water. Additional details: at 10:42 a.m., Doppler radar and automated rain gauges indicated heavy rain due to thunderstorms. Flooding is already occurring in the warned area. Between 2 and 4 inches of rain have fallen. Some locations that will experience flooding include Colfax, Saybrook, Bellflower, Arrowsmith, Cropsey, and Anchor. http://for safety information, visit www.weather.gov/safety/flood. Turn around, don't drown when encountering flooded roads. Most flood deaths occur in vehicles. When flooding is a threat, keep these safety rules in mind. Never drive or walk across flood waters. It only takes 12 to 18 inches of water to sweep a vehicle off the road, and only 6 inches of moving water to knock over an adult. Do not drive around barricades. The road is closed for a reason. Most flood fatalities occur in vehicles. Besides your safety, you also put the lives of first responders at risk. If you live in a flood-prone area, or are camping in a low-lying area, move to higher ground. If you have water in your home, do not go into a room if standing water covers electrical outlets. Stay out of water that may have electricity in it. The time is currently 3:45 p.m. Central Daylight Time. Here is a river flood statement. The National Weather Service in Lincoln has issued a flood warning for the Illinois River near Havana. From late tonight until further notice. At 9:45 a.m. Saturday, the stage was 12.6 feet. The river is expected to rise above flood stage late tonight and continue rising to 17.3 feet Saturday, August 22nd. Additional rises are possible thereafter. Here is a river flood statement. The flood warning continues for the Spoon River at Seaville until early Wednesday morning. At 12:45 p.m. Saturday, the stage was 25.8 feet. The river is expected to rise to a crest of 28.0 feet Monday morning. It will then fall below flood stage late Tuesday evening. Here is a river flood statement. The flood warning continues for the Spoon River at London Mills until early Tuesday afternoon. At 12:45 p.m. Saturday, the stage was 17.6 feet. The river is expected to rise to a crest of 18.9 feet early tomorrow afternoon. It will then fall below flood stage Tuesday morning. Here is a river flood statement. The National Weather Service in Lincoln has issued a flood warning for the Mackinac River near Conderville from this evening to early Monday morning. At 12:45 p.m. Saturday, the stage was 9.9 feet. The river is expected to rise above flood stage late this evening to a crest of 14.0 feet tomorrow morning. It will then fall below flood stage late tomorrow evening. 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Now for the official National Weather Service forecast for Peoria and surrounding areas of central Illinois. Tonight, partly cloudy with a slight chance of showers and thunderstorms until midnight, then mostly cloudy with showers likely with a chance of thunderstorms after midnight. Lows in the lower 70s. Southwest winds around 5 miles an hour. Chance of rain 60%.
Sunday, mostly cloudy in the morning, then becoming partly sunny. A chance of showers and thunderstorms. Humid with highs in the mid-80s. West winds 5 to 10 miles an hour. Chance of rain 50%. Sunday night, partly cloudy. A slight chance of showers and thunderstorms until midnight. Lows in the mid-60s. Northwest winds 5 to 10 miles an hour. Chance of rain 20%. Monday, sunny. Highs in the lower 80s. North winds around 5 miles an hour. Monday night, mostly clear. Lows in the lower 60s. Northwest winds around 5 miles an hour until midnight, becoming light and variable. Tuesday, mostly sunny. Highs in the lower 80s. Tuesday night, partly cloudy until midnight, then becoming mostly cloudy. A chance of thunderstorms. A chance of showers until midnight, then showers likely after midnight. Lows in the upper 60s. Chance of rain 70%. Wednesday, mostly cloudy in the morning, then becoming partly sunny. A chance of showers in the morning. Highs in the upper 70s. Chance of rain 50%. Wednesday night through Friday, partly cloudy. Lows around 60. Highs in the upper 70s. Friday night, mostly clear. Lows in the lower 60s. Saturday, mostly sunny. Highs in the upper 70s. Again, the forecast for Peoria and surrounding areas of central Illinois for tonight, partly cloudy with a slight chance of showers and thunderstorms until midnight, then mostly cloudy with showers likely and a chance of thunderstorms after midnight. Lows in the lower 70s. Southwest winds around 5 miles an hour. Chance of rain 60%. The following is a summary of watches, warnings and advisories in effect. For the WXJ71 listening area, aerial flood warning has been extended until 6 p.m. for the following counties: Fulton, Knox, Mason, Peoria, Tazewell and Woodford. Aerial flood warning has been extended until 6 p.m. for the following county: McLean, Illinois. An aerial flood warning has been issued until 6:30 p.m. for the following county: McLean, Illinois. At 3 p.m. in Peoria, skies were mostly sunny. The temperature was 81 degrees, the dew point was 76, and the relative humidity was 84%. The heat index was 87. The wind was south at 8 miles an hour. The pressure was 30.03 inches and falling. Around central and western Illinois, at Bloomington, rain was falling, with a temperature of 80. At Lakin, it was mostly sunny, with a temperature of 83. It was partly sunny, with a temperature of 86 at Moline, 81 at Galesburg, 89 at Quincy, 84 at Springfield, and 82 at Pontiac. And once again at 3 p.m. in Peoria, under mostly sunny skies, the temperature was 81, and the heat index was 87. And now a discussion of hazardous weather conditions for the following counties in Illinois: Fulton, Knox, Marshall, Mason, McLean, Peoria, Stark, Tazewell, and Woodford. This hazardous weather outlook is for central Illinois, east central Illinois, and west central Illinois. For tonight, thunderstorm activity is likely again tonight, mainly north of Interstate 72. Locally strong to severe storms and flash flooding are possible. The main severe weather threat will be isolated damaging winds up to 60 miles per hour. For Sunday through Friday, hot and humid conditions will peak Sunday, with afternoon heat indices in the mid to upper 90s. Thunderstorm chances continue Sunday afternoon into Sunday evening, with some strong to severe with damaging winds the main threat. Locally heavy rainfall will also be a threat. Due to the heavy rainfall from last night, several rivers are or will be in flood for the next several days. These rivers include the Illinois, Spoon, Mackinac, and Sangamon. Spotter information statement: spotter activation may be needed late tonight. Expected storm motion is toward the east around at 35 miles per hour. When flooding is a threat, keep these safety rules in mind. Never drive or walk across flood waters. It only takes 12 to 18 inches of water to sweep a vehicle off the road, and only 6 inches of moving water to knock over an adult. Do not drive around barricades. The road is closed for a reason. Most flood fatalities occur in vehicles. Besides your safety, you also put the lives of first responders at risk.
If you live in a flood-prone area or are camping in a low-lying area,

to higher ground. 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The time is currently 3:53 p.m. Central Daylight Time. 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Now for the official National Weather Service forecast for Peoria and surrounding areas of central Illinois. Tonight, partly cloudy with a slight chance of showers and thunderstorms until midnight, then mostly cloudy with showers likely with a chance of thunderstorms after midnight. Lows in the lower 70s. Southwest winds around 5 miles an hour. Chance of rain 60%. Sunday, mostly cloudy in the morning, then becoming partly sunny. A chance of showers and thunderstorms. Humid with highs in the mid-80s. West winds 5 to 10 miles an hour. Chance of rain 50%. Sunday night, partly cloudy. A slight chance of showers and thunderstorms until midnight. Lows in the mid-60s. Northwest winds 5 to 10 miles an hour. Chance of rain 20%. Monday, sunny. Highs in the lower 80s. North winds around 5 miles an hour. Monday night, mostly clear. Lows in the lower 60s. Northwest winds around 5 miles an hour until midnight, becoming light and variable. Tuesday, mostly sunny. Highs in the lower 80s. Tuesday night, partly cloudy until midnight, then becoming mostly cloudy. A chance of thunderstorms. A chance of showers until midnight, then showers likely after midnight. Lows in the upper 60s. Chance of rain 70%. Wednesday, mostly cloudy in the morning, then becoming partly sunny. A chance of showers in the morning. Highs in the upper 70s. Chance of rain 50%. Wednesday night through Friday, partly cloudy. Lows around 60. Highs in the upper 70s. Friday night, mostly clear. Lows in the lower 60s. Saturday, mostly sunny. Highs in the upper 70s. Again, the forecast for Peoria and surrounding areas of central Illinois for tonight, partly cloudy with a slight chance of showers and thunderstorms until midnight, then mostly cloudy with showers likely and a chance of thunderstorms after midnight. Lows in the lower 70s. Southwest winds around 5 miles an hour. Chance of rain 60%. Here is a river flood statement. The National Weather Service in Lincoln has issued a flood warning for the Illinois River near Havana. From late tonight until further notice. At 9:45 a.m. Saturday the stage was 12.6 feet. The river is expected to rise above flood stage late tonight and continue rising to 17.3 feet Saturday, August 22nd. Additional rises are possible thereafter. Here is a river flood statement. The flood warning continues for the Spoon River at Seaville until early Wednesday morning. At 12:45 p.m. Saturday the stage was 25.8 feet. The river is expected to rise to a crest of 28.0 feet Monday morning. It will then fall below flood stage late Tuesday evening. Here is a river flood statement. The flood warning continues for the Spoon River at London Mills until early Tuesday afternoon. At 12:45 p.m. Saturday the stage was 17.6 feet. The river is expected to rise to a crest of 18.9 feet early tomorrow afternoon. It will then fall below flood stage Tuesday morning. Here is a river flood statement. The National Weather Service in Lincoln has issued a flood warning for the Mackinac River near Conderville. From this evening to early Monday morning. At 12:45 p.m. Saturday the stage was 9.9 feet. The river is expected to rise above flood stage late this evening to a crest of 14.0 feet tomorrow morning. It will then fall below flood stage late tomorrow evening. The following is a summary of watches, warnings and advisories in effect. For the WXJ71 listening area. Aerial flood warning has been extended until 6 p.m. for the following counties, Fulton, Knox, Mason, Peoria, Tazewell and Woodford. Aerial flood warning has been extended until 6 p.m. for the following county, McLean, Illinois. An aerial flood warning has been issued until 6:30 p.m. for the following county, McLean, Illinois. At 3 p.m. in Peoria, skies were mostly sunny.

temperature was 81 degrees, the dew point was 76, and the relative humidity was 84%. The heat index was 87. The wind was south at 8 miles an hour. The pressure was 30.03 inches and falling. Around central and western Illinois, at Bloomington, rain was falling, with a temperature of 80. At Lakin, it was mostly sunny, with a temperature of 83. It was partly sunny, with a temperature of 86 at Moline, 81 at Galesburg, 89 at Quincy, 84 at Springfield, and 82 at Pontiac. And once again at 3 p.m. in Peoria, under mostly sunny skies, the temperature was 81, and the heat index was 87. And now a discussion of hazardous weather conditions for the following counties in Illinois: Fulton, Knox, Marshall, Mason, McLean, Peoria, Stark, Tazewell, and Woodford. This hazardous weather outlook is for central Illinois, east central Illinois, and west central Illinois. For tonight, thunderstorm activity is likely again tonight, mainly north of Interstate 72. Locally strong to severe storms and flash flooding are possible. The main severe weather threat will be isolated damaging winds up to 60 miles per hour. For Sunday through Friday, hot and humid conditions will peak Sunday, with afternoon heat indices in the mid to upper 90s. Thunderstorm chances continue Sunday afternoon into Sunday evening, with some strong to severe with damaging winds the main threat. Locally heavy rainfall will also be a threat. Due to the heavy rainfall from last night, several rivers are or will be in flood for the next several days. These rivers include the Illinois, Spoon, Mackinac, and Sangamon. Spotter information statement: spotter activation may be needed late tonight. Expected storm motion is toward the east around at 35 miles per hour. When flooding is a threat, keep these safety rules in mind. Never drive or walk across flood waters. It only takes 12 to 18 inches of water to sweep a vehicle off the road, and only 6 inches of moving water to knock over an adult. Do not drive around barricades. The road is closed for a reason. Most flood fatalities occur in vehicles. Besides your safety, you also put the lives of first responders at risk. If you live in a flood-prone area, or are camping in a low-lying area, move to higher ground. If you have water in your home, do not go into a room if standing water covers electrical outlets. Stay out of water that may have electricity in it. Flood warning in effect until 6:30 p.m. this evening, replaces flash flood warning. What? Urban area and small stream flooding caused by excessive rainfall is expected. Where? A portion of central Illinois, including the following county: McLean. When? Until 6:30 p.m. The following impacts are expected: flooding of rivers, creeks, streams, and other low-lying and flood-prone locations is imminent or occurring. Additional details: at 12:36 p.m., heavy rain has ended, but flooding of low-lying areas and near waterways is still occurring. Flooding impacts will continue, but no additional rainfall is expected. Some locations that will experience flooding include Bloomington, Normal, Leroy, Hayworth, Danvers, Downs, McLean, Stanford, Ellsworth, Central Illinois Regional Airport, Shirley, Holder, and Moraine View State Park. This includes the following state parks: Moraine View State Park. This includes the following highways: Interstate 39 between mile marker 0 and 1. Interstate 74 between mile markers 123 and 155. Interstate 55 between mile markers 142 and 167. http://, for safety information, visit www.weather.gov/safety/flood. Turn around, don't drown when encountering flooded roads. Most flood deaths occur in vehicles. Flood warning now in effect until 6 p.m. this evening. What? Flooding caused by excessive rainfall continues. Where? Portions of central and west central Illinois, including the following counties: in central Illinois, Mason, Peoria, Tazewell, and Woodford. In west central Illinois, Fulton and Knox. When? Until 6 p.m. Saturday. The following impacts are expected: flooding of rivers, creeks, streams, and other low-lying and flood-prone locations is imminent or occurring. Streams continue to rise due to excess runoff from earlier rainfall. Expect many areas of slow-moving or standing water. It will take several hours for all the water from these storms to work through local drainage systems in urban areas.

additional details. At 10:40 a.m., Doppler radar and automated rain gauges indicated heavy rain due to thunderstorms. Flooding is already occurring in the warned area. Between 2.5 and 6 inches of rain have fallen. Some locations that will experience flooding include Peoria, Pekin, East Peoria, Morton, Canton, Eureka, Lewistown, Washington, Bartonville, Creevecoeur, West Peoria, Abingdon, Marquette Heights, Farmington, Tremont, Elmwood, Bellevue, Mackinac, Delavan, and Manitou. This includes the following state parks: Banner Marsh State Fish and Wildlife Area, Powerton Lake State Fish and Wildlife Area, Rice Lake State Fish and Wildlife Area, Sand Ridge State Forest, Spring Lake State Fish and Wildlife Area, and Mackinac River State Fish and Wildlife Area. This includes the following highways: Interstate 74 between mile markers 81 and 112. Interstate 155 between mile markers 12 and 31. Interstate 474 between mile markers 0 and 14. http://for safety information, visit www.weather.gov/safety/flood. Turn around, don't drown when encountering flooded roads. Most flood deaths occur in vehicles. Flood warning now in effect until 6 p.m. this evening. What? Flooding caused by excessive rainfall continues. Where? A portion of central Illinois, including the following county: McLean. When? Until 6 p.m. Saturday. The following impacts are expected: flooding of rivers, creeks, streams, and other low-lying and flood-prone locations is imminent or occurring. Numerous roads remain closed due to flooding. Streams continue to rise due to excess runoff from earlier rainfall. Expect many areas of slow-moving or standing water. Additional details: at 10:42 a.m., Doppler radar and automated rain gauges indicated heavy rain due to thunderstorms. Flooding is already occurring in the warned area. Between 2 and 4 inches of rain have fallen. Some locations that will experience flooding include Colfax, Saybrook, Bellflower, Arrowsmith, Cropsey, and Anchor. http://for safety information, visit www.weather.gov/safety/flood. Turn around, don't drown when encountering flooded roads. Most flood deaths occur in vehicles. The time is currently 4:05 p.m. Central Daylight Time. Here is a river flood statement. The National Weather Service in Lincoln has issued a flood warning for the Illinois River near Havana from late tonight until further notice. At 9:45 a.m. Saturday, the stage was 12.6 feet. The river is expected to rise above flood stage late tonight and continue rising to 17.3 feet Saturday, August 22nd. Additional rises are possible thereafter. Here is a river flood statement. The flood warning continues for the Spoon River at Seaville until early Wednesday morning. At 12:45 p.m. Saturday, the stage was 25.8 feet. The river is expected to rise to a crest of 28.0 feet Monday morning. It will then fall below flood stage late Tuesday evening. Here is a river flood statement. The flood warning continues for the Spoon River at London Mills until early Tuesday afternoon. At 12:45 p.m. Saturday, the stage was 17.6 feet. The river is expected to rise to a crest of 18.9 feet early tomorrow afternoon. It will then fall below flood stage Tuesday morning. Here is a river flood statement. The National Weather Service in Lincoln has issued a flood warning for the Mackinac River near Conderville from this evening to early Monday morning. At 12:45 p.m. Saturday, the stage was 9.9 feet. The river is expected to rise above flood stage late this evening to a crest of 14.0 feet tomorrow morning. It will then fall below flood stage late tomorrow evening. 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Now for the official National Weather Service forecast for Peoria and surrounding areas of central Illinois. Tonight, partly cloudy with a slight chance of showers and thunderstorms until midnight, then mostly cloudy with showers likely with a chance of thunderstorms after midnight. Lows in the lower 70s. Southwest winds around 5 miles an hour. Chance of rain 60%. Sunday, mostly cloudy in the morning, then becoming partly sunny. A chance of

and thunderstorms. Humid with highs in the mid-80s. West winds 5 to 10 miles an hour. Chance of rain 50%. Sunday night, partly cloudy. A slight chance of showers and thunderstorms until midnight. Lows in the mid-60s. Northwest winds 5 to 10 miles an hour. Chance of rain 20%. Monday, sunny. Highs in the lower 80s. North winds around 5 miles an hour. Monday night, mostly clear. Lows in the lower 60s. Northwest winds around 5 miles an hour until midnight, becoming light and variable. Tuesday, mostly sunny. Highs in the lower 80s. Tuesday night, partly cloudy until midnight, then becoming mostly cloudy. A chance of thunderstorms. A chance of showers until midnight, then showers likely after midnight. Lows in the upper 60s. Chance of rain 70%. Wednesday, mostly cloudy in the morning, then becoming partly sunny. A chance of showers in the morning. Highs in the upper 70s. Chance of rain 50%. Wednesday night through Friday, partly cloudy. Lows around 60. Highs in the upper 70s. Friday night, mostly clear. Lows in the lower 60s. Saturday, mostly sunny. Highs in the upper 70s. Again, the forecast for Peoria and surrounding areas of central Illinois for tonight, partly cloudy with a slight chance of showers and thunderstorms until midnight, then mostly cloudy with showers likely and a chance of thunderstorms after midnight. Lows in the lower 70s. Southwest winds around 5 miles an hour. Chance of rain 60%. The following is a summary of watches, warnings and advisories in effect. For the WXJ71 listening area. Aerial flood warning has been extended until 6 p.m. for the following counties, Fulton, Knox, Mason, Peoria, Tazewell and Woodford. Aerial flood warning has been extended until 6 p.m. for the following county, McLean, Illinois. An aerial flood warning has been issued until 6:30 p.m. for the following county, McLean, Illinois. At 4 p.m. in Peoria, skies were mostly sunny. The temperature was 82 degrees, the dew point was 76, and the relative humidity was 81%. The heat index was 89. The wind was southwest at 8 miles an hour. The pressure was 30.02 inches and falling. Around central and western Illinois, skies ranged from mostly sunny to partly sunny. It was 81 at Bloomington, 86 at Moline, 82 at Galesburg, 84 at Lakin, and 84 at Macomb. Quincy reported 87, Springfield reported 86, Lincoln reported 84, and Pontiac reported 82. And once again at 4 p.m. in Peoria, under mostly sunny skies, the temperature was 82, and the heat index was 89. And now a discussion of hazardous weather conditions for the following counties in Illinois, Fulton, Knox, Marshall, Mason, McLean, Peoria, Stark, Tazewell, and Woodford. This hazardous weather outlook is for central Illinois, east central Illinois, and west central Illinois. For tonight, thunderstorm activity is likely again tonight, mainly north of Interstate 72. Locally strong to severe storms and flash flooding are possible. The main severe weather threat will be isolated damaging winds up to 60 miles per hour. For Sunday through Friday, hot and humid conditions will peak Sunday, with afternoon heat indices in the mid to upper 90s. Thunderstorm chances continue Sunday afternoon into Sunday evening, with some strong to severe with damaging winds the main threat. Locally heavy rainfall will also be a threat. Due to the heavy rainfall from last night, several rivers are or will be in flood for the next several days. These rivers include the Illinois, Spoon, Mackinac, and Sangamon. Spotter information statement, spotter activation may be needed late tonight. Expected storm motion is toward the east around at 35 miles per hour. When flooding is a threat, keep these safety rules in mind. Never drive or walk across flood waters. It only takes 12 to 18 inches of water to sweep a vehicle off the road, and only 6 inches of moving water to knock over an adult. Do not drive around barricades. The road is closed for a reason. Most flood fatalities occur in vehicles. Besides your safety, you also put the lives of first responders at risk. If you live in a flood-prone area, or are camping in a low-lying area, move to higher ground.

you have water in your home, do not go into a room if standing water covers electrical outlets. Stay out of water that may have electricity in it. 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Now for the official National Weather Service forecast for Peoria and surrounding areas of central Illinois. Tonight, partly cloudy with a slight chance of showers and thunderstorms until midnight, then mostly cloudy with showers likely with a chance of thunderstorms after midnight. Lows in the lower 70s. Southwest winds around 5 miles an hour. Chance of rain 60%. Sunday, mostly cloudy in the morning, then becoming partly sunny. A chance of showers and thunderstorms. Humid with highs in the mid-80s. West winds 5 to 10 miles an hour. Chance of rain 50%. Sunday night, partly cloudy. A slight chance of showers and thunderstorms until midnight. Lows in the mid-60s. Northwest winds 5 to 10 miles an hour. Chance of rain 20%. Monday, sunny. Highs in the lower 80s. North winds around 5 miles an hour. Monday night, mostly clear. Lows in the lower 60s. Northwest winds around 5 miles an hour until midnight, becoming light and variable. Tuesday, mostly sunny. Highs in the lower 80s. Tuesday night, partly cloudy until midnight, then becoming mostly cloudy. A chance of thunderstorms. A chance of showers until midnight, then showers likely after midnight. Lows in the upper 60s. Chance of rain 70%. Wednesday, mostly cloudy in the morning, then becoming partly sunny. A chance of showers in the morning. Highs in the upper 70s. Chance of rain 50%. Wednesday night through Friday, partly cloudy. Lows around 60. Highs in the upper 70s. Friday night, mostly clear. Lows in the lower 60s. Saturday, mostly sunny. Highs in the upper 70s. Again, the forecast for Peoria and surrounding areas of central Illinois for tonight: partly cloudy with a slight chance of showers and thunderstorms until midnight, then mostly cloudy with showers likely and a chance of thunderstorms after midnight. Lows in the lower 70s. Southwest winds around 5 miles an hour. Chance of rain 60%. Here is a river flood statement. The National Weather Service in Lincoln has issued a flood warning for the Illinois River near Havana. From late tonight until further notice. At 9:45 a.m. Saturday, the stage was 12.6 feet. The river is expected to rise above flood stage late tonight and continue rising to 17.3 feet Saturday, August 22nd. Additional rises are possible thereafter. Here is a river flood statement. The flood warning continues for the Spoon River at Seaville until early Wednesday morning. At 12:45 p.m. Saturday, the stage was 25.8 feet. The river is expected to rise to a crest of 28.0 feet Monday morning. It will then fall below flood stage late Tuesday evening. Here is a river flood statement. The flood warning continues for the Spoon River at London Mills until early Tuesday afternoon. At 12:45 p.m. Saturday, the stage was 17.6 feet. The river is expected to rise to a crest of 18.9 feet early tomorrow afternoon. It will then fall below flood stage Tuesday morning. Here is a river flood statement. The National Weather Service in Lincoln has issued a flood warning for the Mackinac River near Conderville from this evening to early Monday morning. At 12:45 p.m. Saturday, the stage was 9.9 feet. The river is expected to rise above flood stage late this evening to a crest of 14.0 feet tomorrow morning. It will then fall below flood stage late tomorrow evening,

following is a summary of watches, warnings, and advisories in effect for the WXJ71 listening area. Aerial flood warning has been extended until 6 p.m. for the following counties: Fulton, Knox, Mason, Peoria, Tazewell, and Woodford. Aerial flood warning has been extended until 6 p.m. for the following county: McLean, Illinois. An aerial flood warning has been issued until 6:30 p.m. for the following county: McLean, Illinois. At 4 p.m. in Peoria, skies were partly sunny. The temperature was 82 degrees, the dew point was 76, and the relative humidity was 81%. The heat index was 89. The wind was southwest at 8 miles an hour. The pressure was 30.02 inches and falling. Around central and western Illinois, skies ranged from mostly sunny to partly sunny. It was 81 at Bloomington, 86 at Moline, 82 at Galesburg, 84 at Lakin, and 84 at Macomb. Quincy reported 87, Springfield reported 86, Lincoln reported 84, and Pontiac reported 82. And once again at 4 p.m. in Peoria, under partly sunny skies, the temperature was 82, and the heat index was 89. And now a discussion of hazardous weather conditions for the following counties in Illinois: Fulton, Knox, Marshall, Mason, McLean, Peoria, Stark, Tazewell, and Woodford. This hazardous weather outlook is for central Illinois, east central Illinois, and west central Illinois. For tonight, thunderstorm activity is likely again tonight, mainly north of Interstate 72. Locally strong to severe storms and flash flooding are possible. The main severe weather threat will be isolated damaging winds up to 60 miles per hour. For Sunday through Friday, hot and humid conditions will peak Sunday, with afternoon heat indices in the mid to upper 90s. Thunderstorm chances continue Sunday afternoon into Sunday evening, with some strong to severe with damaging winds the main threat. Locally heavy rainfall will also be a threat. Due to the heavy rainfall from last night, several rivers are or will be in flood for the next several days. These rivers include the Illinois, Spoon, Mackinac, and Sangamon. Spotter information statement: spotter activation may be needed late tonight. Expected storm motion is toward the east around at 35 miles per hour. Flood warning in effect until 6:30 p.m. this evening, replaces flash flood warning. What? Urban area and small stream flooding caused by excessive rainfall is expected. Where? A portion of central Illinois, including the following county: McLean. When? Until 6:30 p.m. The following impacts are expected: flooding of rivers, creeks, streams, and other low-lying and flood-prone locations is imminent or occurring. Additional details: at 12:36 p.m., heavy rain has ended, but flooding of low-lying areas and near waterways is still occurring. Flooding impacts will continue, but no additional rainfall is expected. Some locations that will experience flooding include Bloomington, Normal, Leroy, Hayworth, Danvers, Downs, McLean, Stanford, Ellsworth, Central Illinois Regional Airport, Shirley, Holder, and Moraine View State Park. This includes the following state parks: Moraine View State Park. This includes the following highways: Interstate 39 between mile marker 0 and 1. Interstate 74 between mile markers 123 and 155. Interstate 55 between mile markers 142 and 167. http://for safety information, visit www.weather.gov/safety/flood. Turn around, don't drown when encountering flooded roads. Most flood deaths occur in vehicles. Flood warning now in effect until 6 p.m. this evening. What? Flooding caused by excessive rainfall continues. Where? Portions of central and west central Illinois, including the following counties: in central Illinois, Mason, Peoria, Tazewell, and Woodford. In west central Illinois, Fulton and Knox. When? Until 6 p.m. Saturday. The following impacts are expected: flooding of rivers, creeks, streams, and other low-lying and flood-prone locations is imminent or occurring. Streams continue to rise due to excess runoff from earlier rainfall. Expect many areas of slow-moving or standing water. It will take several hours for all the water from these storms to work through local drainage systems in urban areas. Additional details: at 10:40 a.m., Doppler radar and automated rain gauges indicated heavy rain due to thunderstorms.

flooding is already occurring in the warned area. Between 2.5 and 6 inches of rain have fallen. Some locations that will experience flooding include Peoria, Pekin, East Peoria, Morton, Canton, Eureka, Lewistown, Washington, Bartonville, Creveport, West Peoria, Abingdon, Marquette Heights, Farmington, Tremont, Elmwood, Bellevue, Mackinac, Delavan, and Manitou. This includes the following state parks: Banner Marsh State Fish and Wildlife Area, Powerton Lake State Fish and Wildlife Area, Rice Lake State Fish and Wildlife Area, Sand Ridge State Forest, Spring Lake State Fish and Wildlife Area, and Mackinac River State Fish and Wildlife Area. This includes the following highways: Interstate 74 between mile markers 81 and 112. Interstate 155 between mile markers 12 and 31. Interstate 474 between mile markers 0 and 14. http://for safety information, visit www.weather.gov/safety/flood. Turn around, don't drown when encountering flooded roads. Most flood deaths occur in vehicles. Flood warning now in effect until 6 p.m. this evening. What? Flooding caused by excessive rainfall continues. Where? A portion of central Illinois, including the following county: McLean. When? Until 6 p.m. Saturday. The following impacts are expected: flooding of rivers, creeks, streams, and other low-lying and flood-prone locations is imminent or occurring. Numerous roads remain closed due to flooding. Streams continue to rise due to excess runoff from earlier rainfall. Expect many areas of slow-moving or standing water. Additional details: at 10:42 a.m., Doppler radar and automated rain gauges indicated heavy rain due to thunderstorms. Flooding is already occurring in the warned area. Between 2 and 4 inches of rain have fallen. Some locations that will experience flooding include Colfax, Saybrook, Bellflower, Arrowsmith, Cropsey, and Anchor. http://for safety information, visit www.weather.gov/safety/flood. Turn around, don't drown when encountering flooded roads. Most flood deaths occur in vehicles. When flooding is a threat, keep these safety rules in mind. Never drive or walk across flood waters. It only takes 12 to 18 inches of water to sweep a vehicle off the road, and only 6 inches of moving water to knock over an adult. Do not drive around barricades. The road is closed for a reason. Most flood fatalities occur in vehicles. Besides your safety, you also put the lives of first responders at risk. If you live in a flood-prone area, or are camping in a low-lying area, move to higher ground. If you have water in your home, do not go into a room if standing water covers electrical outlets. Stay out of water that may have electricity in it. The time is currently 4:26 p.m. Central Daylight Time. Here is a river flood statement. The National Weather Service in Lincoln has issued a flood warning for the Illinois River near Havana. From late tonight until further notice. At 9:45 a.m. Saturday, the stage was 12.6 feet. The river is expected to rise above flood stage late tonight and continue rising to 17.3 feet Saturday, August 22nd. Additional rises are possible thereafter. Here is a river flood statement. The flood warning continues for the Spoon River at Seaville until early Wednesday morning. At 12:45 p.m. Saturday, the stage was 25.8 feet. The river is expected to rise to a crest of 28.0 feet Monday morning. It will then fall below flood stage late Tuesday evening. Here is a river flood statement. The flood warning continues for the Spoon River at London Mills until early Tuesday afternoon. At 12:45 p.m. Saturday, the stage was 17.6 feet. The river is expected to rise to a crest of 18.9 feet early tomorrow afternoon. It will then fall below flood stage Tuesday morning. Here is a river flood statement. The National Weather Service in Lincoln has issued a flood warning for the Mackinac River near Conderville from this evening to early Monday morning. At 12:45 p.m. Saturday, the stage was 9.9 feet. The river is expected to rise above flood stage late this evening to a crest of 14.0 feet tomorrow morning. It will then fall below flood stage late tomorrow evening.
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Now for the official National Weather Service forecast for Peoria and surrounding areas of central Illinois. Tonight, partly cloudy with a slight chance of showers and thunderstorms until midnight, then mostly cloudy with showers likely with a chance of thunderstorms after midnight. Lows in the lower 70s. Southwest winds around 5 miles an hour. Chance of rain 60%. Sunday, mostly cloudy in the morning, then becoming partly sunny. A chance of showers and thunderstorms. Humid with highs in the mid-80s. West winds 5 to 10 miles an hour. Chance of rain 50%. Sunday night, partly cloudy. A slight chance of showers and thunderstorms until midnight. Lows in the mid-60s. Northwest winds 5 to 10 miles an hour. Chance of rain 20%. Monday, sunny. Highs in the lower 80s. North winds around 5 miles an hour. Monday night, mostly clear. Lows in the lower 60s. Northwest winds around 5 miles an hour until midnight, becoming light and variable. Tuesday, mostly sunny. Highs in the lower 80s. Tuesday night, partly cloudy until midnight, then becoming mostly cloudy. A chance of thunderstorms. A chance of showers until midnight, then showers likely after midnight. Lows in the upper 60s. Chance of rain 70%. Wednesday, mostly cloudy in the morning, then becoming partly sunny. A chance of showers in the morning. Highs in the upper 70s. Chance of rain 50%. Wednesday night through Friday, partly cloudy. Lows around 60. Highs in the upper 70s. Friday night, mostly clear. Lows in the lower 60s. Saturday, mostly sunny. Highs in the upper 70s. Again, the forecast for Peoria and surrounding areas of central Illinois for tonight, partly cloudy with a slight chance of showers and thunderstorms until midnight, then mostly cloudy with showers likely and a chance of thunderstorms after midnight. Lows in the lower 70s. Southwest winds around 5 miles an hour. Chance of rain 60%. The following is a summary of watches, warnings and advisories in effect. For the WXJ71 listening area, aerial flood warning has been extended until 6 p.m. for the following counties: Fulton, Knox, Mason, Peoria, Tazewell and Woodford. Aerial flood warning has been extended until 6 p.m. for the following county: McLean, Illinois. An aerial flood warning has been issued until 6:30 p.m. for the following county: McLean, Illinois. At 4 p.m. in Peoria, skies were partly sunny. The temperature was 82 degrees, the dew point was 76, and the relative humidity was 81%. The heat index was 89. The wind was southwest at 8 miles an hour. The pressure was 30.02 inches and falling. Around central and western Illinois, skies ranged from mostly sunny to partly sunny. It was 81 at Bloomington, 86 at Moline, 82 at Galesburg, 84 at Lakin, and 84 at Macomb. Quincy reported 87, Springfield reported 86, Lincoln reported 85, and Pontiac reported 82. And once again at 4 p.m. in Peoria, under partly sunny skies, the temperature was 82, and the heat index was 89. And now a discussion of hazardous weather conditions for the following counties in Illinois: Fulton, Knox, Marshall, Mason, McLean, Peoria, Stark, Tazewell, and Woodford. This hazardous weather outlook is for central Illinois, east central Illinois, and west central Illinois. For tonight, thunderstorm activity is likely again tonight, mainly north of Interstate 72. Locally strong to severe storms and flash flooding are possible. The main severe weather threat will be isolated damaging winds up to 60 miles per hour. For Sunday through Friday, hot and humid conditions will peak Sunday, with afternoon heat indices in the mid to upper 90s. Thunderstorm chances continue Sunday afternoon into Sunday evening, with some strong to severe with damaging winds the main threat. Locally heavy rainfall will also be a threat. Due to the heavy rainfall from last night, several rivers are or will be in flood for the next several days. These rivers include the Illinois, Spoon, Mackinac, and Sangamon. Spotter information statement: spotter activation may be needed late tonight. Expected storm motion is toward the east around at 35 miles per hour.

Hour. When flooding is a threat, keep these safety rules in mind. Never drive or walk across flood waters. It only takes 12 to 18 inches of water to sweep a vehicle off the road, and only 6 inches of moving water to knock over an adult. Do not drive around barricades. Waters. It only takes 12 to 18 inches of water to sweep a vehicle off the road, and only 6 inches of moving water to knock over an adult. Do not drive around barricades. The road is closed for a reason. Most flood fatalities occur in vehicles. Besides your safety, you also put the lives of first responders at risk. If you live in a flood-prone area, or are camping in a low-lying area, move to higher ground. If you have water in your home, do not go into a room if standing water covers electrical outlets. Stay out of water that may have electricity in it. The time is currently 4:33 p.m. Central Daylight Time. 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Now for the official National Weather Service forecast for Peoria and surrounding areas of central Illinois. Tonight, partly cloudy with a slight chance of showers and thunderstorms until midnight, then mostly cloudy with showers likely with a chance of thunderstorms after midnight. Lows in the lower 70s. Southwest winds around 5 miles an hour. Chance of rain 60%. Sunday, mostly cloudy in the morning, then becoming partly sunny. A chance of showers and thunderstorms. Humid with highs in the mid-80s. West winds 5 to 10 miles an hour. Chance of rain 50%. Sunday night, partly cloudy. A slight chance of showers and thunderstorms until midnight. Lows in the mid-60s. Northwest winds 5 to 10 miles an hour. Chance of rain 20%. Monday, sunny. Highs in the lower 80s. North winds around 5 miles an hour. Monday night, mostly clear. Lows in the lower 60s. Northwest winds around 5 miles an hour until midnight, becoming light and variable. Tuesday, mostly sunny. Highs in the lower 80s. Tuesday night, partly cloudy until midnight, then becoming mostly cloudy. A chance of thunderstorms. A chance of showers until midnight, then showers likely after midnight. Lows in the upper 60s. Chance of rain 70%. Wednesday, mostly cloudy in the morning, then becoming partly sunny. A chance of showers in the morning. Highs in the upper 70s. Chance of rain 50%. Wednesday night through Friday, partly cloudy. Lows around 60. Highs in the upper 70s. Friday night, mostly clear. Lows in the lower 60s. Saturday, mostly sunny. Highs in the upper 70s. Again, the forecast for Peoria and surrounding areas of central Illinois for tonight, partly cloudy with a slight chance of showers and thunderstorms until midnight, then mostly cloudy with showers likely and a chance of thunderstorms after midnight. Lows in the lower 70s. Southwest winds around 5 miles an hour. Chance of rain 60%. Here is a river flood statement. The National Weather Service in Lincoln has issued a flood warning for the Illinois River near Havana. From late tonight until further notice. At 9:45 a.m. Saturday, the stage was 12.6 feet. The river is expected to rise above flood stage late tonight and continue rising to 17.3 feet Saturday, August 22nd. Additional rises are possible thereafter. Here is a river flood statement. The flood warning continues for the Spoon River at Seaville until early Wednesday morning. At 12:45 p.m. Saturday, the stage was 25.8 feet. The river is expected to rise to a crest of 28.0 feet Monday morning. It will then fall below flood stage late Tuesday evening. Here is a river flood statement. The flood warning continues for the Spoon River at London Mills until early Tuesday afternoon. At 12:45 p.m. Saturday, the stage was 17.6 feet. The river is expected to rise to a crest of 18.9 feet early tomorrow afternoon. It will then fall below flood stage Tuesday morning. Here is a river flood statement. The National Weather Service in Lincoln has issued a flood warning for the Mackinac River near Conderville. From this evening to early Monday morning. At 12:45 p.m. Saturday, the stage was 9.9 feet.

the pressure was 30.02 inches and falling. Around central and western Illinois, skies ranged from mostly sunny to partly sunny. It was 81 at Bloomington, 86 at Moline, 82 at Galesburg, 84 at Lakin, and 84 at Macomb. Quincy reported 87, Springfield reported 86, Lincoln reported 85, and Pontiac reported 82. And once again at 4 p.m. in Peoria, under partly sunny skies, the temperature was 82, and the heat index was 89. And now a discussion of hazardous weather conditions for the following counties in Illinois: Fulton, Knox, Marshall, Mason, McLean, Peoria, Stark, Tazewell, and Woodford. This hazardous weather outlook is for central Illinois, east central Illinois, and west central Illinois. For tonight, thunderstorm activity is likely again tonight, mainly north of Interstate 72. Locally strong to severe storms and flash flooding are possible. The main severe weather threat will be isolated damaging winds up to 60 miles per hour. For Sunday through Friday, hot and humid conditions will peak Sunday, with afternoon heat indices in the mid to upper 90s. Thunderstorm chances continue Sunday afternoon into Sunday evening, with some strong to severe with damaging winds the main threat. Locally heavy rainfall will also be a threat. Due to the heavy rainfall from last night, several rivers are or will be in flood for the next several days. These rivers include the Illinois, Spoon, Mackinac, and Sangamon. Spotter information statement: spotter activation may be needed late tonight. Expected storm motion is toward the east around at 35 miles per hour. Flood warning in effect until 6:30 p.m. this evening, replaces flash flood warning. What? Urban area and small stream flooding caused by excessive rainfall is expected. Where? A portion of central Illinois, including the following county: McLean. When? Until 6:30 p.m. The following impacts are expected: flooding of rivers, creeks, streams, and other low-lying and flood-prone locations is imminent or occurring. Additional details: at 12:36 p.m., heavy rain has ended, but flooding of low-lying areas and near waterways is still occurring. Flooding impacts will continue, but no additional rainfall is expected. Some locations that will experience flooding include Bloomington, Normal, Leroy, Hayworth, Danvers, Downs, McLean, Stanford, Ellsworth, Central Illinois Regional Airport, Shirley, Holder, and Moraine View State Park. This includes the following state parks: Moraine View State Park. This includes the following highways: Interstate 39 between mile marker 0 and 1. Interstate 74 between mile markers 123 and 155. Interstate 55 between mile markers 142 and 167. http://, for safety information, visit www.weather.gov/safety/flood. Turn around, don't drown when encountering flooded roads. Most flood deaths occur in vehicles. Flood warning now in effect until 6 p.m. this evening. What? Flooding caused by excessive rainfall continues. Where? Portions of central and west central Illinois, including the following counties: in central Illinois, Mason, Peoria, Tazewell, and Woodford. In west central Illinois, Fulton and Knox. When? Until 6 p.m. Saturday. The following impacts are expected: flooding of rivers, creeks, streams, and other low-lying and flood-prone locations is imminent or occurring. Streams continue to rise due to excess runoff from earlier rainfall. Expect many areas of slow-moving or standing water. It will take several hours for all the water from these storms to work through local drainage systems in urban areas. Additional details: at 10:40 a.m., Doppler radar and automated rain gauges indicated heavy rain due to thunderstorms. Flooding is already occurring in the warned area. Between 2.5 and 6 inches of rain have fallen. Some locations that will experience flooding include Peoria, Pekin, East Peoria, Morton, Canton, Eureka, Lewistown, Washington, Bartonville, Creevecoeur, West Peoria, Abingdon, Marquette Heights, Farmington, Tremont, Elmwood, Bellevue, Mackinac, Delavan, and Manitou. This includes the following state parks: Banner Marsh State Fish and Wildlife Area, Powderton Lake State Fish and Wildlife Area, Rice Lake State Fish and Wildlife Area, Sand Ridge State Forest, Spring Lake State Fish and Wildlife Area, and Mackinac River State Fish and Wildlife Area. This includes the following highways:

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Turn around, don't drown when encountering flooded roads. Most flood deaths occur in vehicles. Flood warning now in effect until 6 p.m. this evening. What? Flooding caused by excessive rainfall continues. Where? A portion of central Illinois, including the following county, McLean. When? Until 6 p.m. Saturday. The following impacts are expected: flooding of rivers, creeks, streams, and other low-lying and flood-prone locations is imminent or occurring. Numerous roads remain closed due to flooding. Streams continue to rise due to excess runoff from earlier rainfall. Expect many areas of slow-moving or standing water. Additional details: at 10:42 a.m., Doppler radar and automated rain gauges indicated heavy rain due to thunderstorms. Flooding is already occurring in the warned area. Between 2 and 4 inches of rain have fallen. Some locations that will experience flooding include Colfax, Saybrook, Bellflower, Arrowsmith, Cropsey, and Anchor. http://for safety information, visit www.weather.gov/safety/flood. Turn around, don't drown when encountering flooded roads. Most flood deaths occur in vehicles. When flooding is a threat, keep these safety rules in mind. Never drive or walk across flood waters. It only takes 12 to 18 inches of water to sweep a vehicle off the road, and only 6 inches of moving water to knock over an adult. Do not drive around barricades. The road is closed for a reason. Most flood fatalities occur in vehicles. Besides your safety, you also put the lives of first responders at risk. If you live in a flood-prone area, or are camping in a low-lying area, move to higher ground. If you have water in your home, do not go into a room if standing water covers electrical outlets. Stay out of water that may have electricity in it. The time is currently 4:46 p.m. Central Daylight Time. Here is a river flood statement. The National Weather Service in Lincoln has issued a flood warning for the Illinois River near Havana. From late tonight until further notice. At 9:45 a.m. Saturday, the stage was 12.6 feet. The river is expected to rise above flood stage late tonight and continue rising to 17.3 feet Saturday, August 22nd. Additional rises are possible thereafter. Here is a river flood statement. The flood warning continues for the Spoon River at Seaville until early Wednesday morning. At 12:45 p.m. Saturday, the stage was 25.8 feet. The river is expected to rise to a crest of 28.0 feet Monday morning. It will then fall below flood stage late Tuesday evening. Here is a river flood statement. The flood warning continues for the Spoon River at London Mills until early Tuesday afternoon. At 12:45 p.m. Saturday, the stage was 17.6 feet. The river is expected to rise to a crest of 18.9 feet early tomorrow afternoon. It will then fall below flood stage Tuesday morning. Here is a river flood statement. The National Weather Service in Lincoln has issued a flood warning for the Mackinac River near Conderville. From this evening to early Monday morning. At 12:45 p.m. Saturday, the stage was 9.9 feet. The river is expected to rise above flood stage late this evening to a crest of 14.0 feet tomorrow morning. It will then fall below flood stage late tomorrow evening. 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Now for the official National Weather Service forecast for Peoria and surrounding areas of central Illinois. Tonight, partly cloudy with a slight chance of showers and thunderstorms until midnight, then mostly cloudy with showers likely with a chance of thunderstorms after midnight. Lows in the lower 70s. Southwest winds around 5 miles an hour. Chance of rain 60%. Sunday, mostly cloudy in the morning, then becoming partly sunny. A chance of showers and thunderstorms. Humid with highs in the mid-80s. West winds 5 to 10 miles an hour. Chance of rain 50%.

Sunday night, partly cloudy. A slight chance of showers and thunderstorms until midnight. Lows in the mid-60s. Northwest winds 5 to 10 miles an hour. Chance of rain 20%. Monday, sunny. Highs in the lower 80s. North winds around 5 miles an hour. Monday night, mostly clear. Lows in the lower 60s. Northwest winds around 5 miles an hour until midnight, becoming light and variable. Tuesday, mostly sunny. Highs in the lower 80s. Tuesday night, partly cloudy until midnight, then becoming mostly cloudy. A chance of thunderstorms. A chance of showers until midnight, then showers likely after midnight. Lows in the upper 60s. Chance of rain 70%. Wednesday, mostly cloudy in the morning, then becoming partly sunny. A chance of showers in the morning. Highs in the upper 70s. Chance of rain 50%. Wednesday night through Friday, partly cloudy. Lows around 60. Highs in the upper 70s. Friday night, mostly clear. Lows in the lower 60s. Saturday, mostly sunny. Highs in the upper 70s. Again, the forecast for Peoria and surrounding areas of central Illinois for tonight, partly cloudy with a slight chance of showers and thunderstorms until midnight, then mostly cloudy with showers likely and a chance of thunderstorms after midnight. Lows in the lower 70s. Southwest winds around 5 miles an hour. Chance of rain 60%. The following is a summary of watches, warnings and advisories in effect. For the WXJ71 listening area, aerial flood warning has been extended until 6 p.m. for the following counties, Fulton, Knox, Mason, Peoria, Tazewell and Woodford. Aerial flood warning has been extended until 6 p.m. for the following county, McLean, Illinois. An aerial flood warning has been issued until 6:30 p.m. for the following county, McLean, Illinois. At 4 p.m. in Peoria, skies were partly sunny. The temperature was 82 degrees, the dew point was 76, and the relative humidity was 81%. The heat index was 89. The wind was southwest at 8 miles an hour. The pressure was 30.02 inches and falling. Around central and western Illinois, skies ranged from mostly sunny to partly sunny. It was 81 at Bloomington, 86 at Moline, 82 at Galesburg, 84 at Lakin, and 84 at Macomb. Quincy reported 87, Springfield reported 86, Lincoln reported 85, and Pontiac reported 82. And once again at 4 p.m. in Peoria, under partly sunny skies, the temperature was 82, and the heat index was 89. And now a discussion of hazardous weather conditions for the following counties in Illinois: Fulton, Knox, Marshall, Mason, McLean, Peoria, Stark, Tazewell, and Woodford. This hazardous weather outlook is for central Illinois, east central Illinois, and west central Illinois. For tonight, thunderstorm activity is likely again tonight, mainly north of Interstate 72. Locally strong to severe storms and flash flooding are possible. The main severe weather threat will be isolated damaging winds up to 60 miles per hour. For Sunday through Friday, hot and humid conditions will peak Sunday, with afternoon heat indices in the mid to upper 90s. Thunderstorm chances continue Sunday afternoon into Sunday evening, with some strong to severe with damaging winds the main threat. Locally heavy rainfall will also be a threat. Due to the heavy rainfall from last night, several rivers are or will be in flood for the next several days. These rivers include the Illinois, Spoon, Mackinac, and Sangamon. Spotter information statement: spotter activation may be needed late tonight. Expected storm motion is toward the east around at 35 miles per hour. When flooding is a threat, keep these safety rules in mind. Never drive or walk across flood waters. It only takes 12 to 18 inches of water to sweep a vehicle off the road, and only 6 inches of moving water to knock over an adult. Do not drive around barricades. The road is closed for a reason. Most flood fatalities occur in vehicles. Besides your safety, you also put the lives of first responders at risk. If you live in a flood-prone area, or are camping in a low-lying area, move to higher ground. If you have water in your home, do not go into a room if standing water covers electrical outlets. Stay out of water that may have electricity in it.

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Now for the official National Weather Service forecast for Peoria and surrounding areas of central Illinois. Tonight, partly cloudy with a slight chance of showers and thunderstorms until midnight, then mostly cloudy with showers likely with a chance of thunderstorms after midnight. Lows in the lower 70s. Southwest winds around 5 miles an hour. Chance of rain 60%. Sunday, mostly cloudy in the morning, then becoming partly sunny. A chance of showers and thunderstorms. Humid with highs in the mid-80s. West winds 5 to 10 miles an hour. Chance of rain 50%. Sunday night, partly cloudy. A slight chance of showers and thunderstorms until midnight. Lows in the mid-60s. Northwest winds 5 to 10 miles an hour. Chance of rain 20%. Monday, sunny. Highs in the lower 80s. North winds around 5 miles an hour. Monday night, mostly clear. Lows in the lower 60s. Northwest winds around 5 miles an hour until midnight, becoming light and variable. Tuesday, mostly sunny. Highs in the lower 80s. Tuesday night, partly cloudy until midnight, then becoming mostly cloudy. A chance of thunderstorms. A chance of showers until midnight, then showers likely after midnight. Lows in the upper 60s. Chance of rain 70%. Wednesday, mostly cloudy in the morning, then becoming partly sunny. A chance of showers in the morning. Highs in the upper 70s. Chance of rain 50%. Wednesday night through Friday, partly cloudy. Lows around 60. Highs in the upper 70s. Friday night, mostly clear. Lows in the lower 60s. Saturday, mostly sunny. Highs in the upper 70s. Again, the forecast for Peoria and surrounding areas of central Illinois for tonight, partly cloudy with a slight chance of showers and thunderstorms until midnight, then mostly cloudy with showers likely and a chance of thunderstorms after midnight. Lows in the lower 70s. Southwest winds around 5 miles an hour. Chance of rain 60%. Here is a river flood statement. The National Weather Service in Lincoln has issued a flood warning for the Illinois River near Havana. From late tonight until further notice. At 9:45 a.m. Saturday, the stage was 12.6 feet. The river is expected to rise above flood stage late tonight and continue rising to 17.3 feet Saturday, August 22nd. Additional rises are possible thereafter. Here is a river flood statement. The flood warning continues for the Spoon River at Seaville until early Wednesday morning. At 12:45 p.m. Saturday, the stage was 25.8 feet. The river is expected to rise to a crest of 28.0 feet Monday morning. It will then fall below flood stage late Tuesday evening. Here is a river flood statement. The flood warning continues for the Spoon River at London Mills until early Tuesday afternoon. At 12:45 p.m. Saturday, the stage was 17.6 feet. The river is expected to rise to a crest of 18.9 feet early tomorrow afternoon. It will then fall below flood stage Tuesday morning. Here is a river flood statement. The National Weather Service in Lincoln has issued a flood warning for the Mackinac River near Conderville. From this evening to early Monday morning. At 12:45 p.m. Saturday, the stage was 9.9 feet. The river is expected to rise above flood stage late this evening to a crest of 14.0 feet tomorrow morning. It will then fall below flood stage late tomorrow evening. The following is a summary of watches, warnings, and advisories in effect. For the WXJ71 listening area, aerial flood warning has been extended until 6 p.m. for the following counties: Fulton, Knox, Mason, Peoria, Tazewell, and Woodford. Aerial flood warning has been extended until 6 p.m. for the following county: McLean, Illinois. An aerial flood warning has been issued until 6:30 p.m. for the following county: McLean, Illinois. At 4 p.m. in Peoria, skies were partly sunny. The temperature was 82 degrees, the dew point was 76, and the relative humidity was 81%. The heat index was 89. The wind was southwest at 8 miles an hour.

temperature was 30.02 inches and falling. Around central and western Illinois, skies ranged from mostly sunny to partly sunny. It was 81 at Bloomington, 86 at Moline, 82 at Galesburg, 84 at Lakin, and 84 at Macomb. Quincy reported 87, Springfield reported 86, Lincoln reported 85, and Pontiac reported 82. And once again at 4 p.m. in Peoria, under partly sunny skies, the temperature was 82, and the heat index was 89. And now a discussion of hazardous weather conditions for the following counties in Illinois: Fulton, Knox, Marshall, Mason, McLean, Peoria, Stark, Tazewell, and Woodford. This hazardous weather outlook is for Central Illinois, East Central Illinois, and West Central Illinois. For tonight, thunderstorm activity is likely again tonight, mainly north of Interstate 72. Locally strong to severe storms and flash flooding are possible. The main severe weather threat will be isolated damaging winds up to 60 miles per hour. For Sunday through Friday, hot and humid conditions will peak Sunday, with afternoon heat indices in the mid to upper 90s. Thunderstorm chances continue Sunday afternoon into Sunday evening, with some strong to severe with damaging winds the main threat. Locally heavy rainfall will also be a threat. Due to the heavy rainfall from last night, several rivers are or will be in flood for the next several days. These rivers include the Illinois, Spoon, Mackinac, and Sangamon. Spotter information statement: spotter activation may be needed late tonight. Expected storm motion is toward the east around at 35 miles per hour. Flood warning in effect until 6:30 p.m. this evening, replaces flash flood warning. What? Urban area and small stream flooding caused by excessive rainfall is expected. Where? A portion of central Illinois, including the following county: McLean. When? Until 6:30 p.m. The following impacts are expected: flooding of rivers, creeks, streams, and other low-lying and flood-prone locations is imminent or occurring. Additional details: at 12:36 p.m., heavy rain has ended, but flooding of low-lying areas and near waterways is still occurring. Flooding impacts will continue, but no additional rainfall is expected. Some locations that will experience flooding include Bloomington, Normal, Leroy, Hayworth, Danvers, Downs, McLean, Stanford, Ellsworth, Central Illinois Regional Airport, Shirley, Holder, and Moraine View State Park. This includes the following state parks: Moraine View State Park. This includes the following highways: Interstate 39 between mile marker 0 and 1. Interstate 74 between mile markers 123 and 155. Interstate 55 between mile markers 142 and 167. http://for safety information, visit www.weather.gov/safety/flood. Turn around, don't drown when encountering flooded roads. Most flood deaths occur in vehicles. Flood warning now in effect until 6 p.m. this evening. What? Flooding caused by excessive rainfall continues. Where? Portions of central and west central Illinois, including the following counties: in central Illinois, Mason, Peoria, Tazewell, and Woodford. In west central Illinois, Fulton and Knox. When? Until 6 p.m. Saturday. The following impacts are expected: flooding of rivers, creeks, streams, and other low-lying and flood-prone locations is imminent or occurring. Streams continue to rise due to excess runoff from earlier rainfall. Expect many areas of slow-moving or standing water. It will take several hours for all the water from these storms to work through local drainage systems in urban areas. Additional details: at 10:40 a.m., Doppler radar and automated rain gauges indicated heavy rain due to thunderstorms. Flooding is already occurring in the warned area. Between 2.5 and 6 inches of rain have fallen. Some locations that will experience flooding include Peoria, Pekin, East Peoria, Morton, Canton, Eureka, Lewistown, Washington, Bartonville, Creveport, West Peoria, Abingdon, Marquette Heights, Farmington, Tremont, Elmwood, Bellevue, Mackinac, Delavan, and Manitou. This includes the following state parks: Banner Marsh State Fish and Wildlife Area, Powderton Lake State Fish and Wildlife Area, Rice Lake State Fish and Wildlife Area, Sand Ridge State Forest, Spring Lake State Fish and Wildlife Area, and Mackinac River State Fish and Wildlife Area. This includes the following highways: Interstate 74.

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Interstate 155 between mile markers 12 and 31. 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Turn around, don't drown when encountering flooded roads. Most flood deaths occur in vehicles. Flood warning now in effect until 6 p.m. this evening. What? Flooding caused by excessive rainfall continues. Where? A portion of central Illinois, including the following county, McLean. When? Until 6 p.m. Saturday. The following impacts are expected: flooding of rivers, creeks, streams, and other low-lying and flood-prone locations is imminent or occurring. Numerous roads remain closed due to flooding. Streams continue to rise due to excess runoff from earlier rainfall. Expect many areas of slow-moving or standing water. Additional details: at 10:42 a.m., Doppler radar and automated rain gauges indicated heavy rain due to thunderstorms. Flooding is already occurring in the warned area. Between 2 and 4 inches of rain have fallen. Some locations that will experience flooding include Colfax, Saybrook, Bellflower, Arrowsmith, Cropsey, and Anchor. http://, for safety information, visit www.weather.gov/safety/flood. Turn around, don't drown when encountering flooded roads. Most flood deaths occur in vehicles. When flooding is a threat, keep these safety rules in mind. Never drive or walk across flood waters. It only takes 12 to 18 inches of water to sweep a vehicle off the road, and only 6 inches of moving water to knock over an adult. Do not drive around barricades. The road is closed for a reason. Most flood fatalities occur in vehicles. Besides your safety, you also put the lives of first responders at risk. If you live in a flood-prone area, or are camping in a low-lying area, move to higher ground. If you have water in your home, do not go into a room if standing water covers electrical outlets. Stay out of water that may have electricity in it. The time is currently 5:06 p.m. Central Daylight Time. Here is a river flood statement. The National Weather Service in Lincoln has issued a flood warning for the Illinois River near Havana. From late tonight until further notice. At 9:45 a.m. Saturday, the stage was 12.6 feet. The river is expected to rise above flood stage late tonight and continue rising to 17.3 feet Saturday, August 22nd. Additional rises are possible thereafter. Here is a river flood statement. The flood warning continues for the Spoon River at Seaville until early Wednesday morning. At 12:45 p.m. Saturday, the stage was 25.8 feet. The river is expected to rise to a crest of 28.0 feet Monday morning. It will then fall below flood stage late Tuesday evening. Here is a river flood statement. The flood warning continues for the Spoon River at London Mills until early Tuesday afternoon. At 12:45 p.m. Saturday, the stage was 17.6 feet. The river is expected to rise to a crest of 18.9 feet early tomorrow afternoon. It will then fall below flood stage Tuesday morning. Here is a river flood statement. The National Weather Service in Lincoln has issued a flood warning for the Mackinac River near Conderville. From this evening to early Monday morning. At 12:45 p.m. Saturday, the stage was 9.9 feet. The river is expected to rise above flood stage late this evening to a crest of 14.0 feet tomorrow morning. It will then fall below flood stage late tomorrow evening. 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Now for the official National Weather Service forecast for Peoria and surrounding areas of central Illinois. Tonight, partly cloudy with a slight chance of showers and thunderstorms until midnight, then mostly cloudy with showers likely with a chance of thunderstorms after midnight. Lows in the lower 70s. Southwest winds around 5 miles an hour. Chance of rain 60%. Sunday, mostly cloudy in the morning, then becoming partly sunny. A chance of showers and thunderstorms. Humid with highs in the mid-80s. West winds 5 to 10 miles an hour. Chance of rain 50%. Sunday night, partly

Cloudy. A slight chance of showers and thunderstorms until midnight. Lows in the mid-60s. Northwest winds 5 to 10 miles an hour. Chance of rain 20%. Monday, sunny. Highs in the lower 80s. North winds around 5 miles an hour. Monday night, mostly clear. Lows in the lower 60s. Northwest winds around 5 miles an hour until midnight, becoming light and variable. Tuesday, mostly sunny. Highs in the lower 80s. Tuesday night, partly cloudy until midnight, then becoming mostly cloudy. A chance of thunderstorms. A chance of showers until midnight, then showers likely after midnight. Lows in the upper 60s. Chance of rain 70%. Wednesday, mostly cloudy in the morning, then becoming partly sunny. A chance of showers in the morning. Highs in the upper 70s. Chance of rain 50%. Wednesday night through Friday, partly cloudy. Lows around 60. Highs in the upper 70s. Friday night, mostly clear. Lows in the lower 60s. Saturday, mostly sunny. Highs in the upper 70s. Again, the forecast for Peoria and surrounding areas of central Illinois for tonight, partly cloudy with a slight chance of showers and thunderstorms until midnight, then mostly cloudy with showers likely and a chance of thunderstorms after midnight. Lows in the lower 70s. Southwest winds around 5 miles an hour. Chance of rain 60%. The following is a summary of watches, warnings and advisories in effect. For the WXJ71 listening area, aerial flood warning has been extended until 6 p.m. for the following counties: Fulton, Knox, Mason, Peoria, Tazewell, and Woodford. Aerial flood warning has been extended until 6 p.m. for the following county: McLean, Illinois. An aerial flood warning has been issued until 6:30 p.m. for the following county: McLean, Illinois. At 5 p.m. in Peoria, skies were partly sunny. The temperature was 83 degrees, the dew point was 77, and the relative humidity was 82%. The heat index was 92. The wind was south at 7 miles an hour. The pressure was 30.02 inches and steady. Around central and western Illinois, temperatures were in the lower to upper 80s. It was mostly sunny at Lakin and Quincy. It was partly sunny at Bloomington, Moline, and Galesburg. At Springfield, Lincoln, and Pontiac, it was partly sunny. At Macomb, it was cloudy. And once again at 5 p.m. in Peoria, under partly sunny skies, the temperature was 83, and the heat index was 92. And now a discussion of hazardous weather conditions for the following counties: in Illinois, Fulton, Knox, Marshall, Mason, McLean, Peoria, Stark, Tazewell, and Woodford. This hazardous weather outlook is for central Illinois, east central Illinois, and west central Illinois. For tonight, thunderstorm activity is likely again tonight, mainly north of Interstate 72. Locally strong to severe storms and flash flooding are possible. The main severe weather threat will be isolated damaging winds up to 60 miles per hour. For Sunday through Friday, hot and humid conditions will peak Sunday, with afternoon heat indices in the mid to upper 90s. Thunderstorm chances continue Sunday afternoon into Sunday evening, with some strong to severe with damaging winds the main threat. Locally heavy rainfall will also be a threat. Due to the heavy rainfall from last night, several rivers are or will be in flood for the next several days. These rivers include the Illinois, Spoon, Mackinac, and Sangamon. Spotter information statement: spotter activation may be needed late tonight. Expected storm motion is toward the east around at 35 miles per hour. When flooding is a threat, keep these safety rules in mind. Never drive or walk across flood waters. It only takes 12 to 18 inches of water to sweep a vehicle off the road, and only 6 inches of moving water to knock over an adult. Do not drive around barricades. The road is closed for a reason. Most flood fatalities occur in vehicles. Besides your safety, you also put the lives of first responders at risk. If you live in a flood-prone area, or are camping in a low-lying area, move to higher ground. If you have water in your home, do not go into a room if standing water covers electrical outlets. Stay out of water that may have electricity in it. 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

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Now for the official National Weather Service forecast for Peoria and surrounding areas of central Illinois. Tonight, partly cloudy with a slight chance of showers and thunderstorms until midnight, then mostly cloudy with showers likely with a chance of thunderstorms after midnight. Lows in the lower 70s. Southwest winds around 5 miles an hour. Chance of rain 60%. Sunday, mostly cloudy in the morning, then becoming partly sunny. A chance of showers and thunderstorms. Humid with highs in the mid-80s. West winds 5 to 10 miles an hour. Chance of rain 50%. Flood warning now in effect until noon Sunday. What? Flooding caused by excessive rainfall continues. Where? Portions of central and west central Illinois, including the following counties, in central Illinois, Mason, Peoria, Tazewell, and Woodford. In west central Illinois, Fulton and Knox. When? Until noon Sunday. The following impacts are expected: flooding of rivers, creeks, streams, and other low-lying and flood-prone locations is imminent or occurring. Streams continue to rise due to excess runoff from earlier rainfall. Expect many areas of slow-moving or standing water. It will take several hours for all the water from these storms to work through local drainage systems in urban areas. Additional details, at 5:13 p.m., Doppler radar and automated rain gauges indicated heavy rain due to thunderstorms. Flooding is already occurring in the warned area. Between 2.5 and 6 inches of rain have fallen. Additional rainfall amounts of 1 to 3 inches are possible this evening and overnight in the warned area. Some locations that will experience flooding include Peoria, Pekin, East Peoria, Morton, Canton, Eureka, Lewistown, Washington, Bartonville, Creevecoeur, West Peoria, Abingdon, Marquette Heights, Farmington, Tremont, Elmwood, Bellevue, Mackinac, Delavan, and Manitou. This includes the following state parks: Banner Marsh State Fish and Wildlife Area, Powerton Lake State Fish and Wildlife Area, Rice Lake State Fish and Wildlife Area, Sand Ridge State Forest, Spring Lake State Fish and Wildlife Area, and Mackinac River State Fish and Wildlife Area. This includes the following highways: Interstate 74 between mile markers 81 and 112, Interstate 155 between mile markers 12 and 31, Interstate 474 between mile marker 0 and 14. http://. 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Turn around, don't drown when encountering flooded roads. Most flood deaths occur in vehicles. Flood warning now in effect until noon Sunday. What? Flooding caused by excessive rainfall continues. Where? A portion of central Illinois, including the following county, McLean. When? Until noon Sunday. The following impacts are expected: flooding of rivers, creeks, streams, and other low-lying and flood-prone locations is imminent or occurring. Numerous roads remain closed due to flooding. Streams continue to rise due to excess runoff from earlier rainfall. Expect many areas of slow-moving or standing water. Additional details, at 5:15 p.m., Doppler radar and automated rain gauges indicated heavy rain due to thunderstorms. Flooding is already occurring in the warned area. Between 2 and 5 inches of rain have fallen. Additional rainfall amounts of 1 to 3 inches are possible this evening and overnight in the warned area. Some locations that will experience flooding include Colfax, Saybrook, Bellflower, Arrowsmith, Cropsey, and Anchor. http://. 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Turn around, don't drown when encountering flooded roads. Most flood deaths occur in vehicles.

Now for the official National Weather Service forecast for Peoria and surrounding areas of central Illinois. Tonight, partly cloudy with a slight chance of showers and thunderstorms until midnight, then mostly cloudy with showers likely with a chance of thunderstorms after midnight. Lows in the lower 70s. South, flood warning remains in effect until 6:30 p.m. this evening. What, urban area and small stream flooding caused by excessive rainfall continues. Where, a portion of central Illinois, including the following county, McLean. When, until 6:30 p.m. The following impacts are expected: flooding of rivers, creeks, streams, and other low-lying and flood-prone locations is imminent or occurring. Additional details, at 5:16 p.m., Doppler radar and automated rain gauges indicated between 4 and 7 inches of rain have fallen. Additional rainfall amounts of 1 to 3 inches are possible this evening and overnight in the warned area. Some locations that will experience flooding include Bloomington, Normal, Leroy, Hayworth, Danvers, Downs, McLean, Stanford, Ellsworth, Central Illinois Regional Airport, Shirley, Holder and Moraine View State Park. This includes the following state parks: Moraine View State Park. This includes the following highways: Interstate 39 between mile marker 0 and 1. Interstate 74 between mile markers 123 and 155. Interstate 55 between mile markers 142 and 167. http://for safety information, visit www.weather.gov/safety/flood. Turn around, don't drown when encountering flooded roads. Most flood deaths occur in vehicles. Now for the official National Weather Service forecast for Peoria and surrounding areas of central Illinois. Tonight, partly cloudy with a slight chance of showers and thunderstorms until midnight, then mostly cloudy with showers likely with a chance of thunderstorms after midnight. Lows in the lower 70s. Southwest winds around 5 miles an hour. Chance of rain 60%. Sunday, mostly cloudy in the morning, then becoming partly sunny. A chance of showers and thunderstorms. Humid with highs in the mid-80s. West winds 5 to 10 miles an hour. Chance of rain 50%. Sunday night, partly cloudy. A slight chance of showers and thunderstorms until midnight. Lows in the mid-60s. Northwest winds 5 to 10 miles an hour. Chance of rain 20%. Monday, sunny. Highs in the lower 80s. Flood warning now in effect until noon Sunday. What, urban area and small stream flooding caused by excessive rainfall continues. Where, a portion of central Illinois, including the following county, McLean. When, until noon Sunday. The following impacts are expected: flooding of rivers, creeks, streams, and other low-lying and flood-prone locations is imminent or occurring. Additional details, at 5:21 p.m., Doppler radar and automated rain gauges indicated between 4 and 7 inches of rain have fallen. Additional rainfall amounts of 1 to 3 inches are possible this evening and overnight in the warned area. Some locations that will experience flooding include Bloomington, Normal, Leroy, Hayworth, Danvers, Downs, McLean, Stanford, Ellsworth, Central Illinois Regional Airport, Shirley, Holder and Moraine View State Park. This includes the following state parks: Moraine View State Park. This includes the following highways: Interstate 39 between mile marker 0 and 1. Interstate 74 between mile markers 123 and 155. Interstate 55 between mile markers 142 and 167. http://for safety information, visit www.weather.gov/safety/flood. Turn around, don't drown when encountering flooded roads. Most flood deaths occur in vehicles. Now for the official National Weather Service forecast for Peoria and surrounding areas of central Illinois. Tonight, partly cloudy with a slight chance of showers and thunderstorms until midnight, then mostly cloudy with showers likely with a chance of thunderstorms after midnight. Lows in the lower 70s. Southwest winds around 5 miles an hour. Chance of rain 60%. Sunday, mostly cloudy in the morning, then becoming partly sunny. A chance of showers and thunderstorms. Humid with highs in the mid-80s. West winds 5 to 10 miles an hour. Chance of rain 50%.
Sunday night, partly cloudy. A slight chance of showers and thunderstorms until midnight. Lows in the mid-60s. Northwest winds 5 to 10 miles an hour. Chance of rain 20%. Monday, sunny. Highs in the lower 80s. North winds around 5 miles an hour. Monday night, mostly clear. Lows in the lower 60s. Northwest winds around 5 miles an hour until midnight, becoming light and variable. Tuesday, mostly sunny. Highs in the lower 80s. Tuesday night, partly cloudy until midnight, then becoming mostly cloudy. A chance of thunderstorms. A chance of showers until midnight, then showers likely after midnight. Lows in the upper 60s. Chance of rain 70%. Wednesday, mostly cloudy in the morning, then becoming partly sunny. A chance of showers in the morning. Highs in the upper 70s. Chance of rain 50%. Wednesday night through Friday, partly cloudy. Lows around 60. Highs in the upper 70s. Friday night, mostly clear. Lows in the lower 60s. Saturday, mostly sunny. Highs in the upper 70s. Again, the forecast for Peoria and surrounding areas of central Illinois for tonight, partly cloudy with a slight chance of showers and thunderstorms until midnight, then mostly cloudy with showers likely and a chance of thunderstorms after midnight. Lows in the lower 70s. Southwest winds around 5 miles an hour. Chance of rain 60%. The following is a summary of watches, warnings and advisories in effect. For the WXJ71 listening area, aerial flood warning has been extended until noon Sunday for the following counties: Fulton, Knox, Mason, Peoria, Tazewell and Woodford. Aerial flood warning has been extended until noon Sunday for the following county: McLean, Illinois. Aerial flood warning has been extended until noon Sunday for the following county: McLean, Illinois. At 5 p.m. in Peoria, skies were partly sunny. The temperature was 83 degrees, the dew point was 77, and the relative humidity was 82%. The heat index was 92. The wind was south at 7 miles an hour. The pressure was 30.02 inches and steady. Around central and western Illinois, temperatures were in the lower to upper 80s. At Lakin, it was mostly sunny. It was partly sunny at Bloomington, Moline, Galesburg, and Quincy. At Springfield, Lincoln, and Pontiac, it was partly sunny. At Macomb, it was cloudy. And once again at 5 p.m. in Peoria, under partly sunny skies, the temperature was 83, and the heat index was 92. And now a discussion of hazardous weather conditions for the following counties in Illinois: Fulton, Knox, Marshall, Mason, McLean, Peoria, Stark, Tazewell, and Woodford. This hazardous weather outlook is for central Illinois, east central Illinois, and west central Illinois. For tonight, thunderstorm activity is likely again tonight, mainly north of Interstate 72. Locally strong to severe storms and flash flooding are possible. The main severe weather threat will be isolated damaging winds up to 60 miles per hour. For Sunday through Friday, hot and humid conditions will peak Sunday, with afternoon heat indices in the mid to upper 90s. Thunderstorm chances continue Sunday afternoon into Sunday evening, with some strong to severe with damaging winds the main threat. Locally heavy rainfall will also be a threat. Due to the heavy rainfall from last night, several rivers are or will be in flood for the next several days. These rivers include the Illinois, Spoon, Mackinac, and Sangamon. Spotter information statement: spotter activation may be needed late tonight. Expected storm motion is toward the east around at 35 miles per hour. When flooding is a threat, keep these safety rules in mind. Never drive or walk across flood waters. It only takes 12 to 18 inches of water to sweep a vehicle off the road, and only 6 inches of moving water to knock over an adult. Do not drive around barricades. The road is closed for a reason. Most flood fatalities occur in vehicles. Besides your safety, you also put the lives of first responders at risk. If you live in a flood-prone area, or are camping in a low-lying area, move to higher ground. If you have water in your home, do not go into a room if standing water covers electrical outlets. Stay out of water that may have electricity in it. The time is currently

5:28 p.m. Central Daylight Time. Here is a river flood statement. The National Weather Service in Lincoln has issued a flood warning for the Illinois River near Havana from late tonight until further notice. At 9:45 a.m. Saturday, the stage was 12.6 feet. The river is expected to rise above flood stage late tonight and continue rising to 17.3 feet Saturday, August 22nd. Additional rises are possible thereafter. Here is a river flood statement. The flood warning continues for the Spoon River at Seaville until early Wednesday morning. At 12:45 p.m. Saturday, the stage was 25.8 feet. The river is expected to rise to a crest of 28.0 feet Monday morning. It will then fall below flood stage late Tuesday evening. Here is a river flood statement. The flood warning continues for the Spoon River at London Mills until early Tuesday afternoon. At 12:45 p.m. Saturday, the stage was 17.6 feet. The river is expected to rise to a crest of 18.9 feet early tomorrow afternoon. It will then fall below flood stage Tuesday morning. Here is a river flood statement. The National Weather Service in Lincoln has issued a flood warning for the Mackinac River near Conderville from this evening to early Monday morning. At 12:45 p.m. Saturday, the stage was 9.9 feet. The river is expected to rise above flood stage late this evening to a crest of 14.0 feet tomorrow morning. It will then fall below flood stage late tomorrow evening. 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Now for the official National Weather Service forecast for Peoria and surrounding areas of central Illinois. Tonight, partly cloudy with a slight chance of showers and thunderstorms until midnight, then mostly cloudy with showers likely with a chance of thunderstorms after midnight. Lows in the lower 70s. Southwest winds around 5 miles an hour. Chance of rain 60%. Sunday, mostly cloudy in the morning, then becoming partly sunny. A chance of showers and thunderstorms. Humid with highs in the mid-80s. West winds 5 to 10 miles an hour. Chance of rain 50%. Sunday night, partly cloudy. A slight chance of showers and thunderstorms until midnight. Lows in the mid-60s. Northwest winds 5 to 10 miles an hour. Chance of rain 20%. Monday, sunny. Highs in the lower 80s. North winds around 5 miles an hour. Monday night, mostly clear. Lows in the lower 60s. Northwest winds around 5 miles an hour until midnight, becoming light and variable. Tuesday, mostly sunny. Highs in the lower 80s. Tuesday night, partly cloudy until midnight, then becoming mostly cloudy. A chance of thunderstorms. A chance of showers until midnight, then showers likely after midnight. Lows in the upper 60s. Chance of rain 70%. Wednesday, mostly cloudy in the morning, then becoming partly sunny. A chance of showers in the morning. Highs in the upper 70s. Chance of rain 50%. Wednesday night through Friday, partly cloudy. Lows around 60. Highs in the upper 70s. Friday night, mostly clear. Lows in the lower 60s. Saturday, mostly sunny. Highs in the upper 70s. Again, the forecast for Peoria and surrounding areas of central Illinois for tonight, partly cloudy with a slight chance of showers and thunderstorms until midnight, then mostly cloudy with showers likely and a chance of thunderstorms after midnight. Lows in the lower 70s. Southwest winds around 5 miles an hour. Chance of rain 60%. The following is a summary of watches, warnings and advisories in effect. For the WXJ71 listening area, aerial flood warning has been extended until noon Sunday for the following counties: Fulton, Knox, Mason, Peoria, Tazewell, and Woodford. Aerial flood warning has been extended until noon Sunday for the following county: extended until noon Sunday for the following counties: Fulton, Knox, Mason, Peoria, Tazewell, and Woodford. Aerial flood warning has been extended until noon Sunday for the following county: McLean, Illinois. Aerial flood warning has been extended until noon Sunday for the following county: McLean, Illinois. At 5 p.m. in Peoria, skies were partly sunny. The temperature was 83 degrees.

the dew point was 77, and the relative humidity was 82%. The heat index was 92. The wind was south at 7 miles an hour. The pressure was 30.02 inches and steady. Around central and western Illinois, temperatures were in the lower to upper 80s. At Lakin, it was mostly sunny. It was partly sunny at Bloomington, Moline, Galesburg, and Quincy. At Springfield, Lincoln, and Pontiac, it was partly sunny. At Macomb, it was cloudy. And once again at 5 p.m. in Peoria, under partly sunny skies, the temperature was 83, and the heat index was 92. Flood warning now in effect until noon Sunday. What? Flooding caused by excessive rainfall continues. Where? Portions of central and west central Illinois, including the following counties, in central Illinois, Mason, Peoria, Tazewell, and Woodford. In west central Illinois, Fulton and Knox. When? Until noon Sunday. The following impacts are expected: flooding of rivers, creeks, streams, and other low-lying and flood-prone locations is imminent or occurring. Streams continue to rise due to excess runoff from earlier rainfall. Expect many areas of slow-moving or standing water. It will take several hours for all the water from these storms to work through local drainage systems in urban areas. Additional details, at 5:13 p.m., Doppler radar and automated rain gauges indicated heavy rain due to thunderstorms. Flooding is already occurring in the warned area. Between 2.5 and 6 inches of rain have fallen. Additional rainfall amounts of 1 to 3 inches are possible this evening and overnight in the warned area. Some locations that will experience flooding include Peoria, Pekin, East Peoria, Morton, Canton, Eureka, Lewistown, Washington, Bartonville, Creveport, West Peoria, Abingdon, Marquette Heights, Farmington, Tremont, Elmwood, Bellevue, Mackinac, Delavan, and Manitou. This includes the following state parks: Banner Marsh State Fish and Wildlife Area, Powerton Lake State Fish and Wildlife Area, Rice Lake State Fish and Wildlife Area, Sand Ridge State Forest, Spring Lake State Fish and Wildlife Area, and Mackinac River State Fish and Wildlife Area. This includes the following highways: Interstate 74 between mile markers 81 and 112. Interstate 155 between mile markers 12 and 31. Interstate 474 between mile markers 0 and 14. http://for safety information, visit www.weather.gov/safety/flood. Turn around, don't drown when encountering flooded roads. Most flood deaths occur in vehicles. Flood warning now in effect until noon Sunday. What? Flooding caused by excessive rainfall continues. Where? A portion of central Illinois, including the following county, McLean. When? Until noon Sunday. The following impacts are expected: flooding of rivers, creeks, streams, and other low-lying and flood-prone locations is imminent or occurring. Numerous roads remain closed due to flooding. Streams continue to rise due to excess runoff from earlier rainfall. Expect many areas of slow-moving or standing water. Additional details, at 5:15 p.m., Doppler radar and automated rain gauges indicated heavy rain due to thunderstorms. Flooding is already occurring in the warned area. Between 2 and 5 inches of rain have fallen. Additional rainfall amounts of 1 to 3 inches are possible this evening and overnight in the warned area. Some locations that will experience flooding include Colfax, Saybrook, Bellflower, Arrowsmith, Cropsey, and Anchor. http://for safety information, visit www.weather.gov/safety/flood. Turn around, don't drown when encountering flooded roads. Most flood deaths occur in vehicles. And now a discussion of hazardous weather conditions for the following counties in Illinois: Fulton, Knox, Marshall, Mason, McLean, Peoria, Stark, Tazewell, and Woodford. This hazardous weather outlook is for central Illinois, east central Illinois, and west central Illinois. For tonight, thunderstorm activity is likely again tonight, mainly north of Interstate 72. Locally strong to severe storms and flash flooding are possible. The main severe weather threat will be isolated damaging winds up to 60 miles per hour. For Sunday through Friday, hot and humid conditions will peak Sunday, with afternoon heat indices in the mid to upper 90s. Thunderstorm chances continue.

prone area or are camping in a low-lying area, move to higher ground. If you have water in your home, do not go into a room if standing water covers electrical outlets. Stay out of water that may have electricity in it. The time is currently 5:39 p.m. Central Daylight Time. Here is a river flood statement. The National Weather Service in Lincoln has issued a flood warning for the Illinois River near Havana from late tonight until further notice. At 9:45 a.m. Saturday, the stage was 12.6 feet. The river is expected to rise above flood stage late tonight and continue rising to 17.3 feet Saturday, August 22nd. Additional rises are possible thereafter. Here is a river flood statement. The flood warning continues for the Spoon River at Seaville until early Wednesday morning. At 12:45 p.m. Saturday, the stage was 25.8 feet. The river is expected to rise to a crest of 28.0 feet Monday morning. It will then fall below flood stage late Tuesday evening. Here is a river flood statement. The flood warning continues for the Spoon River at London Mills until early Tuesday afternoon. At 12:45 p.m. Saturday, the stage was 17.6 feet. The river is expected to rise to a crest of 18.9 feet early tomorrow afternoon. It will then fall below flood stage Tuesday morning. Here is a river flood statement. The National Weather Service in Lincoln has issued a flood warning for the Mackinac River near Conderville from this evening to early Monday morning. At 12:45 p.m. Saturday, the stage was 9.9 feet. The river is expected to rise above flood stage late this evening to a crest of 14.0 feet tomorrow morning. It will then fall below flood stage late tomorrow evening. Flood warning now in effect until noon Sunday. What? Urban area and small stream flooding caused by excessive rainfall continues. Where? A portion of central Illinois, including the following county, McLean. When? Until noon Sunday. The following impacts are expected: flooding of rivers, creeks, streams, and other low-lying and flood-prone locations is imminent or occurring. Additional details, at 5:21 p.m., Doppler radar and automated rain gauges indicated between 4 and 7 inches of rain have fallen. Additional rainfall amounts of 1 to 3 inches are possible this evening and overnight in the warned area. Some locations that will experience flooding include Bloomington, Normal, Leroy, Hayworth, Danvers, Downs, McLean, Stanford, Ellsworth, Central Illinois Regional Airport, Shirley, Holder and Moraine View State Park. This includes the following state parks: Moraine View State Park. This includes the following highways: Interstate 39 between mile marker 0 and 1. Interstate 74 between mile markers 123 and 155. Interstate 55 between mile markers 142 and 167. http://for safety information, visit www.weather.gov/safety/flood. Turn around, don't drown when encountering flooded roads. Most flood deaths occur in vehicles. 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Now for the official National Weather Service forecast for Peoria and surrounding areas of central Illinois. Tonight, partly cloudy with a slight chance of showers and thunderstorms until midnight, then mostly cloudy with showers likely with a chance of thunderstorms after midnight. Lows in the lower 70s. Southwest winds around 5 miles an hour. Chance of rain 60%. Sunday, mostly cloudy in the morning, then becoming partly sunny. A chance of showers and thunderstorms. Humid with highs in the mid-80s. West winds 5 to 10 miles an hour. Chance of rain 50%. Sunday night, partly cloudy. A slight chance of showers and thunderstorms until midnight. Lows in the mid-60s. Northwest winds 5 to 10 miles an hour. Chance of rain 20%. Monday, sunny. Highs in the lower 80s. North winds around 5 miles an hour. Monday night, mostly clear. Lows in the lower 60s. Northwest winds around 5 miles an hour until midnight, becoming light and variable. Tuesday, mostly sunny. Highs in the lower 80s. Tuesday night, partly cloudy until midnight, then becoming mostly cloudy. A chance of thunderstorms.

a chance of showers until midnight, then showers likely after midnight. Lows in the upper 60s. Chance of rain 70%. Wednesday, mostly cloudy in the morning, then becoming partly sunny. A chance of showers in the morning. Highs in the upper 70s. Chance of rain 50%. Wednesday night through Friday, partly cloudy. Lows around 60. Highs in the upper 70s. Friday night, mostly clear. Lows in the lower 60s. Saturday, mostly sunny. Highs in the upper 70s. Again, the forecast for Peoria and surrounding areas of central Illinois for tonight, partly cloudy with a slight chance of showers and thunderstorms until midnight, then mostly cloudy with showers likely and a chance of thunderstorms after midnight. Lows in the lower 70s. Southwest winds around 5 miles an hour. Chance of rain 60%. The following is a summary of watches, warnings and advisories in effect. For the WXJ71 listening area, aerial flood warning has been extended until noon Sunday for the following counties: Fulton, Knox, Mason, Peoria, Tazewell and Woodford. Aerial flood warning has been extended until noon Sunday for the following county: McLean, Illinois. Aerial flood warning has been extended until noon Sunday for the following county: McLean, Illinois. At 5 p.m. in Peoria, skies were partly sunny. The temperature was 83 degrees, the dew point was 77, and the relative humidity was 82%. The heat index was 92. The wind was south at 7 miles an hour. The pressure was 30.02 inches and steady. Around central and western Illinois, temperatures were in the lower to upper 80s. At Lakin, it was mostly sunny. It was partly sunny at Bloomington, Moline, Galesburg, and Quincy. At Springfield, Lincoln, and Pontiac, it was partly sunny. At Macomb, it was cloudy. And once again at 5 p.m. in Peoria, under partly sunny skies, the temperature was 83, and the heat index was 92. And now a discussion of hazardous weather conditions for the following counties in Illinois: Fulton, Knox, Marshall, Mason, McLean, Peoria, Stark, Tazewell, and Woodford. This hazardous weather outlook is for central Illinois, east central Illinois, and west central Illinois. For tonight, thunderstorm activity is likely again tonight, mainly north of Interstate 72. Locally strong to severe storms and flash flooding are possible. The main severe weather threat will be isolated damaging winds up to 60 miles per hour. For Sunday through Friday, hot and humid conditions will peak Sunday, with afternoon heat indices in the mid to upper 90s. Thunderstorm chances continue Sunday afternoon into Sunday evening, with some strong to severe with damaging winds the main threat. Locally heavy rainfall will also be a threat. Due to the heavy rainfall from last night, several rivers are or will be in flood for the next several days. These rivers include the Illinois, Spoon, Mackinac, and Sangamon. Spotter information statement: spotter activation may be needed late tonight. Expected storm motion is toward the east around at 35 miles per hour. When flooding is a threat, keep these safety rules in mind. Never drive or walk across flood waters. It only takes 12 to 18 inches of water to sweep a vehicle off the road, and only 6 inches of moving water to knock over an adult. Do not drive around barricades. The road is closed for a reason. Most flood fatalities occur in vehicles. Besides your safety, you also put the lives of first responders at risk. If you live in a flood-prone area, or are camping in a low-lying area, move to higher ground. If you have water in your home, do not go into a room if standing water covers electrical outlets. Stay out of water that may have electricity in it. The time is currently 5:48 p.m. Central Daylight Time. Here is a river flood statement. The National Weather Service in Lincoln has issued a flood warning for the Illinois River near Havana. From late tonight until further notice. At 9:45 a.m. Saturday, the stage was 12.6 feet. The river is expected to rise above flood stage late tonight and continue rising to 17.3 feet Saturday, August 22nd. Additional rises are possible thereafter. Here is a river flood statement. The flood warning continues for the Spoon River at Seaville until early Wednesday morning. At 12:45 p.m. Saturday, the stage was 25.8 feet.

the river is expected to rise to a crest of 28.0 feet Monday morning. It will then fall below flood stage late Tuesday evening. Here is a river flood statement. The flood warning continues for the Spoon River at London Mills until early Tuesday afternoon. At 12:45 p.m. Saturday, the stage was 17.6 feet. The river is expected to rise to a crest of 18.9 feet early tomorrow afternoon. It will then fall below flood stage Tuesday morning. Here is a river flood statement. The National Weather Service in Lincoln has issued a flood warning for the Mackinac River near Conderville from this evening to early Monday morning. At 12:45 p.m. Saturday, the stage was 9.9 feet. The river is expected to rise above flood stage late this evening to a crest of 14.0 feet tomorrow morning. It will then fall below flood stage late tomorrow evening. 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Now for the official National Weather Service forecast for Peoria and surrounding areas of central Illinois. Tonight, partly cloudy with a slight chance of showers and thunderstorms until midnight, then mostly cloudy with showers likely with a chance of thunderstorms after midnight. Lows in the lower 70s. Southwest winds around 5 miles an hour. Chance of rain 60%. Sunday, mostly cloudy in the morning, then becoming partly sunny. A chance of showers and thunderstorms. Humid with highs in the mid-80s. West winds 5 to 10 miles an hour. Chance of rain 50%. Sunday night, partly cloudy. A slight chance of showers and thunderstorms until midnight. Lows in the mid-60s. Northwest winds 5 to 10 miles an hour. Chance of rain 20%. Monday, sunny. Highs in the lower 80s. North winds around 5 miles an hour. Monday night, mostly clear. Lows in the lower 60s. Northwest winds around 5 miles an hour until midnight, becoming light and variable. Tuesday, mostly sunny. Highs in the lower 80s. Tuesday night, partly cloudy until midnight, then becoming mostly cloudy. A chance of thunderstorms. A chance of showers until midnight, then showers likely after midnight. Lows in the upper 60s. Chance of rain 70%. Wednesday, mostly cloudy in the morning, then becoming partly sunny. A chance of showers in the morning. Highs in the upper 70s. Chance of rain 50%. Wednesday night through Friday, partly cloudy. Lows around 60. Highs in the upper 70s. Friday night, mostly clear. Lows in the lower 60s. Saturday, mostly sunny. Highs in the upper 70s. Again, the forecast for Peoria and surrounding areas of central Illinois for tonight, partly cloudy with a slight chance of showers and thunderstorms until midnight, then mostly cloudy with showers likely and a chance of thunderstorms after midnight. Lows in the lower 70s. Southwest winds around 5 miles an hour. Chance of rain 60%. The following is a summary of watches, warnings and advisories in effect. For the WXJ71 listening area, aerial flood warning has been extended until noon Sunday for the following counties: Fulton, Knox, Mason, Peoria, Tazewell and Woodford. Aerial flood warning has been extended until noon Sunday for the following county: McLean, Illinois. Aerial flood warning has been extended until noon Sunday for the following county: McLean, Illinois. At 5 p.m. in Peoria, skies were partly sunny. The temperature was 83 degrees, the dew point was 77, and the relative humidity was 82%. The heat index was 92. The wind was south at 7 miles an hour. The pressure was 30.02 inches and steady. Around central and western Illinois, temperatures were in the lower to upper 80s. At Lincoln, it was mostly sunny. It was partly sunny at Bloomington, Moline, Galesburg, and Quincy. At Springfield, Lincoln, and Pontiac, it was partly sunny. At Macomb, it was cloudy. And once again at 5 p.m. in Peoria, under partly sunny skies, the temperature was 83, and the heat index was 92. Flood warning now in effect until noon Sunday. What? Flooding caused by excessive rainfall continues. Where? Portions of central and west central Illinois, including the following counties, in central Illinois.

Mason, Peoria, Tazewell, and Woodford. In West Central Illinois, Fulton and Knox. When, until noon Sunday. The following impacts are expected: flooding of rivers, creeks, streams, and other low-lying and flood-prone locations is imminent or occurring. Streams continue to rise due to excess runoff from earlier rainfall. Expect many areas of slow-moving or standing water. It will take several hours for all the water from these storms to work through local drainage systems in urban areas. Additional details, at 5:13 p.m., Doppler radar and automated rain gauges indicated heavy rain due to thunderstorms. Flooding is already occurring in the warned area. Between 2.5 and 6 inches of rain have fallen. Additional rainfall amounts of 1 to 3 inches are possible this evening and overnight in the warned area. Some locations that will experience flooding include Peoria, Pekin, East Peoria, Morton, Canton, Eureka, Lewistown, Washington, Bartonville, Creveport, West Peoria, Abingdon, Marquette Heights, Farmington, Tremont, Elmwood, Bellevue, Mackinac, Delavan, and Manitou. This includes the following state parks: Banner Marsh State Fish and Wildlife Area, Powderton Lake State Fish and Wildlife Area, Rice Lake State Fish and Wildlife Area, Sand Ridge State Forest, Spring Lake State Fish and Wildlife Area, and Mackinac River State Fish and Wildlife Area. This includes the following highways: Interstate 74 between mile markers 81 and 112. Interstate 155 between mile markers 12 and 31. Interstate 474 between mile markers 0 and 14. http://for safety information, visit www.weather.gov/safety/flood. Turn around, don't drown when encountering flooded roads. Most flood deaths occur in vehicles. Flood warning now in effect until noon Sunday. What? Flooding caused by excessive rainfall continues. Where? A portion of central Illinois, including the following county: McLean. When? Until noon Sunday. The following impacts are expected: flooding of rivers, creeks, streams, and other low-lying and flood-prone locations is imminent or occurring. Numerous roads remain closed due to flooding. Streams continue to rise due to excess runoff from earlier rainfall. Expect many areas of slow-moving or standing water. Additional details, at 5:15 p.m., Doppler radar and automated rain gauges indicated heavy rain due to thunderstorms. Flooding is already occurring in the warned area. Between 2 and 5 inches of rain have fallen. Additional rainfall amounts of 1 to 3 inches are possible this evening and overnight in the warned area. Some locations that will experience flooding include Colfax, Saybrook, Bellflower, Arrowsmith, Cropsey, and Anchor. http://for safety information, visit www.weather.gov/safety/flood. Turn around, don't drown when encountering flooded roads. Most flood deaths occur in vehicles. And now a discussion of hazardous weather conditions for the following counties in Illinois: Fulton, Knox, Marshall, Mason, McLean, Peoria, Stark, Tazewell, and Woodford. This hazardous weather outlook is for central Illinois, east central Illinois, and west central Illinois. For tonight, thunderstorm activity is likely again tonight, mainly north of Interstate 72. Locally strong to severe storms and flash flooding are possible. The main severe weather threat will be isolated damaging winds up to 60 miles per hour. For Sunday through Friday, hot and humid conditions will peak Sunday, with afternoon heat indices in the mid to upper 90s. Thunderstorm chances continue Sunday afternoon into Sunday evening, with some strong to severe with damaging winds the main threat. Locally heavy rainfall will also be a threat. Due to the heavy rainfall from last night, several rivers are or will be in flood for the next several days. These rivers include the Illinois, Spoon, Mackinac, and Sangamon. Spotter information statement: spotter activation may be needed late tonight. Expected storm motion is toward the east around at 35 miles per hour. When flooding is a threat, keep these safety rules in mind. Never drive or walk across flood waters. It only takes 12 to 18 inches of water to sweep a vehicle off the road, and only 6 inches of moving water to knock over an adult. Do not drive around barricades. The road is closed for a reason. Most flood fatalities occur in vehicles. Besides your safety,

You also put the lives of first responders at risk. 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If you have water in your home, do not go into a room if standing water covers electrical outlets. Stay out of water that may have electricity in it. The time is currently 5:59 p.m. Central Daylight Time. Here is a river flood statement. The National Weather Service in Lincoln has issued a flood warning for the Illinois River near Havana. From late tonight until further notice. At 9:45 a.m. Saturday, the stage was 12.6 feet. The river is expected to rise above flood stage late tonight and continue rising to 17.3 feet Saturday, August 22nd. Additional rises are possible thereafter. Here is a river flood statement. The flood warning continues for the Spoon River at Seaville until early Wednesday morning. At 12:45 p.m. Saturday, the stage was 25.8 feet. The river is expected to rise to a crest of 28.0 feet Monday morning. It will then fall below flood stage late Tuesday evening. Here is a river flood statement. The flood warning continues for the Spoon River at London Mills until early Tuesday afternoon. At 12:45 p.m. Saturday, the stage was 17.6 feet. The river is expected to rise to a crest of 18.9 feet early tomorrow afternoon. It will then fall below flood stage Tuesday morning. Here is a river flood statement. The National Weather Service in Lincoln has issued a flood warning for the Mackinac River near Conderville. From this evening to early Monday morning. At 12:45 p.m. Saturday, the stage was 9.9 feet. The river is expected to rise above flood stage late this evening to a crest of 14.0 feet tomorrow morning. It will then fall below flood stage late tomorrow evening. Flood warning now in effect until noon Sunday. What? Urban area and small stream flooding caused by excessive rainfall continues. Where? A portion of central Illinois, including the following county, McLean. When? Until noon Sunday. The following impacts are expected: flooding of rivers, creeks, streams, and other low-lying and flood-prone locations is imminent or occurring. Additional details, at 5:21 p.m., Doppler radar and automated rain gauges indicated between 4 and 7 inches of rain have fallen. Additional rainfall amounts of 1 to 3 inches are possible this evening and overnight in the warned area. Some locations that will experience flooding include Bloomington, Normal, Leroy, Hayworth, Danvers, Downs, McLean, Stanford, Ellsworth, Central Illinois Regional Airport, Shirley, Holder and Moraine View State Park. This includes the following state parks: Moraine View State Park. This includes the following highways: Interstate 39 between mile marker 0 and 1. Interstate 74 between mile markers 123 and 155. Interstate 55 between mile markers 142 and 167. http://for safety information, visit www.weather.gov/safety/flood. Turn around, don't drown when encountering flooded roads. Most flood deaths occur in vehicles. 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Now for the official National Weather Service forecast for Peoria and surrounding areas of central Illinois. Tonight, partly cloudy with a slight chance of showers and thunderstorms until midnight, then mostly cloudy with showers likely with a chance of thunderstorms after midnight. Lows in the lower 70s. Southwest winds around 5 miles an hour. Chance of rain 60%. Sunday, mostly cloudy in the morning, then becoming partly sunny. A chance of showers and thunderstorms. Humid with highs in the mid-80s. West winds 5 to 10 miles an hour. Chance of rain 50%. Sunday night, partly cloudy. A slight chance of showers and thunderstorms until midnight. Lows in the mid-60s. Northwest winds 5 to 10 miles an hour. Chance of rain 20%. Monday, sunny. Highs in the lower 80s. North winds around 5 miles an hour. Monday night, mostly clear. Lows in the lower 60s. Northwest winds around 5 miles an hour until midnight, becoming light and variable. Tuesday, mostly sunny. Highs in the lower 80s. Tuesday night, partly cloudy until midnight.

then becoming mostly cloudy. A chance of thunderstorms. A chance of showers until midnight, then showers likely after midnight. Lows in the upper 60s. Chance of rain 70%. Wednesday, mostly cloudy in the morning, then becoming partly sunny. A chance of showers in the morning. Highs in the upper 70s. Chance of rain 50%. Wednesday night through Friday, partly cloudy. Lows around 60. Highs in the upper 70s. Friday night, mostly clear. Lows in the lower 60s. Saturday, mostly sunny. Highs in the upper 70s. Again, the forecast for Peoria and surrounding areas of central Illinois for tonight, partly cloudy with a slight chance of showers and thunderstorms until midnight, then mostly cloudy with showers likely and a chance of thunderstorms after midnight. Lows in the lower 70s. Southwest winds around 5 miles an hour. Chance of rain 60%. And now a discussion of hazardous weather conditions for the following counties in Illinois: Fulton, Knox, Marshall, Mason, McLean, Peoria, Stark, Tazewell, and Woodford. This hazardous weather outlook is for central Illinois, east central Illinois, and west central Illinois. For tonight, thunderstorm activity is likely again tonight, mainly north of Interstate 72. Locally strong to severe storms and flash flooding are possible. The main severe weather threat will be isolated damaging winds up to 60 miles per hour. For Sunday through Friday, hot and humid conditions will peak Sunday, with afternoon heat indices in the mid to upper 90s. Thunderstorm chances continue Sunday afternoon into Sunday evening, with some strong to severe with damaging winds the main threat. Locally heavy rainfall will also be a threat. Due to the heavy rainfall from last night, several rivers are or will be in flood for the next several days. These rivers include the Illinois, Spoon, Mackinac, and Sangamon. Spotter information statement: spotter activation may be needed late tonight. Expected storm motion is toward the east around at 35 miles per hour. When flooding is a threat, keep these safety rules in mind. Never drive or walk across flood waters. It only takes 12 to 18 inches of water to sweep a vehicle off the road, and only 6 inches of moving water to knock over an adult. Do not drive around barricades. The road is closed for a reason. Most flood fatalities occur in vehicles. Besides your safety, you also put the lives of first responders at risk. If you live in a flood-prone area, or are camping in a low-lying area, move to higher ground. If you have water in your home, do not go into a room if standing water covers electrical outlets. Stay out of water that may have electricity in it. The time is currently 6:07 p.m. Central Daylight Time. Here is a river flood statement. The National Weather Service in Lincoln has issued a flood warning for the Illinois River near Havana. From late tonight until further notice. At 9:45 a.m. Saturday, the stage was 12.6 feet. The river is expected to rise above flood stage late tonight and continue rising to 17.3 feet Saturday, August 22nd. Additional rises are possible thereafter. Here is a river flood statement. The flood warning continues for the Spoon River at Seaville until early Wednesday morning. At 12:45 p.m. Saturday, the stage was 25.8 feet. The river is expected to rise to a crest of 28.0 feet Monday morning. It will then fall below flood stage late Tuesday evening. Here is a river flood statement. The flood warning continues for the Spoon River at London Mills until early Tuesday afternoon. At 12:45 p.m. Saturday, the stage was 17.6 feet. The river is expected to rise to a crest of 18.9 feet early tomorrow afternoon. It will then fall below flood stage Tuesday morning. Here is a river flood statement. The National Weather Service in Lincoln has issued a flood warning for the Mackinac River near Conderville. From this evening to early Monday morning. At 12:45 p.m. Saturday, the stage was 9.9 feet. The river is expected to rise above flood stage late this evening to a crest of 14.0 feet tomorrow morning. It will then fall below flood stage late tomorrow evening. 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Now for the official National Weather Service forecast for Peoria and surrounding areas of central Illinois.

Tonight, partly cloudy with a slight chance of showers and thunderstorms until midnight, then mostly cloudy with showers likely with a chance of thunderstorms after midnight. Lows in the lower 70s. Southwest winds around 5 miles an hour. Chance of rain 60%. Sunday, mostly cloudy in the morning, then becoming partly sunny. A chance of showers and thunderstorms. Humid with highs in the mid-80s. West winds 5 to 10 miles an hour. Chance of rain 50%. Sunday night, partly cloudy. A slight chance of showers and thunderstorms until midnight. Lows in the mid-60s. Northwest winds 5 to 10 miles an hour. Chance of rain 20%. Monday, sunny. Highs in the lower 80s. North winds around 5 miles an hour. Monday night, mostly clear. Lows in the lower 60s. Northwest winds around 5 miles an hour until midnight, becoming light and variable. Tuesday, mostly sunny. Highs in the lower 80s. Tuesday night, partly cloudy until midnight, then becoming mostly cloudy. A chance of thunderstorms. A chance of showers until midnight, then showers likely after midnight. Lows in the upper 60s. Chance of rain 70%. Wednesday, mostly cloudy in the morning, then becoming partly sunny. A chance of showers in the morning. Highs in the upper 70s. Chance of rain 50%. Wednesday night through Friday, partly cloudy. Lows around 60. Highs in the upper 70s. Friday night, mostly clear. Lows in the lower 60s. Saturday, mostly sunny. Highs in the upper 70s. Again, the forecast for Peoria and surrounding areas of central Illinois for tonight, partly cloudy with a slight chance of showers and thunderstorms until midnight, then mostly cloudy with showers likely and a chance of thunderstorms after midnight. Lows in the lower 70s. Southwest winds around 5 miles an hour. Chance of rain 60%. The following is a summary of watches, warnings and advisories in effect. For the WXJ71 listening area, aerial flood warning has been extended until noon Sunday for the following counties: Fulton, Knox, Mason, Peoria, Tazewell and Woodford. Aerial flood warning has been extended until noon Sunday for the following county: McLean, Illinois. Aerial flood warning has been extended until noon Sunday for the following county: McLean, Illinois. And now a discussion of hazardous weather conditions for the following counties in Illinois: Fulton, Knox, Marshall, Mason, McLean, Peoria, Stark, Tazewell, and Woodford. This hazardous weather outlook is for central Illinois, east central Illinois, and west central Illinois. For tonight, thunderstorm activity is likely again tonight, mainly north of Interstate 72. Locally strong to severe storms and flash flooding are possible. The main severe weather threat will be isolated damaging winds up to 60 miles per hour. For Sunday through Friday, hot and humid conditions will peak Sunday, with afternoon heat indices in the mid to upper 90s. Thunderstorm chances continue Sunday afternoon into Sunday evening, with some strong to severe with damaging winds the main threat. Locally heavy rainfall will also be a threat. Due to the heavy rainfall from last night, several rivers are or will be in flood for the next several days. These rivers include the Illinois, Spoon, Mackinac, and Sangamon. Spotter information statement: spotter activation may be needed late tonight. Expected storm motion is toward the east around at 35 miles per hour. 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WXJ71 is part of the All Hazards Network of NOAA Weather Radio. Flood warning now in effect until noon Sunday. What? Flooding caused by excessive rainfall continues. Where? Portions of central and west central Illinois, including the following counties, in central Illinois: Mason, Peoria, Tazewell, and Woodford. In west central Illinois: Fulton and Knox. When? Until noon Sunday. The following impact

are expected. Flooding of rivers, creeks, streams, and other low-lying and flood-prone locations is imminent or occurring. Streams continue to rise due to excess runoff from earlier rainfall. Expect many areas of slow-moving or standing water. It will take several hours for all the water from these storms to work through local drainage systems in urban areas. Additional details, at 5:13 p.m., Doppler radar and automated rain gauges indicated heavy rain due to thunderstorms. Flooding is already occurring in the warned area. Between 2.5 and 6 inches of rain have fallen. Additional rainfall amounts of 1 to 3 inches are possible this evening and overnight in the warned area. Some locations that will experience flooding include Peoria, Pekin, East Peoria, Morton, Canton, Eureka, Lewistown, Washington, Bartonville, Creveport, West Peoria, Abingdon, Marquette Heights, Farmington, Tremont, Elmwood, Bellevue, Mackinac, Delavan, and Manitou. This includes the following state parks: Banner Marsh State Fish and Wildlife Area, Powerton Lake State Fish and Wildlife Area, Rice Lake State Fish and Wildlife Area, Sand Ridge State Forest, Spring Lake State Fish and Wildlife Area, and Mackinac River State Fish and Wildlife Area. This includes the following highways: Interstate 74 between mile markers 81 and 112. Interstate 155 between mile markers 12 and 31. Interstate 474 between mile markers 0 and 14. http://for safety information, visit www.weather.gov/safety/flood. Turn around, don't drown when encountering flooded roads. Most flood deaths occur in vehicles. Flood warning now in effect until noon Sunday. What? Flooding caused by excessive rainfall continues. Where? A portion of central Illinois, including the following county, McLean. When? Until noon Sunday. The following impacts are expected: flooding of rivers, creeks, streams, and other low-lying and flood-prone locations is imminent or occurring. Numerous roads remain closed due to flooding. Streams continue to rise due to excess runoff from earlier rainfall. Expect many areas of slow-moving or standing water. Additional details, at 5:15 p.m., Doppler radar and automated rain gauges indicated heavy rain due to thunderstorms. Flooding is already occurring in the warned area. Between 2 and 5 inches of rain have fallen. Additional rainfall amounts of 1 to 3 inches are possible this evening and overnight in the warned area. Some locations that will experience flooding include Colfax, Saybrook, Bellflower, Arrowsmith, Cropsey, and Anchor. http://for safety information, visit www.weather.gov/safety/flood. Turn around, don't drown when encountering flooded roads. Most flood deaths occur in vehicles. When flooding is a threat, keep these safety rules in mind. Never drive or walk across flood waters. It only takes 12 to 18 inches of water to sweep a vehicle off the road, and only 6 inches of moving water to knock over an adult. Do not drive around barricades. The road is closed for a reason. Most flood fatalities occur in vehicles. Besides your safety, you also put the lives of first responders at risk. If you live in a flood-prone area, or are camping in a low-lying area, move to higher ground. If you have water in your home, do not go into a room if standing water covers electrical outlets. Stay out of water that may have electricity in it. The time is currently 6:18 p.m. Central Daylight Time. Here is a river flood statement. The flood warning continues for the Spoon River at Seaville until early Wednesday morning. At 12:45 p.m. Saturday, the stage was 25.8 feet. The river is expected to rise to a crest of 28.0 feet Monday morning. It will then fall below flood stage late Tuesday evening. Here is a river flood statement. The flood warning continues for the Spoon River at London Mills until early Tuesday afternoon. At 12:45 p.m. Saturday, the stage was 17.6 feet. The river is expected to rise to a crest of 18.9 feet early tomorrow afternoon. It will then fall below flood stage Tuesday morning. Here is a river flood statement. The National Weather Service in Lincoln has issued a flood warning for the Mackinac River near Conderville from this evening to early Monday morning. At 12:45 p.m. Saturday, the stage

was 9.9 feet. The river is expected to rise above flood stage late this evening to a crest of 14.0 feet tomorrow morning. It will then fall below flood stage late tomorrow evening. 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Now for the official National Weather Service forecast for Peoria and surrounding areas of central Illinois. Tonight, partly cloudy with a slight chance of showers and thunderstorms until midnight, then mostly cloudy with showers likely with a chance of thunderstorms after midnight. Lows in the lower 70s. Southwest winds around 5 miles an hour. Chance of rain 60%. Sunday, mostly cloudy in the morning, then becoming partly sunny. A chance of showers and thunderstorms. Humid with highs in the mid-80s. West winds 5 to 10 miles an hour. Chance of rain 50%. Sunday night, partly cloudy. A slight chance of showers and thunderstorms until midnight. Lows in the mid-60s. Northwest winds 5 to 10 miles an hour. Chance of rain 20%. Monday, sunny. Highs in the lower 80s. North winds around 5 miles an hour. Monday night, mostly clear. Lows in the lower 60s. Northwest winds around 5 miles an hour until midnight, becoming light and variable. Tuesday, mostly sunny. Highs in the lower 80s. Tuesday night, partly cloudy until midnight, then becoming mostly cloudy. A chance of thunderstorms. A chance of showers until midnight, then showers likely after midnight. Lows in the upper 60s. Chance of rain 70%. Wednesday, mostly cloudy in the morning, then becoming partly sunny. A chance of showers in the morning. Highs in the upper 70s. Chance of rain 50%. Wednesday night through Friday, partly cloudy. Lows around 60. Highs in the upper 70s. Friday night, mostly clear. Lows in the lower 60s. Saturday, mostly sunny. Highs in the upper 70s. Again, the forecast for Peoria and surrounding areas of central Illinois for tonight, partly cloudy with a slight chance of showers and thunderstorms until midnight, then mostly cloudy with showers likely and a chance of thunderstorms after midnight. Lows in the lower 70s. Southwest winds around 5 miles an hour. Chance of rain 60%. Flood warning now in effect until noon Sunday. What? Urban area and small stream flooding caused by excessive rainfall continues. Where? A portion of central Illinois, including the following county, McLean. When? Until noon Sunday. The following impacts are expected: flooding of rivers, creeks, streams, and other low-lying and flood-prone locations is imminent or occurring. Additional details, at 5:21 p.m., Doppler radar and automated rain gauges indicated between 4 and 7 inches of rain have fallen. Additional rainfall amounts of 1 to 3 inches are possible this evening and overnight in the warned area. Some locations that will experience flooding include Bloomington, Normal, Leroy, Hayworth, Danvers, Downs, McLean, Stanford, Ellsworth, Central Illinois Regional Airport, Shirley, Holder and Moraine View State Park. This includes the following state parks: Moraine View State Park. This includes the following highways: Interstate 39 between mile marker 0 and 1. Interstate 74 between mile markers 123 and 155. Interstate 55 between mile markers 142 and 167. http://for safety information, visit www.weather.gov/safety/flood. Turn around, don't drown when encountering flooded roads. Most flood deaths occur in vehicles. And now a discussion of hazardous weather conditions for the following counties in Illinois: Fulton, Knox, Marshall, Mason, McLean, Peoria, Stark, Tazewell, and Woodford. This hazardous weather outlook is for central Illinois, east central Illinois, and west central Illinois. For tonight, thunderstorm activity is likely again tonight, mainly north of Interstate 72. Locally strong to severe storms and flash flooding are possible. The main severe weather threat will be isolated damaging winds up to 60 miles per hour. For Sunday through Friday, hot and humid conditions will peak Sunday, with afternoon heat indices in the mid to upper 90s.
Thunderstorm chances continue Sunday afternoon into Sunday evening, with some strong to severe with damaging winds the main threat. Locally heavy rainfall will also be a threat. Due to the heavy rainfall from last night, several rivers are or will be in flood for the next several days. These rivers include the Illinois, Spoon, Mackinac, and Sangamon. Spotter information statement, spotter activation may be needed late tonight. Expected storm motion is toward the east around at 35 miles per hour. When flooding is a threat, keep these safety rules in mind. Never drive or walk across flood waters. It only takes 12 to 18 inches of water to sweep a vehicle off the road, and only 6 inches of moving water to knock over an adult. Do not drive around barricades. The road is closed for a reason. Most flood fatalities occur in vehicles. Besides your safety, you also put the lives of first responders at risk. If you live in a flood-prone area, or are camping in a low-lying area, move to higher ground. If you have water in your home, do not go into a room if standing water covers electrical outlets. Stay out of water that may have electricity in it. The time is currently 6:25 p.m. Central Daylight Time. Here is a river flood statement. The flood warning continues for the Spoon River at Seaville until early Wednesday morning. At 12:45 p.m. Saturday, the stage was 25.8 feet. The river is expected to rise to a crest of 28.0 feet Monday morning. It will then fall below flood stage late Tuesday evening. Here is a river flood statement. The flood warning continues for the Spoon River at London Mills until early Tuesday afternoon. At 12:45 p.m. Saturday, the stage was 17.6 feet. The river is expected to rise to a crest of 18.9 feet early tomorrow afternoon. It will then fall below flood stage Tuesday morning. Here is a river flood statement. The National Weather Service in Lincoln has issued a flood warning for the Mackinac River near Conderville. From this evening to early Monday morning. At 12:45 p.m. Saturday, the stage was 9.9 feet. The river is expected to rise above flood stage late this evening to a crest of 14.0 feet tomorrow morning. It will then fall below flood stage late tomorrow evening. 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Now for the official National Weather Service forecast for Peoria and surrounding areas of central Illinois. Tonight, partly cloudy with a slight chance of showers and thunderstorms until midnight, then mostly cloudy with showers likely with a chance of thunderstorms after midnight. Lows in the lower 70s. Southwest winds around 5 miles an hour. Chance of rain 60%. Sunday, mostly cloudy in the morning, then becoming partly sunny. A chance of showers and thunderstorms. Humid with highs in the mid-80s. West winds 5 to 10 miles an hour. Chance of rain 50%. Sunday night, partly cloudy. A slight chance of showers and thunderstorms until midnight. Lows in the mid-60s. Northwest winds 5 to 10 miles an hour. Chance of rain 20%. Monday, sunny. Highs in the lower 80s. North winds around 5 miles an hour. Monday night, mostly clear. Lows in the lower 60s. Northwest winds around 5 miles an hour until midnight, becoming light and variable. Tuesday, mostly sunny. Highs in the lower 80s. Tuesday night, partly cloudy until midnight, then becoming mostly cloudy. A chance of thunderstorms. A chance of showers until midnight, then showers likely after midnight. Lows in the upper 60s. Chance of rain 70%. Wednesday, mostly cloudy in the morning, then becoming partly sunny. A chance of showers in the morning. Highs in the upper 70s. Chance of rain 50%. Wednesday night through Friday, partly cloudy. Lows around 60. Highs in the upper 70s. Friday night, mostly clear. Lows in the lower 60s. Saturday, mostly sunny. Highs in the upper 70s. Again, the forecast for Peoria and surrounding areas of central Illinois for tonight, partly cloudy with a slight chance of showers and thunderstorms until midnight, then mostly cloudy with showers likely and a chance of thunderstorms after midnight. Lows in the lower 70s. Southwest winds around 5 miles an hour.
chance of rain 60%. The following is a summary of watches.

warnings and advisories in effect. For the WXJ71 listening area, aerial flood warning has been extended until noon Sunday for the following counties: Fulton, Knox, Mason, Peoria, Tazewell, and Woodford. Aerial flood warning has been extended until noon Sunday for the following county: McLean, Illinois. Aerial flood warning has been extended until noon Sunday for the following county: McLean, Illinois. At 6 p.m. in Peoria, skies were partly sunny. The temperature was 82 degrees, the dew point was 77, and the relative humidity was 84%. The heat index was 90. The wind was south at 3 miles an hour. The pressure was 30.03 inches and rising. Around central and western Illinois, temperatures were in the lower to upper 80s. It was mostly sunny at Moline and Galesburg. It was partly sunny at Bloomington, Macomb, and Quincy. At Springfield, Lincoln, and Pontiac, it was partly sunny. At Lakin, it was cloudy. And once again at 6 p.m. in Peoria, under partly sunny skies, the temperature was 82 and the heat index was 90. And now a discussion of hazardous weather conditions for the following counties in Illinois: Fulton, Knox, Marshall, Mason, McLean, Peoria, Stark, Tazewell, and Woodford. This hazardous weather outlook is for central Illinois, east central Illinois, and west central Illinois. For tonight, thunderstorm activity is likely again tonight, mainly north of Interstate 72. Locally strong to severe storms and flash flooding are possible. The main severe weather threat will be isolated damaging winds up to 60 miles per hour. For Sunday through Friday, hot and humid conditions will peak Sunday, with afternoon heat indices in the mid to upper 90s. Thunderstorm chances continue Sunday afternoon into Sunday evening, with some strong to severe with damaging winds the main threat. Locally heavy rainfall will also be a threat. Due to the heavy rainfall from last night, several rivers are or will be in flood for the next several days. These rivers include the Illinois, Spoon, Mackinac, and Sangamon. Spotter information statement: spotter activation may be needed late tonight. Expected storm motion is toward the east around at 35 miles per hour. When flooding is a threat, keep these safety rules in mind. Never drive or walk across flood waters. It only takes 12 to 18 inches of water to sweep a vehicle off the road, and only 6 inches of moving water to knock over an adult. Do not drive around barricades. The road is closed for a reason. Most flood fatalities occur in vehicles. Besides your safety, you also put the lives of first responders at risk. If you live in a flood-prone area or are camping in a low-lying area, move to higher ground. If you have water in your home, do not go into a room if standing water covers electrical outlets. Stay out of water that may have electricity in it. The time is currently 6:32 p.m. Central Daylight Time. 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Now for the official National Weather Service forecast for Peoria and surrounding areas of central Illinois. Tonight, partly cloudy with a slight chance of showers and thunderstorms until midnight, then mostly cloudy with showers likely with a chance of thunderstorms after midnight. Lows in the lower 70s. Southwest winds around 5 miles an hour. Of showers and thunderstorms until midnight, then mostly cloudy with showers likely with a chance of thunderstorms after midnight. Lows in the lower 70s. Southwest winds around 5 miles an hour. Chance of rain 60%. Sunday, mostly cloudy in the morning, then becoming partly sunny. A chance of showers and thunderstorms. Humid with highs in the mid-80s. West winds 5 to 10 miles an hour. Chance of rain 50%. Sunday night, partly cloudy. A slight chance of showers and thunderstorms until midnight. Lows in the mid-60s. Northwest winds 5 to 10 miles an hour. Chance of rain 20%. Monday, sunny. Highs in the lower 80s. North winds around 5 miles an hour. Monday night, mostly clear. Lows in the lower 60s. Northwest winds around 5 miles an hour until midnight, becoming light and variable. Tuesday, mostly sunny. Highs in the lower 80s. Tuesday night, partly cloudy until midnight, then becoming mostly cloudy. A chance of thunderstorms. A chance of showers.

until midnight, then showers likely after midnight. Lows in the upper 60s. Chance of rain 70%. Wednesday, mostly cloudy in the morning, then becoming partly sunny. A chance of showers in the morning. Highs in the upper 70s. Chance of rain 50%. Wednesday night through Friday, partly cloudy. Lows around 60. Highs in the upper 70s. Friday night, mostly clear. Lows in the lower 60s. Saturday, mostly sunny. Highs in the upper 70s. Again, the forecast for Peoria and surrounding areas of central Illinois for tonight, partly cloudy with a slight chance of showers and thunderstorms until midnight, then mostly cloudy with showers likely and a chance of thunderstorms after midnight. Lows in the lower 70s. Southwest winds around 5 miles an hour. Chance of rain 60%. Flood warning now in effect until noon Sunday. What? Flooding caused by excessive rainfall continues. Where? Portions of central and west central Illinois, including the following counties, in central Illinois, Mason, Peoria, Tazewell, and Woodford. In west central Illinois, Fulton and Knox. When? Until noon Sunday. The following impacts are expected: flooding of rivers, creeks, streams, and other low-lying and flood-prone locations is imminent or occurring. Streams continue to rise due to excess runoff from earlier rainfall. Expect many areas of slow-moving or standing water. It will take several hours for all the water from these storms to work through local drainage systems in urban areas. Additional details, at 5:13 p.m., Doppler radar and automated rain gauges indicated heavy rain due to thunderstorms. Flooding is already occurring in the warned area. Between 2.5 and 6 inches of rain have fallen. Additional rainfall amounts of 1 to 3 inches are possible this evening and overnight in the warned area. Some locations that will experience flooding include Peoria, Pekin, East Peoria, Morton, Canton, Eureka, Lewistown, Washington, Bartonville, Creveport, West Peoria, Abingdon, Marquette Heights, Farmington, Tremont, Elmwood, Bellevue, Mackinac, Delavan, and Manitou. This includes the following state parks: Banner Marsh State Fish and Wildlife Area, Powerton Lake State Fish and Wildlife Area, Rice Lake State Fish and Wildlife Area, Sand Ridge State Forest, Spring Lake State Fish and Wildlife Area, and Mackinac River State Fish and Wildlife Area. This includes the following highways: Interstate 74 between mile markers 81 and 112, Interstate 155 between mile markers 12 and 31, Interstate 474 between mile markers 0 and 14. http://. 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Turn around, don't drown when encountering flooded roads. Most flood deaths occur in vehicles. Here is a river flood statement. The flood warning continues for the Spoon River at Seaville until early Wednesday morning. At 12:45 p.m. Saturday, the stage was 25.8 feet. The river is expected to rise to a crest of 28.0 feet Monday morning. It will then fall below flood stage late Tuesday evening. Here is a river flood statement. The flood warning continues for the Spoon River at London Mills until early Tuesday afternoon. At 12:45 p.m. Saturday, the stage was 17.6 feet. The river is expected to rise to a crest of 18.9 feet early tomorrow afternoon. It will then fall below flood stage Tuesday morning. Here is a river flood statement. The National Weather Service in Lincoln has issued a flood warning for the Mackinac River near Conderville from this evening to early Monday morning. At 12:45 p.m. Saturday, the stage was 9.9 feet. The river is expected to rise above flood stage late this evening to a crest of 14.0 feet tomorrow morning. It will then fall below flood stage late tomorrow evening. Flood warning now in effect until noon Sunday. What? Flooding caused by excessive rainfall continues. Where? A portion of central Illinois, including the following county, McLean. When? Until noon Sunday. The following impacts are expected: flooding of rivers, creeks, streams, and other low-lying and flood-prone locations is imminent or occurring. Numerous roads remain closed due to flooding. Streams continue to rise due to excess runoff from earlier rainfall. Expect many areas of slow-moving or

This hazardous weather outlook is for Central Illinois, East Central Illinois, and West Central Illinois. For tonight, thunderstorm activity is likely again tonight, mainly north of Interstate 72. Locally strong to severe storms and flash flooding are possible. The main severe weather threat will be isolated damaging winds up to 60 miles per hour. For Sunday through Friday, hot and humid conditions will peak Sunday, with afternoon heat indices in the mid to upper 90s. Thunderstorm chances continue Sunday afternoon into Sunday evening, with some strong to severe with damaging winds the main threat. Locally heavy rainfall will also be a threat. Due to the heavy rainfall from last night, several rivers are or will be in flood for the next several days. These rivers include the Illinois, Spoon, Mackinac, and Sangamon. Spotter information statement, spotter activation may be needed late tonight. Expected storm motion is toward the east around at 35 miles per hour. Flood warning now in effect until noon Sunday. What? Urban area and small stream flooding caused by excessive rainfall continues. Where? A portion of central Illinois, including the following county, McLean. When? Until noon Sunday. The following impacts are expected: flooding of rivers, creeks, streams, and other low-lying and flood-prone locations is imminent or occurring. Additional details, at 5:21 p.m., Doppler radar and automated rain gauges indicated between 4 and 7 inches of rain have fallen. Additional rainfall amounts of 1 to 3 inches are possible this evening and overnight in the warned area. Some locations that will experience flooding include Bloomington, Normal, Leroy, Hayworth, Danvers, Downs, McLean, Stanford, Ellsworth, Central Illinois Regional Airport, Shirley, Holder and Moraine View State Park. This includes the following state parks, Moraine View State Park. This includes the following highways, Interstate 39 between mile marker 0 and 1. Interstate 74 between mile markers 123 and 155. Interstate 55 between mile markers 142 and 167. http://, for safety information, visit www.weather.gov/safety/flood. Turn around, don't drown when encountering flooded roads. Most flood deaths occur in vehicles. When flooding is a threat, keep these safety rules in mind. Never drive or walk across flood waters. It only takes 12 to 18 inches of water to sweep a vehicle off the road, and only 6 inches of moving water to knock over an adult. Do not drive around barricades. The road is closed for a reason. Most flood fatalities occur in vehicles. Besides your safety, you also put the lives of first responders at risk. If you live in a flood-prone area, or are camping in a low-lying area, move to higher ground. If you have water in your home, do not go into a room if standing water covers electrical outlets. Stay out of water that may have electricity in it. The time is currently 6:43 p.m. Central Daylight Time. 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Now for the official National Weather Service forecast for Peoria and surrounding areas of central Illinois. Rest of tonight, partly cloudy with a slight chance of showers and thunderstorms until midnight, then mostly cloudy with showers likely with a chance of thunderstorms after midnight. Lows in the lower 70s. Southwest winds around 5 miles an hour. Chance of rain 60%. Sunday, mostly cloudy in the morning, then becoming partly sunny. A chance of showers and thunderstorms. Humid with highs in the mid-80s. West winds 5 to 10 miles an hour. Chance of rain 50%. Sunday night, partly cloudy. A slight chance of showers and thunderstorms until midnight. Lows in the mid-60s. Northwest winds 5 to 10 miles an hour. Chance of rain 20%. Monday, sunny. Highs in the lower 80s. North winds around 5 miles an hour. Monday night, mostly clear. Lows in the lower 60s. Northwest winds around 5 miles an hour until midnight, becoming light and variable. Tuesday, mostly sunny. Highs in the lower 80s. Tuesday night, partly cloudy until midnight, then becoming mostly cloudy. A chance of thunderstorms. A chance of showers until midnight, then showers likely after midnight. Lows in the upper 60s. Chance of rain 70%.

20%. Wednesday, mostly cloudy in the morning, then becoming partly sunny. A chance of showers in the morning. Highs in the upper 70s. Chance of rain 50%. Wednesday night through Friday, partly cloudy. Lows around 60. Highs in the upper 70s. Friday night, mostly clear. Lows in the lower 60s. Saturday, mostly sunny. Highs in the upper 70s. Again, the forecast for Peoria and surrounding areas of central Illinois for the rest of tonight, partly cloudy with a slight chance of showers and thunderstorms until midnight, then mostly cloudy with showers likely and a chance of thunderstorms after midnight. Lows in the lower 70s. Southwest winds around 5 miles an hour. Chance of rain 60%. Here is a river flood statement. The flood warning continues for the Spoon River at Seaville until early Wednesday morning. At 12:45 p.m. Saturday, the stage was 25.8 feet. The river is expected to rise to a crest of 28.0 feet Monday morning. It will then fall below flood stage late Tuesday evening. Here is a river flood statement. The flood warning continues for the Spoon River at London Mills until early Tuesday afternoon. At 12:45 p.m. Saturday, the stage was 17.6 feet. The river is expected to rise to a crest of 18.9 feet early tomorrow afternoon. It will then fall below flood stage Tuesday morning. Here is a river flood statement. The National Weather Service in Lincoln has issued a flood warning for the Mackinac River near Conderville from this evening to early Monday morning. At 12:45 p.m. Saturday, the stage was 9.9 feet. The river is expected to rise above flood stage late this evening to a crest of 14.0 feet tomorrow morning. It will then fall below flood stage late tomorrow evening. The following is a summary of watches, warnings, and advisories in effect. For the WXJ71 listening area, aerial flood warning has been extended until noon Sunday for the following counties: Fulton, Knox, Mason, Peoria, Tazewell, and Woodford. Aerial flood warning has been extended until noon Sunday for the following county: McLean, Illinois. Aerial flood warning has been extended until noon Sunday for the following county: McLean, Illinois. At 6 p.m. in Peoria, skies were partly sunny. The temperature was 82 degrees, the dew point was 77, and the relative humidity was 84%. The heat index was 90. The wind was south at 3 miles an hour. The pressure was 30.03 inches and rising. Around central and western Illinois, temperatures were in the lower to upper 80s. It was mostly sunny at Moline and Galesburg. It was partly sunny at Bloomington, Macomb, and Quincy. At Springfield, Lincoln, and Pontiac, it was partly sunny. At Lakin, it was cloudy. And once again at 6 p.m. in Peoria, under partly sunny skies, the temperature was 82, and the heat index was 90. And now a discussion of hazardous weather conditions for the following counties in Illinois: Fulton, Knox, Marshall, Mason, McLean, Peoria, Stark, Tazewell, and Woodford. This hazardous weather outlook is for central Illinois, east central Illinois, and west central Illinois. For tonight, thunderstorm activity is likely again tonight, mainly north of Interstate 72. Locally strong to severe storms and flash flooding are possible. The main severe weather threat will be isolated damaging winds up to 60 miles per hour. For Sunday through Friday, hot and humid conditions will peak Sunday, with afternoon heat indices in the mid to upper 90s. Thunderstorm chances continue Sunday afternoon into Sunday evening, with some strong to severe with damaging winds the main threat. Locally heavy rainfall will also be a threat. Due to the heavy rainfall from last night, several rivers are or will be in flood for the next several days. These rivers include the Illinois, Spoon, Mackinac, and Sangamon. Spotter information statement: spotter activation may be needed late tonight. Expected storm motion is toward the east around at 35 miles per hour. When flooding is a threat, keep these safety rules in mind. Never drive or walk across flood waters. It only takes 12 to 18 inches of water to sweep a vehicle off the road, and only 6 inches of moving water to knock over an adult. Do not drive around barricades. The road is closed for a reason. Most flood fatalities occur in vehicles. Besides your safety, you also put the

lives of first responders at risk. If you live in a flood-prone area or are camping in a low-lying area, move to higher ground. If you have water in your home, do not go into a room if standing water covers electrical outlets. Stay out of water that may have electricity in it. The time is currently 6:50 p.m. Central Daylight Time. 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Now for the official National Weather Service forecast for Peoria and surrounding areas of central Illinois. Rest of tonight, partly cloudy with a slight chance of showers and thunderstorms until midnight, then mostly cloudy with showers likely with a chance of thunderstorms after midnight. Lows in the lower 70s. Southwest winds around 5 miles an hour. Chance of rain 60%. Sunday, mostly cloudy in the morning, then becoming partly sunny. A chance of showers and thunderstorms. Humid with highs in the mid-80s. West winds 5 to 10 miles an hour. Chance of rain 50%. Sunday night, partly cloudy. A slight chance of showers and thunderstorms until midnight. Lows in the mid-60s. Northwest winds 5 to 10 miles an hour. Chance of rain 20%. Monday, sunny. Highs in the lower 80s. North winds around 5 miles an hour. Monday night, mostly clear. Lows in the lower 60s. Northwest winds around 5 miles an hour until midnight, becoming light and variable. Tuesday, mostly sunny. Highs in the lower 80s. Tuesday night, partly cloudy until midnight, then becoming mostly cloudy. A chance of thunderstorms. A chance of showers until midnight, then showers likely after midnight. Lows in the upper 60s. Chance of rain 70%. Wednesday, mostly cloudy in the morning, then becoming partly sunny. A chance of showers in the morning. Highs in the upper 70s. Chance of rain 50%. Wednesday night through Friday, partly cloudy. Lows around 60. Highs in the upper 70s. Friday night, mostly clear. Lows in the lower 60s. Saturday, mostly sunny. Highs in the upper 70s. Again, the forecast for Peoria and surrounding areas of central Illinois for the rest of tonight, partly cloudy with a slight chance of showers and thunderstorms until midnight, then mostly cloudy with showers likely and a chance of thunderstorms after midnight. Lows in the lower 70s. Southwest winds around 5 miles an hour. Chance of rain 60%. The following is a summary of watches, warnings and advisories in effect. For the WXJ71 listening area, aerial flood warning has been extended until noon Sunday for the following counties: Fulton, Knox, Mason, Peoria, Tazewell and Woodford. Aerial flood warning has been extended until noon Sunday for the following county: McLean, Illinois. Aerial flood warning has been extended until noon Sunday for the following county: McLean, Illinois. At 6 p.m. in Peoria, skies were partly sunny. The temperature was 82 degrees, the dew point was 77, and the relative humidity was 84%. The heat index was 90. The wind was south at 3 miles an hour. The pressure was 30.03 inches and rising. Around central and western Illinois, temperatures were in the lower to upper 80s. It was mostly sunny at Moline and Galesburg. It was partly sunny at Bloomington, Macomb, and Quincy. At Springfield, Lincoln, and Pontiac, it was partly sunny. At Lakin, it was cloudy. And once again at 6 p.m. in Peoria, under partly sunny skies, the temperature was 82, and the heat index was 90. Flood warning now in effect until noon Sunday. What? Flooding caused by excessive rainfall continues. Where? Portions of central and west central Illinois, including the following counties: in central Illinois, Mason, Peoria, Tazewell and Woodford. In west central Illinois, Fulton and Knox. When? Until noon Sunday. The following impacts are expected: flooding of rivers, creeks, streams, and other low-lying and flood-prone locations is imminent or occurring. Streams continue to rise due to excess runoff from earlier rainfall. Expect many areas of slow-moving or standing water. It will take several hours for all the water from these storms to work through local drainage systems in urban areas. Additional details, at 5:13 p.m., Doppler radar and automated rain

gauges indicated heavy rain due to thunderstorms. Flooding is already occurring in the warned area. Between 2.5 and 6 inches of rain have fallen. Additional rainfall amounts of 1 to 3 inches are possible this evening and overnight in the warned area. Some locations that will experience flooding include Peoria, Pekin, East Peoria, Morton, Canton, Eureka, Lewistown, Washington, Bartonville, Creveport, West Peoria, Abingdon, Marquette Heights, Farmington, Tremont, Elmwood, Bellevue, Mackinac, Delavan, and Manitou. This includes the following state parks: Banner Marsh State Fish and Wildlife Area, Powderton Lake State Fish and Wildlife Area, Rice Lake State Fish and Wildlife Area, Sand Ridge State Forest, Spring Lake State Fish and Wildlife Area, and Mackinac River State Fish and Wildlife Area. This includes the following highways: Interstate 74 between mile markers 81 and 112. Interstate 155 between mile markers 12 and 31. Interstate 474 between mile markers 0 and 14. http://for safety information, visit www.weather.gov/safety/flood. Turn around, don't drown when encountering flooded roads. Most flood deaths occur in vehicles. Here is a river flood statement. The flood warning continues for the Spoon River at Seaville until early Wednesday morning. At 12:45 p.m. Saturday, the stage was 25.8 feet. The river is expected to rise to a crest of 28.0 feet Monday morning. It will then fall below flood stage late Tuesday evening. Here is a river flood statement. The flood warning continues for the Spoon River at London Mills until early Tuesday afternoon. At 12:45 p.m. Saturday, the stage was 17.6 feet. The river is expected to rise to a crest of 18.9 feet early tomorrow afternoon. It will then fall below flood stage Tuesday morning. Here is a river flood statement. The National Weather Service in Lincoln has issued a flood warning for the Mackinac River near Conderville from this evening to early Monday morning. At 12:45 p.m. Saturday, the stage was 9.9 feet. The river is expected to rise above flood stage late this evening to a crest of 14.0 feet tomorrow morning. It will then fall below flood stage late tomorrow evening. Flood warning now in effect until noon Sunday. What? Flooding caused by excessive rainfall continues. Where? A portion of central Illinois, including the following county, McLean. When? Until noon Sunday. The following impacts are expected: flooding of rivers, creeks, streams, and other low-lying and flood-prone locations is imminent or occurring. Numerous roads remain closed due to flooding. Streams continue to rise due to excess runoff from earlier rainfall. Expect many areas of slow-moving or standing water. Additional details: at 5:15 p.m., Doppler radar and automated rain gauges indicated heavy rain due to thunderstorms. Flooding is already occurring in the warned area. Between 2 and 5 inches of rain have fallen. Additional rainfall amounts of 1 to 3 inches are possible this evening and overnight in the warned area. Some locations that will experience flooding include Colfax, Saybrook, Bellflower, Arrowsmith, Cropsey, and Anchor. http://for safety information, visit www.weather.gov/safety/flood. Turn around, don't drown when encountering flooded roads. Most flood deaths occur in vehicles. When flooding is a threat, keep these safety rules in mind. Never drive or walk across flood waters. It only takes 12 to 18 inches of water to sweep a vehicle off the road, and only 6 inches of moving water to knock over an adult. Do not drive around barricades. The road is closed for a reason. Most flood fatalities occur in vehicles. Besides your safety, you also put the lives of first responders at risk. If you live in a flood-prone area, or are camping in a low-lying area, move to higher ground. If you have water in your home, do not go into a room if standing water covers electrical outlets. Stay out of water that may have electricity in it. The time is currently 7 p.m. Central Daylight Time. 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Now for the official National Weather Service forecast for Peoria and surrounding areas of central Illinois. Rest of tonight.